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Now for the official National Weather Service forecast for Frankfurt and surrounding communities. Tonight, mostly cloudy. Lows around 60. East winds 5 to 10 miles an hour. Saturday, cloudy. Chance of rain, showers, and slight chance of thunderstorms in the afternoon. Highs in the lower 70s. East winds 5 to 15 miles an hour, increasing to 15 to 20 miles an hour with gusts to around 35 miles an hour in the afternoon. Chance of precipitation 50%. Saturday night, breezy. Rain showers and chance of thunderstorms. Lows in the upper 50s. East winds 15 to 25 miles an hour, decreasing to 10 to 15 miles an hour after midnight. Chance of precipitation 90%. Sunday, showers and slight chance of thunderstorms in the morning, then showers in the afternoon. Highs around 70. Southeast winds 5 to 10 miles an hour, shifting to the southwest in the afternoon. Chance of precipitation 90%. Sunday night, mostly cloudy. Rain showers likely until midnight. Lows in the upper 50s. West winds 5 to 10 miles an hour. Chance of showers 70%. And now the extended forecast for the radio listening area. Columbus Day and Monday night, warmer. Mostly clear. Highs in the lower 80s. Lows in the lower 60s. Tuesday and Tuesday night, mostly clear. Highs in the lower 80s. Lows in the upper 50s. Wednesday and Wednesday night, partly cloudy. A 20% chance of rain showers. Highs in the mid-70s. Lows in the mid-50s. Thursday and Thursday night, partly cloudy. A 40% chance of rain showers. Highs in the mid-70s. Lows in the upper 50s. Friday and Friday night, partly cloudy. A 40% chance of rain showers. Highs in the lower 70s. Lows in the mid-40s. 8 p.m. Eastern Daylight Time weather conditions across north-central Kentucky. At Frankfort. And the pressure was 30.15 inches and rising. At Lexington, it was partly cloudy. The temperature was 72 degrees, the dew point 43, and the relative humidity 35%. The wind was east at 7 miles an hour. The pressure was 30.17 inches and rising. At Frankfort, and the pressure was 30.15 inches and rising. Elsewhere around the region, at Indianapolis, it was partly cloudy, with a temperature of 73. It was mostly cloudy, with a temperature of 72 at Covington, 66 at Wilmington, Ohio, and 72 at Bowling Green. At Jackson, it was cloudy, with a temperature of 68. The current time is 8:07 p.m. Eastern Daylight Time. And now here is the 8 to 14 day outlook for the region. This forecast is valid for the period from October 17th to 23, 2026. For Kentucky, temperatures are forecast to be above normal, and precipitation is forecast to be below normal. For Indiana, temperatures are forecast to be above normal, and precipitation is forecast to be below normal. For Tennessee, temperatures are forecast to be above normal, and precipitation is forecast to be below normal. This long-term outlook is updated on NOAA Weather Radio around 5 p.m. Eastern Time each day. Now for the official National Weather Service forecast for Frankfurt and surrounding communities. Tonight, mostly cloudy. Lows around 60. East winds 5 to 10 miles an hour. Saturday, cloudy. Chance of rain, showers, and slight chance of thunderstorms in the afternoon. Highs in the lower 70s. East winds 5 to 15 miles an hour, increasing to 15 to 20 miles an hour with gusts to around 35 miles an hour in the afternoon. Chance of precipitation 50%. Saturday night, breezy. Rain showers and chance of thunderstorms. Lows in the upper 50s.

east winds 15 to 25 miles an hour, decreasing to 10 to 15 miles an hour after midnight. Chance of precipitation 90%. Sunday, showers and slight chance of thunderstorms in the morning, then showers in the afternoon. Highs around 70. Southeast winds 5 to 10 miles an hour, shifting to the southwest in the afternoon. Chance of precipitation 90%. Sunday night, mostly cloudy. Rain showers likely until midnight. Lows in the upper 50s. West winds 5 to 10 miles an hour. Chance of showers 70%. And now the extended forecast for the radio listening area. Columbus Day and Monday night, warmer. Mostly clear. Highs in the lower 80s. Lows in the lower 60s. Tuesday and Tuesday night, mostly clear. Highs in the lower 80s. Lows in the upper 50s. Wednesday and Wednesday night, partly cloudy. A 20% chance of rain showers. Highs in the mid-70s. Lows in the mid-50s. Thursday and Thursday night, partly cloudy. A 40% chance of rain showers. Highs in the mid-70s. Lows in the upper 50s. Friday and Friday night, partly cloudy. A 40% chance of rain showers. Highs in the lower 70s. Lows in the mid-40s. 8 p.m. Eastern Daylight Time weather conditions across north-central Kentucky. At Frankfort. And the pressure was 30.15 inches and rising. At Lexington, it was partly cloudy. The temperature was 72 degrees, the dew point 43, and the relative humidity 35%. The wind was east at 7 miles an hour. The pressure was 30.17 inches and rising. At Frankfort, and the pressure was 30.15 inches and rising. Elsewhere around the region, at Indianapolis, it was partly cloudy, with a temperature of 73. It was mostly cloudy, with a temperature of 72 at Covington, 66 at Wilmington, Ohio, and 72 at Bowling Green. At Jackson, it was cloudy, with a temperature of 68. And now here is the 8 to 14 day outlook for the region. This forecast is valid for the period from October 17th to 23, 2026. For Kentucky, temperatures are forecast to be above normal, and precipitation is forecast to be below normal. For Indiana, temperatures are forecast to be above normal, and precipitation is forecast to be below normal. For Tennessee, temperatures are forecast to be above normal, and precipitation is forecast to be below normal. This long-term outlook is updated on NOAA Weather Radio around 5 p.m. Eastern Time each day. 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The current time is 8:12 p.m. Eastern Daylight Time. Now for the official National Weather Service forecast for Frankfort and surrounding communities. Tonight, mostly cloudy. Lows around 60. East winds 5 to 10 miles an hour. Saturday, cloudy. Chance of rain showers and slight chance of thunderstorms in the afternoon. Highs in the lower 70s. East winds 5 to 15 miles an hour, increasing to 15 to 20 miles an hour with gusts to around 35 miles an hour in the afternoon. Chance of precipitation 50%. Saturday night, breezy. Rain showers and chance of thunderstorms. Lows in the upper 50s. East winds 15 to 25 miles an hour, decreasing to 10 to 15 miles an hour after midnight. Chance of precipitation 90%. Sunday, showers and slight chance of thunderstorms in the morning, then showers in the afternoon. Highs around 70. Southeast winds 5 to 10 miles an hour, shifting to the southwest in the afternoon. Chance of precipitation 90%. Sunday night, mostly cloudy. Rain showers.

Highs in the mid-70s. Lows in the upper 50s. Friday and Friday night, partly cloudy. A 40% chance of rain showers. Highs in the lower 70s. Lows in the mid-40s. 8 p.m. Eastern Daylight Time weather conditions across north-central Kentucky. At Frankfort. And the pressure was 30.15 inches and rising. At Lexington, it was partly cloudy. The temperature was 72 degrees, the dew point 43, and the relative humidity 35%. The wind was east at 7 miles an hour. The pressure was 30.17 inches and rising. At Louisville, it was mostly cloudy. The temperature was 76 degrees, the dew point 45, and the relative humidity 33%. The wind was east at 7 miles an hour. The pressure was 30.12 inches and rising. At Frankfort, and the pressure was 30.15 inches and rising. Elsewhere around the region, it was partly cloudy, with a temperature of 73 at Indianapolis and 71 at Jasper, Indiana. It was mostly cloudy, with a temperature of 72 at Covington, 66 at Wilmington, Ohio, and 72 at Bowling Green. At Jackson, it was cloudy, with a temperature of 68. And now here is the 8 to 14 day outlook for the region. This forecast is valid for the period from October 17th to 23, 2026. For Kentucky, temperatures are forecast to be above normal, and precipitation is forecast to be below normal. For Indiana, temperatures are forecast to be above normal, and precipitation is forecast to be below normal. For Tennessee, temperatures are forecast to be above normal, and precipitation is forecast to be below normal. This long-term outlook is updated on NOAA Weather Radio around 5 p.m. Eastern Time each day. The current time is 8:17 p.m. Eastern Daylight Time. Now for the official National Weather Service forecast for Frankfort and surrounding communities. Tonight, mostly cloudy. Lows around 60. East winds 5 to 10 miles an hour. Saturday, cloudy. Chance of rain showers and slight chance of thunderstorms in the afternoon. Highs in the lower 70s. East winds 5 to 15 miles an hour, increasing to 15 to 20 miles an hour with gusts to around 35 miles an hour in the afternoon. Chance of precipitation 50%. Saturday night, breezy. Rain showers and chance of thunderstorms. Lows in the upper 50s. East winds 15 to 25 miles an hour, decreasing to 10 to 15 miles an hour after midnight. Chance of precipitation 90%. Sunday, showers and slight chance of thunderstorms in the morning, then showers in the afternoon. Highs around 70. Southeast winds 5 to 10 miles an hour, shifting to the southwest in the afternoon. Chance of precipitation 90%. Sunday night, mostly cloudy. Rain showers likely until midnight. Lows in the upper 50s. West winds 5 to 10 miles an hour. Chance of showers 70%. And now the extended forecast for the radio listening area. Columbus Day and Monday night, warmer. Mostly clear. Highs in the lower 80s. Lows in the lower 60s. Tuesday and Tuesday night, mostly clear. Highs in the lower 80s. Lows in the upper 50s. Wednesday and Wednesday night, partly cloudy. A 20% chance of rain showers. Highs in the mid-70s. Lows in the mid-50s. Thursday and Thursday night, partly cloudy. A 40% chance of rain showers. Highs in the mid-70s. Lows in the upper 50s. Friday and Friday night, partly cloudy. A 40% chance of rain showers. Highs in the lower 70s. Lows in the mid-40s. 8 p.m. Eastern Daylight Time weather conditions across north-central Kentucky. At Frankfort. And the pressure was 30.15 inches and rising. At Lexington, it was partly cloudy.

The temperature was 72 degrees, the dew point 43, and the relative humidity 35%. The wind was east at 7 miles an hour. The pressure was 30.17 inches and rising. At Louisville, it was mostly cloudy. The temperature was 76 degrees, the dew point 45, and the relative humidity 33%. The wind was east at 7 miles an hour. The pressure was 30.12 inches and rising. At Frankfort, and the pressure was 30.15 inches and rising. Elsewhere around the region, it was partly cloudy, with a temperature of 73 at Indianapolis and 71 at Jasper, Indiana. It was mostly cloudy, with a temperature of 72 at Covington, 66 at Wilmington, Ohio, and 72 at Bowling Green. At Jackson, it was cloudy, with a temperature of 68. And now here is the 8 to 14 day outlook for the region. This forecast is valid for the period from October 17th to 23, 2026. For Kentucky, temperatures are forecast to be above normal, and precipitation is forecast to be below normal. For Indiana, temperatures are forecast to be above normal, and precipitation is forecast to be below normal. For Tennessee, temperatures are forecast to be above normal, and precipitation is forecast to be below normal. This long-term outlook is updated on NOAA Weather Radio around 5 p.m. Eastern Time each day. Now for the official National Weather Service forecast for Frankfort and surrounding communities. Tonight, mostly cloudy. Lows around 60. East winds 5 to 10 miles an hour. Saturday, cloudy. Chance of rain, showers, and slight chance of thunderstorms in the afternoon. Highs in the lower 70s. East winds 5 to 15 miles an hour, increasing to 15 to 20 miles an hour with gusts to around 35 miles an hour in the afternoon. Chance of precipitation 50%. Saturday night, breezy. Rain, showers, and chance of thunderstorms. Lows in the upper 50s. East winds 15 to 25 miles an hour, decreasing to 10 to 15 miles an hour after midnight. Chance of precipitation 90%. Sunday, showers and slight chance of thunderstorms in the morning, then showers in the afternoon. Highs around 70. Southeast winds 5 to 10 miles an hour, shifting to the southwest in the afternoon. Chance of precipitation 90%. Sunday night, mostly cloudy. Rain showers likely until midnight. Lows in the upper 50s. West winds 5 to 10 miles an hour. Chance of showers 70%. And now the extended forecast for the radio listening area. Columbus Day and Monday night, warmer. Mostly clear. Highs in the lower 80s. Lows in the lower 60s. Tuesday and Tuesday night, mostly clear. Highs in the lower 80s. Lows in the upper 50s. Wednesday and Wednesday night, partly cloudy. A 20% chance of rain showers. Highs in the mid-70s. Lows in the mid-50s. Thursday and Thursday night, partly cloudy. A 40% chance of rain showers. Highs in the mid-70s. Lows in the upper 50s. Friday and Friday night, partly cloudy. A 40% chance of rain showers. Highs in the lower 70s. Lows in the mid-40s. The current time is 8:24 p.m. Eastern Daylight Time. 8 p.m. Eastern Daylight Time weather conditions across north-central Kentucky. At Frankfort, and the pressure was 30.15 inches and rising. At Lexington, it was partly cloudy. The temperature was 72 degrees, the dew point 43, and the relative humidity 35%. The wind was east at 7 miles an hour. The pressure was 30.17 inches and rising. At Louisville, it was mostly cloudy. The temperature was 76 degrees, the dew point 45, and the relative humidity 33%. The wind was east at 7 miles an hour. The pressure was 30.12 inches and rising.

at Frankfurt, and the pressure was 30.15 inches and rising. Elsewhere around the region, it was partly cloudy, with a temperature of 73 at Indianapolis and 71 at Jasper, Indiana. It was mostly cloudy, with a temperature of 72 at Covington, 66 at Wilmington, Ohio, and 72 at Bowling Green. At Jackson, it was cloudy, with a temperature of 68. And now here is the 8 to 14 day outlook for the region. This forecast is valid for the period from October 17th to 23, 2026. For Kentucky, temperatures are forecast to be above normal, and precipitation is forecast to be below normal. For Indiana, temperatures are forecast to be above normal, and precipitation is forecast to be below normal. For Tennessee, temperatures are forecast to be above normal, and precipitation is forecast to be below normal. This long-term outlook is updated on NOAA Weather Radio around 5 p.m. Eastern Time each day. Now for the official National Weather Service forecast for Frankfurt and surrounding communities. Tonight, mostly cloudy. Lows around 60. East winds 5 to 10 miles an hour. Saturday, cloudy. Chance of rain, showers, and slight chance of thunderstorms in the afternoon. Highs in the lower 70s. East winds 5 to 15 miles an hour, increasing to 15 to 20 miles an hour with gusts to around 35 miles an hour in the afternoon. Chance of precipitation 50%. Saturday night, breezy. Rain showers and chance of thunderstorms. Lows in the upper 50s. East winds 15 to 25 miles an hour, decreasing to 10 to 15 miles an hour after midnight. Chance of precipitation 90%. Sunday, showers and slight chance of thunderstorms in the morning, then showers in the afternoon. Highs around 70. Southeast winds 5 to 10 miles an hour, shifting to the southwest in the afternoon. Chance of precipitation 90%. Sunday night, mostly cloudy. Rain showers likely until midnight. Lows in the upper 50s. West winds 5 to 10 miles an hour. Chance of showers 70%. And now the extended forecast for the radio listening area. Columbus Day and Monday night, warmer. Mostly clear. Highs in the lower 80s. Lows in the lower 60s. Tuesday and Tuesday night, mostly clear. Highs in the lower 80s. Lows in the upper 50s. Wednesday and Wednesday night, partly cloudy. A 20% chance of rain showers. Highs in the mid-70s. Lows in the mid-50s. Thursday and Thursday night, partly cloudy. A 40% chance of rain showers. Highs in the mid-70s. Lows in the upper 50s. Friday and Friday night, partly cloudy. A 40% chance of rain showers. Highs in the lower 70s. Lows in the mid-40s. The current time is 8:28 p.m. Eastern Daylight Time. 8 p.m. Eastern Daylight Time weather conditions across north-central Kentucky. At Frankfurt. And the pressure was 30.15 inches and rising. At Lexington, it was partly cloudy. The temperature was 72 degrees, the dew point 43, and the relative humidity 35%. The wind was east at 7 miles an hour. The pressure was 30.17 inches and rising. At Louisville, it was mostly cloudy. The temperature was 76 degrees, the dew point 45, and the relative humidity 33%. The wind was east at 7 miles an hour. The pressure was 30.12 inches and rising. At Frankfurt, and the pressure was 30.15 inches and rising. Elsewhere around the region, it was partly cloudy, with a temperature of 73 at Indianapolis and 71 at Jasper, Indiana. It was mostly cloudy, with a temperature of 72 at Covington, 66 at Wilmington, Ohio, and 72 at Bowling Green. At Jackson, it was cloudy, with a temperature of 68. And now here is the 8 to 14 day outlook for the

region. This forecast is valid for the period from October 17th to 23, 2026. For Kentucky, temperatures are forecast to be above normal, and precipitation is forecast to be below normal. For Indiana, temperatures are forecast to be above normal, and precipitation is forecast to be below normal. For Tennessee, temperatures are forecast to be above normal, and precipitation is forecast to be below normal. This long-term outlook is updated on NOAA Weather Radio around 5 p.m. Eastern Time each day. Now for the official National Weather Service forecast for Frankfort and surrounding communities. Tonight, mostly cloudy. Lows around 60. East winds 5 to 10 miles an hour. Saturday, cloudy. Chance of rain, showers, and slight chance of thunderstorms in the afternoon. Highs in the lower 70s. East winds 5 to 15 miles an hour, increasing to 15 to 20 miles an hour with gusts to around 35 miles an hour in the afternoon. Chance of precipitation 50%. Saturday night, breezy. Rain showers and chance of thunderstorms. Lows in the upper 50s. East winds 15 to 25 miles an hour, decreasing to 10 to 15 miles an hour after midnight. Chance of precipitation 90%. Sunday, showers and slight chance of thunderstorms in the morning, then showers in the afternoon. Highs around 70. Southeast winds 5 to 10 miles an hour, shifting to the southwest in the afternoon. Chance of precipitation 90%. Sunday night, mostly cloudy. Rain showers likely until midnight. Lows in the upper 50s. West winds 5 to 10 miles an hour. Chance of showers 70%. And now the extended forecast for the radio listening area. Columbus Day and Monday night, warmer. Mostly clear. Highs in the lower 80s. Lows in the lower 60s. Tuesday and Tuesday night, mostly clear. Highs in the lower 80s. Lows in the upper 50s. Wednesday and Wednesday night, partly cloudy. A 20% chance of rain showers. Highs in the mid-70s. Lows in the mid-50s. Thursday and Thursday night, partly cloudy. A 40% chance of rain showers. Highs in the mid-70s. Lows in the upper 50s. Friday and Friday night, partly cloudy. A 40% chance of rain showers. Highs in the lower 70s. Lows in the mid-40s. The current time is 8:33 p.m. Eastern Daylight Time. 8 p.m. Eastern Daylight Time weather conditions across north-central Kentucky. At Frankfort. And the pressure was 30.15 inches in rising time. 8 p.m. Eastern Daylight Time weather conditions across north-central Kentucky. At Frankfort. And the pressure was 30.15 inches in rising. At Lexington, it was partly cloudy. The temperature was 72 degrees, the dew point 43, and the relative humidity 35%. The wind was east at 7 miles an hour. The pressure was 30.17 inches and rising. At Louisville, it was mostly cloudy. The temperature was 76 degrees, the dew point 45, and the relative humidity 33%. The wind was east at 7 miles an hour. The pressure was 30.12 inches and rising. At Frankfort, and the pressure was 30.15 inches and rising. Elsewhere around the region, it was partly cloudy, with a temperature of 73 at Indianapolis and 71 at Jasper, Indiana. It was mostly cloudy, with a temperature of 72 at Covington, 66 at Wilmington, Ohio, and 72 at Bowling Green. At Jackson, it was cloudy, with a temperature of 68. And now here is the 8 to 14 day outlook for the region. This forecast is valid for the period from October 17th to 23, 2026. For Kentucky, temperatures are forecast to be above normal, and precipitation is forecast to be below normal. For Indiana, temperatures are forecast to be above normal, and precipitation

precipitation is forecast to be below normal. For Tennessee, temperatures are forecast to be above normal, and precipitation is forecast to be below normal. This long-term outlook is updated on NOAA Weather Radio around 5 p.m. Eastern Time each day. Now for the official National Weather Service forecast for Frankfort and surrounding communities. Tonight, mostly cloudy. Lows around 60. East winds 5 to 10 miles an hour. Saturday, cloudy. Chance of rain, showers, and slight chance of thunderstorms in the afternoon. Highs in the lower 70s. East winds 5 to 15 miles an hour, increasing to 15 to 20 miles an hour with gusts to around 35 miles an hour in the afternoon. Chance of precipitation 50%. Saturday night, breezy. Rain showers and chance of thunderstorms. Lows in the upper 50s. East winds 15 to 25 miles an hour, decreasing to 10 to 15 miles an hour after midnight. Chance of precipitation 90%. Sunday, showers and slight chance of thunderstorms in the morning, then showers in the afternoon. Highs around 70. Southeast winds 5 to 10 miles an hour, shifting to the southwest in the afternoon. Chance of precipitation 90%. Sunday night, mostly cloudy. Rain showers likely until midnight. Lows in the upper 50s. West winds 5 to 10 miles an hour. Chance of showers 70%. And now the extended forecast for the radio listening area. Columbus Day and Monday night, warmer. Mostly clear. Highs in the lower 80s. Lows in the lower 60s. Tuesday and Tuesday night, mostly clear. Highs in the lower 80s. Lows in the upper 50s. Wednesday and Wednesday night, partly cloudy. A 20% chance of rain showers. Highs in the mid-70s. Lows in the mid-50s. Thursday and Thursday night, partly cloudy. A 40% chance of rain showers. Highs in the mid-70s. Lows in the upper 50s. Friday and Friday night, partly cloudy. A 40% chance of rain showers. Highs in the lower 70s. Lows in the mid-40s. The current time is 8:37 p.m. Eastern Daylight Time. 8 p.m. Eastern Daylight Time weather conditions across north-central Kentucky. At Frankfort. And the pressure was 30.15 inches and rising. At Lexington, it was partly cloudy. The temperature was 72 degrees. The dew point 43, and the relative humidity 35%. The wind was east at 7 miles an hour. The pressure was 30.17 inches and rising. At Louisville, it was mostly cloudy. The temperature was 76 degrees, the dew point 45, and the relative humidity 33%. The wind was east at 7 miles an hour. The pressure was 30.12 inches and rising. At Frankfort, and the pressure was 30.15 inches and rising. Elsewhere around the region, it was partly cloudy, with a temperature of 73 at Indianapolis and 71 at Jasper, Indiana. It was mostly cloudy, with a temperature of 72 at Covington, 66 at Wilmington, Ohio, and 72 at Bowling Green. At Jackson, it was cloudy, with a temperature of 68. And now here is the 8 to 14 day outlook for the region. This forecast is valid for the period from October 17th to 23, 2026. For Kentucky, temperatures are forecast to be above normal, and precipitation is forecast to be below normal. For Indiana, temperatures are forecast to be above normal, and precipitation is forecast to be below normal. For Tennessee, temperatures are forecast to be above normal, and precipitation is forecast to be below normal. This long-term outlook is updated on NOAA Weather Radio around 5 p.m. Eastern Time each day. Now for the official National Weather Service forecast for Frankfort and surrounding communities. Tonight, mostly cloudy. Lows around 60. East winds 5 to 10 miles an hour.

Saturday, cloudy. Chance of rain, showers, and slight chance of thunderstorms in the afternoon. Highs in the lower 70s. East winds 5 to 15 miles an hour, increasing to 15 to 20 miles an hour with gusts to around 35 miles an hour in the afternoon. Chance of precipitation 50%. Saturday night, breezy. Rain showers and chance of thunderstorms. Lows in the upper 50s. East winds 15 to 25 miles an hour, decreasing to 10 to 15 miles an hour after midnight. Chance of precipitation 90%. Sunday, showers and slight chance of thunderstorms in the morning, then showers in the afternoon. Highs around 70. Southeast winds 5 to 10 miles an hour, shifting to the southwest in the afternoon. Chance of precipitation 90%. Sunday night, mostly cloudy. Rain showers likely until midnight. Lows in the upper 50s. West winds 5 to 10 miles an hour. Chance of showers 70%. And now the extended forecast for the radio listening area. Columbus Day and Monday night, warmer. Mostly clear. Highs in the lower 80s. Lows in the lower 60s. Tuesday and Tuesday night, mostly clear. Highs in the lower 80s. Lows in the upper 50s. Wednesday and Wednesday night, partly cloudy. A 20% chance of rain showers. Highs in the mid-70s. Lows in the mid-50s. Thursday and Thursday night, partly cloudy. A 40% chance of rain showers. Highs in the mid-70s. Lows in the upper 50s. Friday and Friday night, partly cloudy. A 40% chance of rain showers. Highs in the lower 70s. Lows in the mid-40s. 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The current time is 8:42 p.m. Eastern Daylight Time. 8 p.m. Eastern Daylight Time weather conditions across north central Kentucky. At Frankfort, and the pressure was 30.15 inches and rising. At Lexington, it was partly cloudy. The temperature was 72 degrees, the dew point 43, and the relative humidity 35%. The wind was east at 7 miles an hour. The pressure was 30.17 inches and rising. At Louisville, it was mostly cloudy. The temperature was 76 degrees, the dew point 45, and the relative humidity 33%. The wind was east at 7 miles an hour. The pressure was 30.12 inches and rising. At Frankfort, and the pressure was 30.15 inches and rising. Elsewhere around the region, it was partly cloudy, with a temperature of 73 at Indianapolis and 71 at Jasper, Indiana. It was mostly cloudy, with a temperature of 72 at Covington, 66 at Wilmington, Ohio, and 72 at Bowling Green. At Jackson, it was cloudy, with a temperature of 68. And now here is the 8 to 14 day outlook for the region. This forecast is valid for the period from October 17th to 23, 2026. For Kentucky, temperatures are forecast to be above normal, and precipitation is forecast to be below normal. For Indiana, temperatures are forecast to be above normal, and precipitation is forecast to be below normal. For Tennessee, temperatures are forecast to be above normal, and precipitation is forecast to be below normal. This long-term outlook is updated on NOAA Weather Radio around 5 p.m. Eastern Time each day. Now for the official National Weather Service forecast for Frankfort and surrounding communities. Tonight, mostly cloudy. Lows around 60. East winds 5 to 10 miles an hour. Saturday, cloudy. Chance of rain, showers, and slight chance of thunderstorms in the afternoon. Highs in the lower 70s. East winds 5 to 15 miles.

listening area. Columbus Day and Monday night, warmer. Mostly clear. Highs in the lower 80s. Lows in the lower 60s. Tuesday and Tuesday night, mostly clear. Highs in the lower 80s. Lows in the upper 50s. Wednesday and Wednesday night, partly cloudy. A 20% chance of rain showers. Highs in the mid-70s. Lows in the mid-50s. Thursday and Thursday night, partly cloudy. A 40% chance of rain showers. Highs in the mid-70s. Lows in the upper 50s. Friday and Friday night, partly cloudy. A 40% chance of rain showers. Highs in the lower 70s. Lows in the mid-40s. 8 p.m. Eastern Daylight Time weather conditions across north-central Kentucky. At Frankfort. And the pressure was 30.15 inches and rising. At Lexington, it was partly cloudy. The temperature was 72 degrees, the dew point 43, and the relative humidity 35%. The wind was east at 7 miles an hour. The pressure was 30.17 inches and rising. At Louisville, it was mostly cloudy. The temperature was 76 degrees, the dew point 45, and the relative humidity 33%. The wind was east at 7 miles an hour. The pressure was 30.12 inches and rising. At Frankfort, and the pressure was 30.15 inches and rising. Elsewhere around the region, it was partly cloudy, with a temperature of 73 at Indianapolis and 71 at Jasper, Indiana. It was mostly cloudy, with a temperature of 72 at Covington, 66 at Wilmington, Ohio, and 72 at Bowling Green. At Jackson, it was cloudy, with a temperature of 68. The current time is 8:57 p.m. Eastern Daylight Time. And now here is the 8 to 14 day outlook for the region. This forecast is valid for the period from October 17th to 23, 2026. For Kentucky, temperatures are forecast to be above normal, and precipitation is forecast to be below normal. For Indiana, temperatures are forecast to be above normal, and precipitation is forecast to be below normal. For Tennessee, temperatures are forecast to be above normal, and precipitation is forecast to be below normal. This long-term outlook is updated on NOAA Weather Radio around 5 p.m. Eastern Time each day. Now for the official National Weather Service forecast for Frankfort and surrounding communities. Tonight, mostly cloudy. Lows around 60. East winds 5 to 10 miles an hour. Saturday, cloudy. Chance of rain showers and slight chance of thunderstorms in the afternoon. Highs in the lower 70s. East winds 5 to 15 miles an hour, increasing to 15 to 20 miles an hour with gusts to around 35 miles an hour in the afternoon. Chance of precipitation 50%. Saturday night, breezy. Rain showers and chance of thunderstorms. Lows in the upper 50s. East winds 15 to 25 miles an hour, decreasing to 10 to 15 miles an hour after midnight. Chance of precipitation 90%. Sunday, showers and slight chance of thunderstorms in the morning, then showers in the afternoon. Highs around 70. Southeast winds 5 to 10 miles an hour, shifting to the southwest in the afternoon. Chance of precipitation 90%. Sunday night, mostly cloudy. Rain showers likely until midnight. Lows in the upper 50s. West winds 5 to 10 miles an hour. Chance of showers 70%. And now the extended forecast for the radio listening area. Columbus Day and Monday night, warmer. Mostly clear. Highs in the lower 80s. Lows in the lower 60s. Tuesday and Tuesday night, mostly clear. Highs in the lower 80s. Lows in the upper 50s. Wednesday and Wednesday night, partly cloudy. A 20% chance of rain showers. Highs in the mid-70s. Lows in the mid-50s. Thursday.

Thursday night, partly cloudy. A 40% chance of rain showers. Highs in the mid-70s. Lows in the upper 50s. Friday and Friday night, partly cloudy. A 40% chance of rain showers. Highs in the lower 70s. Lows in the mid-40s. 8 p.m. Eastern Daylight Time weather conditions across north-central Kentucky. At Frankfort. And the pressure was 30.15 inches and rising. At Lexington, it was partly cloudy. The temperature was 72 degrees, the dew point 43, and the relative humidity 35%. The wind was east at 7 miles an hour. The pressure was 30.17 inches and rising. At Louisville, it was mostly cloudy. The temperature was 76 degrees, the dew point 45, and the relative humidity 33%. The wind was east at 7 miles an hour. The pressure was 30.12 inches and rising. At Frankfort, and the pressure was 30.15 inches and rising. Elsewhere around the region, it was partly cloudy, with a temperature of 73 at Indianapolis and 71 at Jasper, Indiana. It was mostly cloudy, with a temperature of 72 at Covington, 66 at Wilmington, Ohio, and 72 at Bowling Green. At Jackson, it was cloudy, with a temperature of 68. Now for the official National Weather Service forecast for Frankfort and surrounding communities. Tonight, mostly cloudy. Lows around 60. East winds 5 to 10 miles an hour. Saturday, cloudy. Chance of rain showers and slight chance of thunderstorms in the afternoon. Highs in the lower 70s. East winds 5 to 15 miles an hour, increasing to 15 to 20 miles an hour with gusts to around 35 miles an hour in the afternoon. Chance of precipitation 50%. Saturday night, breezy. Rain showers and chance of thunderstorms. Lows in the upper 50s. East winds 15 to 25 miles an hour, decreasing to 10 to 15 miles an hour after midnight. Chance of precipitation 90%. Sunday, showers and slight chance of thunderstorms in the morning, then showers in the afternoon. Highs around 70. Southeast winds 5 to 10 miles an hour, shifting to the southwest in the afternoon. Chance of precipitation 90%. Sunday night, mostly cloudy. Rain showers likely until midnight. Lows in the upper 50s. West winds 5 to 10 miles an hour. Chance of showers 70%. And now the extended forecast for the radio listening area. Columbus Day and Monday night, warmer. Mostly clear. Highs in the lower 80s. Lows in the lower 60s. Tuesday and Tuesday night, mostly clear. Highs in the lower 80s. Lows in the upper 50s. Wednesday and Wednesday night, partly cloudy. A 20% chance of rain showers. Highs in the mid-70s. Lows in the mid-50s. Thursday and Thursday night, partly cloudy. A 40% chance of rain showers. Highs in the mid-70s. Lows in the upper 50s. Friday and Friday night, partly cloudy. A 40% chance of rain showers. Highs in the lower 70s. Lows in the mid-40s. The current time is 9:03 p.m. Eastern Daylight Time. 8 p.m. Eastern Daylight Time weather conditions across north-central Kentucky. At Frankfort. And the pressure was 30.15 inches and rising. At Lexington, it was partly cloudy. The temperature was 72 degrees, the dew point 43, and the relative humidity 35%. The wind was east at 7 miles an hour. The pressure was 30.17 inches and rising. At Louisville, it was mostly cloudy. The temperature was 76 degrees, the dew point 45, and the relative humidity 33%. The wind was east at 7 miles an hour. The pressure was 30.12 inches and rising. At Frankfort,
and the pressure was 30.15 inches and rising. Elsewhere around the region, it was partly cloudy, with a temperature of 73 at Indianapolis and 71 at Jasper, Indiana. It was mostly cloudy, with a temperature of 72 at Covington, 66 at Wilmington, Ohio, and 72 at Bowling Green. At Jackson, it was cloudy, with a temperature of 68. 9 p.m. Eastern Daylight Time weather conditions across north-central Kentucky. At Frankfort, and the pressure was 30.16 inches and rising. At Lexington, it was mostly cloudy. The temperature was 70 degrees, the dew point 46, and the relative humidity 42%. The wind was east at 7 miles an hour. The pressure was 30.18 inches and rising. At Louisville, it was cloudy. The temperature was 72 degrees, the dew point 46, and the relative humidity 39%. The wind was east at 6 miles an hour. The pressure was 30.13 inches and rising. At Frankfort, and the pressure was 30.16 inches and rising. Elsewhere around the region, it was partly cloudy, with a temperature of 71 at Indianapolis and 69 at Jasper, Indiana. It was mostly cloudy, with a temperature of 70 at Covington, 64 at Wilmington, Ohio, and 70 at Bowling Green. At Jackson, it was cloudy, with a temperature of 66. Now for the official National Weather Service forecast for Frankfort and surrounding communities. Tonight, mostly cloudy. Lows around 60. East winds 5 to 10 miles an hour. Saturday, cloudy. Chance of rain, showers, and slight chance of thunderstorms in the afternoon. Highs in the lower 70s. East winds 5 to 15 miles an hour, increasing to 15 to 20 miles an hour with gusts to around 35 miles an hour in the afternoon. Chance of precipitation 50%. Saturday night, breezy. Rain showers and chance of thunderstorms. Lows in the upper 50s. East winds 15 to 25 miles an hour, decreasing to 10 to 15 miles an hour after midnight. Chance of precipitation 90%. Sunday, showers and slight chance of thunderstorms in the morning, then showers in the afternoon. Highs around 70. Southeast winds 5 to 10 miles an hour, shifting to the southwest in the afternoon. Chance of precipitation 90%. Sunday night, mostly cloudy. Rain showers likely until midnight. Lows in the upper 50s. West winds 5 to 10 miles an hour. Chance of showers 70%. And now the extended forecast for the radio listening area. Columbus Day and Monday night, warmer. Mostly clear. Highs in the lower 80s. Lows in the lower 60s. Tuesday and Tuesday night, mostly clear. Highs in the lower 80s. Lows in the upper 50s. Wednesday and Wednesday night, partly cloudy. A 20% chance of rain showers. Highs in the mid-70s. Lows in the mid-50s. Thursday and Thursday night, partly cloudy. A 40% chance of rain showers. Highs in the mid-70s. Lows in the upper 50s. Friday and Friday night, partly cloudy. A 40% chance of rain showers. Highs in the lower 70s. Lows in the mid-40s. The current time is 9:08 p.m. Eastern Daylight Time. 9 p.m. Eastern Daylight Time weather conditions across north-central Kentucky. At Frankfort, and the pressure was 30.16 inches and rising. At Lexington, it was mostly cloudy. The temperature was 70 degrees, the dew point 46, and the relative humidity 42%. The wind was east at 7 miles an hour. The pressure was 30.18 inches and rising. At Louisville, it was cloudy. The temperature was 72 degrees, the dew point 46, and the relative humidity 39%. The wind was east at 6 miles an hour. The pressure was 30.13 inches and rising. At Frankfort,
and the

Pressure was 30.16 inches and rising. Elsewhere around the region, it was partly cloudy, with a temperature of 71 at Indianapolis and 69 at Jasper, Indiana. It was mostly cloudy, with a temperature of 70 at Covington, 64 at Wilmington, Ohio, and 70 at Bowling Green. At Jackson, it was cloudy, with a temperature of 66. Now for the official National Weather Service forecast for Frankfort and surrounding communities. Tonight, mostly cloudy. Lows around 60. East winds 5 to 10 miles an hour. Saturday, cloudy. Chance of rain, showers, and slight chance of thunderstorms in the afternoon. Highs in the lower 70s. East winds 5 to 15 miles an hour, increasing to 15 to 20 miles an hour with gusts to around 35 miles an hour in the afternoon. Chance of precipitation 50%. Saturday night, breezy. Rain showers and chance of thunderstorms. Lows in the upper 50s. East winds 15 to 25 miles an hour, decreasing to 10 to 15 miles an hour after midnight. Chance of precipitation 90%. Sunday, showers and slight chance of thunderstorms in the morning, then showers in the afternoon. Highs around 70. Southeast winds 5 to 10 miles an hour, shifting to the southwest in the afternoon. Chance of precipitation 90%. Sunday night, mostly cloudy. Rain showers likely until midnight. Lows in the upper 50s. West winds 5 to 10 miles an hour. Chance of showers 70%. And now the extended forecast for the radio listening area. Columbus Day and Monday night, warmer. Mostly clear. Highs in the lower 80s. Lows in the lower 60s. Tuesday and Tuesday night, mostly clear. Highs in the lower 80s. Lows in the upper 50s. Wednesday and Wednesday night, partly cloudy. A 20% chance of rain showers. Highs in the mid-70s. Lows in the mid-50s. Thursday and Thursday night, partly cloudy. A 40% chance of rain showers. Highs in the mid-70s. Lows in the upper 50s. Friday and Friday night, partly cloudy. A 40% chance of rain showers. Highs in the lower 70s. Lows in the mid-40s. 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The current time is 9:13 p.m. Eastern Daylight Time. 9 p.m. Eastern Daylight Time weather conditions across north central Kentucky. At Frankfort. And the pressure was 30.16 inches and rising. At Lexington, it was mostly cloudy. The temperature was 70 degrees, the dew point 46, and the relative humidity 42%. The wind was east at 7 miles an hour. The pressure was 30.18 inches and rising. At Louisville, it was cloudy. The temperature was 72 degrees, the dew point 46, and the relative humidity 39%. The wind was east at 6 miles an hour. The pressure was 30.13 inches and rising. At Frankfort, and the pressure was 30.16 inches and rising. Elsewhere around the region, it was partly cloudy, with a temperature of 71 at Indianapolis and 69 at Jasper, Indiana. It was mostly cloudy, with a temperature of 70 at Covington, 64 at Wilmington, Ohio, and 70 at Bowling Green. At Jackson, it was cloudy, with a temperature of 66. Now for the official National Weather Service forecast for Frankfort and surrounding communities. Tonight, mostly cloudy. Lows around 60. East winds 5 to 10 miles an hour. Saturday, cloudy. Chance of rain, showers, and slight chance of thunderstorms in the afternoon. Highs in the lower 70s. East winds 5 to 15 miles an hour, increasing.

until midnight. Lows in the upper 50s. West winds 5 to 10 miles an hour. Chance of showers 70%. And now the extended forecast for the radio listening area. Columbus Day and Monday night, warmer. Mostly clear. Highs in the lower 80s. Lows in the lower 60s. Tuesday and Tuesday night, mostly clear. Highs in the lower 80s. Lows in the upper 50s. Wednesday and Wednesday night, partly cloudy. A 20% chance of rain showers. Highs in the mid-70s. Lows in the mid-50s. Thursday and Thursday night, partly cloudy. A 40% chance of rain showers. Highs in the mid-70s. Lows in the upper 50s. Friday and Friday night, partly cloudy. A 40% chance of rain showers. Highs in the lower 70s. Lows in the mid-40s. 9 p.m. Eastern Daylight Time weather conditions across north-central Kentucky. At Frankfort. And the pressure was 30.16 inches and rising. At Lexington, it was mostly cloudy. The temperature was 70 degrees, the dew point 46, and the relative humidity 42%. The wind was east at 7 miles an hour. The pressure was 30.18 inches and rising. At Louisville, it was cloudy. The temperature was 72 degrees, the dew point 46, and the relative humidity 39%. The wind was east at 6 miles an hour. The pressure was 30.13 inches and rising. At Frankfort, and the pressure was 30.16 inches and rising. Elsewhere around the region, it was partly cloudy, with a temperature of 71 at Indianapolis and 69 at Jasper, Indiana. It was mostly cloudy, with a temperature of 70 at Covington, 64 at Wilmington, Ohio, and 70 at Bowling Green. At Jackson, it was cloudy, with a temperature of 66. The current time is 9:18 p.m. Eastern Daylight Time. Now for the official National Weather Service forecast for Frankfort and surrounding communities. Tonight, mostly cloudy. Lows around 60. East winds 5 to 10 miles an hour. Saturday, cloudy. Chance of rain showers and slight chance of thunderstorms in the afternoon. Highs in the lower 70s. East winds 5 to 15 miles an hour, increasing to 15 to 20 miles an hour with gusts to around 35 miles an hour in the afternoon. Chance of precipitation 50%. Saturday night, breezy. Rain showers and chance of thunderstorms. Lows in the upper 50s. East winds 15 to 25 miles an hour, decreasing to 10 to 15 miles an hour after midnight. Chance of precipitation 90%. Sunday, showers and slight chance of thunderstorms in the morning, then showers in the afternoon. Highs around 70. Southeast winds 5 to 10 miles an hour, shifting to the southwest in the afternoon. Chance of precipitation 90%. Sunday night, mostly cloudy. Rain showers likely until midnight. Lows in the upper 50s. West winds 5 to 10 miles an hour. Chance of showers 70%. And now the extended forecast for the radio listening area. Columbus Day and Monday night, warmer. Mostly clear. Highs in the lower 80s. Lows in the lower 60s. Tuesday and Tuesday night, mostly clear. Highs in the lower 80s. Lows in the upper 50s. Wednesday and Wednesday night, partly cloudy. A 20% chance of rain showers. Highs in the mid-70s. Lows in the mid-50s. Thursday and Thursday night, partly cloudy. A 40% chance of rain showers. Highs in the mid-70s. Lows in the upper 50s. Friday and Friday night, partly cloudy. A 40% chance of rain showers. Highs in the lower 70s. Lows in the mid-40s. 9 p.m. Eastern Daylight Time weather conditions across north-central Kentucky. At Frank

and the pressure was 30.16 inches and rising. At Lexington, it was mostly cloudy. The temperature was 70 degrees, the dew point 46, and the relative humidity 42%. The wind was east at 7 miles an hour. The pressure was 30.18 inches and rising. At Louisville, it was cloudy. The temperature was 72 degrees, the dew point 46, and the relative humidity 39%. The wind was east at 6 miles an hour. The pressure was 30.13 inches and rising. At Frankfort, and the pressure was 30.16 inches and rising. Elsewhere around the region, it was partly cloudy, with a temperature of 71 at Indianapolis and 69 at Jasper, Indiana. It was mostly cloudy, with a temperature of 70 at Covington, 64 at Wilmington, Ohio, and 70 at Bowling Green. At Jackson, it was cloudy, with a temperature of 66. Now for the official National Weather Service forecast for Frankfort and surrounding communities. Tonight, mostly cloudy. Lows around 60. East winds 5 to 10 miles an hour. Saturday, cloudy. Chance of rain, showers, and slight chance of thunderstorms in the afternoon. Highs in the lower 70s. East winds 5 to 15 miles an hour, increasing to 15 to 20 miles an hour with gusts to around 35 miles an hour in the afternoon. Chance of precipitation 50%. Saturday night, breezy. Rain showers and chance of thunderstorms. Lows in the upper 50s. East winds 15 to 25 miles an hour, decreasing to 10 to 15 miles an hour after midnight. Chance of precipitation 90%. Sunday, showers and slight chance of thunderstorms in the morning, then showers in the afternoon. Highs around 70. Southeast winds 5 to 10 miles an hour, shifting to the southwest in the afternoon. Chance of precipitation 90%. Sunday night, mostly cloudy. Rain showers likely until midnight. Lows in the upper 50s. West winds 5 to 10 miles an hour. Chance of showers 70%. And now the extended forecast for the radio listening area. Columbus Day and Monday night, warmer. Mostly clear. Highs in the lower 80s. Lows in the lower 60s. Tuesday and Tuesday night, mostly clear. Highs in the lower 80s. Lows in the upper 50s. Wednesday and Wednesday night, partly cloudy. A 20% chance of rain showers. Highs in the mid-70s. Lows in the mid-50s. Thursday and Thursday night, partly cloudy. A 40% chance of rain showers. Highs in the mid-70s. Lows in the upper 50s. Friday and Friday night, partly cloudy. A 40% chance of rain showers. Highs in the lower 70s. Lows in the mid-40s. The current time is 9:24 p.m. Eastern Daylight Time. 9 p.m. Eastern Daylight Time weather conditions across north-central Kentucky. At Frankfort. And the pressure was 30.16 inches and rising. At Lexington, it was mostly cloudy. The temperature was 70 degrees, the dew point 46, and the relative humidity 42%. The wind was east at 7 miles an hour. The pressure was 30.18 inches and rising. At Louisville, it was cloudy. The temperature was 72 degrees, the dew point 46, and the relative humidity 39%. The wind was east at 6 miles an hour. The pressure was 30.13 inches and rising. At Frankfort, and the pressure was 30.16 inches and rising. Elsewhere around the region, it was partly cloudy, with a temperature of 71 at Indianapolis and 69 at Jasper, Indiana. It was mostly cloudy, with a temperature of 70 at Covington, 64 at Wilmington, Ohio, and 70 at Bowling Green. At Jackson, it was cloudy, with a temperature of 66. Now for the official National Weather Service forecast for Frankfort and surrounding communities.

Tonight, mostly cloudy. Lows around 60. East winds 5 to 10 miles an hour. Saturday, cloudy. Chance of rain, showers, and slight chance of thunderstorms in the afternoon. Highs in the lower 70s. East winds 5 to 15 miles an hour, increasing to 15 to 20 miles an hour with gusts to around 35 miles an hour in the afternoon. Chance of precipitation 50%. Saturday night, breezy. Rain showers and chance of thunderstorms. Lows in the upper 50s. East winds 15 to 25 miles an hour, decreasing to 10 to 15 miles an hour after midnight. Chance of precipitation 90%. Sunday, showers and slight chance of thunderstorms in the morning, then showers in the afternoon. Highs around 70. Southeast winds 5 to 10 miles an hour, shifting to the southwest in the afternoon. Chance of precipitation 90%. Sunday night, mostly cloudy. Rain showers likely until midnight. Lows in the upper 50s. West winds 5 to 10 miles an hour. Chance of showers 70%. And now the extended forecast for the radio listening area. Columbus Day and Monday night, warmer. Mostly clear. Highs in the lower 80s. Lows in the lower 60s. Tuesday and Tuesday night, mostly clear. Highs in the lower 80s. Lows in the upper 50s. Wednesday and Wednesday night, partly cloudy. A 20% chance of rain showers. Highs in the mid-70s. Lows in the mid-50s. Thursday and Thursday night, partly cloudy. A 40% chance of rain showers. Highs in the mid-70s. Lows in the upper 50s. Friday and Friday night, partly cloudy. A 40% chance of rain showers. Highs in the lower 70s. Lows in the mid-40s. The current time is 9:27 p.m. Eastern Daylight Time. 9 p.m. Eastern Daylight Time weather conditions across north-central Kentucky. At Frankfort. And the pressure was 30.16 inches and rising. At Lexington, it was mostly cloudy. The temperature was 70 degrees, the dew point 46, and the relative humidity 42%. The wind was east at 7 miles an hour. The pressure was 30.18 inches and rising. At Louisville, it was cloudy. The temperature was 72 degrees, the dew point 46, and the relative humidity 39%. The wind was east at 6 miles an hour. The pressure was 30.13 inches and rising. At Frankfort, and the pressure was 30.16 inches and rising. Elsewhere around the region, it was partly cloudy, with a temperature of 71 at Indianapolis and 69 at Jasper, Indiana. It was mostly cloudy, with a temperature of 70 at Covington, 64 at Wilmington, Ohio, and 70 at Bowling Green. At Jackson, it was cloudy, with a temperature of 66. Now for the official National Weather Service forecast for Frankfort and surrounding communities. Tonight, mostly cloudy. Lows around 60. East winds 5 to 10 miles an hour. Saturday, cloudy. Chance of rain, showers, and slight chance of thunderstorms in the afternoon. Highs in the lower 70s. East winds 5 to 15 miles an hour, increasing to 15 to 20 miles an hour with gusts to around 35 miles an hour in the afternoon. Chance of precipitation 50%. Saturday night, breezy. Rain showers and chance of thunderstorms. Lows in the upper 50s. East winds 15 to 25 miles an hour, decreasing to 10 to 15 miles an hour after midnight. Chance of precipitation 90%. Sunday, showers and slight chance of thunderstorms in the morning, then showers in the afternoon. Highs around 70. Southeast winds 5 to 10 miles an hour, shifting to the southwest in the afternoon. Chance of precipitation 90%. Sunday night, mostly cloudy. Rain showers likely until midnight. Lows in the

upper 50s. West winds 5 to 10 miles an hour. Chance of showers 70%. And now the extended forecast for the radio listening area. Columbus Day and Monday night, warmer. Mostly clear. Highs in the lower 80s. Lows in the lower 60s. Tuesday and Tuesday night, mostly clear. Highs in the lower 80s. Lows in the upper 50s. Wednesday and Wednesday night, partly cloudy. A 20% chance of rain showers. Highs in the mid-70s. Lows in the mid-50s. Thursday and Thursday night, partly cloudy. A 40% chance of rain showers. Highs in the mid-70s. Lows in the upper 50s. Friday and Friday night, partly cloudy. A 40% chance of rain showers. Highs in the lower 70s. Lows in the mid-40s. 9 p.m. Eastern Daylight Time weather conditions across north-central Kentucky. At Frankfort. And the pressure was 30.16 inches and rising. At Lexington, it was mostly cloudy. The temperature was 70 degrees, the dew point 46, and the relative humidity 42%. The wind was east at 7 miles an hour. The pressure was 30.18 inches and rising. At Louisville, it was cloudy. The temperature was 72 degrees, the dew point 46, and the relative humidity 39%. The wind was east at 6 miles an hour. The pressure was 30.13 inches and rising. At Frankfort, and the pressure was 30.16 inches and rising. Elsewhere around the region, it was partly cloudy, with a temperature of 71 at Indianapolis and 69 at Jasper, Indiana. It was mostly cloudy, with a temperature of 70 at Covington, 64 at Wilmington, Ohio, and 70 at Bowling Green. At Jackson, it was cloudy, with a temperature of 66. The current time is 9:33 p.m. Eastern Daylight Time. Now for the official National Weather Service forecast for Frankfort and surrounding communities. Tonight, mostly cloudy. Lows around 60. East winds 5 to 10. Forecast for Frankfort and surrounding communities. Tonight, mostly cloudy. Lows around 60. East winds 5 to 10 miles an hour. Saturday, cloudy. Chance of rain showers and slight chance of thunderstorms in the afternoon. Highs in the lower 70s. East winds 5 to 15 miles an hour, increasing to 15 to 20 miles an hour with gusts to around 35 miles an hour in the afternoon. Chance of precipitation 50%. Saturday night, breezy. Rain showers and chance of thunderstorms. Lows in the upper 50s. East winds 15 to 25 miles an hour, decreasing to 10 to 15 miles an hour after midnight. Chance of precipitation 90%. Sunday, showers and slight chance of thunderstorms in the morning, then showers in the afternoon. Highs around 70. Southeast winds 5 to 10 miles an hour, shifting to the southwest in the afternoon. Chance of precipitation 90%. Sunday night, mostly cloudy. Rain showers likely until midnight. Lows in the upper 50s. West winds 5 to 10 miles an hour. Chance of showers 70%. And now the extended forecast for the radio listening area. Columbus Day and Monday night, warmer. Mostly clear. Highs in the lower 80s. Lows in the lower 60s. Tuesday and Tuesday night, mostly clear. Highs in the lower 80s. Lows in the upper 50s. Wednesday and Wednesday night, partly cloudy. A 20% chance of rain showers. Highs in the mid-70s. Lows in the mid-50s. Thursday and Thursday night, partly cloudy. A 40% chance of rain showers. Highs in the mid-70s. Lows in the upper 50s. Friday and Friday night, partly cloudy. A 40% chance of rain showers. Highs in the lower 70s. Lows in the mid-40s.

9 p.m. Eastern Daylight Time weather conditions across north-central Kentucky at Frankfort, and the pressure was 30.16 inches and rising. At Lexington, it was mostly cloudy. The temperature was 70 degrees, the dew point 46, and the relative humidity 42%. The wind was east at 7 miles an hour. The pressure was 30.18 inches and rising. At Louisville, it was cloudy. The temperature was 72 degrees, the dew point 46, and the relative humidity 39%. The wind was east at 6 miles an hour. The pressure was 30.13 inches and rising at Frankfort, and the pressure was 30.16 inches and rising. Elsewhere around the region, it was partly cloudy, with a temperature of 71 at Indianapolis and 69 at Jasper, Indiana. It was mostly cloudy, with a temperature of 70 at Covington, 64 at Wilmington, Ohio, and 70 at Bowling Green. At Jackson, it was cloudy, with a temperature of 66. Now for the official National Weather Service forecast for Frankfort and surrounding communities. Tonight, mostly cloudy. Lows around 60. East winds 5 to 10 miles an hour. Saturday, cloudy. Chance of rain, showers, and slight chance of thunderstorms in the afternoon. Highs in the lower 70s. East winds 5 to 15 miles an hour, increasing to 15 to 20 miles an hour with gusts to around 35 miles an hour in the afternoon. Chance of precipitation 50%. Saturday night, breezy. Rain showers and chance of thunderstorms. Lows in the upper 50s. East winds 15 to 25 miles an hour, decreasing to 10 to 15 miles an hour after midnight. Chance of precipitation 90%. Sunday, showers and slight chance of thunderstorms in the morning, then showers in the afternoon. Highs around 70. Southeast winds 5 to 10 miles an hour, shifting to the southwest in the afternoon. Chance of precipitation 90%. Sunday night, mostly cloudy. Rain showers likely until midnight. Lows in the upper 50s. West winds 5 to 10 miles an hour. Chance of showers 70%. And now the extended forecast for the radio listening area. Columbus Day and Monday night, warmer. Mostly clear. Highs in the lower 80s. Lows in the lower 60s. Tuesday and Tuesday night, mostly clear. Highs in the lower 80s. Lows in the upper 50s. Wednesday and Wednesday night, partly cloudy. A 20% chance of rain showers. Highs in the mid-70s. Lows in the mid-50s. Thursday and Thursday night, partly cloudy. A 40% chance of rain showers. Highs in the mid-70s. Lows in the upper 50s. Friday and Friday night, partly cloudy. A 40% chance of rain showers. Highs in the lower 70s. Lows in the mid-40s. The current time is 9:39 p.m. Eastern Daylight Time. 9 p.m. Eastern Daylight Time weather conditions across north-central Kentucky. At Frankfort. And the pressure was 30.16 inches and rising. At Lexington, it was mostly cloudy. The temperature was 70 degrees, the dew point 46, and the relative humidity 42%. The wind was east at 7 miles an hour. The pressure was 30.18 inches and rising. At Louisville, it was cloudy. The temperature was 72 degrees, the dew point 46, and the relative humidity 39%. The wind was east at 6 miles an hour. The pressure was 30.13 inches and rising at Frankfort, and the pressure was 30.16 inches and rising. Elsewhere around the region, it was partly cloudy, with a temperature of 71 at Indianapolis and 69 at Jasper, Indiana. It was mostly cloudy, with a temperature of 70 at Covington, 64 at Wilmington, Ohio, and 70 at Bowling Green. At Jackson, it was cloudy, with a temperature of

66. Now for the official National Weather Service forecast for Frankfurt and surrounding communities. Tonight, mostly cloudy. Lows around 60. East winds 5 to 10 miles an hour. Saturday, cloudy. Chance of rain, showers, and slight chance of thunderstorms in the afternoon. Highs in the lower 70s. East winds 5 to 15 miles an hour, increasing to 15 to 20 miles an hour with gusts to around 35 miles an hour in the afternoon. Chance of precipitation 50%. Saturday night, breezy. Rain showers and chance of thunderstorms. Lows in the upper 50s. East winds 15 to 25 miles an hour, decreasing to 10 to 15 miles an hour after midnight. Chance of precipitation 90%. Sunday, showers and slight chance of thunderstorms in the morning, then showers in the afternoon. Highs around 70. Southeast winds 5 to 10 miles an hour, shifting to the southwest in the afternoon. Chance of precipitation 90%. Sunday night, mostly cloudy. Rain showers likely until midnight. Lows in the upper 50s. West winds 5 to 10 miles an hour. Chance of showers 70%. And now the extended forecast for the radio listening area. Columbus Day and Monday night, warmer. Mostly clear. Highs in the lower 80s. Lows in the lower 60s. Tuesday and Tuesday night, mostly clear. Highs in the lower 80s. Lows in the upper 50s. Wednesday and Wednesday night, partly cloudy. A 20% chance of rain showers. Highs in the mid-70s. Lows in the mid-50s. Thursday and Thursday night, partly cloudy. A 40% chance of rain showers. Highs in the mid-70s. Lows in the upper 50s. Friday and Friday night, partly cloudy. A 40% chance of rain showers. Highs in the lower 70s. Lows in the mid-40s. 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The current time is 9:43 p.m. Eastern Daylight Time. 9 p.m. Eastern Daylight Time weather conditions across north-central Kentucky. At Frankfurt, and the pressure was 30.16 inches and rising. At Lexington, it was mostly cloudy. The temperature was 70 degrees, the dew point 46, and the relative humidity 42%. The wind was east at 7 miles an hour. The pressure was 30.18 inches and rising. At Louisville, it was cloudy. The temperature was 72 degrees, the dew point 46, and the relative humidity 39%. The wind was east at 6 miles an hour. The pressure was 30.13 inches and rising. At Frankfurt, and the pressure was 30.16 inches and rising. Elsewhere around the region, it was partly cloudy, with a temperature of 71 at Indianapolis and 69 at Jasper, Indiana. It was mostly cloudy, with a temperature of 70 at Covington, 64 at Wilmington, Ohio, and 70 at Bowling Green. At Jackson, it was cloudy, with a temperature of 66. Now for the official National Weather Service forecast for Frankfurt and surrounding communities. Tonight, mostly cloudy. Lows around 60. East winds 5 to 10 miles an hour. Saturday, cloudy. Chance of rain, showers, and slight chance of thunderstorms in the afternoon. Highs in the lower 70s. East winds 5 to 15 miles an hour, increasing to 15 to 20 miles an hour with gusts to around 35 miles an hour in the afternoon. Chance of precipitation 50%. Saturday night, breezy. Rain showers and chance of thunderstorms. Lows in the upper 50s. East winds 15 to 25 miles an hour, decreasing to 10 to 15 miles an hour after midnight.

chance of precipitation 90%. Sunday, showers and slight chance of thunderstorms in the morning, then showers in the afternoon. Highs around 70. Southeast winds 5 to 10 miles an hour shifting to the southwest in the afternoon. Chance of precipitation 90%. Sunday night, mostly cloudy. Rain showers likely until midnight. Lows in the upper 50s. West winds 5 to 10 miles an hour. Chance of showers 70%. And now the extended forecast for the radio listening area. Columbus Day and Monday night, warmer. Mostly clear. Highs in the lower 80s. Lows in the lower 60s. Tuesday and Tuesday night, mostly clear. Highs in the lower 80s. Lows in the upper 50s. Wednesday and Wednesday night, partly cloudy. A 20% chance of rain showers. Highs in the mid-70s. Lows in the mid-50s. Thursday and Thursday night, partly cloudy. A 40% chance of rain showers. Highs in the mid-70s. Lows in the upper 50s. Friday and Friday night, partly cloudy. A 40% chance of rain showers. Highs in the lower 70s. Lows in the mid-40s. The current time is 9:47 p.m. Eastern Daylight Time. 9 p.m. Eastern Daylight Time weather conditions across north-central Kentucky. At Frankfort. And the pressure was 30.16 inches and rising. At Lexington, it was mostly cloudy. The temperature was 70 degrees, the dew point 46, and the relative humidity 42%. The wind was east at 7 miles an hour. The pressure was 30.18 inches and rising. At Louisville, it was cloudy. The temperature was 72 degrees, the dew point 46, and the relative humidity 39%. The wind was east at 6 miles an hour. The pressure was 30.13 inches and rising. At Frankfort, and the pressure was 30.16 inches and rising. Elsewhere around the region, it was partly cloudy, with a temperature of 71 at Indianapolis and 69 at Jasper, Indiana. It was mostly cloudy, with a temperature of 70 at Covington, 64 at Wilmington, Ohio, and 70 at Bowling Green. At Jackson, it was cloudy, with a temperature of 66. Now for the official National Weather Service forecast for Frankfort and surrounding communities. Tonight, mostly cloudy. Lows around 60. East winds 5 to 10 miles an hour. Saturday, cloudy. Chance of rain showers and slight chance of thunderstorms in the afternoon. Highs in the lower 70s. East winds 5 to 15 miles an hour, increasing to 15 to 20 miles an hour with gusts to around 35 miles an hour in the afternoon. Chance of precipitation 50%. Saturday night, breezy. Rain showers and chance of thunderstorms. Lows in the upper 50s. East winds 15 to 25 miles an hour, decreasing to 10 to 15 miles an hour after midnight. Chance of precipitation 90%. Sunday, showers and slight chance of thunderstorms in the morning, then showers in the afternoon. Highs around 70. Southeast winds 5 to 10 miles an hour, shifting to the southwest in the afternoon. Chance of precipitation 90%. Sunday night, mostly cloudy. Rain showers likely until midnight. Lows in the upper 50s. West winds 5 to 10 miles an hour. Chance of showers 70%. And now the extended forecast for the radio listening area. Columbus Day and Monday night, warmer. Mostly clear. Highs in the lower 80s. Lows in the lower 60s. Tuesday and Tuesday night, mostly clear. Highs in the lower 80s. Lows in the upper 50s. Wednesday and Wednesday night, partly cloudy. A 20% chance of rain showers. Highs in the mid-70s. Lows in the mid-50s. Thursday and Thursday night, partly cloudy.
a 40% chance of rain showers. Highs in the mid-70s. Lows in the upper 50s. Friday and Friday night, partly cloudy. A 40% chance of rain showers. Highs in the lower 70s. Lows in the mid-40s. 9 p.m. Eastern Daylight Time weather conditions across north-central Kentucky. At Frankfort. And the pressure was 30.16 inches and rising. At Lexington, it was mostly cloudy. The temperature was 70 degrees, the dew point 46, and the relative humidity 42%. The wind was east at 7 miles an hour. The pressure was 30.18 inches and rising. At Louisville, it was cloudy. The temperature was 72 degrees, the dew point 46, and the relative humidity 39%. The wind was east at 6 miles an hour. The pressure was 30.13 inches and rising. At Frankfort, and the pressure was 30.16 inches and rising. Elsewhere around the region, it was partly cloudy, with a temperature of 71 at Indianapolis and 69 at Jasper, Indiana. It was mostly cloudy, with a temperature of 70 at Covington, 64 at Wilmington, Ohio, and 70 at Bowling Green. At Jackson, it was cloudy, with a temperature of 66. The current time is 9:52 p.m. Eastern Daylight Time. Now for the official National Weather Service forecast for Frankfort and surrounding communities. Tonight, mostly cloudy. Lows around 60. East winds 5 to 10 miles an hour. Saturday, cloudy. Chance of rain showers and slight chance of thunderstorms in the afternoon. Highs in the lower 70s. East winds 5 to 15 miles an hour, increasing to 15 to 20 miles an hour with gusts to around 35 miles an hour in the afternoon. Chance of precipitation 50%. Saturday night, breezy. Rain showers and chance of thunderstorms. Lows in the upper 50s. East winds 15 to 25 miles an hour, decreasing to 10 to 15 miles an hour after midnight. Chance of precipitation 90%. Sunday, showers and slight chance of thunderstorms in the morning, then showers in the afternoon. Highs around 70. Southeast winds 5 to 10 miles an hour, shifting to the southwest in the afternoon. Chance of precipitation 90%. Sunday night, mostly cloudy. Rain showers likely until midnight. Lows in the upper 50s. West winds 5 to 10 miles an hour. Chance of showers 70%. And now the extended forecast for the radio listening area. Columbus Day and Monday night, warmer. Mostly clear. Highs in the lower 80s. Lows in the lower 60s. Tuesday and Tuesday night, mostly clear. Highs in the lower 80s. Lows in the upper 50s. Wednesday and Wednesday night, partly cloudy. A 20% chance of rain showers. Highs in the mid-70s. Lows in the mid-50s. Thursday and Thursday night, partly cloudy. A 40% chance of rain showers. Highs in the mid-70s. Lows in the upper 50s. Friday and Friday night, partly cloudy. A 40% chance of rain showers. Highs in the lower 70s. Lows in the mid-40s. 9 p.m. Eastern Daylight Time weather conditions across north-central Kentucky. At Frankfort. And the pressure was 30.16 inches and rising. At Lexington, it was mostly cloudy. The temperature was 70 degrees, the dew point 46, and the relative humidity 42%. The wind was east at 7 miles an hour. The pressure was 30.18 inches and rising. At Louisville, it was cloudy. The temperature was 72 degrees, the dew point 46, and the relative humidity 39%. The wind was east at 6 miles an hour. The pressure was 30.13 inches and rising. At Frankfort, and the pressure was 30.16 inches and rising. Elsewhere around the region,
It was partly

Cloudy with a temperature of 71 at Indianapolis and 69 at Jasper, Indiana. It was mostly cloudy with a temperature of 70 at Covington, 64 at Wilmington, Ohio, and 70 at Bowling Green. At Jackson, it was cloudy with a temperature of 66. Now for the official National Weather Service forecast for Frankfort and surrounding communities. Tonight, mostly cloudy. Lows around 60. East winds 5 to 10 miles an hour. Saturday, cloudy. Chance of rain, showers, and slight chance of thunderstorms in the afternoon. Highs in the lower 70s. East winds 5 to 15 miles an hour, increasing to 15 to 20 miles an hour with gusts to around 35 miles an hour in the afternoon. Chance of precipitation 50%. Saturday night, breezy. Rain showers and chance of thunderstorms. Lows in the upper 50s. East winds 15 to 25 miles an hour, decreasing to 10 to 15 miles an hour after midnight. Chance of precipitation 90%. Sunday, showers and slight chance of thunderstorms in the morning, then showers in the afternoon. Highs around 70. Southeast winds 5 to 10 miles an hour, shifting to the southwest in the afternoon. Chance of precipitation 90%. Sunday night, mostly cloudy. Rain showers likely until midnight. Lows in the upper 50s. West winds 5 to 10 miles an hour. Chance of showers 70%. And now the extended forecast for the radio listening area. Columbus Day and Monday night, warmer. Mostly clear. Highs in the lower 80s. Lows in the lower 60s. Tuesday and Tuesday night, mostly clear. Highs in the lower 80s. Lows in the upper 50s. Wednesday and Wednesday night, partly cloudy. A 20% chance of rain showers. Highs in the mid-70s. Lows in the mid-50s. Thursday and Thursday night, partly cloudy. A 40% chance of rain showers. Highs in the mid-70s. Lows in the upper 50s. Friday and Friday night, partly cloudy. A 40% chance of rain showers. Highs in the lower 70s. Lows in the mid-40s. The current time is 9:58 p.m. Eastern Daylight Time. 9 p.m. Eastern Daylight Time weather conditions across north-central Kentucky. At Frankfort. And the pressure was 30.16 inches and rising. At Lexington, it was mostly cloudy. The temperature was 70 degrees, the dew point 46, and the relative humidity 42%. The wind was east at 7 miles an hour. The pressure was 30.18 inches and rising. At Louisville, it was cloudy. The temperature was 72 degrees, the dew point 46, and the relative humidity 39%. The wind was east at 6 miles an hour. The pressure was 30.13 inches and rising. At Frankfort, and the pressure was 30.16 inches and rising. Elsewhere around the region, it was partly cloudy, with a temperature of 71 at Indianapolis and 69 at Jasper, Indiana. It was mostly cloudy, with a temperature of 70 at Covington, 64 at Wilmington, Ohio, and 70 at Bowling Green. At Jackson, it was cloudy, with a temperature of 66. Now for the official National Weather Service forecast for Frankfort and surrounding communities. Tonight, mostly cloudy. Lows around 60. East winds 5 to 10 miles an hour. Saturday, cloudy. Chance of rain, showers, and slight chance of thunderstorms in the afternoon. Highs in the lower 70s. East winds 5 to 15 miles an hour, increasing to 15 to 20 miles an hour with gusts to around 35 miles an hour in the afternoon. Chance of precipitation 50%. Saturday night, breezy. Rain showers and chance of thunderstorms. Lows in the upper 50s. East winds 15 to 25 miles an hour, decreasing to 10 to 15 miles an hour after midnight. Chance of precipitation 90%.

Sunday, showers and slight chance of thunderstorms in the morning, then showers in the afternoon. Highs around 70. Southeast winds 5 to 10 miles an hour, shifting to the southwest in the afternoon. Chance of precipitation 90%. Sunday night, mostly cloudy. Rain showers likely until midnight. Lows in the upper 50s. West winds 5 to 10 miles an hour. Chance of showers 70%. And now the extended forecast for the radio listening area. Columbus Day and Monday night, warmer. Mostly clear. Highs in the lower 80s. Lows in the lower 60s. Tuesday and Tuesday night, mostly clear. Highs in the lower 80s. Lows in the upper 50s. Wednesday and Wednesday night, partly cloudy. A 20% chance of rain showers. Highs in the mid-70s. Lows in the mid-50s. Thursday and Thursday night, partly cloudy. A 40% chance of rain showers. Highs in the mid-70s. Lows in the upper 50s. Friday and Friday night, partly cloudy. A 40% chance of rain showers. Highs in the lower 70s. Lows in the mid-40s. The current time is 10:02 p.m. Eastern Daylight Time. 9 p.m. Eastern Daylight Time weather conditions across north-central Kentucky. At Frankfort. And the pressure was 30.16 inches and rising. At Lexington, it was mostly cloudy. The temperature was 70 degrees, the dew point 46, and the relative humidity 42%. The wind was east at 7 miles an hour. The pressure was 30.18 inches and rising. At Louisville, it was cloudy. The temperature was 72 degrees, the dew point 46, and the relative humidity 39%. The wind was east at 6 miles an hour. The pressure was 30.13 inches and rising. At Frankfort, and the pressure was 30.16 inches and rising. Elsewhere around the region, it was partly cloudy, with a temperature of 71 at Indianapolis and 69 at Jasper, Indiana. It was mostly cloudy, with a temperature of 70 at Covington, 64 at Wilmington, Ohio, and 70 at Bowling Green. At Jackson, it was cloudy, with a temperature of 66. Now for the official National Weather Service forecast for Frankfort and surrounding communities. Tonight, mostly cloudy. Lows around 60. East winds 5 to 10 miles an hour. Saturday, cloudy. Chance of rain showers and slight chance of thunderstorms in the afternoon. Highs in the lower 70s. East winds 5 to 15 miles an hour, increasing to 15 to 20 miles an hour with gusts to around 35 miles an hour in the afternoon. Chance of precipitation 50%. Saturday night, breezy. Rain showers and chance of thunderstorms. Lows in the upper 50s. East winds 15 to 25 miles an hour, decreasing to 10 to 15 miles an hour after midnight. Chance of precipitation 90%. Sunday, showers and slight chance of thunderstorms in the morning, then showers in the afternoon. Highs around 70. Southeast winds 5 to 10 miles an hour, shifting to the southwest in the afternoon. Chance of precipitation 90%. Sunday night, mostly cloudy. Rain showers likely until midnight. Lows in the upper 50s. West winds 5 to 10 miles an hour. Chance of showers 70%. And now the extended forecast for the radio listening area. Columbus Day and Monday night, warmer. Mostly clear. Highs in the lower 80s. Lows in the lower 60s. Tuesday and Tuesday night, mostly clear. Highs in the lower 80s. Lows in the upper 50s. Wednesday and Wednesday night, partly cloudy. A 20% chance of rain showers. Highs in the mid-70s. Lows in the mid-50s. Thursday and Thursday night, partly cloudy. A 40% chance of rain showers.

Highs in the mid-70s. Lows in the upper 50s. Friday and Friday night, partly cloudy. A 40% chance of rain showers. Highs in the lower 70s. Lows in the mid-40s. 10 p.m. Eastern Daylight Time weather conditions across north-central Kentucky. At Frankfort. And the pressure was 30.16 inches and steady. At Lexington, it was mostly cloudy. The temperature was 69 degrees, the dew point 46, and the relative humidity 43%. The wind was east at 10 miles an hour. The pressure was 30.18 inches and steady. At Louisville, it was cloudy. The temperature was 71 degrees, the dew point 46, and the relative humidity 40%. The wind was southeast at 5 miles an hour. The pressure was 30.13 inches and steady. At Frankfort, and the pressure was 30.16 inches and steady. Elsewhere around the region, at Jasper, Indiana, it was partly cloudy with a temperature of 67. It was mostly cloudy with a temperature of 68 at Covington, 67 at Indianapolis, 64 at Wilmington, Ohio, 66 at Jackson, and 68 at Bowling Green. Now for the official National Weather Service forecast for Frankfort and surrounding communities. Tonight, mostly cloudy. Lows around 60. East winds 5 to 10 miles an hour. Saturday, cloudy. Chance of rain showers and slight chance of thunderstorms in the afternoon. Highs in the lower 70s. East winds 5 to 15 miles an hour, increasing to 15 to 20 miles an hour with gusts to around 35 miles an hour in the afternoon. Chance of precipitation 50%. Saturday night, breezy. Rain showers and chance of thunderstorms. Lows in the upper 50s. East winds 15 to 25 miles an hour, decreasing to 10 to 15 miles an hour after midnight. Chance of precipitation 90%. Sunday, showers and slight chance of thunderstorms in the morning, then showers in the afternoon. Highs around 70. Southeast winds 5 to 10 miles an hour, shifting to the southwest in the afternoon. Chance of precipitation 90%. Sunday night, mostly cloudy. Rain showers likely until midnight. Lows in the upper 50s. West winds 5 to 10 miles an hour. Chance of showers 70%. And now the extended forecast for the radio listening area. Columbus Day and Monday night, warmer. Mostly clear. Highs in the lower 80s. Lows in the lower 60s. Tuesday and Tuesday night, mostly clear. Highs in the lower 80s. Lows in the upper 50s. Wednesday and Wednesday night, partly cloudy. A 20% chance of rain showers. Highs in the mid-70s. Lows in the mid-50s. Thursday and Thursday night, partly cloudy. A 40% chance of rain showers. Highs in the mid-70s. Lows in the upper 50s. Friday and Friday night, partly cloudy. A 40% chance of rain showers. Highs in the lower 70s. Lows in the mid-40s. The current time is 10:09 p.m. Eastern Daylight Time. 10 p.m. Eastern Daylight Time weather conditions across north-central Kentucky. At Frankfort. And the pressure was 30.16 inches and steady. At Lexington, it was mostly cloudy. The temperature was 69 degrees, the dew point 46, and the relative humidity 43%. The wind was east at 10 miles an hour. The pressure was 30.18 inches and steady. At Louisville, it was cloudy. The temperature was 71 degrees, the dew point 46, and the relative humidity 40%. The wind was southeast at 5 miles an hour. The pressure was 30.13 inches and steady. At Frankfort, and the pressure was 30.16 inches and steady. Elsewhere around the region, at Jasper, Indiana, it was partly cloudy with a temperature of 67.

mostly cloudy, with a temperature of 68 at Covington, 67 at Indianapolis, 64 at Wilmington, Ohio, 66 at Jackson, and 68 at Bowling Green. Now for the official National Weather Service forecast for Frankfort and surrounding communities. Tonight, mostly cloudy. Lows around 60. East winds 5 to 10 miles an hour. Saturday, cloudy. Chance of rain, showers, and slight chance of thunderstorms in the afternoon. Highs in the lower 70s. East winds 5 to 15 miles an hour, increasing to 15 to 20 miles an hour with gusts to around 35 miles an hour in the afternoon. Chance of precipitation 50%. Saturday night, breezy. Rain showers and chance of thunderstorms. Lows in the upper 50s. East winds 15 to 25 miles an hour, decreasing to 10 to 15 miles an hour after midnight. Chance of precipitation 90%. Sunday, showers and slight chance of thunderstorms in the morning, then showers in the afternoon. Highs around 70. Southeast winds 5 to 10 miles an hour, shifting to the southwest in the afternoon. Chance of precipitation 90%. Sunday night, mostly cloudy. Rain showers likely until midnight. Lows in the upper 50s. West winds 5 to 10 miles an hour. Chance of showers 70%. And now the extended forecast for the radio listening area. Columbus Day and Monday night, warmer. Mostly clear. Highs in the lower 80s. Lows in the lower 60s. Tuesday and Tuesday night, mostly clear. Highs in the lower 80s. Lows in the upper 50s. Wednesday and Wednesday night, partly cloudy. A 20% chance of rain showers. Highs in the mid-70s. Lows in the mid-50s. Thursday and Thursday night, partly cloudy. A 40% chance of rain showers. Highs in the mid-70s. Lows in the upper 50s. Friday and Friday night, partly cloudy. A 40% chance of rain showers. Highs in the lower 70s. Lows in the mid-40s. 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The current time is 10:13 p.m. Eastern Daylight Time. 10 p.m. Eastern Daylight Time weather conditions across north central Kentucky. At Frankfort, and the pressure was 30.16 inches and steady. At Lexington, it was mostly cloudy. The temperature was 69 degrees, the dew point 46, and the relative humidity 43%. The wind was east at 10 miles an hour. The pressure was 30.18 inches and steady. At Louisville, it was cloudy. The temperature was 71 degrees, the dew point 46, and the relative humidity 40%. The wind was southeast at 5 miles an hour. The pressure was 30.13 inches and steady. At Frankfort, and the pressure was 30.16 inches and steady. Elsewhere around the region, at Jasper, Indiana, it was partly cloudy, with a temperature of 67. It was mostly cloudy, with a temperature of 68 at Covington, 67 at Indianapolis, 64 at Wilmington, Ohio, 66 at Jackson, and 68 at Bowling Green. Now for the official National Weather Service forecast for Frankfort and surrounding communities. Tonight, mostly cloudy. Lows around 60. East winds 5 to 10 miles an hour. Saturday, cloudy. Chance of rain, showers, and slight chance of thunderstorms in the afternoon. Highs in the lower 70s. East winds 5 to 15 miles an hour, increasing to 15 to 20 miles an hour with gusts to around 35 miles an hour in the afternoon. Chance of precipitation 50%. Saturday night, breezy. Rain showers and chance of thunderstorms. Lows in the upper

was in the lower 60s. Tuesday and Tuesday night, mostly clear. Highs in the lower 80s. Lows in the upper 50s. Wednesday and Wednesday night, partly cloudy. A 20% chance of rain showers. Highs in the mid-70s. Lows in the mid-50s. Thursday and Thursday night, partly cloudy. A 40% chance of rain showers. Highs in the mid-70s. Lows in the upper 50s. Friday and Friday night, partly cloudy. A 40% chance of rain showers. Highs in the lower 70s. Lows in the mid-40s. The current time is 10:17 p.m. Eastern Daylight Time. 10 p.m. Eastern Daylight Time weather conditions across north-central Kentucky. At Frankfort. And the pressure was 30.16 inches and steady. At Lexington, it was mostly cloudy. The temperature was 69 degrees, the dew point 46, and the relative humidity 43%. The wind was east at 10 miles an hour. The pressure was 30.18 inches and steady. At Louisville, it was cloudy. The temperature was 71 degrees, the dew point 46, and the relative humidity 40%. The wind was southeast at 5 miles an hour. The pressure was 30.13 inches and steady. At Frankfort, and the pressure was 30.16 inches and steady. Elsewhere around the region, at Jasper, Indiana, it was partly cloudy with a temperature of 67. It was mostly cloudy with a temperature of 68 at Covington, 67 at Indianapolis, 64 at Wilmington, Ohio, 66 at Jackson, and 68 at Bowling Green. Now for the official National Weather Service forecast for Frankfort and surrounding communities. Tonight, mostly cloudy. Lows around 60. East winds 5 to 10 miles an hour. Saturday, cloudy. Chance of rain showers and slight chance of thunderstorms in the afternoon. Highs in the lower 70s. East winds 5 to 15 miles an hour, increasing to 15 to 20 miles an hour with gusts to around 35 miles an hour in the afternoon. Chance of precipitation 50%. Saturday night, breezy. Rain showers and chance of thunderstorms. Lows in the upper 50s. East winds 15 to 25 miles an hour, decreasing to 10 to 15 miles an hour after midnight. Chance of precipitation 90%. Sunday, showers and slight chance of thunderstorms in the morning, then showers in the afternoon. Highs around 70. Southeast winds 5 to 10 miles an hour, shifting to the southwest in the afternoon. Chance of precipitation 90%. Sunday night, mostly cloudy. Rain showers likely until midnight. Lows in the upper 50s. West winds 5 to 10 miles an hour. Chance of showers 70%. And now the extended forecast for the radio listening area. Columbus Day and Monday night, warmer. Mostly clear. Highs in the lower 80s. Lows in the lower 60s. Tuesday and Tuesday night, mostly clear. Highs in the lower 80s. Lows in the upper 50s. Wednesday and Wednesday night, partly cloudy. A 20% chance of rain showers. Highs in the mid-70s. Lows in the mid-50s. Thursday and Thursday night, partly cloudy. A 40% chance of rain showers. Highs in the mid-70s. Lows in the upper 50s. Friday and Friday night, partly cloudy. A 40% chance of rain showers. Highs in the lower 70s. Lows in the mid-40s. 10 p.m. Eastern Daylight Time weather conditions across north-central Kentucky. At Frankfort. And the pressure was 30.16 inches and steady. At Lexington, it was mostly cloudy. The temperature was 69 degrees, the dew point 46, and the relative humidity 43%. The wind was east at 10 miles an hour. The pressure was 30.18 inches and steady.

At Louisville, it was cloudy. The temperature was 71 degrees, the dew point 46, and the relative humidity 40%. The wind was southeast at 5 miles an hour. The pressure was 30.13 inches and steady at Frankfort. And the pressure was 30.16 inches and steady. Elsewhere around the region, at Jasper, Indiana, it was partly cloudy with a temperature of 67. It was mostly cloudy with a temperature of 68 at Covington, 67 at Indianapolis, 64 at Wilmington, Ohio, 66 at Jackson, and 68 at Bowling Green. The current time is 10:22 p.m. Eastern Daylight Time. Now for the official National Weather Service forecast for Frankfort and surrounding communities. Tonight, mostly cloudy. Lows around 60. East winds 5 to 10 miles an hour. Saturday, cloudy. Chance of rain, showers, and slight chance of thunderstorms in the afternoon. Highs in the lower 70s. East winds 5 to 15 miles an hour, increasing to 15 to 20 miles an hour with gusts to around 35 miles an hour in the afternoon. Chance of precipitation 50%. Saturday night, breezy. Rain showers and chance of thunderstorms. Lows in the upper 50s. East winds 15 to 25 miles an hour, decreasing to 10 to 15 miles an hour after midnight. Chance of precipitation 90%. Sunday, showers and slight chance of thunderstorms in the morning, then showers in the afternoon. Highs around 70. Southeast winds 5 to 10 miles an hour, shifting to the southwest in the afternoon. Chance of precipitation 90%. Sunday night, mostly cloudy. Rain showers likely until midnight. Lows in the upper 50s. West winds 5 to 10 miles an hour. Chance of showers 70%. And now the extended forecast for the radio listening area. Columbus Day and Monday night, warmer. Mostly clear. Highs in the lower 80s. Lows in the lower 60s. Tuesday and Tuesday night, mostly clear. Highs in the lower 80s. Lows in the upper 50s. Wednesday and Wednesday night, partly cloudy. A 20% chance of rain showers. Highs in the mid-70s. Lows in the mid-50s. Thursday and Thursday night, partly cloudy. A 40% chance of rain showers. Highs in the mid-70s. Lows in the upper 50s. Friday and Friday night, partly cloudy. A 40% chance of rain showers. Highs in the lower 70s. Lows in the mid-40s. 10 p.m. Eastern Daylight Time weather conditions across north-central Kentucky. At Frankfort. And the pressure was 30.16 inches and steady. At Lexington, it was mostly cloudy. The temperature was 69 degrees, the dew point 46, and the relative humidity 43%. The wind was east at 10 miles an hour. The pressure was 30.18 inches and steady. At Louisville, it was cloudy. The temperature was 71 degrees, the dew point 46, and the relative humidity 40%. The wind was southeast at 5 miles an hour. The pressure was 30.13 inches and steady. At Frankfort, and the pressure was 30.16 inches and steady. Elsewhere around the region, at Jasper, Indiana, it was partly cloudy, with a temperature of 67. It was mostly cloudy, with a temperature of 68 at Covington, 67 at Indianapolis, 64 at Wilmington, Ohio, 66 at Jackson, and 68 at Bowling Green. Now for the official National Weather Service forecast for Frankfort and surrounding communities. Tonight, mostly cloudy. Lows around 60. East winds 5 to 10 miles an hour. Saturday, cloudy. Chance of rain, showers, and slight chance of thunderstorms in the afternoon. Highs in the lower 70s. East winds 5 to 15 miles an hour, increasing to 15 to 20 miles an hour with gusts to around 35 miles an hour in the afternoon.

chance of precipitation 50%. Saturday night, breezy. Rain showers and chance of thunderstorms. Lows in the upper 50s. East winds 15 to 25 miles an hour, decreasing to 10 to 15 miles an hour after midnight. Chance of precipitation 90%. Sunday, showers and slight chance of thunderstorms in the morning, then showers in the afternoon. Highs around 70. Southeast winds 5 to 10 miles an hour, shifting to the southwest in the afternoon. Chance of precipitation 90%. Sunday night, mostly cloudy. Rain showers likely until midnight. Lows in the upper 50s. West winds 5 to 10 miles an hour. Chance of showers 70%. And now the extended forecast for the radio listening area. Columbus Day and Monday night, warmer. Mostly clear. Highs in the lower 80s. Lows in the lower 60s. Tuesday and Tuesday night, mostly clear. Highs in the lower 80s. Lows in the upper 50s. Wednesday and Wednesday night, partly cloudy. A 20% chance of rain showers. Highs in the mid-70s. Lows in the mid-50s. Thursday and Thursday night, partly cloudy. A 40% chance of rain showers. Highs in the mid-70s. Lows in the upper 50s. Friday and Friday night, partly cloudy. A 40% chance of rain showers. Highs in the lower 70s. Lows in the mid-40s. The current time is 10:28 p.m. Eastern Daylight Time. 10 p.m. Eastern Daylight Time weather conditions across north-central Kentucky. At Frankfort. And the pressure was 30.16 inches and steady. At Lexington, it was mostly cloudy. The temperature was 69 degrees, the dew point 46, and the relative humidity 43%. The wind was east at 10 miles an hour. The pressure was 30.18 inches and steady. At Louisville, it was cloudy. The temperature was 71 degrees, the dew point 46, and the relative humidity 40%. The wind was southeast at 5 miles an hour. The pressure was 30.13 inches and steady. At Frankfort, and the pressure was 30.16 inches and steady. Elsewhere around the region, at Jasper, Indiana, it was partly cloudy with a temperature of 67. It was mostly cloudy with a temperature of 68 at Covington, 67 at Indianapolis, 64 at Wilmington, Ohio, 66 at Jackson, and 68 at Bowling Green. Now for the official National Weather Service forecast for Frankfort and surrounding communities. Tonight, mostly cloudy. Lows around 60. East winds 5 to 10 miles an hour. Saturday, cloudy. Chance of rain showers and slight chance of thunderstorms in the afternoon. Highs in the lower 70s. East winds 5 to 15 miles an hour, increasing to 15 to 20 miles an hour with gusts to around 35 miles an hour in the afternoon. Chance of precipitation 50%. Saturday night, breezy. Rain showers and chance of thunderstorms. Lows in the upper 50s. East winds 15 to 25 miles an hour, decreasing to 10 to 15 miles an hour after midnight. Chance of precipitation 90%. Sunday, showers and slight chance of thunderstorms in the morning, then showers in the afternoon. Highs around 70. Southeast winds 5 to 10 miles an hour, shifting to the southwest in the afternoon. Chance of precipitation 90%. Sunday night, mostly cloudy. Rain showers likely until midnight. Lows in the upper 50s. West winds 5 to 10 miles an hour. Chance of showers 70%. And now the extended forecast for the radio listening area. Columbus Day and Monday night, warmer. Mostly clear. Highs in the lower 80s. Lows in the lower 60s. Tuesday and Tuesday night, mostly clear. Highs in the lower 80s. Lows in the upper 50s.

Wednesday and Wednesday night, partly cloudy. A 20% chance of rain showers. Highs in the mid-70s. Lows in the mid-50s. Thursday and Thursday night, partly cloudy. A 40% chance of rain showers. Highs in the mid-70s. Lows in the upper 50s. Friday and Friday night, partly cloudy. A 40% chance of rain showers. Highs in the lower 70s. Lows in the mid-40s. 10 p.m. Eastern Daylight Time weather conditions across north-central Kentucky. At Frankfort. And the pressure was 30.16 inches and steady. At Lexington, it was mostly cloudy. The temperature was 69 degrees, the dew point 46, and the relative humidity 43%. The wind was east at 10 miles an hour. The pressure was 30.18 inches and steady. At Louisville, it was cloudy. The temperature was 71 degrees, the dew point 46, and the relative humidity 40%. The wind was southeast at 5 miles an hour. The pressure was 30.13 inches and steady. At Frankfort, and the pressure was 30.16 inches and steady. Elsewhere around the region, at Jasper, Indiana, it was partly cloudy with a temperature of 67. It was mostly cloudy with a temperature of 68 at Covington, 67 at Indianapolis, 64 at Wilmington, Ohio, 66 at Jackson, and 68 at Bowling Green. The current time is 10:33 p.m. Eastern Daylight Time. 66 at Jackson and 68 at Bowling Green. The current time is 10:33 p.m. Eastern Daylight Time. Now for the official National Weather Service forecast for Frankfort and surrounding communities. Tonight, mostly cloudy. Lows around 60. East winds 5 to 10 miles an hour. Saturday, cloudy. Chance of rain showers and slight chance of thunderstorms in the afternoon. Highs in the lower 70s. East winds 5 to 15 miles an hour, increasing to 15 to 20 miles an hour with gusts to around 35 miles an hour in the afternoon. Chance of precipitation 50%. Saturday night, breezy. Rain showers and chance of thunderstorms. Lows in the upper 50s. East winds 15 to 25 miles an hour, decreasing to 10 to 15 miles an hour after midnight. Chance of precipitation 90%. Sunday, showers and slight chance of thunderstorms in the morning, then showers in the afternoon. Highs around 70. Southeast winds 5 to 10 miles an hour, shifting to the southwest in the afternoon. Chance of precipitation 90%. Sunday night, mostly cloudy. Rain showers likely until midnight. Lows in the upper 50s. West winds 5 to 10 miles an hour. Chance of showers 70%. And now the extended forecast for the radio listening area. Columbus Day and Monday night, warmer. Mostly clear. Highs in the lower 80s. Lows in the lower 60s. Tuesday and Tuesday night, mostly clear. Highs in the lower 80s. Lows in the upper 50s. Wednesday and Wednesday night, partly cloudy. A 20% chance of rain showers. Highs in the mid-70s. Lows in the mid-50s. Thursday and Thursday night, partly cloudy. A 40% chance of rain showers. Highs in the mid-70s. Lows in the upper 50s. Friday and Friday night, partly cloudy. A 40% chance of rain showers. Highs in the lower 70s. Lows in the mid-40s. 10 p.m. Eastern Daylight Time weather conditions across north-central Kentucky. At Frankfort. And the pressure was 30.16 inches and steady. At Lexington, it was mostly cloudy. The temperature was 69 degrees, the dew point 46, and the relative humidity 43%. The wind was east at 10 miles an hour. The pressure was 30.18 inches and steady. At Louisville,

was cloudy. The temperature was 71 degrees, the dew point 46, and the relative humidity 40%. The wind was southeast at 5 miles an hour. The pressure was 30.13 inches and steady at Frankfurt. And the pressure was 30.16 inches and steady. Elsewhere around the region, at Jasper, Indiana, it was partly cloudy with a temperature of 67. It was mostly cloudy with a temperature of 68 at Covington, 67 at Indianapolis, 64 at Wilmington, Ohio, 66 at Jackson, and 68 at Bowling Green. Now for the official National Weather Service forecast for Frankfurt and surrounding communities. Tonight, mostly cloudy. Lows around 60. East winds 5 to 10 miles an hour. Saturday, cloudy. Chance of rain, showers, and slight chance of thunderstorms in the afternoon. Highs in the lower 70s. East winds 5 to 15 miles an hour, increasing to 15 to 20 miles an hour with gusts to around 35 miles an hour in the afternoon. Chance of precipitation 50%. Saturday night, breezy. Rain showers and chance of thunderstorms. Lows in the upper 50s. East winds 15 to 25 miles an hour, decreasing to 10 to 15 miles an hour after midnight. Chance of precipitation 90%. Sunday, showers and slight chance of thunderstorms in the morning, then showers in the afternoon. Highs around 70. Southeast winds 5 to 10 miles an hour, shifting to the southwest in the afternoon. Chance of precipitation 90%. Sunday night, mostly cloudy. Rain showers likely until midnight. Lows in the upper 50s. West winds 5 to 10 miles an hour. Chance of showers 70%. And now the extended forecast for the radio listening area. Columbus Day and Monday night, warmer. Mostly clear. Highs in the lower 80s. Lows in the lower 60s. Tuesday and Tuesday night, mostly clear. Highs in the lower 80s. Lows in the upper 50s. Wednesday and Wednesday night, partly cloudy. A 20% chance of rain showers. Highs in the mid-70s. Lows in the mid-50s. Thursday and Thursday night, partly cloudy. A 40% chance of rain showers. Highs in the mid-70s. Lows in the upper 50s. Friday and Friday night, partly cloudy. A 40% chance of rain showers. Highs in the lower 70s. Lows in the mid-40s. The current time is 10:39 p.m. Eastern Daylight Time. 10 p.m. Eastern Daylight Time weather conditions across north-central Kentucky. At Frankfurt. And the pressure was 30.16 inches and steady. At Lexington, it was mostly cloudy. The temperature was 69 degrees, the dew point 46, and the relative humidity 43%. The wind was east at 10 miles an hour. The pressure was 30.18 inches and steady. At Louisville, it was cloudy. The temperature was 71 degrees, the dew point 46, and the relative humidity 40%. The wind was southeast at 5 miles an hour. The pressure was 30.13 inches and steady. At Frankfurt, and the pressure was 30.16 inches and steady. Elsewhere around the region, at Jasper, Indiana, it was partly cloudy with a temperature of 67. It was mostly cloudy with a temperature of 68 at Covington, 67 at Indianapolis, 64 at Wilmington, Ohio, 66 at Jackson, and 68 at Bowling Green. Now for the official National Weather Service forecast for Frankfurt and surrounding communities. Tonight, mostly cloudy. Lows around 60. East winds 5 to 10 miles an hour. Saturday, cloudy. Chance of rain, showers, and slight chance of thunderstorms in the afternoon. Highs in the lower 70s. East winds 5 to 15 miles an hour, increasing to 15 to 20 miles an hour with gusts to around 35 miles an hour in the afternoon. Chance of

precipitation 50%. Saturday night, breezy. Rain showers and chance of thunderstorms. Lows in the upper 50s. East winds 15 to 25 miles an hour, decreasing to 10 to 15 miles an hour after midnight. Chance of precipitation 90%. Sunday, showers and slight chance of thunderstorms in the morning, then showers in the afternoon. Highs around 70. Southeast winds 5 to 10 miles an hour, shifting to the southwest in the afternoon. Chance of precipitation 90%. Sunday night, mostly cloudy. Rain showers likely until midnight. Lows in the upper 50s. West winds 5 to 10 miles an hour. Chance of showers 70%. And now the extended forecast for the radio listening area. Columbus Day and Monday night, warmer. Mostly clear. Highs in the lower 80s. Lows in the lower 60s. Tuesday and Tuesday night, mostly clear. Highs in the lower 80s. Lows in the upper 50s. Wednesday and Wednesday night, partly cloudy. A 20% chance of rain showers. Highs in the mid-70s. Lows in the mid-50s. Thursday and Thursday night, partly cloudy. A 40% chance of rain showers. Highs in the mid-70s. Lows in the upper 50s. Friday and Friday night, partly cloudy. A 40% chance of rain showers. Highs in the lower 70s. Lows in the mid-40s. 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The current time is 10:43 p.m. Eastern Daylight Time. 10 p.m. Eastern Daylight Time weather conditions across north-central Kentucky. At Frankfort, and the pressure was 30.16 inches and steady. At Lexington, it was mostly cloudy. The temperature was 69 degrees, the dew point 46, and the relative humidity 43%. The wind was east at 10 miles an hour. The pressure was 30.18 inches and steady. At Louisville, it was cloudy. The temperature was 71 degrees, the dew point 46, and the relative humidity 40%. The wind was southeast at 5 miles an hour. The pressure was 30.13 inches and steady. At Frankfort, and the pressure was 30.16 inches and steady. Elsewhere around the region, at Jasper, Indiana, it was partly cloudy, with a temperature of 67. It was mostly cloudy, with a temperature of 68 at Covington, 67 at Indianapolis, 64 at Wilmington, Ohio, 66 at Jackson, and 68 at Bowling Green. Now for the official National Weather Service forecast for Frankfort and surrounding communities. Tonight, mostly cloudy. Lows around 60. East winds 5 to 10 miles an hour. Saturday, cloudy. Chance of rain showers and slight chance of thunderstorms in the afternoon. Highs in the lower 70s. East winds 5 to 15 miles an hour, increasing to 15 to 20 miles an hour with gusts to around 35 miles an hour in the afternoon. Chance of precipitation 50%. Saturday night, breezy. Rain showers and chance of thunderstorms. Lows in the upper 50s. East winds 15 to 25 miles an hour, decreasing to 10 to 15 miles an hour after midnight. Chance of precipitation 90%. Sunday, showers and slight chance of thunderstorms in the morning, then showers in the afternoon. Highs around 70. Southeast winds 5 to 10 miles an hour, shifting to the southwest in the afternoon. Chance of precipitation 90%. Sunday night, mostly cloudy. Rain showers likely until midnight. Lows in the upper 50s. West winds 5 to 10 miles an hour. Chance of showers 70%. And now the extended forecast for the radio listening.

area. Columbus Day and Monday night, warmer. Mostly clear. Highs in the lower 80s. Lows in the lower 60s. Tuesday and Tuesday night, mostly clear. Highs in the lower 80s. Lows in the upper 50s. Wednesday and Wednesday night, partly cloudy. A 20% chance of rain showers. Highs in the mid-70s. Lows in the mid-50s. Thursday and Thursday night, partly cloudy. A 40% chance of rain showers. Highs in the mid-70s. Lows in the upper 50s. Friday and Friday night, partly cloudy. A 40% chance of rain showers. Highs in the lower 70s. Lows in the mid-40s. The current time is 10:47 p.m. Eastern Daylight Time. 10 p.m. Eastern Daylight Time weather conditions across north-central Kentucky. At Frankfort. And the pressure was 30.16 inches and steady. At Lexington, it was mostly cloudy. The temperature was 69 degrees, the dew point 46, and the relative humidity 43%. The wind was east at 10 miles an hour. The pressure was 30.18 inches and steady. At Louisville, it was cloudy. The temperature was 71 degrees, the dew point 46, and the relative humidity 40%. The wind was southeast at 5 miles an hour. The pressure was 30.13 inches and steady. At Frankfort, and the pressure was 30.16 inches and steady. Elsewhere around the region, at Jasper, Indiana, it was partly cloudy with a temperature of 67. It was mostly cloudy with a temperature of 68 at Covington, 67 at Indianapolis, 64 at Wilmington, Ohio, 66 at Jackson, and 68 at Bowling Green. Now for the official National Weather Service forecast for Frankfort and surrounding communities. Tonight, mostly cloudy. Lows around 60. East winds 5 to 10 miles an hour. Saturday, cloudy. Chance of rain showers and slight chance of thunderstorms in the afternoon. Highs in the lower 70s. East winds 5 to 15 miles an hour, increasing to 15 to 20 miles an hour with gusts to around 35 miles an hour in the afternoon. Chance of precipitation 50%. Saturday night, breezy. Rain showers and chance of thunderstorms. Lows in the upper 50s. East winds 15 to 25 miles an hour, decreasing to 10 to 15 miles an hour after midnight. Chance of precipitation 90%. Sunday, showers and slight chance of thunderstorms in the morning, then showers in the afternoon. Highs around 70. Southeast winds 5 to 10 miles an hour, shifting to the southwest in the afternoon. Chance of precipitation 90%. Sunday night, mostly cloudy. Rain showers likely until midnight. Lows in the upper 50s. West winds 5 to 10 miles an hour. Chance of showers 70%. And now the extended forecast for the radio listening area. Columbus Day and Monday night, warmer. Mostly clear. Highs in the lower 80s. Lows in the lower 60s. Tuesday and Tuesday night, mostly clear. Highs in the lower 80s. Lows in the upper 50s. Wednesday and Wednesday night, partly cloudy. A 20% chance of rain showers. Highs in the mid-70s. Lows in the mid-50s. Thursday and Thursday night, partly cloudy. A 40% chance of rain showers. Highs in the mid-70s. Lows in the upper 50s. Friday and Friday night, partly cloudy. A 40% chance of rain showers. Highs in the lower 70s. Lows in the mid-40s. 10 p.m. Eastern Daylight Time weather conditions across north-central Kentucky. At Frankfort. And the pressure was 30.16 inches and steady. At Lexington, it was mostly cloudy. The temperature was 69 degrees, the dew point 46, and the relative humidity 43%.

The wind was east at 10 miles an hour. The pressure was 30.18 inches and steady. At Lewerville, it was cloudy. The temperature was 71 degrees, the dew point 46, and the relative humidity 40%. The wind was southeast at 5 miles an hour. The pressure was 30.13 inches and steady. At Frankfurt, and the pressure was 30.16 inches and steady. Elsewhere around the region, at Jasper, Indiana, it was partly cloudy with a temperature of 67. It was mostly cloudy with a temperature of 68 at Covington, 67 at Indianapolis, 64 at Wilmington, Ohio, 66 at Jackson, and 68 at Bowling Green. The current time is 10:52 p.m. Eastern Daylight Time. Now for the official National Weather Service forecast for Frankfurt and surrounding communities. Tonight, mostly cloudy. Lows around 60. East winds 5 to 10 miles an hour. Saturday, cloudy. Chance of rain, showers, and slight chance of thunderstorms in the afternoon. Highs in the lower 70s. East winds 5 to 15 miles an hour, increasing to 15 to 20 miles an hour with gusts to around 35 miles an hour in the afternoon. Chance of precipitation 50%. Saturday night, breezy. Rain showers and chance of thunderstorms. Lows in the upper 50s. East winds 15 to 25 miles an hour, decreasing to 10 to 15 miles an hour after midnight. Chance of precipitation 90%. Sunday, showers and slight chance of thunderstorms in the morning, then showers in the afternoon. Highs around 70. Southeast winds 5 to 10 miles an hour, shifting to the southwest in the afternoon. Chance of precipitation 90%. Sunday night, mostly cloudy. Rain showers likely until midnight. Lows in the upper 50s. West winds 5 to 10 miles an hour. Chance of showers 70%. And now the extended forecast for the radio listening area. Columbus Day and Monday night, warmer. Mostly clear. Highs in the lower 80s. Lows in the lower 60s. Tuesday and Tuesday night, mostly clear. Highs in the lower 80s. Lows in the upper 50s. Wednesday and Wednesday night, partly cloudy. A 20% chance of rain showers. Highs in the mid-70s. Lows in the mid-50s. Thursday and Thursday night, partly cloudy. A 40% chance of rain showers. Highs in the mid-70s. Lows in the upper 50s. Friday and Friday night, partly cloudy. A 40% chance of rain showers. Highs in the lower 70s. Lows in the mid-40s. 10 p.m. Eastern Daylight Time weather conditions across north-central Kentucky. At Frankfurt. And the pressure was 30.16 inches and steady. At Lexington, it was mostly cloudy. The temperature was 69 degrees, the dew point 46, and the relative humidity 43%. The wind was east at 10 miles an hour. The pressure was 30.18 inches and steady. At Lewerville, it was cloudy. The temperature was 71 degrees, the dew point 46, and the relative humidity 40%. The wind was southeast at 5 miles an hour. The pressure was 30.13 inches and steady. At Frankfurt, and the pressure was 30.16 inches and steady. Elsewhere around the region, at Jasper, Indiana, it was partly cloudy with a temperature of 67. It was mostly cloudy with a temperature of 68 at Covington, 67 at Indianapolis, 64 at Wilmington, Ohio, 66 at Jackson, and 68 at Bowling Green. Now for the official National Weather Service forecast for Frankfurt and surrounding communities. Tonight, mostly cloudy. Lows around 60. East winds 5 to 10 miles an hour. Saturday, cloudy. Chance of rain, showers, and slight chance of thunderstorms in the afternoon. Highs in the lower 70s. East winds 5 to 15.

miles an hour, increasing to 15 to 20 miles an hour with gusts to around 35 miles an hour in the afternoon. Chance of precipitation 50%. Saturday night, breezy. Rain showers and chance of thunderstorms. Lows in the upper 50s. East winds 15 to 25 miles an hour, decreasing to 10 to 15 miles an hour after midnight. Chance of precipitation 90%. Sunday, showers and slight chance of thunderstorms in the morning, then showers in the afternoon. Highs around 70. Southeast winds 5 to 10 miles an hour, shifting to the southwest in the afternoon. Chance of precipitation 90%. Sunday night, mostly cloudy. Rain showers likely until midnight. Lows in the upper 50s. West winds 5 to 10 miles an hour. Chance of showers 70%. And now the extended forecast for the radio listening area. Columbus Day and Monday night, warmer. Mostly clear. Highs in the lower 80s. Lows in the lower 60s. Tuesday and Tuesday night, mostly clear. Highs in the lower 80s. Lows in the upper 50s. Wednesday and Wednesday night, partly cloudy. A 20% chance of rain showers. Highs in the mid-70s. Lows in the mid-50s. Thursday and Thursday night, partly cloudy. A 40% chance of rain showers. Highs in the mid-70s. Lows in the upper 50s. Friday and Friday night, partly cloudy. A 40% chance of rain showers. Highs in the lower 70s. Lows in the mid-40s. The current time is 10:58 p.m. Eastern Daylight Time. 10 p.m. Eastern Daylight Time weather conditions across north-central Kentucky. At Frankfort. And the pressure was 30.16 inches and steady. At Lexington, it was mostly cloudy. The temperature was 69 degrees, the dew point 46, and the relative humidity 43%. The wind was east at 10 miles an hour. The pressure was 30.18 inches and steady. At Louisville, it was cloudy. The temperature was 71 degrees, the dew point 46, and the relative humidity 40%. The wind was southeast at 5 miles an hour. The pressure was 30.13 inches and steady. At Frankfort, and the pressure was 30.16 inches and steady. Elsewhere around the region, at Jasper, Indiana, it was partly cloudy, with a temperature of 67. It was mostly cloudy, with a temperature of 68 at Covington, 67 at Indianapolis, 64 at Wilmington, Ohio, 66 at Jackson, and 68 at Bowling Green. Now for the official National Weather Service forecast for Frankfort and surrounding communities. Tonight, mostly cloudy. Lows around 60. East winds 5 to 10 miles an hour. Saturday, cloudy. Chance of rain showers and slight chance of thunderstorms in the afternoon. Highs in the lower 70s. East winds 5 to 15 miles an hour, increasing to 15 to 20 miles an hour with gusts to around 35 miles an hour in the afternoon. Chance of precipitation 50%. Saturday night, breezy. Rain showers and chance of thunderstorms. Lows in the upper 50s. East winds 15 to 25 miles an hour, decreasing to 10 to 15 miles an hour after midnight. Chance of precipitation 90%. Sunday, showers and slight chance of thunderstorms in the morning, then showers in the afternoon. Highs around 70. Southeast winds 5 to 10 miles an hour, shifting to the southwest in the afternoon. Chance of precipitation 90%. Sunday night, mostly cloudy. Rain showers likely until midnight. Lows in the upper 50s. West winds 5 to 10 miles an hour. Chance of showers 70%. And now the extended forecast for the radio listening area. Columbus Day and Monday night, warmer. Mostly clear. Highs in the lower 80s. Lows in the lower 60s. Tuesday

Tuesday night, mostly clear. Highs in the lower 80s. Lows in the upper 50s. Wednesday and Wednesday night, partly cloudy. A 20% chance of rain showers. Highs in the mid-70s. Lows in the mid-50s. Thursday and Thursday night, partly cloudy. A 40% chance of rain showers. Highs in the mid-70s. Lows in the upper 50s. Friday and Friday night, partly cloudy. A 40% chance of rain showers. Highs in the lower 70s. Lows in the mid-40s. 10 p.m. Eastern Daylight Time weather conditions across north-central Kentucky. At Frankfort. And the pressure was 30.16 inches and steady. At Lexington, it was mostly cloudy. The temperature was 69 degrees, the dew point 46, and the relative humidity 43%. The wind was east at 10 miles an hour. The pressure was 30.18 inches and steady. At Louisville, it was cloudy. The temperature was 71 degrees, the dew point 46, and the relative humidity 40%. The wind was southeast at 5 miles an hour. The pressure was 30.13 inches and steady. At Frankfort, and the pressure was 30.16 inches and steady. Elsewhere around the region, at Jasper, Indiana, it was partly cloudy with a temperature of 67. It was mostly cloudy with a temperature of 68 at Covington, 67 at Indianapolis, 64 at Wilmington, Ohio, 66 at Jackson, and 68 at Bowling Green. The current time is 11:03 p.m. Eastern Daylight Time. Now for the official National Weather Service forecast for Frankfort and surrounding communities. Tonight, mostly cloudy. Lows around 60. East winds 5 to 10 miles an hour. Saturday, cloudy. Chance of rain showers and slight chance of thunderstorms in the afternoon. Highs in the lower 70s. East winds 5 to 15 miles an hour, increasing to 15 to 20 miles an hour with gusts to around 35 miles an hour in the afternoon. Chance of precipitation 50%. Saturday night, breezy. Rain showers and chance of thunderstorms. Lows in the upper 50s. East winds 15 to 25 miles an hour, decreasing to 10 to 15 miles an hour after midnight. Chance of precipitation 90%. Sunday, showers and slight chance of thunderstorms in the morning, then showers in the afternoon. Highs around 70. Southeast winds 5 to 10 miles an hour, shifting to the southwest in the afternoon. Chance of precipitation 90%. Sunday night, mostly cloudy. Rain showers likely until midnight. Lows in the upper 50s. West winds 5 to 10 miles an hour. Chance of showers 70%. And now the extended forecast for the radio listening area. Columbus Day and Monday night, warmer. Mostly clear. Highs in the lower 80s. Lows in the lower 60s. Tuesday and Tuesday night, mostly clear. Highs in the lower 80s. Lows in the upper 50s. Wednesday and Wednesday night, partly cloudy. A 20% chance of rain showers. Highs in the mid-70s. Lows in the mid-50s. Thursday and Thursday night, partly cloudy. A 40% chance of rain showers. Highs in the mid-70s. Lows in the upper 50s. Friday and Friday night, partly cloudy. A 40% chance of rain showers. Highs in the lower 70s. Lows in the mid-40s. 11 p.m. Eastern Daylight Time weather conditions across north-central Kentucky. At Frankfort. And the pressure was 30.16 inches and steady. At Lexington, it was mostly cloudy. The temperature was 68 degrees, the dew point 46, and the relative humidity 45%. The wind was east at 9 miles an hour. The pressure was 30.18 inches and steady. At Louisville, it was cloudy.
The temperature was 69 degrees, the dew point 46, and the relative humidity 43%. The wind was southeast at 5 miles an hour. The pressure was 30.14 inches and rising at Frankfurt, and the pressure was 30.16 inches and steady. Elsewhere around the region, it was mostly cloudy, with a temperature of 67 at Covington, 65 at Indianapolis, and 66 at Jasper, Indiana. Under mostly cloudy skies, Wilmington, Ohio reported 61, Jackson reported 65, and Bowling Green reported 66. Now for the official National Weather Service forecast for Frankfurt and surrounding communities. Tonight, mostly cloudy. Lows around 60. East winds 5 to 10 miles an hour. Saturday, cloudy. Chance of rain, showers, and slight chance of thunderstorms in the afternoon. Highs in the lower 70s. East winds 5 to 15 miles an hour, increasing to 15 to 20 miles an hour with gusts to around 35 miles an hour in the afternoon. Chance of precipitation 50%. Saturday night, breezy. Rain showers and chance of thunderstorms. Lows in the upper 50s. East winds 15 to 25 miles an hour, decreasing to 10 to 15 miles an hour after midnight. Chance of precipitation 90%. Sunday, showers and slight chance of thunderstorms in the morning, then showers in the afternoon. Highs around 70. Southeast winds 5 to 10 miles an hour, shifting to the southwest in the afternoon. Chance of precipitation 90%. Sunday night, mostly cloudy. Rain showers likely until midnight. Lows in the upper 50s. West winds 5 to 10 miles an hour. Chance of showers 70%. And now the extended forecast for the radio listening area. Columbus Day and Monday night, warmer. Mostly clear. Highs in the lower 80s. Lows in the lower 60s. Tuesday and Tuesday night, mostly clear. Highs in the lower 80s. Lows in the upper 50s. Wednesday and Wednesday night, partly cloudy. A 20% chance of rain showers. Highs in the mid-70s. Lows in the mid-50s. Thursday and Thursday night, partly cloudy. A 40% chance of rain showers. Highs in the mid-70s. Lows in the upper 50s. Friday and Friday night, partly cloudy. A 40% chance of rain showers. Highs in the lower 70s. Lows in the mid-40s. The current time is 11:09 p.m. Eastern Daylight Time. 11 p.m. Eastern Daylight Time weather conditions across north-central Kentucky. At Frankfurt. And the pressure was 30.16 inches and steady. At Lexington, it was mostly cloudy. The temperature was 68 degrees, the dew point 46, and the relative humidity 45%. The wind was east at 9 miles an hour. The pressure was 30.18 inches and steady. At Louisville, it was cloudy. The temperature was 69 degrees, the dew point 46, and the relative humidity 43%. The wind was southeast at 5 miles an hour. The pressure was 30.14 inches and rising at Frankfurt. And the pressure was 30.16 inches and steady. Elsewhere around the region, it was mostly cloudy, with a temperature of 67 at Covington, 65 at Indianapolis, and 66 at Jasper, Indiana. Under mostly cloudy skies, Wilmington, Ohio reported 61, Jackson reported 65, and Bowling Green reported 66. Now for the official National Weather Service forecast for Frankfurt and surrounding communities. Tonight, mostly cloudy. Lows around 60. East winds 5 to 10 miles an hour. Saturday, cloudy. Chance of rain, showers, and slight chance of thunderstorms in the afternoon. Highs in the lower 70s.
east winds 5 to 15 miles an hour, increasing to 15 to 20 miles an hour with gusts to around 35 miles an hour in the afternoon.

of precipitation 50%. Saturday night, breezy. Rain showers and chance of thunderstorms. Lows in the upper 50s. East winds 15 to 25 miles an hour, decreasing to 10 to 15 miles an hour after midnight. Chance of precipitation 90%. Sunday, showers and slight chance of thunderstorms in the morning, then showers in the afternoon. Highs around 70. Southeast winds 5 to 10 miles an hour, shifting to the southwest in the afternoon. Chance of precipitation 90%. Sunday night, mostly cloudy. Rain showers likely until midnight. Lows in the upper 50s. West winds 5 to 10 miles an hour. Chance of showers 70%. And now the extended forecast for the radio listening area. Columbus Day and Monday night, warmer. Mostly clear. Highs in the lower 80s. Lows in the lower 60s. Tuesday and Tuesday night, mostly clear. Highs in the lower 80s. Lows in the upper 50s. Wednesday and Wednesday night, partly cloudy. A 20% chance of rain showers. Highs in the mid-70s. Lows in the mid-50s. Thursday and Thursday night, partly cloudy. A 40% chance of rain showers. Highs in the mid-70s. Lows in the upper 50s. Friday and Friday night, partly cloudy. A 40% chance of rain showers. Highs in the lower 70s. Lows in the mid-40s. 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The current time is 11:13 p.m. Eastern Daylight Time. 11 p.m. Eastern Daylight Time weather conditions across north central Kentucky. At Frankfurt, and the pressure was 30.16 inches and steady. At Lexington, it was mostly cloudy. The temperature was 68 degrees, the dew point 46, and the relative humidity 45%. The wind was east at 9 miles an hour. The pressure was 30.18 inches and steady. At Louisville, it was cloudy. The temperature was 69 degrees, the dew point 46, and the relative humidity 43%. The wind was southeast at 5 miles an hour. The pressure was 30.14 inches and rising. At Frankfurt, and the pressure was 30.16 inches and steady. Elsewhere around the region, it was mostly cloudy, with a temperature of 67 at Covington, 65 at Indianapolis, and 66 at Jasper, Indiana. Under mostly cloudy skies, Wilmington, Ohio reported 61, Jackson reported 65, and Bowling Green reported 66. Now for the official National Weather Service forecast for Frankfurt and surrounding communities. Tonight, mostly cloudy. Lows around 60. East winds 5 to 10 miles an hour. Saturday, cloudy. Chance of rain showers and slight chance of thunderstorms in the afternoon. Highs in the lower 70s. East winds 5 to 15 miles an hour, increasing to 15 to 20 miles an hour with gusts to around 35 miles an hour in the afternoon. Chance of precipitation 50%. Saturday night, breezy. Rain showers and chance of thunderstorms. Lows in the upper 50s. East winds 15 to 25 miles an hour, decreasing to 10 to 15 miles an hour after midnight. Chance of precipitation 90%. Sunday, showers and slight chance of thunderstorms in the morning, then showers in the afternoon. Highs around 70. Southeast winds 5 to 10 miles an hour, shifting to the southwest in the afternoon. Chance of precipitation 90%. Sunday night, mostly cloudy. Rain showers likely until midnight. Lows in the upper 50s. West winds 5 to 10 miles an hour. Chance of showers 70%. And now the

cloudy. A 40% chance of rain showers. Highs in the lower 70s. Lows in the mid-40s. The current time is 11:17 p.m. Eastern Daylight Time. 11 p.m. Eastern Daylight Time weather conditions across north-central Kentucky. At Frankfort. And the pressure was 30.16 inches and steady. At Lexington, it was mostly cloudy. The temperature was 68 degrees, the dew point 46, and the relative humidity 45%. The wind was east at 9 miles an hour. The pressure was 30.18 inches and steady. At Louisville, it was cloudy. The temperature was 69 degrees, the dew point 46, and the relative humidity 43%. The wind was southeast at 5 miles an hour. The pressure was 30.14 inches and rising. At Frankfort, and the pressure was 30.16 inches and steady. Elsewhere around the region, it was mostly cloudy, with a temperature of 67 at Covington, 65 at Indianapolis, and 66 at Jasper, Indiana. Under mostly cloudy skies, Wilmington, Ohio reported 61, Jackson reported 65, and Bowling Green reported 66. Now for the official National Weather Service forecast for Frankfort and surrounding communities. Tonight, mostly cloudy. Lows around 60. East winds 5 to 10 miles an hour. Saturday, cloudy. Chance of rain showers and slight chance of thunderstorms in the afternoon. Highs in the lower 70s. East winds 5 to 15 miles an hour, increasing to 15 to 20 miles an hour with gusts to around 35 miles an hour in the afternoon. Chance of precipitation 50%. Saturday night, breezy. Rain showers and chance of thunderstorms. Lows in the upper 50s. East winds 15 to 25 miles an hour, decreasing to 10 to 15 miles an hour after midnight. Chance of precipitation 90%. Sunday, showers and slight chance of thunderstorms in the morning, then showers in the afternoon. Highs around 70. Southeast winds 5 to 10 miles an hour, shifting to the southwest in the afternoon. Chance of precipitation 90%. Sunday night, mostly cloudy. Rain showers likely until midnight. Lows in the upper 50s. West winds 5 to 10 miles an hour. Chance of showers 70%. And now the extended forecast for the radio listening area. Columbus Day and Monday night, warmer. Mostly clear. Highs in the lower 80s. Lows in the lower 60s. Tuesday and Tuesday night, mostly clear. Highs in the lower 80s. Lows in the upper 50s. Wednesday and Wednesday night, partly cloudy. A 20% chance of rain showers. Highs in the mid-70s. Lows in the mid-50s. Thursday and Thursday night, partly cloudy. A 40% chance of rain showers. Highs in the mid-70s. Lows in the upper 50s. Friday and Friday night, partly cloudy. A 40% chance of rain showers. Highs in the lower 70s. Lows in the mid-40s. 11 p.m. Eastern Daylight Time weather conditions across north-central Kentucky. At Frankfort. And the pressure was 30.16 inches and steady. At Lexington, it was mostly cloudy. The temperature was 68 degrees. The dew point 46, and the relative humidity 45%. The wind was east at 9 miles an hour. The pressure was 30.18 inches and steady. At Louisville, it was cloudy. The temperature was 69 degrees, the dew point 46, and the relative humidity 43%. The wind was southeast at 5 miles an hour. The pressure was 30.14 inches and rising. At Frankfort, and the pressure was 30.16 inches and steady. Elsewhere around the region, it was mostly cloudy, with a temperature of 67 at Covington, 65 at Indianapolis, and 66 at Jasper, Indiana. Under most

mostly cloudy skies. Wilmington, Ohio reported 61, Jackson reported 65, and Bowling Green reported 66. The current time is 11:22 p.m. Eastern Daylight Time. Now for the official National Weather Service forecast for Frankfort and surrounding communities. Tonight, mostly cloudy. Lows around 60. East winds 5 to 10 miles an hour. Saturday, cloudy. Chance of rain, showers, and slight chance of thunderstorms in the afternoon. Highs in the lower 70s. East winds 5 to 15 miles an hour, increasing to 15 to 20 miles an hour with gusts to around 35 miles an hour in the afternoon. Chance of precipitation 50%. Saturday night, breezy. Rain showers and chance of thunderstorms. Lows in the upper 50s. East winds 15 to 25 miles an hour, decreasing to 10 to 15 miles an hour after midnight. Chance of precipitation 90%. Sunday, showers and slight chance of thunderstorms in the morning, then showers in the afternoon. Highs around 70. Southeast winds 5 to 10 miles an hour, shifting to the southwest in the afternoon. Chance of precipitation 90%. Sunday night, mostly cloudy. Rain showers likely until midnight. Lows in the upper 50s. West winds 5 to 10 miles an hour. Chance of showers 70%. And now the extended forecast for the radio listening area. Columbus Day and Monday night, warmer. Mostly clear. Highs in the lower 80s. Lows in the lower 60s. Tuesday and Tuesday night, mostly clear. Highs in the lower 80s. Lows in the upper 50s. Wednesday and Wednesday night, partly cloudy. A 20% chance of rain showers. Highs in the mid-70s. Lows in the mid-50s. Thursday and Thursday night, partly cloudy. A 40% chance of rain showers. Highs in the mid-70s. Lows in the upper 50s. Friday and Friday night, partly cloudy. A 40% chance of rain showers. Highs in the lower 70s. Lows in the mid-40s. 11 p.m. Eastern Daylight Time weather conditions across north-central Kentucky. At Frankfort. And the pressure was 30.16 inches and steady. At Lexington, it was mostly cloudy. The temperature was 68 degrees, the dew point 46, and the relative humidity 45%. The wind was east at 9 miles an hour. The pressure was 30.18 inches and steady. At Louisville, it was cloudy. The temperature was 69 degrees, the dew point 46, and the relative humidity 43%. The wind was southeast at 5 miles an hour. The pressure was 30.14 inches and rising. At Frankfort, and the pressure was 30.16 inches and steady. Elsewhere around the region, it was mostly cloudy, with a temperature of 67 at Covington, 65 at Indianapolis, and 66 at Jasper, Indiana. Under mostly cloudy skies, Wilmington, Ohio reported 61, Jackson reported 65, and Bowling Green reported 66. Now for the official National Weather Service forecast for Frankfort and surrounding communities. Tonight, mostly cloudy. Lows around 60. East winds 5 to 10 miles an hour. Saturday, cloudy. Chance of rain, showers, and slight chance of thunderstorms in the afternoon. Highs in the lower 70s. East winds 5 to 15 miles an hour, increasing to 15 to 20 miles an hour with gusts to around 35 miles an hour in the afternoon. Chance of precipitation 50%. Saturday night, breezy. Rain showers and chance of thunderstorms. Lows in the upper 50s. East winds 15 to 25 miles an hour, decreasing to 10 to 15 miles an hour after midnight. Chance of precipitation 90%. Sunday, showers and slight chance of thunderstorms in the morning, then showers in the afternoon. Highs around 70. Southeast winds

5 to 10 miles an hour, shifting to the southwest in the afternoon. Chance of precipitation 90%. Sunday night, mostly cloudy. Rain showers likely until midnight. Lows in the upper 50s. West winds 5 to 10 miles an hour. Chance of showers 70%. And now the extended forecast for the radio listening area. Columbus Day and Monday night, warmer. Mostly clear. Highs in the lower 80s. Lows in the lower 60s. Tuesday and Tuesday night, mostly clear. Highs in the lower 80s. Lows in the upper 50s. Wednesday and Wednesday night, partly cloudy. A 20% chance of rain showers. Highs in the mid-70s. Lows in the mid-50s. Thursday and Thursday night, partly cloudy. A 40% chance of rain showers. Highs in the mid-70s. Lows in the upper 50s. Friday and Friday night, partly cloudy. A 40% chance of rain showers. Highs in the lower 70s. Lows in the mid-40s. The current time is 11:28 p.m. Eastern Daylight Time. 11 p.m. Eastern Daylight Time weather conditions across north-central Kentucky. At Frankfort. And the pressure was 30.16 inches and steady. At Lexington, it was mostly cloudy. The temperature was 68 degrees, the dew point 46, and the relative humidity 45%. The wind was east at 9 miles an hour. The pressure was 30.18 inches and steady. At Louisville, it was cloudy. The temperature was 69 degrees, the dew point 46, and the relative humidity 43%. The wind was southeast at 5 miles an hour. The pressure was 30.14 inches and rising. At Frankfort, and the pressure was 30.16 inches and steady. Elsewhere around the region, it was mostly cloudy, with a temperature of 67 at Covington, 65 at Indianapolis, and 66 at Jasper, Indiana. Under mostly cloudy skies, Wilmington, Ohio reported 61, Jackson reported 65, and Bowling Green reported 66. Now for the official National Weather Service forecast for Frankfort and surrounding communities. Tonight, mostly cloudy. Lows around 60. East winds 5 to 10 miles an hour. Saturday, cloudy. Chance of rain showers and slight chance of thunderstorms in the afternoon. Highs in the lower 70s. East winds 5 to 15 miles an hour, increasing to 15 to 20 miles an hour with gusts to around 35 miles an hour in the afternoon. Chance of precipitation 50%. Saturday night, breezy. Rain showers and chance of thunderstorms. Lows in the upper 50s. East winds 15 to 25 miles an hour, decreasing to 10 to 15 miles an hour after midnight. Chance of precipitation 90%. Sunday, showers and slight chance of thunderstorms in the morning, then showers in the afternoon. Highs around 70. Southeast winds 5 to 10 miles an hour, shifting to the southwest in the afternoon. Chance of precipitation 90%. Sunday night, mostly cloudy. Rain showers likely until midnight. Lows in the upper 50s. West winds 5 to 10 miles an hour. Chance of showers 70%. And now the extended forecast for the radio listening area. Columbus Day and Monday night, warmer. Mostly clear. Highs in the lower 80s. Lows in the lower 60s. Tuesday and Tuesday night, mostly clear. Highs in the lower 80s. Lows in the upper 50s. Wednesday and Wednesday night, partly cloudy. A 20% chance of rain showers. Highs in the mid-70s. Lows in the mid-50s. Thursday and Thursday night, partly cloudy. A 40% chance of rain showers. Highs in the mid-70s. Lows in the upper 50s. Friday and Friday night, partly cloudy. A 40% chance of rain showers.

Highs in the lower 70s. Lows in the mid-40s. The current time is 11:32 p.m. Eastern Daylight Time. 11 p.m. Eastern Daylight Time weather conditions across north-central Kentucky. At Frankfort. And the pressure was 30.16 inches and steady. At Lexington, it was mostly cloudy. The temperature was 68 degrees, the dew point 46, and the relative humidity 45%. The wind was east at 9 miles an hour. The pressure was 30.18 inches and steady. At Louisville, it was cloudy. The temperature was 69 degrees, the dew point 46, and the relative humidity 43%. The wind was southeast at 5 miles an hour. The pressure was 30.14 inches and rising. At Frankfort, and the pressure was 30.16 inches and steady. Elsewhere around the region, it was mostly cloudy, with a temperature of 67 at Covington, 65 at Indianapolis, and 66 at Jasper, Indiana. Under mostly cloudy, with a temperature of 67 at Covington, 65 at Indianapolis, and 66 at Jasper, Indiana. Under mostly cloudy skies, Wilmington, Ohio reported 61, Jackson reported 65, and Bowling Green reported 66. Now for the official National Weather Service forecast for Frankfort and surrounding communities. Tonight, mostly cloudy. Lows around 60. East winds 5 to 10 miles an hour. Saturday, cloudy. Chance of rain showers and slight chance of thunderstorms in the afternoon. Highs in the lower 70s. East winds 5 to 15 miles an hour, increasing to 15 to 20 miles an hour with gusts to around 35 miles an hour in the afternoon. Chance of precipitation 50%. Saturday night, breezy. Rain showers and chance of thunderstorms. Lows in the upper 50s. East winds 15 to 25 miles an hour, decreasing to 10 to 15 miles an hour after midnight. Chance of precipitation 90%. Sunday, showers and slight chance of thunderstorms in the morning, then showers in the afternoon. Highs around 70. Southeast winds 5 to 10 miles an hour, shifting to the southwest in the afternoon. Chance of precipitation 90%. Sunday night, mostly cloudy. Rain showers likely until midnight. Lows in the upper 50s. West winds 5 to 10 miles an hour. Chance of showers 70%. And now the extended forecast for the radio listening area. Columbus Day and Monday night, warmer. Mostly clear. Highs in the lower 80s. Lows in the lower 60s. Tuesday and Tuesday night, mostly clear. Highs in the lower 80s. Lows in the upper 50s. Wednesday and Wednesday night, partly cloudy. A 20% chance of rain showers. Highs in the mid-70s. Lows in the mid-50s. Thursday and Thursday night, partly cloudy. A 40% chance of rain showers. Highs in the mid-70s. Lows in the upper 50s. Friday and Friday night, partly cloudy. A 40% chance of rain showers. Highs in the lower 70s. Lows in the mid-40s. 11 p.m. Eastern Daylight Time weather conditions across north-central Kentucky. At Frankfort. And the pressure was 30.16 inches and steady. At Lexington, it was mostly cloudy. The temperature was 68 degrees, the dew point 46, and the relative humidity 45%. The wind was east at 9 miles an hour. The pressure was 30.18 inches and steady. At Louisville, it was cloudy. The temperature was 69 degrees, the dew point 46, and the relative humidity 43%. The wind was southeast at 5 miles an hour. The pressure was 30.14 inches and rising. At Frankfort, and the pressure was 30.16 inches and steady. Elsewhere around the region, it was mostly cloudy, with a temperature of 67 at Covington.

65 at Indianapolis, and 66 at Jasper, Indiana. Under mostly cloudy skies, Wilmington, Ohio reported 61, Jackson reported 65, and Bowling Green reported 66. The current time is 11:37 p.m. Eastern Daylight Time. Now for the official National Weather Service forecast for Frankfort and surrounding communities. Tonight, mostly cloudy. Lows around 60. East winds 5 to 10 miles an hour. Saturday, cloudy. Chance of rain, showers, and slight chance of thunderstorms in the afternoon. Highs in the lower 70s. East winds 5 to 15 miles an hour, increasing to 15 to 20 miles an hour with gusts to around 35 miles an hour in the afternoon. Chance of precipitation 50%. Saturday night, breezy. Rain showers and chance of thunderstorms. Lows in the upper 50s. East winds 15 to 25 miles an hour, decreasing to 10 to 15 miles an hour after midnight. Chance of precipitation 90%. Sunday, showers and slight chance of thunderstorms in the morning, then showers in the afternoon. Highs around 70. Southeast winds 5 to 10 miles an hour, shifting to the southwest in the afternoon. Chance of precipitation 90%. Sunday night, mostly cloudy. Rain showers likely until midnight. Lows in the upper 50s. West winds 5 to 10 miles an hour. Chance of showers 70%. And now the extended forecast for the radio listening area. Columbus Day and Monday night, warmer. Mostly clear. Highs in the lower 80s. Lows in the lower 60s. Tuesday and Tuesday night, mostly clear. Highs in the lower 80s. Lows in the upper 50s. Wednesday and Wednesday night, partly cloudy. A 20% chance of rain showers. Highs in the mid-70s. Lows in the mid-50s. Thursday and Thursday night, partly cloudy. A 40% chance of rain showers. Highs in the mid-70s. Lows in the upper 50s. Friday and Friday night, partly cloudy. A 40% chance of rain showers. Highs in the lower 70s. Lows in the mid-40s. 11 p.m. Eastern Daylight Time weather conditions across north-central Kentucky. At Frankfort. And the pressure was 30.16 inches and steady. At Lexington, it was mostly cloudy. The temperature was 68 degrees, the dew point 46, and the relative humidity 45%. The wind was east at 9 miles an hour. The pressure was 30.18 inches and steady. At Louisville, it was cloudy. The temperature was 69 degrees, the dew point 46, and the relative humidity 43%. The wind was southeast at 5 miles an hour. The pressure was 30.14 inches and rising. At Frankfort, and the pressure was 30.16 inches and steady. Elsewhere around the region, it was mostly cloudy, with a temperature of 67 at Covington, 65 at Indianapolis, and 66 at Jasper, Indiana. Under mostly cloudy skies, Wilmington, Ohio reported 61, Jackson reported 65, and Bowling Green reported 66. Now for the official National Weather Service forecast for Frankfort and surrounding communities. Tonight, mostly cloudy. Lows around 60. East winds 5 to 10 miles an hour. Saturday, cloudy. Chance of rain, showers, and slight chance of thunderstorms in the afternoon. Highs in the lower 70s. East winds 5 to 15 miles an hour, increasing to 15 to 20 miles an hour with gusts to around 35 miles an hour in the afternoon. Chance of precipitation 50%. Saturday night, breezy. Rain showers and chance of thunderstorms. Lows in the upper 50s. East winds 15 to 25 miles an hour, decreasing to 10 to 15 miles an hour after midnight. Chance of precipitation 90%. Sunday, showers and slight chance of thunderstorms in the morning.

and showers in the afternoon. Highs around 70. Southeast winds 5 to 10 miles an hour, shifting to the southwest in the afternoon. Chance of precipitation 90%. Sunday night, mostly cloudy. Rain showers likely until midnight. Lows in the upper 50s. West winds 5 to 10 miles an hour. Chance of showers 70%. And now the extended forecast for the radio listening area. Columbus Day and Monday night, warmer. Mostly clear. Highs in the lower 80s. Lows in the lower 60s. Tuesday and Tuesday night, mostly clear. Highs in the lower 80s. Lows in the upper 50s. Wednesday and Wednesday night, partly cloudy. A 20% chance of rain showers. Highs in the mid-70s. Lows in the mid-50s. Thursday and Thursday night, partly cloudy. A 40% chance of rain showers. Highs in the mid-70s. Lows in the upper 50s. Friday and Friday night, partly cloudy. A 40% chance of rain showers. Highs in the lower 70s. Lows in the mid-40s. 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The current time is 11:43 p.m. Eastern Daylight Time. 11 p.m. Eastern Daylight Time weather conditions across north central Kentucky. At Frankfurt, and the pressure was 30.16 inches and steady. At Lexington, it was mostly cloudy. The temperature was 68 degrees, the dew point 46, and the relative humidity 45%. The wind was east at 9 miles an hour. The pressure was 30.18 inches and steady. At Louisville, it was cloudy. The temperature was 69 degrees, the dew point 46, and the relative humidity 43%. The wind was southeast at 5 miles an hour. The pressure was 30.14 inches and rising. At Frankfurt, and the pressure was 30.16 inches and steady. Elsewhere around the region, it was mostly cloudy, with a temperature of 67 at Covington, 65 at Indianapolis, and 66 at Jasper, Indiana. Under mostly cloudy skies, Wilmington, Ohio reported 61, Jackson reported 65, and Bowling Green reported 66. Now for the official National Weather Service forecast for Frankfurt and surrounding communities. Tonight, mostly cloudy. Lows around 60. East winds 5 to 10 miles an hour. Saturday, cloudy. Chance of rain showers and slight chance of thunderstorms in the afternoon. Highs in the lower 70s. East winds 5 to 15 miles an hour, increasing to 15 to 20 miles an hour with gusts to around 35 miles an hour in the afternoon. Chance of precipitation 50%. Saturday night, breezy. Rain showers and chance of thunderstorms. Lows in the upper 50s. East winds 15 to 25 miles an hour, decreasing to 10 to 15 miles an hour after midnight. Chance of precipitation 90%. Sunday, showers and slight chance of thunderstorms in the morning, then showers in the afternoon. Highs around 70. Southeast winds 5 to 10 miles an hour, shifting to the southwest in the afternoon. Chance of precipitation 90%. Sunday night, mostly cloudy. Rain showers likely until midnight. Lows in the upper 50s. West winds 5 to 10 miles an hour. Chance of showers 70%. And now the extended forecast for the radio listening area. Columbus Day and Monday night, warmer. Mostly clear. Highs in the lower 80s. Lows in the lower 60s. Tuesday and Tuesday night, mostly clear. Highs in the lower 80s. Lows in the upper 50s. Wednesday and Wednesday night, partly cloudy.
a 20% chance of rain showers. Highs in the mid-70s. Lows in the mid-50s. Thursday and Thursday night, partly cloudy. A 40% chance of rain showers. Highs in the mid-70s. Lows in the upper 50s. Friday and Friday night, partly cloudy. A 40% chance of rain showers. Highs in the lower 70s. Lows in the mid-40s. The current time is 11:47 p.m. Eastern Daylight Time. 11 p.m. Eastern Daylight Time weather conditions across north-central Kentucky. At Frankfort. And the pressure was 30.16 inches and steady. At Lexington, it was mostly cloudy. The temperature was 68 degrees, the dew point 46, and the relative humidity 45%. The wind was east at 9 miles an hour. The pressure was 30.18 inches and steady. At Louisville, it was cloudy. The temperature was 69 degrees, the dew point 46, and the relative humidity 43%. The wind was southeast at 5 miles an hour. The pressure was 30.14 inches and rising. At Frankfort, and the pressure was 30.16 inches and steady. Elsewhere around the region, it was mostly cloudy, with a temperature of 67 at Covington, 65 at Indianapolis, and 66 at Jasper, Indiana. Under mostly cloudy skies, Wilmington, Ohio reported 61, Jackson reported 65, and Bowling Green reported 66. Now for the official National Weather Service forecast for Frankfort and surrounding communities. Tonight, mostly cloudy. Lows around 60. East winds 5 to 10 miles an hour. Saturday, cloudy. Chance of rain showers and slight chance of thunderstorms in the afternoon. Highs in the lower 70s. East winds 5 to 15 miles an hour, increasing to 15 to 20 miles an hour with gusts to around 35 miles an hour in the afternoon. Chance of precipitation 50%. Saturday night, breezy. Rain showers and chance of thunderstorms. Lows in the upper 50s. East winds 15 to 25 miles an hour, decreasing to 10 to 15 miles an hour after midnight. Chance of precipitation 90%. Sunday, showers and slight chance of thunderstorms in the morning, then showers in the afternoon. Highs around 70. Southeast winds 5 to 10 miles an hour, shifting to the southwest in the afternoon. Chance of precipitation 90%. Sunday night, mostly cloudy. Rain showers likely until midnight. Lows in the upper 50s. West winds 5 to 10 miles an hour. Chance of showers 70%. And now the extended forecast for the radio listening area. Columbus Day and Monday night, warmer. Mostly clear. Highs in the lower 80s. Lows in the lower 60s. Tuesday and Tuesday night, mostly clear. Highs in the lower 80s. Lows in the upper 50s. Wednesday and Wednesday night, partly cloudy. A 20% chance of rain showers. Highs in the mid-70s. Lows in the mid-50s. Thursday and Thursday night, partly cloudy. A 40% chance of rain showers. Highs in the mid-70s. Lows in the upper 50s. Friday and Friday night, partly cloudy. A 40% chance of rain showers. Highs in the lower 70s. Lows in the mid-40s. 11 p.m. Eastern Daylight Time weather conditions across north-central Kentucky. At Frankfort. And the pressure was 30.16 inches and steady. At Lexington, it was mostly cloudy. The temperature was 68 degrees, the dew point 46, and the relative humidity 45%. The wind was east at 9 miles an hour. The pressure was 30.18 inches and steady. At Louisville, it was cloudy. The temperature was 69 degrees, the dew point 46, and the relative humidity 43%. The wind was southeast at 5 miles an hour.

The pressure was 30.14 inches and rising at Frankfurt. And the pressure was 30.16 inches and steady. Elsewhere around the region, it was mostly cloudy, with a temperature of 67 at Covington, 65 at Indianapolis, and 66 at Jasper, Indiana. Under mostly cloudy skies, Wilmington, Ohio reported 61, Jackson reported 65, and Bowling Green reported 66. The current time is 11:52 p.m. Eastern Daylight Time. Now for the official National Weather Service forecast for Frankfurt and surrounding communities. Tonight, mostly cloudy. Lows around 60. East winds 5 to 10 miles an hour. Saturday, cloudy. Chance of rain, showers, and slight chance of thunderstorms in the afternoon. Highs in the lower 70s. East winds 5 to 15 miles an hour, increasing to 15 to 20 miles an hour with gusts to around 35 miles an hour in the afternoon. Chance of precipitation 50%. Saturday night, breezy. Rain showers and chance of thunderstorms. Lows in the upper 50s. East winds 15 to 25 miles an hour, decreasing to 10 to 15 miles an hour after midnight. Chance of precipitation 90%. Sunday, showers and slight chance of thunderstorms in the morning, then showers in the afternoon. Highs around 70. Southeast winds 5 to 10 miles an hour, shifting to the southwest in the afternoon. Chance of precipitation 90%. Sunday night, mostly cloudy. Rain showers likely until midnight. Lows in the upper 50s. West winds 5 to 10 miles an hour. Chance of showers 70%. And now the extended forecast for the radio listening area. Columbus Day and Monday night, warmer. Mostly clear. Highs in the lower 80s. Lows in the lower 60s. Tuesday and Tuesday night, mostly clear. Highs in the lower 80s. Lows in the upper 50s. Wednesday and Wednesday night, partly cloudy. A 20% chance of rain showers. Highs in the mid-70s. Lows in the mid-50s. Thursday and Thursday night, partly cloudy. A 40% chance of rain showers. Highs in the mid-70s. Lows in the upper 50s. Friday and Friday night, partly cloudy. A 40% chance of rain showers. Highs in the lower 70s. Lows in the mid-40s. 11 p.m. Eastern Daylight Time weather conditions across north-central Kentucky. At Frankfurt. And the pressure was 30.16 inches and steady. At Lexington, it was mostly cloudy. The temperature was 68 degrees, the dew point 46, and the relative humidity 45%. The wind was east at 9 miles an hour. The pressure was 30.18 inches and steady. At Louisville, it was cloudy. The temperature was 69 degrees, the dew point 46, and the relative humidity 43%. The wind was southeast at 5 miles an hour. The pressure was 30.14 inches and rising. At Frankfurt, and the pressure was 30.16 inches and steady. Elsewhere around the region, it was mostly cloudy, with a temperature of 67 at Covington, 65 at Indianapolis, and 66 at Jasper, Indiana. Under mostly cloudy skies, Wilmington, Ohio reported 61, Jackson reported 65, and Bowling Green reported 66. Now for the official National Weather Service forecast for Frankfurt and surrounding communities. Tonight, mostly cloudy. Lows around 60. East winds 5 to 10 miles an hour. Saturday, cloudy. Chance of rain, showers, and slight chance of thunderstorms in the afternoon. Highs in the lower 70s. East winds 5 to 15 miles an hour, increasing to 15 to 20 miles an hour with gusts to around 35 miles an hour in the afternoon. Chance of precipitation 50%. Saturday night, breezy. Rain showers and chance of thunderstorms.

lows in the upper 50s. East winds 15 to 25 miles an hour, decreasing to 10 to 15 miles an hour after midnight. Chance of precipitation 90%. Sunday, showers and slight chance of thunderstorms in the morning, then showers in the afternoon. Highs around 70. Southeast winds 5 to 10 miles an hour, shifting to the southwest in the afternoon. Chance of precipitation 90%. Sunday night, mostly cloudy. Rain showers likely until midnight. Lows in the upper 50s. West winds 5 to 10 miles an hour. Chance of showers 70%. And now the extended forecast for the radio listening area. Columbus Day and Monday night, warmer. Mostly clear. Highs in the lower 80s. Lows in the lower 60s. Tuesday and Tuesday night, mostly clear. Highs in the lower 80s. Lows in the upper 50s. Wednesday and Wednesday night, partly cloudy. A 20% chance of rain showers. Highs in the mid-70s. Lows in the mid-50s. Thursday and Thursday night, partly cloudy. A 40% chance of rain showers. Highs in the mid-70s. Lows in the upper 50s. Friday and Friday night, partly cloudy. A 40% chance of rain showers. Highs in the lower 70s. Lows in the mid-40s. The current time is 11:58 p.m. Eastern Daylight Time. 11 p.m. Eastern Daylight Time weather conditions across north-central Kentucky. At Frankfort. And the pressure was 30.16 inches and steady. At Lexington, it was mostly cloudy. The temperature was 68 degrees, the dew point 46, and the relative humidity 45%. The wind was east at 9 miles an hour. The pressure was 30.18 inches and steady. At Louisville, it was cloudy. The temperature was 69 degrees, the dew point 46, and the relative humidity 43%. The wind was southeast at 5 miles an hour. The pressure was 30.14 inches and rising. At Frankfort, and the pressure was 30.16 inches and steady. Elsewhere around the region, it was mostly cloudy, with a temperature of 67 at Covington, 65 at Indianapolis, and 66 at Jasper, Indiana. Under mostly cloudy skies, Wilmington, Ohio reported 61, Jackson reported 65, and Bowling Green reported 66. Now for the official National Weather Service forecast for Frankfort and surrounding communities. Tonight, mostly cloudy. Lows around 60. East winds 5 to 10 miles an hour. Saturday, cloudy. Chance of rain showers and slight chance of thunderstorms in the afternoon. Highs in the lower 70s. East winds 5 to 15 miles an hour, increasing to 15 to 20 miles an hour with gusts to around 35 miles an hour in the afternoon. Chance of precipitation 50%. Saturday night, breezy. Rain showers and chance of thunderstorms. Lows in the upper 50s. East winds 15 to 25 miles an hour, decreasing to 10 to 15 miles an hour after midnight. Chance of precipitation 90%. Sunday, showers and slight chance of thunderstorms in the morning, then showers in the afternoon. Highs around 70. Southeast winds 5 to 10 miles an hour, shifting to the southwest in the afternoon. Chance of precipitation 90%. Sunday night, mostly cloudy. Rain showers likely until midnight. Lows in the upper 50s. West winds 5 to 10 miles an hour. Chance of showers 70%. And now the extended forecast for the radio listening area. Columbus Day and Monday night, warmer. Mostly clear. Highs in the lower 80s. Lows in the lower 60s. Tuesday and Tuesday night, mostly clear. Highs in the lower 80s. Lows in the upper 50s. Wednesday and Wednesday night, partly cloudy. A 20% chance of rain showers.

highs in the mid-70s, lows in the mid-50s. Thursday and Thursday night, partly cloudy. A 40% chance of rain showers. Highs in the mid-70s. Lows in the upper 50s. Friday and Friday night, partly cloudy. A 40% chance of rain showers. Highs in the lower 70s. Lows in the mid-40s. The current time is 12:02 a.m. Eastern Daylight Time. This is a special weather statement for the following counties in Kentucky: Anderson, Fayette, Franklin, Henry, Jefferson, Mercer, Nelson, Oldham, Scott, Shelby, Spencer, Trimble, Washington, and Woodford. Gusty winds expected Saturday with the remnants of Hurricane Isaias. A period of strong wind gusts are expected on Saturday as the remnants of Hurricane Isaias move into eastern Kentucky. East-northeast winds gusting up to 30 to 40 miles per hour are expected. The strongest winds are expected from late morning through the afternoon and should coincide with the arrival of the leading bands of rain. Once rainfall becomes steady, winds will lighten. The gusty winds could blow around unsecured outdoor objects and decor. 11 p.m. Eastern Daylight Time weather conditions across north-central Kentucky. At Frankfort, and the pressure was 30.16 inches and steady. At Lexington, it was mostly cloudy. The temperature was 68 degrees, the dew point 46, and the relative humidity 45%. The wind was east at 9 miles an hour. The pressure was 30.18 inches and steady. At Louisville, it was cloudy. The temperature was 69 degrees, the dew point 46, and the relative humidity 43%. The wind was southeast at 5 miles an hour. The pressure was 30.14 inches and rising. At Frankfort, and the pressure was 30.16 inches and steady. Elsewhere around the region, it was mostly cloudy, with a temperature of 67 at Covington, 65 at Indianapolis, and 66 at Jasper, Indiana. Under mostly cloudy skies, Wilmington, Ohio reported 61, Jackson reported 65, and Bowling Green reported 66. Midnight Eastern Daylight Time weather conditions across north-central Kentucky. At Frankfort, and the pressure was 30.18 inches and rising. At Lexington, it was mostly cloudy. The temperature was 68 degrees, the dew point 46, and the relative humidity 45%. The wind was east at 9 miles an hour. The pressure was 30.19 inches and rising. At Louisville, it was cloudy. The temperature was 69 degrees, the dew point 47, and the relative humidity 45%. The wind was southeast at 5 miles an hour. The pressure was 30.16 inches and rising. At Frankfort, and the pressure was 30.18 inches and rising. Elsewhere around the region, at Wilmington, Ohio, it was partly cloudy, with a temperature of 60. It was mostly cloudy, with a temperature of 66 at Covington, 63 at Indianapolis, 64 at Jasper, Indiana, and 64 at Jackson. At Bowling Green, it was cloudy, with a temperature of 63. Now for the official National Weather Service forecast for Frankfort and surrounding communities. Tonight, mostly cloudy. Lows around 60. East winds 5 to 10 miles an hour. Saturday, cloudy. Chance of rain showers and slight chance of thunderstorms in the afternoon. Highs in the lower 70s. East winds 5 to 15 miles an hour, increasing to 15 to 20 miles an hour with gusts to around 35 miles an hour in the afternoon. Chance of precipitation 50%. Saturday night, breezy. Rain showers and chance of thunderstorms. Lows in the upper 50s. East winds 15 to 25 miles an hour, decreasing to 10 to 15 miles an hour after midnight. Chance of precipitation 90%. Sunday, showers and slight chance of thunderstorms in the morning, then showers in the afternoon. Highs around 70.
southeast winds 5 to 10 miles an hour, shifting to the southwest in the afternoon. Chance of precipitation 90%. Sunday night, mostly cloudy. Rain showers likely until midnight. Lows in the upper 50s. West winds 5 to 10 miles an hour. Chance of showers 70%. And now the extended forecast for the radio listening area. Columbus Day and Monday night, warmer. Mostly clear. Highs in the lower 80s. Lows in the lower 60s. Tuesday and Tuesday night, mostly clear. Highs in the lower 80s. Lows in the upper 50s. Wednesday and Wednesday night, partly cloudy. A 20% chance of rain showers. Highs in the mid-70s. Lows in the mid-50s. Thursday and Thursday night, partly cloudy. A 40% chance of rain showers. Highs in the mid-70s. Lows in the upper 50s. Friday and Friday night, partly cloudy. A 40% chance of rain showers. Highs in the lower 70s. Lows in the mid-40s. The current time is 12:08 a.m. Eastern Daylight Time. This is a special weather statement for the following counties in Kentucky: Anderson, Fayette, Franklin, Henry, Jefferson, Mercer, Nelson, Oldham, Scott, Shelby, Spencer, Trimble, Washington, and Woodford. Gusty winds expected Saturday with the remnants of Hurricane Isaias. A period of strong wind gusts are expected on Saturday as the remnants of Hurricane Isaias move into eastern Kentucky. East-northeast winds gusting up to 30 to 40 miles per hour are expected. The strongest winds are expected from late morning through the afternoon and should coincide with the arrival of the leading bands of rain. Once rainfall becomes steady, winds will lighten. The gusty winds could blow around unsecured outdoor objects and decor. Midnight Eastern Daylight Time weather conditions across north central Kentucky. At Frankfort, and the pressure was 30.18 inches and rising. At Lexington, it was mostly cloudy. The temperature was 68 degrees, the dew point 46, and the relative humidity 45%. The wind was east at 9 miles an hour. The pressure was 30.19 inches and rising. At Louisville, it was cloudy. The temperature was 69 degrees, the dew point 47, and the relative humidity 45%. The wind was southeast at 5 miles an hour. The pressure was 30.16 inches and rising. At Frankfort, and the pressure was 30.18 inches and rising. Elsewhere around the region, at Wilmington, Ohio, it was partly cloudy with a temperature of 60. It was mostly cloudy with a temperature of 66 at Covington, 63 at Indianapolis, 64 at Jasper, Indiana, and 64 at Jackson. At Bowling Green, it was cloudy with a temperature of 63. Now for the official National Weather Service forecast for Frankfort and surrounding communities. Tonight, mostly cloudy. Lows around 60. East winds 5 to 10 miles an hour. Saturday, cloudy. Chance of rain showers and slight chance of thunderstorms in the afternoon. Highs in the lower 70s. East winds 5 to 15 miles an hour, increasing to 15 to 20 miles an hour with gusts to around 35 miles an hour in the afternoon. Chance of precipitation 50%. Saturday night, breezy. Rain showers and chance of thunderstorms. Lows in the upper 50s. East winds 15 to 25 miles an hour, decreasing to 10 to 15 miles an hour after midnight. Chance of precipitation 90%. Sunday, showers and slight chance of thunderstorms in the morning, then showers in the afternoon. Highs around 70. Southeast winds 5 to 10 miles an hour, shifting to the southwest in the afternoon. Chance of precipitation 90%. Sunday night, mostly cloudy. Rain showers likely until midnight. Lows in the upper 50s. West winds 5 to 10 miles an hour.
chance of showers 70%.

Now the extended forecast for the radio listening area. Columbus Day and Monday night, warmer. Mostly clear. Highs in the lower 80s. Lows in the lower 60s. Tuesday and Tuesday night, mostly clear. Highs in the lower 80s. Lows in the upper 50s. Wednesday and Wednesday night, partly cloudy. A 20% chance of rain showers. Highs in the mid-70s. Lows in the mid-50s. Thursday and Thursday night, partly cloudy. A 40% chance of rain showers. Highs in the mid-70s. Lows in the upper 50s. Friday and Friday night, partly cloudy. A 40% chance of rain showers. Highs in the lower 70s. Lows in the mid-40s. 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The current time is 12:13 a.m. Eastern Daylight Time. This is a special weather statement for the following counties in Kentucky: Anderson, Fayette, Franklin, Henry, Jefferson, Mercer, Nelson, Oldham, Scott, Shelby, Spencer, Trimble, Washington, and Woodford. Gusty winds expected Saturday with the remnants of Hurricane Isaias. A period of strong wind gusts are expected on Saturday as the remnants of Hurricane Isaias move into eastern Kentucky. East-northeast winds gusting up to 30 to 40 miles per hour are expected. The strongest winds are expected from late morning through the afternoon and should coincide with the arrival of the leading bands of rain. Once rainfall becomes steady, winds will lighten. The gusty winds could blow around unsecured outdoor objects and decor. Midnight Eastern Daylight Time weather conditions across north central Kentucky. At Frankfort, and the pressure was 30.18 inches and rising. At Lexington, it was mostly cloudy. The temperature was 68 degrees, the dew point 46, and the relative humidity 45%. The wind was east at 9 miles an hour. The pressure was 30.19 inches and rising. At Louisville, it was cloudy. The temperature was 69 degrees, the dew point 47, and the relative humidity 45%. The wind was southeast at 5 miles an hour. The pressure was 30.16 inches and rising. At Frankfort, and the pressure was 30.18 inches and rising. Elsewhere around the region, at Wilmington, Ohio, it was partly cloudy, with a temperature of 60. It was mostly cloudy, with a temperature of 66 at Covington, 63 at Indianapolis, 64 at Jasper, Indiana, and 64 at Jackson. At Bowling Green, it was cloudy, with a temperature of 63. Now for the official National Weather Service forecast for Frankfort and surrounding communities. Tonight, mostly cloudy. Lows around 60. East winds 5 to 10 miles an hour. Saturday, cloudy. Chance of rain showers and slight chance of thunderstorms in the afternoon. Highs in the lower 70s. East winds 5 to 15 miles an hour, increasing to 15 to 20 miles an hour with gusts to around 35 miles an hour in the afternoon. Chance of precipitation 50%. Saturday night, breezy. Rain showers and chance of thunderstorms. Lows in the upper 50s. East winds 15 to 25 miles an hour, decreasing to 10 to 15 miles an hour after midnight. Chance of precipitation 90%. Sunday, showers and slight chance of thunderstorms in the morning, then showers in the afternoon. Highs around 70. Southeast winds 5 to 10 miles an hour, shifting to the southwest in the afternoon. Chance of precipitation 90%. Sunday night, mostly cloudy. Rain showers likely until midnight. Lows in the upper 50s. West winds 5 to 10 miles an hour. Chance of showers 70%. And now the extended forecast for the

40% chance of rain showers. Highs in the lower 70s. Lows in the mid-40s. The current time is 12:17 a.m. Eastern Daylight Time. This is a special weather statement for the following counties in Kentucky: Anderson, Fayette, Franklin, Henry, Jefferson, Mercer, Nelson, Oldham, Scott, Shelby, Spencer, Trimble, Washington, and Woodford. Gusty winds expected Saturday with the remnants of Hurricane Isaias. A period of strong wind gusts are expected on Saturday as the remnants of Hurricane Isaias move into eastern Kentucky. East-northeast winds gusting up to 30 to 40 miles per hour are expected. The strongest winds are expected from late morning through the afternoon and should coincide with the arrival of the leading bands of rain. Once rainfall becomes steady, winds will lighten. The gusty winds could blow around unsecured outdoor objects and decor. Midnight Eastern Daylight Time weather conditions across north central Kentucky. At Frankfort, and the pressure was 30.18 inches and rising. At Lexington, it was mostly cloudy. The temperature was 68 degrees, the dew point 46, and the relative humidity 45%. The wind was east at 9 miles an hour. The pressure was 30.19 inches and rising. At Louisville, it was cloudy. The temperature was 69 degrees, the dew point 47, and the relative humidity 45%. The wind was southeast at 5 miles an hour. The pressure was 30.16 inches and rising. At Frankfort, and the pressure was 30.18 inches and rising. Elsewhere around the region, at Wilmington, Ohio, it was partly cloudy with a temperature of 60. It was mostly cloudy with a temperature of 66 at Covington, 63 at Indianapolis, 64 at Jasper, Indiana, and 64 at Jackson. At Bowling Green, it was cloudy with a temperature of 63. Now for the official National Weather Service forecast for Frankfort and surrounding communities. Tonight, mostly cloudy. Lows around 60. East winds 5 to 10 miles an hour. Saturday, cloudy. Chance of rain showers and slight chance of thunderstorms in the afternoon. Highs in the lower 70s. East winds 5 to 15 miles an hour, increasing to 15 to 20 miles an hour with gusts to around 35 miles an hour in the afternoon. Chance of precipitation 50%. Saturday night, breezy. Rain showers and chance of thunderstorms. Lows in the upper 50s. East winds 15 to 25 miles an hour, decreasing to 10 to 15 miles an hour after midnight. Chance of precipitation 90%. Sunday, showers and slight chance of thunderstorms in the morning, then showers in the afternoon. Highs around 70. Southeast winds 5 to 10 miles an hour, shifting to the southwest in the afternoon. Chance of precipitation 90%. Sunday night, mostly cloudy. Rain showers likely until midnight. Lows in the upper 50s. West winds 5 to 10 miles an hour. Chance of showers 70%. And now the extended forecast for the radio listening area. Columbus Day and Monday night, warmer. Mostly clear. Highs in the lower 80s. Lows in the lower 60s. Tuesday and Tuesday night, mostly clear. Highs in the lower 80s. Lows in the upper 50s. Wednesday and Wednesday night, partly cloudy. A 20% chance of rain showers. Highs in the mid-70s. Lows in the mid-50s. Thursday and Thursday night, partly cloudy. A 40% chance of rain showers. Highs in the mid-70s. Lows in the upper 50s. Friday and Friday night, partly cloudy. A 40% chance of rain showers. Highs in the lower 70s. Lows in the mid-40s. The current time is 12:22 a.m. Eastern Daylight Time. This is a special weather statement for the following counties in Kentucky: Anderson, Fayette, Franklin, Henry, Jefferson,

Mercer, Nelson, Oldham, Scott, Shelby, Spencer, Trimble, Washington, and Woodford. Gusty winds expected Saturday with the remnants of Hurricane Isaias. A period of strong wind gusts are expected on Saturday as the remnants of Hurricane Isaias move into eastern Kentucky. East-northeast winds gusting up to 30 to 40 miles per hour are expected. The strongest winds are expected from late morning through the afternoon and should coincide with the arrival of the leading bands of rain. Once rainfall becomes steady, winds will lighten. The gusty winds could blow around unsecured outdoor objects and decor. Midnight Eastern Daylight Time weather conditions across north-central Kentucky. At Frankfort, and the pressure was 30.18 inches and rising. At Lexington, it was mostly cloudy. The temperature was 68 degrees, the dew point 46, and the relative humidity 45%. The wind was east at 9 miles an hour. The pressure was 30.19 inches and rising. At Louisville, it was cloudy. The temperature was 69 degrees, the dew point 47, and the relative humidity 45%. The wind was southeast at 5 miles an hour. The pressure was 30.16 inches and rising. At Frankfort, and the pressure was 30.18 inches and rising. Elsewhere around the region, at Wilmington, Ohio, it was partly cloudy with a temperature of 60. It was mostly cloudy with a temperature of 66 at Covington, 63 at Indianapolis, 64 at Jasper, Indiana, and 64 at Jackson. At Bowling Green, it was cloudy with a temperature of 63. Now for the official National Weather Service forecast for Frankfort and surrounding communities. Tonight, mostly cloudy. Lows around 60. East winds 5 to 10 miles an hour. Saturday, cloudy. Chance of rain, showers, and slight chance of thunderstorms in the afternoon. Highs in the lower 70s. East winds 5 to 15 miles an hour, increasing to 15 to 20 miles an hour with gusts to around 35 miles an hour in the afternoon. Chance of precipitation 50%. Saturday night, breezy. Rain showers and chance of thunderstorms. Lows in the upper 50s. East winds 15 to 25 miles an hour, decreasing to 10 to 15 miles an hour after midnight. Chance of precipitation 90%. Sunday, showers and slight chance of thunderstorms in the morning, then showers in the afternoon. Highs around 70. Southeast winds 5 to 10 miles an hour, shifting to the southwest in the afternoon. Chance of precipitation 90%. Sunday night, mostly cloudy. Rain showers likely until midnight. Lows in the upper 50s. West winds 5 to 10 miles an hour. Chance of showers 70%. And now the extended forecast for the radio listening area. Columbus Day and Monday night, warmer. Mostly clear. Highs in the lower 80s. Lows in the lower 60s. Tuesday and Tuesday night, mostly clear. Highs in the lower 80s. Lows in the upper 50s. Wednesday and Wednesday night, partly cloudy. A 20% chance of rain showers. Highs in the mid-70s. Lows in the mid-50s. Thursday and Thursday night, partly cloudy. A 40% chance of rain showers. Highs in the mid-70s. Lows in the upper 50s. Friday and Friday night, partly cloudy. A 40% chance of rain showers. Highs in the lower 70s. Lows in the mid-40s. The current time is 12:27 a.m. Eastern Daylight Time. This is a special weather statement for the following counties in Kentucky: Anderson, Fayette, Franklin, Henry, Jefferson, Mercer, Nelson, Oldham, Scott, Shelby, Spencer, Trimble, Washington, and Woodford. Gusty winds expected Saturday with the remnants of Hurricane Isaias. A period of strong wind gusts are expected on Saturday as the remnants of Hurricane Isaias move into eastern Kentucky. East-northeast winds gusting up to 30 to

40 miles per hour are expected. The strongest winds are expected from late morning through the afternoon and should coincide with the arrival of the leading bands of rain. Once rainfall becomes steady, winds will lighten. The gusty winds could blow around unsecured outdoor objects and decor. Midnight Eastern Daylight Time weather conditions across north central Kentucky. At Frankfort, and the pressure was 30.18 inches and rising. At Lexington, it was mostly cloudy. The temperature was 68 degrees, the dew point 46, and the relative humidity 45%. The wind was east at 9 miles an hour. The pressure was 30.19 inches and rising. At Louisville, it was cloudy. The temperature was 69 degrees, the dew point 47, and the relative humidity 45%. The wind was southeast at 5 miles an hour. The pressure was 30.16 inches and rising. At Frankfort, and the pressure was 30.18 inches and rising. Elsewhere around the region, at Wilmington, Ohio, it was partly cloudy with a temperature of 60. It was mostly cloudy with a temperature of 66 at Covington, 63 at Indianapolis, 64 at Jasper, Indiana, and 64 at Jackson. At Bowling Green, it was cloudy with a temperature of 63. Now for the official National Weather Service forecast for Frankfort and surrounding communities. Tonight, mostly cloudy. Lows around 60. East winds 5 to 10 miles an hour. Saturday, cloudy. Chance of rain, showers, and slight chance of thunderstorms in the afternoon. Highs in the lower 70s. East winds 5 to 15 miles an hour, increasing to 15 to 20 miles an hour with gusts to around 35 miles an hour in the afternoon. Chance of precipitation 50%. Saturday night, breezy. Rain, showers, and chance of thunderstorms. Lows in the upper 50s. East winds 15 to 25 miles an hour, decreasing to 10 to 15 miles an hour after midnight. Chance of precipitation 90%. Sunday, showers and slight chance of thunderstorms in the morning, then showers in the afternoon. Highs around 70. Southeast winds 5 to 10 miles an hour, shifting to the southwest in the afternoon. Chance of precipitation 90%. Sunday night, mostly cloudy. Rain showers likely until midnight. Lows in the upper 50s. West winds 5 to 10 miles an hour. Chance of showers 70%. And now the extended forecast for the radio listening area. Columbus Day and Monday night, warmer. Mostly clear. Highs in the lower 80s. Lows in the lower 60s. Tuesday and Tuesday night, mostly clear. Highs in the lower 80s. Lows in the upper 50s. Wednesday and Wednesday night, partly cloudy. A 20% chance of rain showers. Highs in the mid-70s. Lows in the mid-50s. Thursday and Thursday night, partly cloudy. A 40% chance of rain showers. Highs in the mid-70s. Lows in the upper 50s. Friday and Friday night, partly cloudy. A 40% chance of rain showers. Highs in the lower 70s. Lows in the mid-40s. This is a special weather statement for the following counties in Kentucky: Anderson, Fayette, Franklin, Henry, Jefferson, Mercer, Nelson, Oldham, Scott, Shelby, Spencer, Trimble, Washington, and Woodford. Gusty winds expected Saturday with the remnants of Hurricane Isaias. A period of strong wind gusts are expected on Saturday as the remnants of Hurricane Isaias move into eastern Kentucky. East-northeast winds gusting up to 30 to 40 miles per hour are expected. The strongest winds are expected from late morning through the afternoon and should coincide with the arrival of the leading bands of rain. Once rainfall becomes steady, winds will lighten. The gusty winds could blow around unsecured outdoor objects and decor. The current time is 12:32 a.m. Eastern Daylight Time. Midnight Eastern Daylight Time.

nighttime weather conditions across north-central Kentucky at Frankfort, and the pressure was 30.18 inches and rising. At Lexington, it was mostly cloudy. The temperature was 68 degrees, the dew point 46, and the relative humidity 45%. The wind was east at 9 miles an hour. The pressure was 30.19 inches and rising. At Louisville, it was cloudy. The temperature was 69 degrees, the dew point 47, and the relative humidity 45%. The wind was southeast at 5 miles an hour, 69 degrees, the dew point 47, and the relative humidity 45%. The wind was southeast at 5 miles an hour. The pressure was 30.16 inches and rising at Frankfort, and the pressure was 30.18 inches and rising. Elsewhere around the region, at Wilmington, Ohio, it was partly cloudy with a temperature of 60. It was mostly cloudy with a temperature of 66 at Covington, 63 at Indianapolis, 64 at Jasper, Indiana, and 64 at Jackson. At Bowling Green, it was cloudy with a temperature of 63. Now for the official National Weather Service forecast for Frankfort and surrounding communities. Tonight, mostly cloudy. Lows around 60. East winds 5 to 10 miles an hour. Saturday, cloudy. Chance of rain, showers, and slight chance of thunderstorms in the afternoon. Highs in the lower 70s. East winds 5 to 15 miles an hour, increasing to 15 to 20 miles an hour with gusts to around 35 miles an hour in the afternoon. Chance of precipitation 50%. Saturday night, breezy. Rain showers and chance of thunderstorms. Lows in the upper 50s. East winds 15 to 25 miles an hour, decreasing to 10 to 15 miles an hour after midnight. Chance of precipitation 90%. Sunday, showers and slight chance of thunderstorms in the morning, then showers in the afternoon. Highs around 70. Southeast winds 5 to 10 miles an hour, shifting to the southwest in the afternoon. Chance of precipitation 90%. Sunday night, mostly cloudy. Rain showers likely until midnight. Lows in the upper 50s. West winds 5 to 10 miles an hour. Chance of showers 70%. And now the extended forecast for the radio listening area. Columbus Day and Monday night, warmer. Mostly clear. Highs in the lower 80s. Lows in the lower 60s. Tuesday and Tuesday night, mostly clear. Highs in the lower 80s. Lows in the upper 50s. Wednesday and Wednesday night, partly cloudy. A 20% chance of rain showers. Highs in the mid-70s. Lows in the mid-50s. Thursday and Thursday night, partly cloudy. A 40% chance of rain showers. Highs in the mid-70s. Lows in the upper 50s. Friday and Friday night, partly cloudy. A 40% chance of rain showers. Highs in the lower 70s. Lows in the mid-40s. This is a special weather statement for the following counties in Kentucky: Anderson, Fayette, Franklin, Henry, Jefferson, Mercer, Nelson, Oldham, Scott, Shelby, Spencer, Trimble, Washington, and Woodford. Gusty winds expected Saturday with the remnants of Hurricane Isaias. A period of strong wind gusts are expected on Saturday as the remnants of Hurricane Isaias move into eastern Kentucky. East-northeast winds gusting up to 30 to 40 miles per hour are expected. The strongest winds are expected from late morning through the afternoon and should coincide with the arrival of the leading bands of rain. Once rainfall becomes steady, winds will lighten. The gusty winds could blow around unsecured outdoor objects and decor. The current time is 12:37 a.m. Eastern Daylight Time. Midnight Eastern Daylight Time weather conditions across north-central Kentucky. At Frankfort. And the pressure was 30.18 inches and rising. At Lexington, it was mostly cloudy

temperature was 68 degrees, the dew point 46, and the relative humidity 45%. The wind was east at 9 miles an hour. The pressure was 30.19 inches and rising. At Louisville, it was cloudy. The temperature was 69 degrees, the dew point 47, and the relative humidity 45%. The wind was southeast at 5 miles an hour. The pressure was 30.16 inches and rising. At Frankfort, and the pressure was 30.18 inches and rising. Elsewhere around the region, at Wilmington, Ohio, it was partly cloudy with a temperature of 60. It was mostly cloudy with a temperature of 66 at Covington, 63 at Indianapolis, 64 at Jasper, Indiana, and 64 at Jackson. At Bowling Green, it was cloudy with a temperature of 63. Now for the official National Weather Service forecast for Frankfort and surrounding communities. Tonight, mostly cloudy. Lows around 60. East winds 5 to 10 miles an hour. Saturday, cloudy. Chance of rain, showers, and slight chance of thunderstorms in the afternoon. Highs in the lower 70s. East winds 5 to 15 miles an hour, increasing to 15 to 20 miles an hour with gusts to around 35 miles an hour in the afternoon. Chance of precipitation 50%. Saturday night, breezy. Rain showers and chance of thunderstorms. Lows in the upper 50s. East winds 15 to 25 miles an hour, decreasing to 10 to 15 miles an hour after midnight. Chance of precipitation 90%. Sunday, showers and slight chance of thunderstorms in the morning, then showers in the afternoon. Highs around 70. Southeast winds 5 to 10 miles an hour, shifting to the southwest in the afternoon. Chance of precipitation 90%. Sunday night, mostly cloudy. Rain showers likely until midnight. Lows in the upper 50s. West winds 5 to 10 miles an hour. Chance of showers 70%. And now the extended forecast for the radio listening area. Columbus Day and Monday night, warmer. Mostly clear. Highs in the lower 80s. Lows in the lower 60s. Tuesday and Tuesday night, mostly clear. Highs in the lower 80s. Lows in the upper 50s. Wednesday and Wednesday night, partly cloudy. A 20% chance of rain showers. Highs in the mid-70s. Lows in the mid-50s. Thursday and Thursday night, partly cloudy. A 40% chance of rain showers. Highs in the mid-70s. Lows in the upper 50s. Friday and Friday night, partly cloudy. A 40% chance of rain showers. Highs in the lower 70s. Lows in the mid-40s. This is a special weather statement for the following counties in Kentucky: Anderson, Fayette, Franklin, Henry, Jefferson, Mercer, Nelson, Oldham, Scott, Shelby, Spencer, Trimble, Washington, and Woodford. Gusty winds expected Saturday with the remnants of Hurricane Isaias. A period of strong wind gusts are expected on Saturday as the remnants of Hurricane Isaias move into eastern Kentucky. East-northeast winds gusting up to 30 to 40 miles per hour are expected. The strongest winds are expected from late morning through the afternoon and should coincide with the arrival of the leading bands of rain. Once rainfall becomes steady, winds will lighten. The gusty winds could blow around unsecured outdoor objects and decor. Midnight Eastern Daylight Time weather conditions across north-central Kentucky. At Frankfort, and the pressure was 30.18 inches and rising. At Lexington, it was mostly cloudy. The temperature was 68 degrees, the dew point 46, and the relative humidity 45%. The wind was east at 9 miles an hour. The pressure was 30.19 inches and rising. At Louisville, it was cloudy. The temperature was 69 degrees, the dew point 47, and the relative humidity 45%. The wind was southeast at 5 miles an hour.

pressure was 30.16 inches and rising at Frankfurt, and the pressure was 30.18 inches and rising. Elsewhere around the region, at Wilmington, Ohio, it was partly cloudy with a temperature of 60. It was mostly cloudy with a temperature of 66 at Covington, 63 at Indianapolis, 64 at Jasper, Indiana, and 64 at Jackson. At Bowling Green, it was cloudy with a temperature of 63. 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The current time is 12:43 a.m. Eastern Daylight Time. Now for the official National Weather Service forecast for Frankfurt and surrounding communities. Tonight, mostly cloudy. Lows around 60. East winds 5 to 10 miles an hour. Saturday, cloudy. Chance of rain, showers, and slight chance of thunderstorms in the afternoon. Highs in the lower 70s. East winds 5 to 15 miles an hour, increasing to 15 to 20 miles an hour with gusts to around 35 miles an hour in the afternoon. Chance of precipitation 50%. Saturday night, breezy. Rain showers and chance of thunderstorms. Lows in the upper 50s. East winds 15 to 25 miles an hour, decreasing to 10 to 15 miles an hour after midnight. Chance of precipitation 90%. Sunday, showers and slight chance of thunderstorms in the morning, then showers in the afternoon. Highs around 70. Southeast winds 5 to 10 miles an hour, shifting to the southwest in the afternoon. Chance of precipitation 90%. Sunday night, mostly cloudy. Rain showers likely until midnight. Lows in the upper 50s. West winds 5 to 10 miles an hour. Chance of showers 70%. And now the extended forecast for the radio listening area. Columbus Day and Monday night, warmer. Mostly clear. Highs in the lower 80s. Lows in the lower 60s. Tuesday and Tuesday night, mostly clear. Highs in the lower 80s. Lows in the upper 50s. Wednesday and Wednesday night, partly cloudy. A 20% chance of rain showers. Highs in the mid-70s. Lows in the mid-50s. Thursday and Thursday night, partly cloudy. A 40% chance of rain showers. Highs in the mid-70s. Lows in the upper 50s. Friday and Friday night, partly cloudy. A 40% chance of rain showers. Highs in the lower 70s. Lows in the mid-40s. This is a special weather statement for the following counties in Kentucky: Anderson, Fayette, Franklin, Henry, Jefferson, Mercer, Nelson, Oldham, Scott, Shelby, Spencer, Trimble, Washington, and Woodford. Gusty winds expected Saturday with the remnants of Hurricane Isaias. A period of strong wind gusts are expected on Saturday as the remnants of Hurricane Isaias move into eastern Kentucky. East-northeast winds gusting up to 30 to 40 miles per hour are expected. The strongest winds are expected from late morning through the afternoon and should coincide with the arrival of the leading bands of rain. Once rainfall becomes steady, winds will lighten. The gusty winds could blow around unsecured outdoor objects and decor. Midnight Eastern Daylight Time weather conditions across north central Kentucky. At Frankfurt, and the pressure was 30.18 inches and rising. At Lexington, it was mostly cloudy. The temperature was 68 degrees, the dew point 46, and the relative humidity 45%. The wind was east at 9 miles an hour. The pressure was 30.19 inches and rising. At Louisville, it was cloudy. The temperature was 69 degrees, the dew point 47, and the relative humidity 45%. The wind was southeast at 5 miles an hour. The pressure was 30.16

Lows around 60. East winds 5 to 10 miles an hour. Saturday, cloudy. Chance of rain, showers, and slight chance of thunderstorms in the afternoon. Highs in the lower 70s. East winds 5 to 15 miles an hour, increasing to 15 to 20 miles an hour with gusts to around 35 miles an hour in the afternoon. Chance of precipitation 50%. Saturday night, breezy. Rain showers and chance of thunderstorms. Lows in the upper 50s. East winds 15 to 25 miles an hour, decreasing to 10 to 15 miles an hour after midnight. Chance of precipitation 90%. Sunday, showers and slight chance of thunderstorms in the morning, then showers in the afternoon. Highs around 70. Southeast winds 5 to 10 miles an hour, shifting to the southwest in the afternoon. Chance of precipitation 90%. Sunday night, mostly cloudy. Rain showers likely until midnight. Lows in the upper 50s. West winds 5 to 10 miles an hour. Chance of showers 70%. And now the extended forecast for the radio listening area. Columbus Day and Monday night, warmer. Mostly clear. Highs in the lower 80s. Lows in the lower 60s. Tuesday and Tuesday night, mostly clear. Highs in the lower 80s. Lows in the upper 50s. Wednesday and Wednesday night, partly cloudy. A 20% chance of rain showers. Highs in the mid-70s. Lows in the mid-50s. Thursday and Thursday night, partly cloudy. A 40% chance of rain showers. Highs in the mid-70s. Lows in the upper 50s. Friday and Friday night, partly cloudy. A 40% chance of rain showers. Highs in the lower 70s. Lows in the mid-40s. This is a special weather statement for the following counties in Kentucky: Anderson, Fayette, Franklin, Henry, Jefferson, Mercer, Nelson, Oldham, Scott, Shelby, Spencer, Trimble, Washington, and Woodford. Gusty winds expected Saturday with the remnants of Hurricane Isaias. A period of strong wind gusts are expected on Saturday as the remnants of Hurricane Isaias move into eastern Kentucky. East-northeast winds gusting up to 30 to 40 miles per hour are expected. The strongest winds are expected from late morning through the afternoon and should coincide with the arrival of the leading bands of rain. Once rainfall becomes steady, winds will lighten. The gusty winds could blow around unsecured outdoor objects and decor. Midnight Eastern Daylight Time weather conditions across north-central Kentucky. At Frankfort, and the pressure was 30.18 inches and rising. At Lexington, it was mostly cloudy. The temperature was 68 degrees, the dew point 46, and the relative humidity 45%. The wind was east at 9 miles an hour. The pressure was 30.19 inches and rising. At Louisville, it was cloudy. The temperature was 69 degrees, the dew point 47, and the relative humidity 45%. The wind was southeast at 5 miles an hour. The pressure was 30.16 inches and rising. At Frankfort, and the pressure was 30.18 inches and rising. Elsewhere around the region, at Wilmington, Ohio, it was partly cloudy with a temperature of 60. It was mostly cloudy with a temperature of 66 at Covington, 63 at Indianapolis, 64 at Jasper, Indiana, and 64 at Jackson. At Bowling Green, it was cloudy with a temperature of 63. Now for the official National Weather Service forecast for Frankfort and surrounding communities. Tonight, mostly cloudy. Lows around 60. East winds 5 to 10 miles an hour. Saturday, cloudy. Chance of rain, showers, and slight chance of thunderstorms in the afternoon. Highs in the lower 70s. East winds 5 to 15 miles an hour, increasing to 15 to 20 miles an hour with gusts to around 35 miles an hour in the afternoon. Chance of precipitation 50%.

Saturday night, breezy. Rain showers and chance of thunderstorms. Lows in the upper 50s. East winds 15 to 25 miles an hour, decreasing to 10 to 15 miles an hour after midnight. Chance of precipitation 90%. Sunday, showers and slight chance of thunderstorms in the morning, then showers in the afternoon. Highs around 70. Southeast winds 5 to 10 miles an hour, shifting to the southwest in the afternoon. Chance of precipitation 90%. Sunday night, mostly cloudy. Rain showers likely until midnight. Lows in the upper 50s. West winds 5 to 10 miles an hour. Chance of showers 70%. And now the extended forecast for the radio listening area. Columbus Day and Monday night, warmer. Mostly clear. Highs in the lower 80s. Lows in the lower 60s. Tuesday and Tuesday night, mostly clear. Highs in the lower 80s. Lows in the upper 50s. Wednesday and Wednesday night, partly cloudy. A 20% chance of rain showers. Highs in the mid-70s. Lows in the mid-50s. Thursday and Thursday night, partly cloudy. A 40% chance of rain showers. Highs in the mid-70s. Lows in the upper 50s. Friday and Friday night, partly cloudy. A 40% chance of rain showers. Highs in the lower 70s. Lows in the mid-40s. The current time is 1:04 a.m. Eastern Daylight Time. 1 a.m. Eastern Daylight Time weather conditions across north-central Kentucky. At Frankfort. And the pressure was 30.17 inches and falling. At Lexington, it was cloudy. The temperature was 66 degrees, the dew point 47, and the relative humidity 50%. The wind was east at 7 miles an hour. The pressure was 30.18 inches and falling. At Louisville, it was cloudy. The temperature was 68 degrees, the dew point 48, and the relative humidity 48%. The wind was southeast at 5 miles an hour. The pressure was 30.14 inches and falling. At Frankfort, and the pressure was 30.17 inches and falling. Elsewhere around the region, at Jackson, it was partly cloudy with a temperature of 63. It was mostly cloudy with a temperature of 64 at Covington, 62 at Indianapolis, 57 at Wilmington, Ohio, and 62 at Bowling Green. At Jasper, Indiana, it was cloudy with a temperature of 64. Now for the official National Weather Service forecast for Frankfort and surrounding communities. Tonight, mostly cloudy. Lows around 60. East winds 5 to 10 miles an hour. Saturday, cloudy. Chance of rain showers and slight chance of thunderstorms in the afternoon. Highs in the lower 70s. East winds 5 to 15 miles an hour, increasing to 15 to 20 miles an hour with gusts to around 35 miles an hour in the afternoon. Chance of precipitation 50%. Saturday night, breezy. Rain showers and chance of thunderstorms. Lows in the upper 50s. East winds 15 to 25 miles an hour, decreasing to 10 to 15 miles an hour after midnight. Chance of precipitation 90%. Sunday, showers and slight chance of thunderstorms in the morning, then showers in the afternoon. Highs around 70. Southeast winds 5 to 10 miles an hour, shifting to the southwest in the afternoon. Chance of precipitation 90%. Sunday night, mostly cloudy. Rain showers likely until midnight. Lows in the upper 50s. West winds 5 to 10 miles an hour. Chance of showers 70%. And now the extended forecast for the radio listening area. Columbus Day and Monday night, warmer. Mostly clear. Highs in the lower 80s. Lows in the lower 60s. Tuesday and Tuesday night, mostly clear. Highs in the lower 80s. Lows in the upper 50s.

Wednesday and Wednesday night, partly cloudy. A 20% chance of rain showers. Highs in the mid-70s. Lows in the mid-50s. Thursday and Thursday night, partly cloudy. A 40% chance of rain showers. Highs in the mid-70s. Lows in the upper 50s. Friday and Friday night, partly cloudy. A 40% chance of rain showers. Highs in the lower 70s. Lows in the mid-40s. The current time is 1:08 a.m. Eastern Daylight Time. This is a special weather statement for the following counties in Kentucky: Anderson, Fayette, Franklin, Henry, Jefferson, Mercer, Nelson, Oldham, Scott, Shelby, Spencer, Trimble, Washington, and Woodford. Gusty winds expected Saturday with the remnants of Hurricane Isaias. A period of strong wind gusts are expected on Saturday as the remnants of Hurricane Isaias move into eastern Kentucky. East-northeast winds gusting up to 30 to 40 miles per hour are expected. The strongest winds are expected from late morning through the afternoon and should coincide with the arrival of the leading bands of rain. Once rainfall becomes steady, winds will lighten. The gusty winds could blow around unsecured outdoor objects and decor. 1 a.m. Eastern Daylight Time weather conditions across north-central Kentucky. At Frankfort, and the pressure was 30.17 inches and falling. At Lexington, it was cloudy. The temperature was 66 degrees, the dew point 47, and the relative humidity 50%. The wind was east at 7 miles an hour. The pressure was 30.18 inches and falling. At Louisville, it was cloudy. The temperature was 68 degrees, the dew point 48, and the relative humidity 48%. The wind was southeast at 5 miles an hour. The pressure was 30.14 inches and falling. At Frankfort, and the pressure was 30.17 inches and falling. Elsewhere around the region, at Jackson, it was partly cloudy with a temperature of 63. It was mostly cloudy with a temperature of 64 at Covington, 62 at Indianapolis, 57 at Wilmington, Ohio, and 62 at Bowling Green. At Jasper, Indiana, it was cloudy, with a temperature of 64. Now for the official National Weather Service forecast for Frankfort and surrounding communities. Tonight, mostly cloudy. Lows around 60. East winds 5 to 10 miles an hour. Saturday, cloudy. Chance of rain showers and slight chance of thunderstorms in the afternoon. Highs in the lower 70s. East winds 5 to 15 miles an hour, increasing to 15 to 20 miles an hour with gusts to around 35 miles an hour in the afternoon. Chance of precipitation 50%. Saturday night, breezy. Rain showers and chance of thunderstorms. Lows in the upper 50s. East winds 15 to 25 miles an hour, decreasing to 10 to 15 miles an hour after midnight. Chance of precipitation 90%. Sunday, showers and slight chance of thunderstorms in the morning, then showers in the afternoon. Highs around 70. Southeast winds 5 to 10 miles an hour, shifting to the southwest in the afternoon. Chance of precipitation 90%. Sunday night, mostly cloudy. Rain showers likely until midnight. Lows in the upper 50s. West winds 5 to 10 miles an hour. Chance of showers 70%. And now the extended forecast for the radio listening area. Columbus Day and Monday night, warmer. Mostly clear. Highs in the lower 80s. Lows in the lower 60s. Tuesday and Tuesday night, mostly clear. Highs in the lower 80s. Lows in the upper 50s. Wednesday and Wednesday night, partly cloudy. A 20% chance of rain showers. Highs in the mid-70s. Lows in the mid-50s. Thursday and Thursday night, partly cloudy. A 40% chance of rain showers. Highs in the mid-70s.

lows in the upper 50s. Friday and Friday night, partly cloudy. A 40% chance of rain showers. Highs in the lower 70s. Lows in the mid-40s. 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The current time is 1:13 a.m. Eastern Daylight Time. This is a special weather statement for the following counties in Kentucky: Anderson, Fayette, Franklin, Henry, Jefferson, Mercer, Nelson, Oldham, Scott, Shelby, Spencer, Trimble, Washington, and Woodford. Gusty winds expected Saturday with the remnants of Hurricane Isaias. A period of strong wind gusts are expected on Saturday as the remnants of Hurricane Isaias move into eastern Kentucky. East-northeast winds gusting up to 30 to 40 miles per hour are expected. The strongest winds are expected from late morning through the afternoon and should coincide with the arrival of the leading bands of rain. Once rainfall becomes steady, winds will lighten. The gusty winds could blow around unsecured outdoor objects and decor. 1 a.m. Eastern Daylight Time weather conditions across north-central Kentucky. At Frankfort, and the pressure was 30.17 inches and falling. At Lexington, it was cloudy. The temperature was 66 degrees, the dew point 47, and the relative humidity 50%. The wind was east at 7 miles an hour. The pressure was 30.18 inches and falling. At Louisville, it was cloudy. The temperature was 68 degrees, the dew point 48, and the relative humidity 48%. The wind was southeast at 5 miles an hour. The pressure was 30.14 inches and falling. At Frankfort, and the pressure was 30.17 inches and falling. Elsewhere around the region, at Jackson, it was partly cloudy with a temperature of 63. It was mostly cloudy with a temperature of 64 at Covington, 62 at Indianapolis, 57 at Wilmington, Ohio, and 62 at Bowling Green. At Jasper, Indiana, it was cloudy with a temperature of 64. Now for the official National Weather Service forecast for Frankfort and surrounding communities. Tonight, mostly cloudy. Lows around 60. East winds 5 to 10 miles an hour. Saturday, cloudy. Chance of rain showers and slight chance of thunderstorms in the afternoon. Highs in the lower 70s. East winds 5 to 15 miles an hour, increasing to 15 to 20 miles an hour with gusts to around 35 miles an hour in the afternoon. Chance of precipitation 50%. Saturday night, breezy. Rain showers and chance of thunderstorms. Lows in the upper 50s. East winds 15 to 25 miles an hour, decreasing to 10 to 15 miles an hour after midnight. Chance of precipitation 90%. Sunday, showers and slight chance of thunderstorms in the morning, then showers in the afternoon. Highs around 70. Southeast winds 5 to 10 miles an hour, shifting to the southwest in the afternoon. Chance of precipitation 90%. Sunday night, mostly cloudy. Rain showers likely until midnight. Lows in the upper 50s. West winds 5 to 10 miles an hour. Chance of showers 70%. And now the extended forecast for the radio listening area. Columbus Day and Monday night, warmer. Mostly clear. Highs in the lower 80s. Lows in the lower 60s. Tuesday and Tuesday night, mostly clear. Highs in the lower 80s. Lows in the upper 50s. Wednesday and Wednesday night, partly cloudy. A 20% chance of rain showers. Highs in the mid-70s. Lows in the mid-50s. Thursday and Thursday night, partly cloudy. A 40% chance of rain showers. Highs in the mid-70s. Lows in the

Eastern Kentucky. East northeast winds gusting up to 30 to 40 miles per hour are expected. The strongest winds are expected from late morning through the afternoon and should coincide with the arrival of the leading bands of rain. Once rainfall becomes steady, winds will lighten. The gusty winds could blow around unsecured outdoor objects and decor. 1 a.m. Eastern Daylight Time weather conditions across north central Kentucky. At Frankfort, and the pressure was 30.17 inches and falling. At Lexington, it was cloudy. The temperature was 66 degrees, the dew point 47, and the relative humidity 50%. The wind was east at 7 miles an hour. The pressure was 30.18 inches and falling. At Louisville, it was cloudy. The temperature was 68 degrees, the dew point 48, and the relative humidity 48%. The wind was southeast at 5 miles an hour. The pressure was 30.14 inches and falling. At Frankfort, and the pressure was 30.17 inches and falling. Elsewhere around the region, at Jackson, it was partly cloudy, with a temperature of 63. It was mostly cloudy, with a temperature of 64 at Covington, 62 at Indianapolis, 57 at Wilmington, Ohio, and 62 at Bowling Green. At Jasper, Indiana, it was cloudy, with a temperature of 64. Now for the official National Weather Service forecast for Frankfort and surrounding communities. Tonight, mostly cloudy. Lows around 60. East winds 5 to 10 miles an hour. Saturday, cloudy. Chance of rain, showers, and slight chance of thunderstorms in the afternoon. Highs in the lower 70s. East winds 5 to 15 miles an hour, increasing to 15 to 20 miles an hour with gusts to around 35 miles an hour in the afternoon. Chance of precipitation 50%. Saturday night, breezy. Rain showers and chance of thunderstorms. Lows in the upper 50s. East winds 15 to 25 miles an hour, decreasing to 10 to 15 miles an hour after midnight. Chance of precipitation 90%. Sunday, showers and slight chance of thunderstorms in the morning, then showers in the afternoon. Highs around 70. Southeast winds 5 to 10 miles an hour, shifting to the southwest in the afternoon. Chance of precipitation 90%. Sunday night, mostly cloudy. Rain showers likely until midnight. Lows in the upper 50s. West winds 5 to 10 miles an hour. Chance of showers 70%. And now the extended forecast for the radio listening area. Columbus Day and Monday night, warmer. Mostly clear. Highs in the lower 80s. Lows in the lower 60s. Tuesday and Tuesday night, mostly clear. Highs in the lower 80s. Lows in the upper 50s. Wednesday and Wednesday night, partly cloudy. A 20% chance of rain showers. Highs in the mid-70s. Lows in the mid-50s. Thursday and Thursday night, partly cloudy. A 40% chance of rain showers. Highs in the mid-70s. Lows in the upper 50s. Friday and Friday night, partly cloudy. A 40% chance of rain showers. Highs in the lower 70s. Lows in the mid-40s. The current time is 1:22 a.m. Eastern Daylight Time. This is a special weather statement for the following counties in Kentucky: Anderson, Fayette, Franklin, Henry, Jefferson, Mercer, Nelson, Oldham, Scott, Shelby, Spencer, Trimble, Washington, and Woodford. Gusty winds expected Saturday with the remnants of Hurricane Isaias. A period of strong wind gusts are expected on Saturday as the remnants of Hurricane Isaias move into eastern Kentucky. East-northeast winds gusting up to 30 to 40 miles per hour are expected. The strongest winds are expected from late morning through the afternoon and should coincide with the arrival of the leading bands of rain. Once rainfall becomes steady, winds will lighten. The gusty winds could blow around

secure outdoor objects and decor. 1 a.m. Eastern Daylight Time weather conditions across north-central Kentucky at Frankfort, and the pressure was 30.17 inches and falling. At Lexington, it was cloudy. The temperature was 66 degrees, the dew point 47, and the relative humidity 50%. The wind was east at 7 miles an hour. The pressure was 30.18 inches and falling. At Louisville, it was cloudy. The temperature was 68 degrees, the dew point 48, and the relative humidity 48%. The wind was southeast at 5 miles an hour. The pressure was 30.14 inches and falling. At Frankfort, and the pressure was 30.17 inches and falling. Elsewhere around the region, at Jackson, it was partly cloudy with a temperature of 63. It was mostly cloudy with a temperature of 64 at Covington, 62 at Indianapolis, 57 at Wilmington, Ohio, and 62 at Bowling Green. At Jasper, Indiana, it was cloudy with a temperature of 64. Now for the official National Weather Service forecast for Frankfort and surrounding communities. Tonight, mostly cloudy. Lows around 60. East winds 5 to 10 miles an hour. Saturday, cloudy. Chance of rain, showers, and slight chance of thunderstorms in the afternoon. Highs in the lower 70s. East winds 5 to 15 miles an hour, increasing to 15 to 20 miles an hour with gusts to around 35 miles an hour in the afternoon. Chance of precipitation 50%. Saturday night, breezy. Rain showers and chance of thunderstorms. Lows in the upper 50s. East winds 15 to 25 miles an hour, decreasing to 10 to 15 miles an hour after midnight. Chance of precipitation 90%. Sunday, showers and slight chance of thunderstorms in the morning, then showers in the afternoon. Highs around 70. Southeast winds 5 to 10 miles an hour, shifting to the southwest in the afternoon. Chance of precipitation 90%. Sunday night, mostly cloudy. Rain showers likely until midnight. Lows in the upper 50s. West winds 5 to 10 miles an hour. Chance of showers 70%. And now the extended forecast for the radio listening area. Columbus Day and Monday night, warmer. Mostly clear. Highs in the lower 80s. Lows in the lower 60s. Tuesday and Tuesday night, mostly clear. Highs in the lower 80s. Lows in the upper 50s. Wednesday and Wednesday night, partly cloudy. A 20% chance of rain showers. Highs in the mid-70s. Lows in the mid-50s. Thursday and Thursday night, partly cloudy. A 40% chance of rain showers. Highs in the mid-70s. Lows in the upper 50s. Friday and Friday night, partly cloudy. A 40% chance of rain showers. Highs in the lower 70s. Lows in the mid-40s. This is a special weather statement for the following counties in Kentucky: Anderson, Fayette, Franklin, Henry, Jefferson, Mercer, Nelson, Oldham, Scott, Shelby, Spencer, Trimble, Washington, and Woodford. Gusty winds expected Saturday with the remnants of Hurricane Isaias. A period of strong wind gusts are expected on Saturday as the remnants of Hurricane Isaias move into eastern Kentucky. East-northeast winds gusting up to 30 to 40 miles per hour are expected. The strongest winds are expected from late morning through the afternoon and should coincide with the arrival of the leading bands of rain. Once rainfall becomes steady, winds will lighten. The gusty winds could blow around unsecured outdoor objects and decor. The current time is 1:27 a.m. Eastern Daylight Time. 1 a.m. Eastern Daylight Time weather conditions across north-central Kentucky. At Frankfort, and the pressure was 30.17 inches and falling. At Lexington, it was cloudy. The temperature was 66 degrees, the dew

0.47 and the relative humidity 50%. The wind was east at 7 miles an hour. The pressure was 30.18 inches and falling. At Louisville, it was cloudy. The temperature was 68 degrees, the dew point 48, and the relative humidity 48%. The wind was southeast at 5 miles an hour. The pressure was 30.14 inches and falling. At Frankfort, and the pressure was 30.17 inches and falling. Elsewhere around the region, at Jackson, it was partly cloudy with a temperature of 63. It was mostly cloudy with a temperature of 64 at Covington, 62 at Indianapolis, 57 at Wilmington, Ohio, and 62 at Bowling Green. At Jasper, Indiana, it was cloudy with a temperature of 64. Now for the official National Weather Service forecast for Frankfort and surrounding communities. Tonight, mostly cloudy. Lows around 60. East winds 5 to 10 miles an hour. Saturday, cloudy. Chance of rain showers and slight chance of thunderstorms in the afternoon. Highs in the lower 70s. East winds 5 to 15 miles an hour, increasing to 15 to 20 miles an hour with gusts to around 35 miles an hour in the afternoon. Chance of precipitation 50%. Saturday night, breezy. Rain showers and chance of thunderstorms. Lows in the upper 50s. East winds 15 to 25 miles an hour, decreasing to 10 to 15 miles an hour after midnight. Chance of precipitation 90%. Sunday, showers and slight chance of thunderstorms in the morning, then showers in the afternoon. Highs around 70. Southeast winds 5 to 10 miles an hour, shifting to the southwest in the afternoon. Chance of precipitation 90%. Sunday night, mostly cloudy. Rain showers likely until midnight. Lows in the upper 50s. West winds 5 to 10 miles an hour. Chance of showers 70%. And now the extended forecast for the radio listening area. Columbus Day and Monday night, warmer. Mostly clear. Highs in the lower 80s. Lows in the lower 60s. Tuesday and Tuesday night, mostly clear. Highs in the lower 80s. Lows in the upper 50s. Wednesday and Wednesday night, partly cloudy. A 20% chance of rain showers. Highs in the mid-70s. Lows in the mid-50s. Thursday and Thursday night, partly cloudy. A 40% chance of rain showers. Highs in the mid-70s. Lows in the upper 50s. Friday and Friday night, partly cloudy. A 40% chance of rain showers. Highs in the lower 70s. Lows in the mid-40s. This is a special weather statement for the following counties in Kentucky: Anderson, Fayette, Franklin, Henry, Jefferson, Mercer, Nelson, Oldham, Scott, Shelby, Spencer, Trimble, Washington, and Woodford. Gusty winds expected Saturday with the remnants of Hurricane Isaias. A period of strong wind gusts are expected on Saturday as the remnants of Hurricane Isaias move into eastern Kentucky. East-northeast winds gusting up to 30 to 40 miles per hour are expected. The strongest winds are expected from late morning through the afternoon and should coincide with the arrival of the leading bands of rain. Once rainfall becomes steady, winds will lighten. The gusty winds could blow around unsecured outdoor objects and decor. The current time is 1:32 a.m. Eastern Daylight Time. 1 a.m. Eastern Daylight Time weather conditions across north-central Kentucky. At Frankfort, and the pressure was 30.17 inches and falling. At Lexington, it was cloudy. The temperature was 66 degrees, the dew point 47, and the relative humidity 50%. The wind was east at 7 miles an hour. The pressure was 30.18 inches and falling. At Louisville, it was cloudy. The temperature was 68 degrees, the dew point 48, and the relative humidity 48%.

The wind was southeast at 5 miles an hour, 0.48, and the relative humidity 48%. The wind was southeast at 5 miles an hour. The pressure was 30.14 inches and falling at Frankfurt, and the pressure was 30.17 inches and falling. Elsewhere around the region, at Jackson, it was partly cloudy with a temperature of 63. It was mostly cloudy with a temperature of 64 at Covington, 62 at Indianapolis, 57 at Wilmington, Ohio, and 62 at Bowling Green. At Jasper, Indiana, it was cloudy with a temperature of 64. Now for the official National Weather Service forecast for Frankfurt and surrounding communities. Tonight, mostly cloudy. Lows around 60. East winds 5 to 10 miles an hour. Saturday, cloudy. Chance of rain, showers, and slight chance of thunderstorms in the afternoon. Highs in the lower 70s. East winds 5 to 15 miles an hour, increasing to 15 to 20 miles an hour with gusts to around 35 miles an hour in the afternoon. Chance of precipitation 50%. Saturday night, breezy. Rain showers and chance of thunderstorms. Lows in the upper 50s. East winds 15 to 25 miles an hour, decreasing to 10 to 15 miles an hour after midnight. Chance of precipitation 90%. Sunday, showers and slight chance of thunderstorms in the morning, then showers in the afternoon. Highs around 70. Southeast winds 5 to 10 miles an hour, shifting to the southwest in the afternoon. Chance of precipitation 90%. Sunday night, mostly cloudy. Rain showers likely until midnight. Lows in the upper 50s. West winds 5 to 10 miles an hour. Chance of showers 70%. And now the extended forecast for the radio listening area. Columbus Day and Monday night, warmer. Mostly clear. Highs in the lower 80s. Lows in the lower 60s. Tuesday and Tuesday night, mostly clear. Highs in the lower 80s. Lows in the upper 50s. Wednesday and Wednesday night, partly cloudy. A 20% chance of rain showers. Highs in the mid-70s. Lows in the mid-50s. Thursday and Thursday night, partly cloudy. A 40% chance of rain showers. Highs in the mid-70s. Lows in the upper 50s. Friday and Friday night, partly cloudy. A 40% chance of rain showers. Highs in the lower 70s. Lows in the mid-40s. This is a special weather statement for the following counties in Kentucky: Anderson, Fayette, Franklin, Henry, Jefferson, Mercer, Nelson, Oldham, Scott, Shelby, Spencer, Trimble, Washington, and Woodford. Gusty winds expected Saturday with the remnants of Hurricane Isaias. A period of strong wind gusts are expected on Saturday as the remnants of Hurricane Isaias move into eastern Kentucky. East-northeast winds gusting up to 30 to 40 miles per hour are expected. The strongest winds are expected from late morning through the afternoon and should coincide with the arrival of the leading bands of rain. Once rainfall becomes steady, winds will lighten. The gusty winds could blow around unsecured outdoor objects and decor. The current time is 1:37 a.m. Eastern Daylight Time. 1 a.m. Eastern Daylight Time weather conditions across north central Kentucky. At Frankfurt, and the pressure was 30.17 inches and falling. At Lexington, it was cloudy. The temperature was 66 degrees, the dew point 47, and the relative humidity 50%. The wind was east at 7 miles an hour. The pressure was 30.18 inches and falling. At Louisville, it was cloudy. The temperature was 68 degrees, the dew point 48, and the relative humidity 48%. The wind was southeast at 5 miles an hour. The pressure was 30.14 inches and falling. At Frankfurt, and the pressure was 30.17 inches and falling.

elsewhere around the region and Jackson, it was partly cloudy with a temperature of 63. It was mostly cloudy with a temperature of 64 at Covington, 62 at Indianapolis, 57 at Wilmington, Ohio, and 62 at Bowling Green. At Jasper, Indiana, it was cloudy with a temperature of 64. Now for the official National Weather Service forecast for Frankfort and surrounding communities. Tonight, mostly cloudy. Lows around 60. East winds 5 to 10 miles an hour. Saturday, cloudy. Chance of rain, showers, and slight chance of thunderstorms in the afternoon. Highs in the lower 70s. East winds 5 to 15 miles an hour, increasing to 15 to 20 miles an hour with gusts to around 35 miles an hour in the afternoon. Chance of precipitation 50%. Saturday night, breezy. Rain showers and chance of thunderstorms. Lows in the upper 50s. East winds 15 to 25 miles an hour, decreasing to 10 to 15 miles an hour after midnight. Chance of precipitation 90%. Sunday, showers and slight chance of thunderstorms in the morning, then showers in the afternoon. Highs around 70. Southeast winds 5 to 10 miles an hour, shifting to the southwest in the afternoon. Chance of precipitation 90%. Sunday night, mostly cloudy. Rain showers likely until midnight. Lows in the upper 50s. West winds 5 to 10 miles an hour. Chance of showers 70%. And now the extended forecast for the radio listening area. Columbus Day and Monday night, warmer. Mostly clear. Highs in the lower 80s. Lows in the lower 60s. Tuesday and Tuesday night, mostly clear. Highs in the lower 80s. Lows in the upper 50s. Wednesday and Wednesday night, partly cloudy. A 20% chance of rain showers. Highs in the mid-70s. Lows in the mid-50s. Thursday and Thursday night, partly cloudy. A 40% chance of rain showers. Highs in the mid-70s. Lows in the upper 50s. Friday and Friday night, partly cloudy. A 40% chance of rain showers. Highs in the lower 70s. Lows in the mid-40s. This is a special weather statement for the following counties in Kentucky: Anderson, Fayette, Franklin, Henry, Jefferson, Mercer, Nelson, Oldham, Scott, Shelby, Spencer, Trimble, Washington, and Woodford. Gusty winds expected Saturday with the remnants of Hurricane Isaias. A period of strong wind gusts are expected on Saturday as the remnants of Hurricane Isaias move into eastern Kentucky. East-northeast winds gusting up to 30 to 40 miles per hour are expected. The strongest winds are expected from late morning through the afternoon and should coincide with the arrival of the leading bands of rain. Once rainfall becomes steady, winds will lighten. The gusty winds could blow around unsecured outdoor objects and decor. 1 a.m. Eastern Daylight Time weather conditions across north-central Kentucky. At Frankfort. And the pressure was 30.17 inches and falling. At Lexington, it was cloudy. The temperature was 66 degrees, the dew point 47, and the relative humidity 50%. The wind was east at 7 miles an hour. The pressure was 30.18 inches and falling. At Louisville, it was cloudy. The temperature was 68 degrees, the dew point 48, and the relative humidity 48%. The wind was southeast at 5 miles an hour. The pressure was 30.14 inches and falling. At Frankfort, and the pressure was 30.17 inches and falling. Elsewhere around the region, at Jackson, it was partly cloudy with a temperature of 63. It was mostly cloudy with a temperature of 64 at Covington, 62 at Indianapolis, 57 at Wilmington, Ohio, and 62 at Bowling Green. At Jasper, Indiana, it was cloudy with a temperature of 64. This is NOAA Weather Radio, your best source for 20.

the afternoon. Highs in the lower 70s. East winds 5 to 15 miles an hour, increasing to 15 to 20 miles an hour with gusts to around 35 miles an hour in the afternoon. Chance of precipitation 50%. Saturday night, breezy. Rain showers and chance of thunderstorms. Lows in the upper 50s. East winds 15 to 25 miles an hour, decreasing to 10 to 15 miles an hour after midnight. Chance of precipitation 90%. Sunday, showers and slight chance of thunderstorms in the morning, then showers in the afternoon. Highs around 70. Southeast winds 5 to 10 miles an hour, shifting to the southwest in the afternoon. Chance of precipitation 90%. Sunday night, mostly cloudy. Rain showers likely until midnight. Lows in the upper 50s. West winds 5 to 10 miles an hour. Chance of showers 70%. And now the extended forecast for the radio listening area. Columbus Day and Monday night, warmer. Mostly clear. Highs in the lower 80s. Lows in the lower 60s. Tuesday and Tuesday night, mostly clear. Highs in the lower 80s. Lows in the upper 50s. Wednesday and Wednesday night, partly cloudy. A 20% chance of rain showers. Highs in the mid-70s. Lows in the mid-50s. Thursday and Thursday night, partly cloudy. A 40% chance of rain showers. Highs in the mid-70s. Lows in the upper 50s. Friday and Friday night, partly cloudy. A 40% chance of rain showers. Highs in the lower 70s. Lows in the mid-40s. This is a special weather statement for the following counties in Kentucky: Anderson, Fayette, Franklin, Henry, Jefferson, Mercer, Nelson, Oldham, Scott, Shelby, Spencer, Trimble, Washington, and Woodford. Gusty winds expected Saturday with the remnants of Hurricane Isaias. A period of strong wind gusts are expected on Saturday as the remnants of Hurricane Isaias move into eastern Kentucky. East-northeast winds gusting up to 30 to 40 miles per hour are expected. The strongest winds are expected from late morning through the afternoon and should coincide with the arrival of the leading bands of rain. Once rainfall becomes steady, winds will lighten. The gusty winds could blow around unsecured outdoor objects and decor. 1 a.m. Eastern Daylight Time weather conditions across north central Kentucky. At Frankfort, and the pressure was 30.17 inches and falling. At Lexington, it was cloudy. The temperature was 66 degrees, the dew point 47, and the relative humidity 50%. The wind was east at 7 miles an hour. The pressure was 30.18 inches and falling. At Louisville, it was cloudy. The temperature was 68 degrees, the dew point 48, and the relative humidity 48%. The wind was southeast at 5 miles an hour. The pressure was 30.14 inches and falling. At Frankfort, and the pressure was 30.17 inches and falling. Elsewhere around the region, at Jackson, it was partly cloudy, with a temperature of 63. It was mostly cloudy, with a temperature of 64 at Covington, 62 at Indianapolis, 57 at Wilmington, Ohio, and 62 at Bowling Green. At Jasper, Indiana, it was cloudy, with a temperature of 64. The current time is 1:57 a.m. Eastern Daylight Time. Now for the official National Weather Service forecast for Frankfort and surrounding communities. Tonight, mostly cloudy. Lows around 60. East winds 5 to 10 miles an hour. Saturday, cloudy. Chance of rain showers and slight chance of thunderstorms in the afternoon. Highs in the lower 70s. East winds 5 to 15 miles an hour, increasing to 15 to 20 miles an hour with gusts to around 35 miles an hour in the afternoon. Chance of precipitation 50%. Saturday night, breezy. Rain showers and chance of thunderstorms.

storms. Lows in the upper 50s. East winds 15 to 25 miles an hour, decreasing to 10 to 15 miles an hour after midnight. Chance of precipitation 90%. Sunday, showers and slight chance of thunderstorms in the morning, then showers in the afternoon. Highs around 70. Southeast winds 5 to 10 miles an hour, shifting to the southwest in the afternoon. Chance of precipitation 90%. Sunday night, mostly cloudy. Rain showers likely until midnight. Lows in the upper 50s. West winds 5 to 10 miles an hour. Chance of showers 70%. And now the extended forecast for the radio listening area. Columbus Day and Monday night, warmer. Mostly clear. Highs in the lower 80s. Lows in the lower 60s. Tuesday and Tuesday night, mostly clear. Highs in the lower 80s. Lows in the upper 50s. Wednesday and Wednesday night, partly cloudy. A 20% chance of rain showers. Highs in the mid-70s. Lows in the mid-50s. Thursday and Thursday night, partly cloudy. A 40% chance of rain showers. Highs in the mid-70s. Lows in the upper 50s. Friday and Friday night, partly cloudy. A 40% chance of rain showers. Highs in the lower 70s. Lows in the mid-40s. This is a special weather statement for the following counties in Kentucky: Anderson, Fayette, Franklin, Henry, Jefferson, Mercer, Nelson, Oldham, Scott, Shelby, Spencer, Trimble, Washington, and Woodford. Gusty winds expected Saturday with the remnants of Hurricane Isaias. A period of strong wind gusts are expected on Saturday as the remnants of Hurricane Isaias move into eastern Kentucky. East-northeast winds gusting up to 30 to 40 miles per hour are expected. The strongest winds are expected from late morning through the afternoon and should coincide with the arrival of the leading bands of rain. Once rainfall becomes steady, winds will lighten. The gusty winds could blow around unsecured outdoor objects and decor. 1 a.m. Eastern Daylight Time weather conditions across north-central Kentucky. At Frankfort. And the pressure was 30.17 inches and falling. At Lexington, it was cloudy. The temperature was 66 degrees, the dew point 47, and the relative humidity 50%. The wind was east at 7 miles an hour. The pressure was 30.18 inches and falling. At Louisville, it was cloudy. The temperature was 68 degrees, the dew point 48, and the relative humidity 48%. The wind was southeast at 5 miles an hour. The pressure was 30.14 inches and falling. At Frankfort, and the pressure was 30.17 inches and falling. Elsewhere around the region, at Jackson, it was partly cloudy, with a temperature of 63. It was mostly cloudy, with a temperature of 64 at Covington, 62 at Indianapolis, 57 at Wilmington, Ohio, and 62 at Bowling Green. At Jasper, Indiana, it was cloudy, with a temperature of 64. Now for the official National Weather Service forecast for Frankfort and surrounding communities. Tonight, mostly cloudy. Lows around 60. East winds 5 to 10 miles an hour. Saturday, cloudy. Chance of rain showers and slight chance of thunderstorms in the afternoon. Highs in the lower 70s. East winds 5 to 15 miles an hour, increasing to 15 to 20 miles an hour with gusts to around 35 miles an hour in the afternoon. Chance of precipitation 50%. Saturday night, breezy. Rain showers and chance of thunderstorms. Lows in the upper 50s. East winds 15 to 25 miles an hour, decreasing to 10 to 15 miles an hour after midnight. Chance of precipitation 90%. Sunday, showers and slight chance of thunderstorms in the morning, then showers in the afternoon. Highs around 70. Southeast winds 5 to 10 miles an hour, shifting to the southwest in

afternoon. Chance of precipitation 90%. Sunday night, mostly cloudy. Rain showers likely until midnight. Lows in the upper 50s. West winds 5 to 10 miles an hour. Chance of showers 70%. And now the extended forecast for the radio listening area. Columbus Day and Monday night, warmer. Mostly clear. Highs in the lower 80s. Lows in the lower 60s. Tuesday and Tuesday night, mostly clear. Highs in the lower 80s. Lows in the upper 50s. Wednesday and Wednesday night, partly cloudy. A 20% chance of rain showers. Highs in the mid-70s. Lows in the mid-50s. Thursday and Thursday night, partly cloudy. A 40% chance of rain showers. Highs in the mid-70s. Lows in the upper 50s. Friday and Friday night, partly cloudy. A 40% chance of rain showers. Highs in the lower 70s. Lows in the mid-40s. The current time is 2:04 a.m. Eastern Daylight Time. This is a special weather statement for the following counties in Kentucky: Anderson, Fayette, Franklin, Henry, Jefferson, Mercer, Nelson, Oldham, Scott, Shelby, Spencer, Trimble, Washington, and Woodford. Gusty winds expected Saturday with the remnants of Hurricane Isaias. A period of strong wind gusts are expected on Saturday as the remnants of Hurricane Isaias move into eastern Kentucky. East-northeast winds gusting up to 30 to 40 miles per hour are expected. The strongest winds are expected from late morning through the afternoon and should coincide with the arrival of the leading bands of rain. Once rainfall becomes steady, winds will lighten. The gusty winds could blow around unsecured outdoor objects and decor. 2 a.m. Eastern Daylight Time weather conditions across north-central Kentucky. At Frankfort, and the pressure was 30.14 inches and falling. At Lexington, it was mostly cloudy. The temperature was 65 degrees, the dew point 47, and the relative humidity 52%. The wind was east at 7 miles an hour. The pressure was 30.15 inches and falling. At Louisville, it was cloudy. The temperature was 67 degrees, the dew point 48, and the relative humidity 50%. The wind was east at 5 miles an hour. The pressure was 30.13 inches and falling. At Frankfort, and the pressure was 30.14 inches and falling. Elsewhere around the region, it was mostly cloudy, with a temperature of 64 at Covington, 60 at Indianapolis, and 57 at Wilmington, Ohio. It was cloudy, with a temperature of 63 at Jasper, Indiana, 63 at Jackson, and 60 at Bowling Green. Now for the official National Weather Service forecast for Frankfort and surrounding communities. Tonight, mostly cloudy. Lows around 60. East winds 5 to 10 miles an hour. Saturday, cloudy. Chance of rain showers and slight chance of thunderstorms in the afternoon. Highs in the lower 70s. East winds 5 to 15 miles an hour, increasing to 15 to 20 miles an hour with gusts to around 35 miles an hour in the afternoon. Chance of precipitation 50%. Saturday night, breezy. Rain showers and chance of thunderstorms. Lows in the upper 50s. East winds 15 to 25 miles an hour, decreasing to 10 to 15 miles an hour after midnight. Chance of precipitation 90%. Sunday, showers and slight chance of thunderstorms in the morning, then showers in the afternoon. Highs around 70. Southeast winds 5 to 10 miles an hour, shifting to the southwest in the afternoon. Chance of precipitation 90%. Sunday night, mostly cloudy. Rain showers likely until midnight. Lows in the upper 50s. West winds 5 to 10 miles an hour. Chance of showers 70%. And now the extended forecast for the radio listening area. Columbus Day and Monday night, warmer.

mostly clear. Highs in the lower 80s. Lows in the lower 60s. Tuesday and Tuesday night, mostly clear. Highs in the lower 80s. Lows in the upper 50s. Wednesday and Wednesday night, partly cloudy. A 20% chance of rain showers. Highs in the mid-70s. Lows in the mid-50s. Thursday and Thursday night, partly cloudy. A 40% chance of rain showers. Highs in the mid-70s. Lows in the upper 50s. Friday and Friday night, partly cloudy. A 40% chance of rain showers. Highs in the lower 70s. Lows in the mid-40s. The current time is 2:08 a.m. Eastern Daylight Time. This is a special weather statement for the following counties in Kentucky: Anderson, Fayette, Franklin, Henry, Jefferson, Mercer, Nelson, Oldham, Scott, Shelby, Spencer, Trimble, Washington, and Woodford. Gusty winds expected Saturday with the remnants of Hurricane Isaias. A period of strong wind gusts are expected on Saturday as the remnants of Hurricane Isaias move into eastern Kentucky. East-northeast winds gusting up to 30 to 40 miles per hour are expected. The strongest winds are expected from late morning through the afternoon and should coincide with the arrival of the leading bands of rain. Once rainfall becomes steady, winds will lighten. The gusty winds could blow around unsecured outdoor objects and decor. 2 a.m. Eastern Daylight Time weather conditions across north-central Kentucky. At Frankfort, and the pressure was 30.14 inches and falling. At Lexington, it was mostly cloudy. The temperature was 65 degrees, the dew point 47, and the relative humidity 52%. The wind was east at 7 miles an hour. The pressure was 30.15 inches and falling. At Louisville, it was cloudy. The temperature was 67 degrees, the dew point 48, and the relative humidity 50%. The wind was east at 5 miles an hour. The pressure was 30.13 inches and falling. At Frankfort, and the pressure was 30.14 inches and falling. Elsewhere around the region, it was mostly cloudy, with a temperature of 64 at Covington, 60 at Indianapolis, and 57 at Wilmington, Ohio. It was cloudy, with a temperature of 63 at Jasper, Indiana, 63 at Jackson, and 60 at Bowling Green. Now for the official National Weather Service forecast for Frankfort and surrounding communities. Tonight, mostly cloudy. Lows around 60. East winds 5 to 10 miles an hour. Saturday, cloudy. Chance of rain showers and slight chance of thunderstorms in the afternoon. Highs in the lower 70s. East winds 5 to 15 miles an hour, increasing to 15 to 20 miles an hour with gusts to around 35 miles an hour in the afternoon. Chance of precipitation 50%. Saturday night, breezy. Rain showers and chance of thunderstorms. Lows in the upper 50s. East winds 15 to 25 miles an hour, decreasing to 10 to 15 miles an hour after midnight. Chance of precipitation 90%. Sunday, showers and slight chance of thunderstorms in the morning, then showers in the afternoon. Highs around 70. Southeast winds 5 to 10 miles an hour, shifting to the southwest in the afternoon. Chance of precipitation 90%. Sunday night, mostly cloudy. Rain showers likely until midnight. Lows in the upper 50s. West winds 5 to 10 miles an hour. Chance of showers 70%. And now the extended forecast for the radio listening area. Columbus Day and Monday night, warmer. Mostly clear. Highs in the lower 80s. Lows in the lower 60s. Tuesday and Tuesday night, mostly clear. Highs in the lower 80s. Lows in the upper 50s. Wednesday and Wednesday night, partly cloudy. A 20% chance of rain showers. Highs in the mid-70s. Lows in the mid-50s.

50s. Thursday and Thursday night, partly cloudy. A 40% chance of rain showers. Highs in the mid-70s. Lows in the upper 50s. Friday and Friday night, partly cloudy. A 40% chance of rain showers. Highs in the lower 70s. Lows in the mid-40s. 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The current time is 2:13 a.m. Eastern Daylight Time. This is a special weather statement for the following counties in Kentucky: Anderson, Fayette, Franklin, Henry, Jefferson, Mercer, Nelson, Oldham, Scott, Shelby, Spencer, Trimble, Washington, and Woodford. Gusty winds expected Saturday with the remnants of Hurricane Isaias. A period of strong wind gusts are expected on Saturday as the remnants of Hurricane Isaias move into eastern Kentucky. East-northeast winds gusting up to 30 to 40 miles per hour are expected. The strongest winds are expected from late morning through the afternoon and should coincide with the arrival of the leading bands of rain. Once rainfall becomes steady, winds will lighten. The gusty winds could blow around unsecured outdoor objects and decor. 2 a.m. Eastern Daylight Time weather conditions across north-central Kentucky. At Frankfort, and the pressure was 30.14 inches and falling. At Lexington, it was mostly cloudy. The temperature was 65 degrees, the dew point 47, and the relative humidity 52%. The wind was east at 7 miles an hour. The pressure was 30.15 inches and falling. At Louisville, it was cloudy. The temperature was 67 degrees, the dew point 48, and the relative humidity 50%. The wind was east at 5 miles an hour. The pressure was 30.13 inches and falling. At Frankfort, and the pressure was 30.14 inches and falling. Elsewhere around the region, it was mostly cloudy, with a temperature of 64 at Covington, 60 at Indianapolis, and 57 at Wilmington, Ohio. It was cloudy, with a temperature of 63 at Jasper, Indiana, 63 at Jackson, and 60 at Bowling Green. Now for the official National Weather Service forecast for Frankfort and surrounding communities. Tonight, mostly cloudy. Lows around 60. East winds 5 to 10 miles an hour. Saturday, cloudy. Chance of rain showers and slight chance of thunderstorms in the afternoon. Highs in the lower 70s. East winds 5 to 15 miles an hour, increasing to 15 to 20 miles an hour with gusts to around 35 miles an hour in the afternoon. Chance of precipitation 50%. Saturday night, breezy. Rain showers and chance of thunderstorms. Lows in the upper 50s. East winds 15 to 25 miles an hour, decreasing to 10 to 15 miles an hour after midnight. Chance of precipitation 90%. Sunday, showers and slight chance of thunderstorms in the morning, then showers in the afternoon. Highs around 70. Southeast winds 5 to 10 miles an hour, shifting to the southwest in the afternoon. Chance of precipitation 90%. Sunday night, mostly cloudy. Rain showers likely until midnight. Lows in the upper 50s. West winds 5 to 10 miles an hour. Chance of showers 70%. And now the extended forecast for the radio listening area. Columbus Day and Monday night, warmer. Mostly clear. Highs in the lower 80s. Lows in the lower 60s. Tuesday and Tuesday night, mostly clear. Highs in the lower 80s. Lows in the upper 50s. Wednesday and Wednesday night, partly cloudy. A 20% chance of rain showers. Highs in the mid-70s. Lows in the mid-50s. Thursday and Thursday night, partly cloudy.

A period of strong wind gusts are expected on Saturday as the remnants of Hurricane Isaias move into eastern Kentucky. East-northeast winds gusting up to 30 to 40 miles per hour are expected. The strongest winds are expected from late morning through the afternoon and should coincide with the arrival of the leading bands of rain. Once rainfall becomes steady, winds will lighten. The gusty winds could blow around unsecured outdoor objects and decor. 2 a.m. Eastern Daylight Time weather conditions across north-central Kentucky. At Frankfort, and the pressure was 30.14 inches and falling. At Lexington, it was mostly cloudy. The temperature was 65 degrees, the dew point 47, and the relative humidity 52%. The wind was east at 7 miles an hour. The pressure was 30.15 inches and falling. At Louisville, it was cloudy. The temperature was 67 degrees, the dew point 48, and the relative humidity 50%. The wind was east at 5 miles an hour. The pressure was 30.13 inches and falling. At Frankfort, and the pressure was 30.14 inches and falling. Elsewhere around the region, it was mostly cloudy, with a temperature of 64 at Covington, 60 at Indianapolis, and 57 at Wilmington, Ohio. It was cloudy, with a temperature of 63 at Jasper, Indiana, 63 at Jackson, and 60 at Bowling Green. Now for the official National Weather Service forecast for Frankfort and surrounding communities. Tonight, mostly cloudy. Lows around 60. East winds 5 to 10 miles an hour. Saturday, cloudy. Chance of rain, showers, and slight chance of thunderstorms in the afternoon. Highs in the lower 70s. East winds 5 to 15 miles an hour, increasing to 15 to 20 miles an hour with gusts to around 35 miles an hour in the afternoon. Chance of precipitation 50%. Saturday night, breezy. Rain showers and chance of thunderstorms. Lows in the upper 50s. East winds 15 to 25 miles an hour, decreasing to 10 to 15 miles an hour after midnight. Chance of precipitation 90%. Sunday, showers and slight chance of thunderstorms in the morning, then showers in the afternoon. Highs around 70. Southeast winds 5 to 10 miles an hour, shifting to the southwest in the afternoon. Chance of precipitation 90%. Sunday night, mostly cloudy. Rain showers likely until midnight. Lows in the upper 50s. West winds 5 to 10 miles an hour. Chance of showers 70%. And now the extended forecast for the radio listening area. Columbus Day and Monday night, warmer. Mostly clear. Highs in the lower 80s. Lows in the lower 60s. Tuesday and Tuesday night, mostly clear. Highs in the lower 80s. Lows in the upper 50s. Wednesday and Wednesday night, partly cloudy. A 20% chance of rain showers. Highs in the mid-70s. Lows in the mid-50s. Thursday and Thursday night, partly cloudy. A 40% chance of rain showers. Highs in the mid-70s. Lows in the upper 50s. Friday and Friday night, partly cloudy. A 40% chance of rain showers. Highs in the lower 70s. Lows in the mid-40s. The current time is 2:23 a.m. Eastern Daylight Time. This is a special weather statement for the following counties in Kentucky: Anderson, Fayette, Franklin, Henry, Jefferson, Mercer, Nelson, Oldham, Scott, Shelby, Spencer, Trimble, Washington, and Woodford. Gusty winds expected Saturday with the remnants of Hurricane Isaias. A period of strong wind gusts are expected on Saturday as the remnants of Hurricane Isaias move into eastern Kentucky. East-northeast winds gusting up to 30 to 40 miles per hour are expected. The strongest winds are expected from late morning through the afternoon and should coincide with the arrival of the leading bands of rain. Once rainfall becomes steady, winds will lighten.

The gusty winds could blow around unsecured outdoor objects and decor. 2 a.m. Eastern Daylight Time weather conditions across north central Kentucky at Frankfort, and the pressure was 30.14 inches and falling. At Lexington, it was mostly cloudy. The temperature was 65 degrees, the dew point 47, and the relative humidity 52%. The wind was east at 7 miles an hour. The pressure was 30.15 inches and falling. At Louisville, it was cloudy. The temperature was 67 degrees, the dew point 48, and the relative humidity 50%. The wind was east at 5 miles an hour. The pressure was 30.13 inches and falling. At Frankfort, and the pressure was 30.14 inches and falling. Elsewhere around the region, it was mostly cloudy, with a temperature of 64 at Covington, 60 at Indianapolis, and 57 at Wilmington, Ohio. It was cloudy, with a temperature of 63 at Jasper, Indiana, 63 at Jackson, and 60 at Bowling Green. Now for the official National Weather Service forecast for Frankfort and surrounding communities. Tonight, mostly cloudy. Lows around 60. East winds 5 to 10 miles an hour. Saturday, cloudy. Chance of rain, showers, and slight chance of thunderstorms in the afternoon. Highs in the lower 70s. East winds 5 to 15 miles an hour, increasing to 15 to 20 miles an hour with gusts to around 35 miles an hour in the afternoon. Chance of precipitation 50%. Saturday night, breezy. Rain showers and chance of thunderstorms. Lows in the upper 50s. East winds 15 to 25 miles an hour, decreasing to 10 to 15 miles an hour after midnight. Chance of precipitation 90%. Sunday, showers and slight chance of thunderstorms in the morning, then showers in the afternoon. Highs around 70. Southeast winds 5 to 10 miles an hour, shifting to the southwest in the afternoon. Chance of precipitation 90%. Sunday night, mostly cloudy. Rain showers likely until midnight. Lows in the upper 50s. West winds 5 to 10 miles an hour. Chance of showers 70%. And now the extended forecast for the radio listening area. Columbus Day and Monday night, warmer. Mostly clear. Highs in the lower 80s. Lows in the lower 60s. Tuesday and Tuesday night, mostly clear. Highs in the lower 80s. Lows in the upper 50s. Wednesday and Wednesday night, partly cloudy. A 20% chance of rain showers. Highs in the mid-70s. Lows in the mid-50s. Thursday and Thursday night, partly cloudy. A 40% chance of rain showers. Highs in the mid-70s. Lows in the upper 50s. Friday and Friday night, partly cloudy. A 40% chance of rain showers. Highs in the lower 70s. Lows in the mid-40s. The current time is 2:27 a.m. Eastern Daylight Time. This is a special weather statement for the following counties in Kentucky: Anderson, Fayette, Franklin, Henry, Jefferson, Mercer, Nelson, Oldham, Scott, Shelby, Spencer, Trimble, Washington, and Woodford. Gusty winds expected Saturday with the remnants of Hurricane Isaias. A period of strong wind gusts are expected on Saturday as the remnants of Hurricane Isaias move into eastern Kentucky. East-northeast winds gusting up to 30 to 40 miles per hour are expected. The strongest winds are expected from late morning through the afternoon and should coincide with the arrival of the leading bands of rain. Once rainfall becomes steady, winds will lighten. The gusty winds could blow around unsecured outdoor objects and decor. 2 a.m. Eastern Daylight Time weather conditions across north central Kentucky at Frankfort, and the pressure was 30.14 inches and falling. At Lexington, it was mostly cloudy. The temperature was 65 degrees, the dew point 47, and the relative

humidity 52%. The wind was east at 7 miles an hour. The pressure was 30.15 inches and falling. At Louisville, it was cloudy. The temperature was 67 degrees, the dew point 48, and the relative humidity 50%. The wind was east at 5 miles an hour. The pressure was 30.13 inches and falling. At Frankfort, and the pressure was 30.14 inches and falling. Elsewhere around the region, it was mostly cloudy, with a temperature of 64 at Covington, 60 at Indianapolis, and 57 at Wilmington, Ohio. It was cloudy, with a temperature of 63 at Jasper, Indiana, 63 at Jackson, and 60 at Bowling Green. Now for the official National Weather Service forecast for Frankfort and surrounding communities. Tonight, mostly cloudy. Lows around 60. East winds 5 to 10 miles an hour. Saturday, cloudy. Chance of rain, showers, and slight chance of thunderstorms in the afternoon. Highs in the lower 70s. East winds 5 to 15 miles an hour, increasing to 15 to 20 miles an hour with gusts to around 35 miles an hour in the afternoon. Chance of precipitation 50%. Saturday night, breezy. Rain showers and chance of thunderstorms. Lows in the upper 50s. East winds 15 to 25 miles an hour, decreasing to 10 to 15 miles an hour after midnight. Chance of precipitation 90%. Sunday, showers and slight chance of thunderstorms in the morning, then showers in the afternoon. Highs around 70. Southeast winds 5 to 10 miles an hour, shifting to the southwest in the afternoon. Chance of precipitation 90%. Sunday night, mostly cloudy. Rain showers likely until midnight. Lows in the upper 50s. West winds 5 to 10 miles an hour. Chance of showers 70%. And now the extended forecast for the radio listening area. Columbus Day and Monday night, warmer. Mostly clear. Highs in the lower 80s. Lows in the lower 60s. Tuesday and Tuesday night, mostly clear. Highs in the lower 80s. Lows in the upper 50s. Wednesday and Wednesday night, partly cloudy. A 20% chance of rain showers. Highs in the mid-70s. Lows in the mid-50s. Thursday and Thursday night, partly cloudy. A 40% chance of rain showers. Highs in the mid-70s. Lows in the upper 50s. Friday and Friday night, partly cloudy. A 40% chance of rain showers. Highs in the lower 70s. Lows in the mid-40s. The current time is 2:32 a.m. Eastern Daylight Time. This is a special weather statement for the following counties in Kentucky: Anderson, Fayette, Franklin, Henry, Jefferson, Mercer, Nelson, Oldham, Scott, Shelby, Spencer, Trimble, Washington, and Woodford. Gusty winds expected Saturday with the remnants of Hurricane Isaias. A period of strong wind gusts are expected on Saturday as the remnants of Hurricane Isaias move into eastern Kentucky. East-northeast winds gusting up to 30 to 40 miles per hour are expected. The strongest winds are expected from late morning through the afternoon and should coincide with the arrival of the leading bands of rain. Once rainfall becomes steady, winds will lighten. The gusty winds could blow around unsecured outdoor objects and decor. 2 a.m. Eastern Daylight Time weather conditions across north-central Kentucky. At Frankfort, and the pressure was 30.14 inches and falling. At Lexington, it was mostly cloudy. The temperature was across north-central Kentucky. At Frankfort, and the pressure was 30.14 inches and falling. At Lexington, it was mostly cloudy. The temperature was 65 degrees, the dew point 47, and the relative humidity 52%. The wind was east at 7 miles an hour. The pressure was 30.15 inches and falling. At Louisville, it was cloudy.

a temperature of 63 in Jasper, Indiana, 63 in Jackson, and 60 in Bowling Green. Now for the official National Weather Service forecast for Frankfort and surrounding communities. Tonight, mostly cloudy. Lows around 60. East winds 5 to 10 miles an hour. Saturday, cloudy. Chance of rain, showers, and slight chance of thunderstorms in the afternoon. Highs in the lower 70s. East winds 5 to 15 miles an hour, increasing to 15 to 20 miles an hour with gusts to around 35 miles an hour in the afternoon. Chance of precipitation 50%. Saturday night, breezy. Rain showers and chance of thunderstorms. Lows in the upper 50s. East winds 15 to 25 miles an hour, decreasing to 10 to 15 miles an hour after midnight. Chance of precipitation 90%. Sunday, showers and slight chance of thunderstorms in the morning, then showers in the afternoon. Highs around 70. Southeast winds 5 to 10 miles an hour, shifting to the southwest in the afternoon. Chance of precipitation 90%. Sunday night, mostly cloudy. Rain showers likely until midnight. Lows in the upper 50s. West winds 5 to 10 miles an hour. Chance of showers 70%. And now the extended forecast for the radio listening area. Columbus Day and Monday night, warmer. Mostly clear. Highs in the lower 80s. Lows in the lower 60s. Tuesday and Tuesday night, mostly clear. Highs in the lower 80s. Lows in the upper 50s. Wednesday and Wednesday night, partly cloudy. A 20% chance of rain showers. Highs in the mid-70s. Lows in the mid-50s. Thursday and Thursday night, partly cloudy. A 40% chance of rain showers. Highs in the mid-70s. Lows in the upper 50s. Friday and Friday night, partly cloudy. A 40% chance of rain showers. Highs in the lower 70s. Lows in the mid-40s. This is a special weather statement for the following counties in Kentucky: Anderson, Fayette, Franklin, Henry, Jefferson, Mercer, Nelson, Oldham, Scott, Shelby, Spencer, Trimble, Washington, and Woodford. Gusty winds expected Saturday with the remnants of Hurricane Isaias. A period of strong wind gusts are expected on Saturday as the remnants of Hurricane Isaias move into eastern Kentucky. East-northeast winds gusting up to 30 to 40 miles per hour are expected. The strongest winds are expected from late morning through the afternoon and should coincide with the arrival of the leading bands of rain. Once rainfall becomes steady, winds will lighten. The gusty winds could blow around unsecured outdoor objects and decor. The current time is 2:47 a.m. Eastern Daylight Time. 2 a.m. Eastern Daylight Time weather conditions across north-central Kentucky. At Frankfort, and the pressure was 30.14 inches and falling. At Lexington, it was mostly cloudy. The temperature was 65 degrees. The dew point 47, and the relative humidity 52%. The wind was east at 7 miles an hour. The pressure was 30.15 inches and falling. At Louisville, it was cloudy. The temperature was 67 degrees, the dew point 48, and the relative humidity 50%. The wind was east at 5 miles an hour. The pressure was 30.13 inches and falling. At Frankfort, and the pressure was 30.14 inches and falling. Elsewhere around the region, it was mostly cloudy, with a temperature of 64 at Covington, 60 at Indianapolis, and 57 at Wilmington, Ohio. It was cloudy, with a temperature of 63 at Jasper, Indiana, 63 at Jackson, and 60 at Bowling Green. Now for the official National Weather Service forecast for Frankfort and surrounding communities. Tonight, mostly cloudy. Lows around 60. East winds 5 to 10 miles an hour. Saturday, cloudy.
chance of rain showers and slight chance of thunderstorms in the afternoon. Highs in the lower 70s. East winds 5 to 15 miles an hour, increasing to 15 to 20 miles an hour with gusts to around 35 miles an hour in the afternoon. Chance of precipitation 50%. Saturday night, breezy. Rain showers and chance of thunderstorms. Lows in the upper 50s. East winds 15 to 25 miles an hour, decreasing to 10 to 15 miles an hour after midnight. Chance of precipitation 90%. Sunday, showers and slight chance of thunderstorms in the morning, then showers in the afternoon. Highs around 70. Southeast winds 5 to 10 miles an hour, shifting to the southwest in the afternoon. Chance of precipitation 90%. Sunday night, mostly cloudy. Rain showers likely until midnight. Lows in the upper 50s. West winds 5 to 10 miles an hour. Chance of showers 70%. And now the extended forecast for the radio listening area. Columbus Day and Monday night, warmer. Mostly clear. Highs in the lower 80s. Lows in the lower 60s. Tuesday and Tuesday night, mostly clear. Highs in the lower 80s. Lows in the upper 50s. Wednesday and Wednesday night, partly cloudy. A 20% chance of rain showers. Highs in the mid-70s. Lows in the mid-50s. Thursday and Thursday night, partly cloudy. A 40% chance of rain showers. Highs in the mid-70s. Lows in the upper 50s. Friday and Friday night, partly cloudy. A 40% chance of rain showers. Highs in the lower 70s. Lows in the mid-40s. This is a special weather statement for the following counties in Kentucky: Anderson, Fayette, Franklin, Henry, Jefferson, Mercer, Nelson, Oldham, Scott, Shelby, Spencer, Trimble, Washington, and Woodford. Gusty winds expected Saturday with the remnants of Hurricane Isaias. A period of strong wind gusts are expected on Saturday as the remnants of Hurricane Isaias move into eastern Kentucky. East-northeast winds gusting up to 30 to 40 miles per hour are expected. The strongest winds are expected from late morning through the afternoon and should coincide with the arrival of the leading bands of rain. Once rainfall becomes steady, winds will lighten. The gusty winds could blow around unsecured outdoor objects and decor. 2 a.m. Eastern Daylight Time weather conditions across north-central Kentucky. At Frankfort. And the pressure was 30.14 inches and falling. At Lexington, it was mostly cloudy. The temperature was 65 degrees, the dew point 47, and the relative humidity 52%. The wind was east at 7 miles an hour. The pressure was 30.15 inches and falling. At Louisville, it was cloudy. The temperature was 67 degrees, the dew point 48, and the relative humidity 50%. The wind was east at 5 miles an hour. The pressure was 30.13 inches and falling. At Frankfort, and the pressure was 30.14 inches and falling. Elsewhere around the region, it was mostly cloudy, with a temperature of 64 at Covington, 60 at Indianapolis, and 57 at Wilmington, Ohio. It was cloudy, with a temperature of 63 at Jasper, Indiana, 63 at Jackson, and 60 at Bowling Green. The current time is 2:52 a.m. Eastern Daylight Time. Now for the official National Weather Service forecast for Frankfort and surrounding communities. Tonight, mostly cloudy. Lows around 60. East winds 5 to 10 miles an hour. Saturday, cloudy. Chance of rain showers and slight chance of thunderstorms in the afternoon. Highs in the lower 70s. East winds 5 to 15 miles an hour, increasing to 15 to 20 miles an hour with gusts to around 35 miles an hour in the afternoon. Chance of precipitation 50%. Saturday night, breezy. Rain showers and chance of thunderstorms.
lows in

upper 50s. East winds 15 to 25 miles an hour, decreasing to 10 to 15 miles an hour after midnight. Chance of precipitation 90%. Sunday, showers and slight chance of thunderstorms in the morning, then showers in the afternoon. Highs around 70. Southeast winds 5 to 10 miles an hour, shifting to the southwest in the afternoon. Chance of precipitation 90%. Sunday night, mostly cloudy. Rain showers likely until midnight. Lows in the upper 50s. West winds 5 to 10 miles an hour. Chance of showers 70%. And now the extended forecast for the radio listening area. Columbus Day and Monday night, warmer. Mostly clear. Highs in the lower 80s. Lows in the lower 60s. Tuesday and Tuesday night, mostly clear. Highs in the lower 80s. Lows in the upper 50s. Wednesday and Wednesday night, partly cloudy. A 20% chance of rain showers. Highs in the mid-70s. Lows in the mid-50s. Thursday and Thursday night, partly cloudy. A 40% chance of rain showers. Highs in the mid-70s. Lows in the upper 50s. Friday and Friday night, partly cloudy. A 40% chance of rain showers. Highs in the lower 70s. Lows in the mid-40s. This is a special weather statement for the following counties in Kentucky: Anderson, Fayette, Franklin, Henry, Jefferson, Mercer, Nelson, Oldham, Scott, Shelby, Spencer, Trimble, Washington, and Woodford. Gusty winds expected Saturday with the remnants of Hurricane Isaias. A period of strong wind gusts are expected on Saturday as the remnants of Hurricane Isaias move into eastern Kentucky. East-northeast winds gusting up to 30 to 40 miles per hour are expected. The strongest winds are expected from late morning through the afternoon and should coincide with the arrival of the leading bands of rain. Once rainfall becomes steady, winds will lighten. The gusty winds could blow around unsecured outdoor objects and decor. 2 a.m. Eastern Daylight Time weather conditions across north-central Kentucky. At Frankfort, and the pressure was 30.14 inches and falling. At Lexington, it was mostly cloudy. The temperature was 65 degrees, the dew point 47, and the relative humidity 52%. The wind was east at 7 miles an hour. The pressure was 30.15 inches and falling. At Louisville, it was cloudy. The temperature was 67 degrees, the dew point 48, and the relative humidity 50%. The wind was east at 5 miles an hour. The pressure was 30.13 inches and falling. At Frankfort, and the pressure was 30.14 inches and falling. Elsewhere around the region, it was mostly cloudy, with a temperature of 64 at Covington, 60 at Indianapolis, and 57 at Wilmington, Ohio. It was cloudy, with a temperature of 63 at Jasper, Indiana, 63 at Jackson, and 60 at Bowling Green. The current time is 2:57 a.m. Eastern Daylight Time. Now for the official National Weather Service forecast for Frankfort and surrounding communities. Tonight, mostly cloudy. Lows around 60. East winds 5 to 10 miles an hour. Saturday, cloudy. Chance of rain showers and slight chance of thunderstorms in the afternoon. Highs in the lower 70s. East winds 5 to 15 miles an hour, increasing to 15 to 20 miles an hour with gusts to around 35 miles an hour in the afternoon. Chance of precipitation 50%. Saturday night, breezy. Rain showers and chance of thunderstorms. Lows in the upper 50s. East winds 15 to 25 miles an hour, decreasing to 10 to 15 miles an hour after midnight. Chance of precipitation 90%. Sunday, showers and slight chance of thunderstorms in the morning, then showers in the afternoon. Highs around 70. Southeast winds 5 to 10 miles an hour, shifting to the southwest in the afternoon.

chance of precipitation 90%. Sunday night, mostly cloudy. Rain showers likely until midnight. Lows in the upper 50s. West winds 5 to 10 miles an hour. Chance of showers 70%. And now the extended forecast for the radio listening area. Columbus Day and Monday night, warmer. Mostly clear. Highs in the lower 80s. Lows in the lower 60s. Tuesday and Tuesday night, mostly clear. Highs in the lower 80s. Lows in the upper 50s. Wednesday and Wednesday night, partly cloudy. A 20% chance of rain showers. Highs in the mid-70s. Lows in the mid-50s. Thursday and Thursday night, partly cloudy. A 40% chance of rain showers. Highs in the mid-70s. Lows in the upper 50s. Friday and Friday night, partly cloudy. A 40% chance of rain showers. Highs in the lower 70s. Lows in the mid-40s. This is a special weather statement for the following counties in Kentucky: Anderson, Fayette, Franklin, Henry, Jefferson, Mercer, Nelson, Oldham, Scott, Shelby, Spencer, Trimble, Washington, and Woodford. Gusty winds expected Saturday with the remnants of Hurricane Isaias. A period of strong wind gusts are expected on Saturday as the remnants of Hurricane Isaias move into eastern Kentucky. East-northeast winds gusting up to 30 to 40 miles per hour are expected. The strongest winds are expected from late morning through the afternoon and should coincide with the arrival of the leading bands of rain. Once rainfall becomes steady, winds will lighten. The gusty winds could blow around unsecured outdoor objects and decor. 2 a.m. Eastern Daylight Time weather conditions across north-central Kentucky. At Frankfort, and the pressure was 30.14 inches and falling. At Lexington, it was mostly cloudy. The temperature was 65 degrees, the dew point 47, and the relative humidity 52%. The wind was east at 7 miles an hour. The pressure was 30.15 inches and falling. At Louisville, it was cloudy. The temperature was 67 degrees, the dew point 48, and the relative humidity 50%. The wind was east at 5 miles an hour. The pressure was 30.13 inches and falling. At Frankfort, and the pressure was 30.14 inches and falling. Elsewhere around the region, it was mostly cloudy, with a temperature of 64 at Covington, 60 at Indianapolis, and 57 at Wilmington, Ohio. It was cloudy, with a temperature of 63 at Jasper, Indiana, 63 at Jackson, and 60 at Bowling Green. Now for the official National Weather Service forecast for Frankfort and surrounding communities. Tonight, mostly cloudy. Lows around 60. East winds 5 to 10 miles an hour. Saturday, cloudy. Chance of rain showers and slight chance of thunderstorms in the afternoon. Highs in the lower 70s. East winds 5 to 15 miles an hour, increasing to 15 to 20 miles an hour with gusts to around 35 miles an hour in the afternoon. Chance of precipitation 50%. Saturday night, breezy. Rain showers and chance of thunderstorms. Lows in the upper 50s. East winds 15 to 25 miles an hour, decreasing to 10 to 15 miles an hour after midnight. Chance of precipitation 90%. Sunday, showers and slight chance of thunderstorms in the morning, then showers in the afternoon. Highs around 70. Southeast winds 5 to 10 miles an hour, shifting to the southwest in the afternoon. Chance of precipitation 90%. Sunday night, mostly cloudy. Rain showers likely until midnight. Lows in the upper 50s. West winds 5 to 10 miles an hour. Chance of showers 70%. And now the extended forecast for the radio listening area. Columbus Day and Monday night, warmer. Mostly clear. Highs in the lower 80s. Lows in the lower 70s.

Tuesday and Tuesday night, mostly clear. Highs in the lower 80s. Lows in the upper 50s. Wednesday and Wednesday night, partly cloudy. A 20% chance of rain showers. Highs in the mid-70s. Lows in the mid-50s. Thursday and Thursday night, partly cloudy. A 40% chance of rain showers. Highs in the mid-70s. Lows in the upper 50s. Friday and Friday night, partly cloudy. A 40% chance of rain showers. Highs in the lower 70s. Lows in the mid-40s. The current time is 3:04 a.m. Eastern Daylight Time. This is a special weather statement for the following counties in Kentucky: Anderson, Fayette, Franklin, Henry, Jefferson, Mercer, Nelson, Oldham, Scott, Shelby, Spencer, Trimble, Washington, and Woodford. Gusty winds expected Saturday with the remnants of Hurricane Isaias. A period of strong wind gusts are expected on Saturday as the remnants of Hurricane Isaias move into eastern Kentucky. East-northeast winds gusting up to 30 to 40 miles per hour are expected. The strongest winds are expected from late morning through the afternoon and should coincide with the arrival of the leading bands of rain. Once rainfall becomes steady, winds will lighten. The gusty winds could blow around unsecured outdoor objects and decor. 3 a.m. Eastern Daylight Time weather conditions across north-central Kentucky. At Frankfort, and the pressure was 30.14 inches and steady. At Lexington, it was cloudy. The temperature was 65 degrees, the dew point 48, and the relative humidity 54%. The wind was east at 9 miles an hour. The pressure was 30.14 inches and falling. At Louisville, it was cloudy. The temperature was 66 degrees, the dew point 48, and the relative humidity 52%. The wind was north at 3 miles an hour. The pressure was 30.12 inches and falling. At Frankfort, and the pressure was 30.14 inches and steady. Elsewhere around the region, it was mostly cloudy, with a temperature of 61 at Covington, 59 at Indianapolis, 56 at Wilmington, Ohio, and 63 at Jackson. It was cloudy, with a temperature of 60 at Jasper, Indiana, and 62 at Bowling Green. Now for the official National Weather Service forecast for Frankfort and surrounding communities. Tonight, mostly cloudy. Lows around 60. East winds 5 to 10 miles an hour. Saturday, cloudy. Chance of rain showers and slight chance of thunderstorms in the afternoon. Highs in the lower 70s. East winds 5 to 15 miles an hour, increasing to 15 to 20 miles an hour with gusts to around 35 miles an hour in the afternoon. Chance of precipitation 50%. Saturday night, breezy. Rain showers and chance of thunderstorms. Lows in the upper 50s. East winds 15 to 25 miles an hour, decreasing to 10 to 15 miles an hour after midnight. Chance of precipitation 90%. Sunday, showers and slight chance of thunderstorms in the morning, then showers in the afternoon. Highs around 70. Southeast winds 5 to 10 miles an hour, shifting to the southwest in the afternoon. Chance of precipitation 90%. Sunday night, mostly cloudy. Rain showers likely until midnight. Lows in the upper 50s. West winds 5 to 10 miles an hour. Chance of showers 70%. And now the extended forecast for the radio listening area. Columbus Day and Monday night, warmer. Mostly clear. Highs in the lower 80s. Lows in the lower 60s. Tuesday and Tuesday night, mostly clear. Highs in the lower 80s. Lows in the upper 50s. Wednesday and Wednesday night, partly cloudy. A 20% chance of rain showers. Highs in the mid-70s. Lows in the mid-50s. Thursday and Thursday night, partly cloudy. A 40%

10% chance of rain showers. Highs in the mid-70s. Lows in the upper 50s. Friday and Friday night, partly cloudy. A 40% chance of rain showers. Highs in the lower 70s. Lows in the mid-40s. The current time is 3:08 a.m. Eastern Daylight Time. This is a special weather statement for the following counties in Kentucky: Anderson, Fayette, Franklin, Henry, Jefferson, Mercer, Nelson, Oldham, Scott, Shelby, Spencer, Trimble, Washington, and Woodford. Gusty winds expected Saturday with the remnants of Hurricane Isaias. A period of strong wind gusts are expected on Saturday as the remnants of Hurricane Isaias move into eastern Kentucky. East-northeast winds gusting up to 30 to 40 miles per hour are expected. The strongest winds are expected from late morning through the afternoon and should coincide with the arrival of the leading bands of rain. Once rainfall becomes steady, winds will lighten. The gusty winds could blow around unsecured outdoor objects and decor. 3 a.m. Eastern Daylight Time weather conditions across north-central Kentucky. At Frankfort, and the pressure was 30.14 inches and steady. At Lexington, it was cloudy. The temperature was 65 degrees, the dew point 48, and the relative humidity 54%. The wind was east at 9 miles an hour. The pressure was 30.14 inches and falling. At Louisville, it was cloudy. The temperature was 66 degrees, the dew point 48, and the relative humidity 52%. The wind was north at 3 miles an hour. The pressure was 30.12 inches and falling. At Frankfort, and the pressure was 30.14 inches and steady. Elsewhere around the region, it was mostly cloudy, with a temperature of 61 at Covington, 59 at Indianapolis, 56 at Wilmington, Ohio, and 63 at Jackson. It was cloudy, with a temperature of 60 at Jasper, Indiana, and 62 at Bowling Green. Now for the official National Weather Service forecast for Frankfort and surrounding communities. Tonight, mostly cloudy. Lows around 60. East winds 5 to 10 miles an hour. Saturday, cloudy. Chance of rain showers and slight chance of thunderstorms in the afternoon. Highs in the lower 70s. East winds 5 to 15 miles an hour, increasing to 15 to 20 miles an hour with gusts to around 35 miles an hour in the afternoon. Chance of precipitation 50%. Saturday night, breezy. Rain showers and chance of thunderstorms. Lows in the upper 50s. East winds 15 to 25 miles an hour, decreasing to 10 to 15 miles an hour after midnight. Chance of precipitation 90%. Sunday, showers and slight chance of thunderstorms in the morning, then showers in the afternoon. Highs around 70. Southeast winds 5 to 10 miles an hour, shifting to the southwest in the afternoon. Chance of precipitation 90%. Sunday night, mostly cloudy. Rain showers likely until midnight. Lows in the upper 50s. West winds 5 to 10 miles an hour. Chance of showers 70%. And now the extended forecast for the radio listening area. Columbus Day and Monday night, warmer. Mostly clear. Highs in the lower 80s. Lows in the lower 60s. Tuesday and Tuesday night, mostly clear. Highs in the lower 80s. Lows in the upper 50s. Wednesday and Wednesday night, partly cloudy. A 20% chance of rain showers. Highs in the mid-70s. Lows in the mid-50s. Thursday and Thursday night, partly cloudy. A 40% chance of rain showers. Highs in the mid-70s. Lows in the upper 50s. Friday and Friday night, partly cloudy. A 40% chance of rain showers. Highs in the lower 70s. Lows in the mid-40s. 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

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The current time is 3:13 a.m. Eastern Daylight Time. This is a special weather statement for the following counties in Kentucky: Anderson, Fayette, Franklin, Henry, Jefferson, Mercer, Nelson, Oldham, Scott, Shelby, Spencer, Trimble, Washington, and Woodford. Gusty winds expected Saturday with the remnants of Hurricane Isaias. A period of strong wind gusts are expected on Saturday as the remnants of Hurricane Isaias move into eastern Kentucky. East-northeast winds gusting up to 30 to 40 miles per hour are expected. The strongest winds are expected from late morning through the afternoon and should coincide with the arrival of the leading bands of rain. Once rainfall becomes steady, winds will lighten. The gusty winds could blow around unsecured outdoor objects and decor. 3 a.m. Eastern Daylight Time weather conditions across north-central Kentucky. At Frankfort, and the pressure was 30.14 inches and steady. At Lexington, it was cloudy. The temperature was 65 degrees, the dew point 48, and the relative humidity 54%. The wind was east at 9 miles an hour. The pressure was 30.14 inches and falling. At Louisville, it was cloudy. The temperature was 66 degrees, the dew point 48, and the relative humidity 52%. The wind was north at 3 miles an hour. The pressure was 30.12 inches and falling. At Frankfort, and the pressure was 30.14 inches and steady. Elsewhere around the region, it was mostly cloudy, with a temperature of 61 at Covington, 59 at Indianapolis, 56 at Wilmington, Ohio, and 63 at Jackson. It was cloudy, with a temperature of 60 at Jasper, Indiana, and 62 at Bowling Green. Now for the official National Weather Service forecast for Frankfort and surrounding communities. Tonight, mostly cloudy. Lows around 60. East winds 5 to 10 miles an hour. Saturday, cloudy. Chance of rain showers and slight chance of thunderstorms in the afternoon. Highs in the lower 70s. East winds 5 to 15 miles an hour, increasing to 15 to 20 miles an hour with gusts to around 35 miles an hour in the afternoon. Chance of precipitation 50%. Saturday night, breezy. Rain showers and chance of thunderstorms. Lows in the upper 50s. East winds 15 to 25 miles an hour, decreasing to 10 to 15 miles an hour after midnight. Chance of precipitation 90%. Sunday, showers and slight chance of thunderstorms in the morning, then showers in the afternoon. Highs around 70. Southeast winds 5 to 10 miles an hour, shifting to the southwest in the afternoon. Chance of precipitation 90%. Sunday night, mostly cloudy. Rain showers likely until midnight. Lows in the upper 50s. West winds 5 to 10 miles an hour. Chance of showers 70%. And now the extended forecast for the radio listening area. Columbus Day and Monday night, warmer. Mostly clear. Highs in the lower 80s. Lows in the lower 60s. Tuesday and Tuesday night, mostly clear. Highs in the lower 80s. Lows in the upper 50s. Wednesday and Wednesday night, partly cloudy. A 20% chance of rain showers. Highs in the mid-70s. Lows in the mid-50s. Thursday and Thursday night, partly cloudy. A 40% chance of rain showers. Highs in the mid-70s. Lows in the upper 50s. Friday and Friday night, partly cloudy. A 40% chance of rain showers. Highs in the lower 70s. Lows in the mid-40s. The current time is 3:18 a.m. Eastern Daylight Time. This is a special weather statement for the following counties in Kentucky: Anderson,

Kentucky, at Frankfort, and the pressure was 30.14 inches and steady. At Lexington, it was cloudy. The temperature was 65 degrees, the dew point 48, and the relative humidity 54%. The wind was east at 9 miles an hour. The pressure was 30.14 inches and falling. At Louisville, it was cloudy. The temperature was 66 degrees, the dew point 48, and the relative humidity 52%. The wind was north at 3 miles an hour. The pressure was 30.12 inches and falling. At Frankfort, and the pressure was 30.14 inches and steady. Elsewhere around the region, it was mostly cloudy, with a temperature of 61 at Covington, 59 at Indianapolis, 56 at Wilmington, Ohio, and 63 at Jackson. It was cloudy, with a temperature of 60 at Jasper, Indiana, and 62 at Bowling Green. Now for the official National Weather Service forecast for Frankfort and surrounding communities. Tonight, mostly cloudy. Lows around 60. East winds 5 to 10 miles an hour. Saturday, cloudy. Chance of rain, showers, and slight chance of thunderstorms in the afternoon. Highs in the lower 70s. East winds 5 to 15 miles an hour, increasing to 15 to 20 miles an hour with gusts to around 35 miles an hour in the afternoon. Chance of precipitation 50%. Saturday night, breezy. Rain showers and chance of thunderstorms. Lows in the upper 50s. East winds 15 to 25 miles an hour, decreasing to 10 to 15 miles an hour after midnight. Chance of precipitation 90%. Sunday, showers and slight chance of thunderstorms in the morning, then showers in the afternoon. Highs around 70. Southeast winds 5 to 10 miles an hour, shifting to the southwest in the afternoon. Chance of precipitation 90%. Sunday night, mostly cloudy. Rain showers likely until midnight. Lows in the upper 50s. West winds 5 to 10 miles an hour. Chance of showers 70%. And now the extended forecast for the radio listening area. Columbus Day and Monday night, warmer. Mostly clear. Highs in the lower 80s. Lows in the lower 60s. Tuesday and Tuesday night, mostly clear. Highs in the lower 80s. Lows in the upper 50s. Wednesday and Wednesday night, partly cloudy. A 20% chance of rain showers. Highs in the mid-70s. Lows in the mid-50s. Thursday and Thursday night, partly cloudy. A 40% chance of rain showers. Highs in the mid-70s. Lows in the upper 50s. Friday and Friday night, partly cloudy. A 40% chance of rain showers. Highs in the lower 70s. Lows in the mid-40s. The current time is 3:23 a.m. Eastern Daylight Time. This is a special weather statement for the following counties in Kentucky: Anderson, Fayette, Franklin, Henry, Jefferson, Mercer, Nelson, Oldham, Scott, Shelby, Spencer, Trimble, Washington, and Woodford. Gusty winds expected Saturday with the remnants of Hurricane Isaias. A period of strong wind gusts are expected on Saturday as the remnants of Hurricane Isaias move into eastern Kentucky. East-northeast winds gusting up to 30 to 40 miles per hour are expected. The strongest winds are expected from late morning through the afternoon and should coincide with the arrival of the leading bands of rain. Once rainfall becomes steady, winds will lighten. The gusty winds could blow around unsecured outdoor objects and decor. 3 a.m. Eastern Daylight Time weather conditions across north-central Kentucky. At Frankfort, and the pressure was 30.14 inches and steady. At Lexington, it was cloudy. The temperature was 65 degrees, the dew point 48, and the relative humidity 54%. The wind was east at 9 miles an hour. The pressure was 30.14 inches and falling.

0: Jacksonville.
1: It was cloudy. The temperature was 66 degrees, the dew point 48, and the relative humidity 52%. The wind was north at 3 miles an hour. The pressure was 30.12 inches and falling at Frankfort. And the pressure was 30.14 inches and steady. Elsewhere around the region, it was mostly cloudy, with a temperature of 61 at Covington, 59 at Indianapolis, 56 at Wilmington, Ohio, and 63 at Jackson. It was cloudy, with a temperature of 60 at Jasper, Indiana, and 62 at Bowling Green. Now for the official National Weather Service forecast for Frankfort and surrounding communities. Tonight, mostly cloudy. Lows around 60. East winds 5 to 10 miles an hour. Saturday, cloudy. Chance of rain, showers, and slight chance of thunderstorms in the afternoon. Highs in the lower 70s. East winds 5 to 15 miles an hour, increasing to 15 to 20 miles an hour with gusts to around 35 miles an hour in the afternoon. Chance of precipitation 50%. Saturday night, breezy. Rain showers and chance of thunderstorms. Lows in the upper 50s. East winds 15 to 25 miles an hour, decreasing to 10 to 15 miles an hour after midnight. Chance of precipitation 90%. Sunday, showers and slight chance of thunderstorms in the morning, then showers in the afternoon. Highs around 70. Southeast winds 5 to 10 miles an hour, shifting to the southwest in the afternoon. Chance of precipitation 90%. Sunday night, mostly cloudy. Rain showers likely until midnight. Lows in the upper 50s. West winds 5 to 10 miles an hour. Chance of showers 70%. And now the extended forecast for the radio listening area. Columbus Day and Monday night, warmer. Mostly clear. Highs in the lower 80s. Lows in the lower 60s. Tuesday and Tuesday night, mostly clear. Highs in the lower 80s. Lows in the upper 50s. Wednesday and Wednesday night, partly cloudy. A 20% chance of rain showers. Highs in the mid-70s. Lows in the mid-50s. Thursday and Thursday night, partly cloudy. A 40% chance of rain showers. Highs in the mid-70s. Lows in the upper 50s. Friday and Friday night, partly cloudy. A 40% chance of rain showers. Highs in the lower 70s. Lows in the mid-40s. The current time is 3:27 a.m. Eastern Daylight Time. This is a special weather statement for the following counties in Kentucky: Anderson, Fayette, Franklin, Henry, Jefferson, Mercer, Nelson, Oldham, Scott, Shelby, Spencer, Trimble, Washington, and Woodford. Gusty winds expected Saturday with the remnants of Hurricane Isaias. A period of strong wind gusts are expected on Saturday as the remnants of Hurricane Isaias move into eastern Kentucky. East-northeast winds gusting up to 30 to 40 miles per hour are expected. The strongest winds are expected from late morning through the afternoon and should coincide with the arrival of the leading bands of rain. Once rainfall becomes steady, winds will lighten. The gusty winds could blow around unsecured outdoor objects and decor. 3 a.m. Eastern Daylight Time weather conditions across north-central Kentucky. At Frankfort, and the pressure was 30.14 inches and steady. At Lexington, it was cloudy. The temperature was 65 degrees, the dew point 48, and the relative humidity 54%. The wind was east at 9 miles an hour. The pressure was 30.14 inches and falling. At Louisville, it was cloudy. The temperature was 66 degrees, the dew point 48, and the relative humidity 52%. The wind was north at 3 miles an hour. The pressure was 30.12 inches and falling. At Frankfort, and the pressure was 30.14 inches and steady. Elsewhere around the region, it was

mostly cloudy, with a temperature of 61 at Covington, 59 at Indianapolis, 56 at Wilmington, Ohio, and 63 at Jackson. It was cloudy, with a temperature of 60 at Jasper, Indiana, and 62 at Bowling Green. Now for the official National Weather Service forecast for Frankfort and surrounding communities. Tonight, mostly cloudy. Lows around 60. East winds 5 to 10 miles an hour. Saturday, cloudy. Chance of rain, showers, and slight chance of thunderstorms in the afternoon. Highs in the lower 70s. East winds 5 to 15 miles an hour, increasing to 15 to 20 miles an hour with gusts to around 35 miles an hour in the afternoon. Chance of precipitation 50%. Saturday night, breezy. Rain showers and chance of thunderstorms. Lows in the upper 50s. East winds 15 to 25 miles an hour, decreasing to 10 to 15 miles an hour after midnight. Chance of precipitation 90%. Sunday, showers and slight chance of thunderstorms in the morning, then showers in the afternoon. Highs around 70. Southeast winds 5 to 10 miles an hour, shifting to the southwest in the afternoon. Chance of precipitation 90%. Sunday night, mostly cloudy. Rain showers likely until midnight. Lows in the upper 50s. West winds 5 to 10 miles an hour. Chance of showers 70%. And now the extended forecast for the radio listening area. Columbus Day and Monday night, warmer. Mostly clear. Highs in the lower 80s. Lows in the lower 60s. Tuesday and Tuesday night, mostly clear. Highs in the lower 80s. Lows in the upper 50s. Wednesday and Wednesday night, partly cloudy. A 20% chance of rain showers. Highs in the mid-70s. Lows in the mid-50s. Thursday and Thursday night, partly cloudy. A 40% chance of rain showers. Highs in the mid-70s. Lows in the upper 50s. Friday and Friday night, partly cloudy. A 40% chance of rain showers. Highs in the lower 70s. Lows in the mid-40s. The current time is 3:32 a.m. Eastern Daylight Time. This is a special weather statement for the following counties in Kentucky: Anderson, Fayette, Franklin, Henry, Jefferson, Mercer, Nelson, Oldham, Scott, Shelby, Spencer, Trimble, Washington, and Woodford. Gusty winds expected Saturday with the remnants of Hurricane Isaias. A period of strong wind gusts are expected on Saturday as the remnants of Hurricane Isaias move into eastern Kentucky. East-northeast winds gusting up to 30 to 40 miles per hour are expected. The strongest winds are expected from late morning through the afternoon and should coincide with the arrival of the leading bands of rain. Once rainfall becomes steady, winds will lighten. The gusty winds could blow around unsecured outdoor objects and decor. 3 a.m. Eastern Daylight Time weather conditions across north-central Kentucky. At Frankfort, and the pressure was 30.14 inches. 3 a.m. Eastern Daylight Time weather conditions across north-central Kentucky. At Frankfort, and the pressure was 30.14 inches and steady. At Lexington, it was cloudy. The temperature was 65 degrees, the dew point 48, and the relative humidity 54%. The wind was east at 9 miles an hour. The pressure was 30.14 inches and falling. At Louisville, it was cloudy. The temperature was 66 degrees, the dew point 48, and the relative humidity 52%. The wind was north at 3 miles an hour. The pressure was 30.12 inches and falling. At Frankfort, and the pressure was 30.14 inches and steady. Elsewhere around the region, it was mostly cloudy, with a temperature of 61 at Covington, 59 at Indianapolis, 56 at Wilmington, Ohio, and 63 at Jackson. It was cloudy, with a temperature of 60 at Jasper, Indiana, and 62 at

Bowling Green. Now for the official National Weather Service forecast for Frankfort and surrounding communities. Tonight, mostly cloudy. Lows around 60. East winds 5 to 10 miles an hour. Saturday, cloudy. Chance of rain, showers, and slight chance of thunderstorms in the afternoon. Highs in the lower 70s. East winds 5 to 15 miles an hour, increasing to 15 to 20 miles an hour with gusts to around 35 miles an hour in the afternoon. Chance of precipitation 50%. Saturday night, breezy. Rain showers and chance of thunderstorms. Lows in the upper 50s. East winds 15 to 25 miles an hour, decreasing to 10 to 15 miles an hour after midnight. Chance of precipitation 90%. Sunday, showers and slight chance of thunderstorms in the morning, then showers in the afternoon. Highs around 70. Southeast winds 5 to 10 miles an hour, shifting to the southwest in the afternoon. Chance of precipitation 90%. Sunday night, mostly cloudy. Rain showers likely until midnight. Lows in the upper 50s. West winds 5 to 10 miles an hour. Chance of showers 70%. And now the extended forecast for the radio listening area. Columbus Day and Monday night, warmer. Mostly clear. Highs in the lower 80s. Lows in the lower 60s. Tuesday and Tuesday night, mostly clear. Highs in the lower 80s. Lows in the upper 50s. Wednesday and Wednesday night, partly cloudy. A 20% chance of rain showers. Highs in the mid-70s. Lows in the mid-50s. Thursday and Thursday night, partly cloudy. A 40% chance of rain showers. Highs in the mid-70s. Lows in the upper 50s. Friday and Friday night, partly cloudy. A 40% chance of rain showers. Highs in the lower 70s. Lows in the mid-40s. This is a special weather statement for the following counties in Kentucky: Anderson, Fayette, Franklin, Henry, Jefferson, Mercer, Nelson, Oldham, Scott, Shelby, Spencer, Trimble, Washington, and Woodford. Gusty winds expected Saturday with the remnants of Hurricane Isaias. A period of strong wind gusts are expected on Saturday as the remnants of Hurricane Isaias move into eastern Kentucky. East-northeast winds gusting up to 30 to 40 miles per hour are expected. The strongest winds are expected from late morning through the afternoon and should coincide with the arrival of the leading bands of rain. Once rainfall becomes steady, winds will lighten. The gusty winds could blow around unsecured outdoor objects and decor. The current time is 3:37 a.m. Eastern Daylight Time. 3 a.m. Eastern Daylight Time weather conditions across north-central Kentucky. At Frankfort, and the pressure was 30.14 inches and steady. At Lexington, it was cloudy. The temperature was 65 degrees, the dew point 48, and the relative humidity 54%. The wind was east at 9 miles an hour. The pressure was 30.14 inches and falling. At Louisville, it was cloudy. The temperature was 66 degrees, the dew point 48, and the relative humidity 52%. The wind was north at 3 miles an hour. The pressure was 30.12 inches and falling. At Frankfort, and the pressure was 30.14 inches and steady. Elsewhere around the region, it was mostly cloudy, with a temperature of 61 at Covington, 59 at Indianapolis, 56 at Wilmington, Ohio, and 63 at Jackson. It was cloudy, with a temperature of 60 at Jasper, Indiana, and 62 at Bowling Green. Now for the official National Weather Service forecast for Frankfort and surrounding communities. Tonight, mostly cloudy. Lows around 60. East winds 5 to 10 miles an hour. Saturday, cloudy. Chance of rain, showers, and slight chance of thunderstorms in the afternoon. Highs in the lower 70s.
east winds 5 to 15 miles an hour, increasing to 15 to 20 miles an hour with gusts to around 35 miles an hour in the afternoon. Chance of precipitation 50%. Saturday night, breezy. Rain showers and chance of thunderstorms. Lows in the upper 50s. East winds 15 to 25 miles an hour, decreasing to 10 to 15 miles an hour after midnight. Chance of precipitation 90%. Sunday, showers and slight chance of thunderstorms in the morning, then showers in the afternoon. Highs around 70. Southeast winds 5 to 10 miles an hour, shifting to the southwest in the afternoon. Chance of precipitation 90%. Sunday night, mostly cloudy. Rain showers likely until midnight. Lows in the upper 50s. West winds 5 to 10 miles an hour. Chance of showers 70%. And now the extended forecast for the radio listening area. Columbus Day and Monday night, warmer. Mostly clear. Highs in the lower 80s. Lows in the lower 60s. Tuesday and Tuesday night, mostly clear. Highs in the lower 80s. Lows in the upper 50s. Wednesday and Wednesday night, partly cloudy. A 20% chance of rain showers. Highs in the mid-70s. Lows in the mid-50s. Thursday and Thursday night, partly cloudy. A 40% chance of rain showers. Highs in the mid-70s. Lows in the upper 50s. Friday and Friday night, partly cloudy. A 40% chance of rain showers. Highs in the lower 70s. Lows in the mid-40s. This is a special weather statement for the following counties in Kentucky: Anderson, Fayette, Franklin, Henry, Jefferson, Mercer, Nelson, Oldham, Scott, Shelby, Spencer, Trimble, Washington, and Woodford. Gusty winds expected Saturday with the remnants of Hurricane Isaias. A period of strong wind gusts are expected on Saturday as the remnants of Hurricane Isaias move into eastern Kentucky. East-northeast winds gusting up to 30 to 40 miles per hour are expected. The strongest winds are expected from late morning through the afternoon and should coincide with the arrival of the leading bands of rain. Once rainfall becomes steady, winds will lighten. The gusty winds could blow around unsecured outdoor objects and decor. 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The current time is 3:42 a.m. Eastern Daylight Time. 3 a.m. Eastern Daylight Time weather conditions across north-central Kentucky. At Frankfort, and the pressure was 30.14 inches, and steady. At Lexington, it was cloudy. The temperature was 65 degrees, the dew point 48, and the relative humidity 54%. The wind was east at 9 miles an hour. The pressure was 30.14 inches and falling. At Louisville, it was cloudy. The temperature was 66 degrees, the dew point 48, and the relative humidity 52%. The wind was north at 3 miles an hour. The pressure was 30.12 inches and falling. At Frankfort, and the pressure was 30.14 inches and steady. Elsewhere around the region, it was mostly cloudy, with a temperature of 61 at Covington, 59 at Indianapolis, 56 at Wilmington, Ohio, and 63 at Jackson. It was cloudy, with a temperature of 60 at Jasper, Indiana, and 62 at Bowling Green. Now for the official National Weather Service forecast for Frankfort and surrounding communities. Tonight, mostly cloudy. Lows around 60. East winds 5 to 10 miles an hour. Saturday, cloudy. Chance of rain showers and slight chance of thunderstorms in the afternoon. Highs in the lower 70s. East winds 5 to 15 miles an hour, increasing to 15 to 20 miles an hour.

miles an hour with gusts to around 35 miles an hour in the afternoon. Chance of precipitation 50%. Saturday night, breezy. Rain showers and chance of thunderstorms. Lows in the upper 50s. East winds 15 to 25 miles an hour, decreasing to 10 to 15 miles an hour after midnight. Chance of precipitation 90%. Sunday, showers and slight chance of thunderstorms in the morning, then showers in the afternoon. Highs around 70. Southeast winds 5 to 10 miles an hour, shifting to the southwest in the afternoon. Chance of precipitation 90%. Sunday night, mostly cloudy. Rain showers likely until midnight. Lows in the upper 50s. West winds 5 to 10 miles an hour. Chance of showers 70%. And now the extended forecast for the radio listening area. Columbus Day and Monday night, warmer. Mostly clear. Highs in the lower 80s. Lows in the lower 60s. Tuesday and Tuesday night, mostly clear. Highs in the lower 80s. Lows in the upper 50s. Wednesday and Wednesday night, partly cloudy. A 20% chance of rain showers. Highs in the mid-70s. Lows in the mid-50s. Thursday and Thursday night, partly cloudy. A 40% chance of rain showers. Highs in the mid-70s. Lows in the upper 50s. Friday and Friday night, partly cloudy. A 40% chance of rain showers. Highs in the lower 70s. Lows in the mid-40s. This is a special weather statement for the following counties in Kentucky: Anderson, Fayette, Franklin, Henry, Jefferson, Mercer, Nelson, Oldham, Scott, Shelby, Spencer, Trimble, Washington, and Woodford. Gusty winds expected Saturday with the remnants of Hurricane Isaias. A period of strong wind gusts are expected on Saturday as the remnants of Hurricane Isaias move into eastern Kentucky. East-northeast winds gusting up to 30 to 40 miles per hour are expected. The strongest winds are expected from late morning through the afternoon and should coincide with the arrival of the leading bands of rain. Once rainfall becomes steady, winds will lighten. The gusty winds could blow around unsecured outdoor objects and decor. The current time is 3:47 a.m. Eastern Daylight Time. 3 a.m. Eastern Daylight Time weather conditions across north-central Kentucky. At Frankfort, and the pressure was 30.14 inches and steady. At Lexington, it was cloudy. The temperature was 65 degrees, the dew point 48, and the relative humidity 54%. The wind was east at 9 miles an hour. The pressure was 30.14 inches and falling. At Louisville, it was cloudy. The temperature was 66 degrees, the dew point 48, and the relative humidity 52%. The wind was north at 3 miles an hour. The pressure was 30.12 inches and falling. At Frankfort, and the pressure was 30.14 inches and steady. Elsewhere around the region, it was mostly cloudy, with a temperature of 61 at Covington, 59 at Indianapolis, 56 at Wilmington, Ohio, and 63 at Jackson. It was cloudy, with a temperature of 60 at Jasper, Indiana, and 62 at Bowling Green. Now for the official National Weather Service forecast for Frankfort and surrounding communities. Tonight, mostly cloudy. Lows around 60. East winds 5 to 10 miles an hour. Saturday, cloudy. Chance of rain showers and slight chance of thunderstorms in the afternoon. Highs in the lower 70s. East winds 5 to 15 miles an hour, increasing to 15 to 20 miles an hour with gusts to around 35 miles an hour in the afternoon. Chance of precipitation 50%. Saturday night, breezy. Rain showers and chance of thunderstorms. Lows in the upper 50s. East winds 15 to 25 miles an hour, decreasing to 10 to 15 miles an hour after midnight.
chance of precipitation 90%. Sunday, showers and slight chance of thunderstorms in the morning, then showers in the afternoon. Highs around 70. Southeast winds 5 to 10 miles an hour, shifting to the southwest in the afternoon. Chance of precipitation 90%. Sunday night, mostly cloudy. Rain showers likely until midnight. Lows in the upper 50s. West winds 5 to 10 miles an hour. Chance of showers 70%. And now the extended forecast for the radio listening area. Columbus Day and Monday night, warmer. Mostly clear. Highs in the lower 80s. Lows in the lower 60s. Tuesday and Tuesday night, mostly clear. Highs in the lower 80s. Lows in the upper 50s. Wednesday and Wednesday night, partly cloudy. A 20% chance of rain showers. Highs in the mid-70s. Lows in the mid-50s. Thursday and Thursday night, partly cloudy. A 40% chance of rain showers. Highs in the mid-70s. Lows in the upper 50s. Friday and Friday night, partly cloudy. A 40% chance of rain showers. Highs in the lower 70s. Lows in the mid-40s. This is a special weather statement for the following counties in Kentucky: Anderson, Fayette, Franklin, Henry, Jefferson, Mercer, Nelson, Oldham, Scott, Shelby, Spencer, Trimble, Washington, and Woodford. Gusty winds expected Saturday with the remnants of Hurricane Isaias. A period of strong wind gusts are expected on Saturday as the remnants of Hurricane Isaias move into eastern Kentucky. East-northeast winds gusting up to 30 to 40 miles per hour are expected. The strongest winds are expected from late morning through the afternoon and should coincide with the arrival of the leading bands of rain. Once rainfall becomes steady, winds will lighten. The gusty winds could blow around unsecured outdoor objects and decor. 3 a.m. Eastern Daylight Time weather conditions across north-central Kentucky. At Frankfort, and the pressure was 30.14 inches and steady. At Lexington, it was cloudy. The temperature was 65 degrees, the dew point 48, and the relative humidity 54%. The wind was east at 9 miles an hour. The pressure was 30.14 inches and falling. At Louisville, it was cloudy. The temperature was 66 degrees, the dew point 48, and the relative humidity 52%. The wind was north at 3 miles an hour. The pressure was 30.12 inches and falling. At Frankfort, and the pressure was 30.14 inches and steady. Elsewhere around the region, it was mostly cloudy, with a temperature of 61 at Covington, 59 at Indianapolis, 56 at Wilmington, Ohio, and 63 at Jackson. It was cloudy, with a temperature of 60 at Jasper, Indiana, and 62 at Bowling Green. The current time is 3:52 a.m. Eastern Daylight Time. Now for the official National Weather Service forecast for Frankfort and surrounding communities. Tonight, mostly cloudy. Lows around 60. East winds 5 to 10 miles an hour. Saturday, cloudy. Chance of rain showers and slight chance of thunderstorms in the afternoon. Highs in the lower 70s. East winds 5 to 15 miles an hour, increasing to 15 to 20 miles an hour with gusts to around 35 miles an hour in the afternoon. Chance of precipitation 50%. Saturday night, breezy. Rain showers and chance of thunderstorms. Lows in the upper 50s. East winds 15 to 25 miles an hour, decreasing to 10 to 15 miles an hour after midnight. Chance of precipitation 90%. Sunday, showers and slight chance of thunderstorms in the morning, then showers in the afternoon. Highs around 70. Southeast winds 5 to 10 miles an hour, shifting to the southwest in the afternoon. Chance of precipitation 90%. Sunday night, mostly cloudy.
Rain showers likely until midnight.

lows in the upper 50s. West winds 5 to 10 miles an hour. Chance of showers 70%. And now the extended forecast for the radio listening area. Columbus Day and Monday night, warmer. Mostly clear. Highs in the lower 80s. Lows in the lower 60s. Tuesday and Tuesday night, mostly clear. Highs in the lower 80s. Lows in the upper 50s. Wednesday and Wednesday night, partly cloudy. A 20% chance of rain showers. Highs in the mid-70s. Lows in the mid-50s. Thursday and Thursday night, partly cloudy. A 40% chance of rain showers. Highs in the mid-70s. Lows in the upper 50s. Friday and Friday night, partly cloudy. A 40% chance of rain showers. Highs in the lower 70s. Lows in the mid-40s. This is a special weather statement for the following counties in Kentucky: Anderson, Fayette, Franklin, Henry, Jefferson, Mercer, Nelson, Oldham, Scott, Shelby, Spencer, Trimble, Washington, and Woodford. Gusty winds expected Saturday with the remnants of Hurricane Isaias. A period of strong wind gusts are expected on Saturday as the remnants of Hurricane Isaias move into eastern Kentucky. East-northeast winds gusting up to 30 to 40 miles per hour are expected. The strongest winds are expected from late morning through the afternoon and should coincide with the arrival of the leading bands of rain. Once rainfall becomes steady, winds will lighten. The gusty winds could blow around unsecured outdoor objects and decor. 3 a.m. Eastern Daylight Time weather conditions across north-central Kentucky. At Frankfort. And the pressure was 30.14 inches and steady. At Lexington, it was cloudy. The temperature was 65 degrees, the dew point 48, and the relative humidity 54%. The wind was east at 9 miles an hour. The pressure was 30.14 inches and falling. At Louisville, it was cloudy. The temperature was 66 degrees, the dew point 48, and the relative humidity 52%. The wind was north at 3 miles an hour. The pressure was 30.12 inches and falling. At Frankfort, and the pressure was 30.14 inches and steady. Elsewhere around the region, it was mostly cloudy, with a temperature of 61 at Covington, 59 at Indianapolis, 56 at Wilmington, Ohio, and 63 at Jackson. It was cloudy, with a temperature of 60 at Jasper, Indiana, and 62 at Bowling Green. The current time is 3:57 a.m. Eastern Daylight Time. Now for the official National Weather Service forecast for Frankfort and surrounding communities. Tonight, mostly cloudy. Lows around 60. East winds 5 to 10 miles an hour. Saturday, cloudy. Chance of rain showers and slight chance of thunderstorms in the afternoon. Highs in the lower 70s. East winds 5 to 15 miles an hour, increasing to 15 to 20 miles an hour with gusts to around 35 miles an hour in the afternoon. Chance of precipitation 50%. Saturday night, breezy. Rain showers and chance of thunderstorms. Lows in the upper 50s. East winds 15 to 25 miles an hour, decreasing to 10 to 15 miles an hour after midnight. Chance of precipitation 90%. Sunday, showers and slight chance of thunderstorms in the morning, then showers in the afternoon. Highs around 70. Southeast winds 5 to 10 miles an hour, shifting to the southwest in the afternoon. Chance of precipitation 90%. Sunday night, mostly cloudy. Rain showers likely until midnight. Lows in the upper 50s. West winds 5 to 10 miles an hour. Chance of showers 70%. And now the extended forecast for the radio listening area. Columbus Day and Monday night, warmer. Mostly clear. Highs in the lower 80s. Lows in the lower 60s. Tuesday and Tuesday night, mostly clear.

Highs in the lower 80s. Lows in the upper 50s. Wednesday and Wednesday night, partly cloudy. A 20% chance of rain showers. Highs in the mid-70s. Lows in the mid-50s. Thursday and Thursday night, partly cloudy. A 40% chance of rain showers. Highs in the mid-70s. Lows in the upper 50s. Friday and Friday night, partly cloudy. A 40% chance of rain showers. Highs in the lower 70s. Lows in the mid-40s. This is a special weather statement for the following counties in Kentucky: Anderson, Fayette, Franklin, Henry, Jefferson, Mercer, Nelson, Oldham, Scott, Shelby, Spencer, Trimble, Washington, and Woodford. Gusty winds expected Saturday with the remnants of Hurricane Isaias. A period of strong wind gusts are expected on Saturday as the remnants of Hurricane Isaias move into eastern Kentucky. East-northeast winds gusting up to 30 to 40 miles per hour are expected. The strongest winds are expected from late morning through the afternoon and should coincide with the arrival of the leading bands of rain. Once rainfall becomes steady, winds will lighten. The gusty winds could blow around unsecured outdoor objects and decor. 3 a.m. Eastern Daylight Time weather conditions across north-central Kentucky. At Frankfort, and the pressure was 30.14 inches and steady. At Lexington, it was cloudy. The temperature was 65 degrees, the dew point 48, and the relative humidity 54%. The wind was east at 9 miles an hour. The pressure was 30.14 inches and falling. At Louisville, it was cloudy. The temperature was 66 degrees, the dew point 48, and the relative humidity 52%. The wind was north at 3 miles an hour. The pressure was 30.12 inches and falling. At Frankfort, and the pressure was 30.14 inches and steady. Elsewhere around the region, it was mostly cloudy, with a temperature of 61 at Covington, 59 at Indianapolis, 56 at Wilmington, Ohio, and 63 at Jackson. It was cloudy, with a temperature of 60 at Jasper, Indiana, and 62 at Bowling Green. The current time is 4:02 a.m. Eastern Daylight Time. Now for the official National Weather Service forecast for Frankfort and surrounding communities. Tonight, mostly cloudy. Lows around 60. East winds 5 to 10 miles an hour. Saturday, cloudy. Chance of rain showers and slight chance of thunderstorms in the afternoon. Highs in the lower 70s. East winds 5 to 15 miles an hour, increasing to 15 to 20 miles an hour with gusts to around 35 miles an hour in the afternoon. Chance of precipitation 50%. Saturday night, breezy. Rain showers and chance of thunderstorms. Lows in the upper 50s. East winds 15 to 25 miles an hour, decreasing to 10 to 15 miles an hour after midnight. Chance of precipitation 90%. Sunday, showers and slight chance of thunderstorms in the morning, then showers in the afternoon. Highs around 70. Southeast winds 5 to 10 miles an hour, shifting to the southwest in the afternoon. Chance of precipitation 90%. Sunday night, mostly cloudy. Rain showers likely until midnight. Lows in the upper 50s. West winds 5 to 10 miles an hour. Chance of showers 70%. And now the extended forecast for the radio listening area. Columbus Day and Monday night, warmer. Mostly clear. Highs in the lower 80s. Lows in the lower 60s. Tuesday and Tuesday night, mostly clear. Highs in the lower 80s. Lows in the upper 50s. Wednesday and Wednesday night, partly cloudy. A 20% chance of rain showers. Highs in the mid-70s. Lows in the mid-50s. Thursday and Thursday night, partly cloudy. A 40% chance of rain showers. Highs in the mid-70s.
Lows in the upper 50s. Friday and Friday night, partly cloudy. A 40% chance of rain showers. Highs in the lower 70s. Lows in the mid 40s. This is a special weather statement for the following counties in Kentucky: Anderson, Fayette, Franklin, Henry, Jefferson, Mercer, Nelson, Oldham, Scott, Shelby, Spencer, Trimble, Washington, and Woodford. Gusty winds expected Saturday with the remnants of Hurricane Isaias. A period of strong wind gusts are expected on Saturday as the remnants of Hurricane Isaias move into eastern Kentucky. East-northeast winds gusting up to 30 to 40 miles per hour are expected. The strongest winds are expected from late morning through the afternoon and should coincide with the arrival of the leading bands of rain. Once rainfall becomes steady, winds will lighten. The gusty winds could blow around unsecured outdoor objects and decor. 4 a.m. Eastern Daylight Time weather conditions across north-central Kentucky. At Frankfort, and the pressure was 30.14 inches and steady. At Lexington, it was cloudy. The temperature was 62 degrees, the dew point 48, and the relative humidity 60%. The wind was northeast at 7 miles an hour. The pressure was 30.13 inches and falling. At Louisville, it was cloudy. The temperature was 66 degrees, the dew point 48, and the relative humidity 52%. The wind was east at 3 miles an hour. The pressure was 30.11 inches and falling. At Frankfort, and the pressure was 30.14 inches and steady. Elsewhere around the region, it was mostly cloudy, with a temperature of 61 at Covington, 59 at Indianapolis, 55 at Wilmington, Ohio, 62 at Jackson, and 63 at Bowling Green. At Jasper, Indiana, it was cloudy, with a temperature of 60. Now for the official National Weather Service forecast for Frankfort and surrounding communities. Tonight, mostly cloudy. Lows around 60. East winds 5 to 10 miles an hour. Saturday, cloudy. Chance of rain showers and slight chance of thunderstorms in the afternoon. Highs in the lower 70s. East winds 5 to 15 miles an hour, increasing to 15 to 20 miles an hour with gusts to around 35 miles an hour in the afternoon. Chance of precipitation 50%. Saturday night, breezy. Rain showers and chance of thunderstorms. Lows in the upper 50s. East winds 15 to 25 miles an hour, decreasing to 10 to 15 miles an hour after midnight. Chance of precipitation 90%. Sunday, showers and slight chance of thunderstorms in the morning, then showers in the afternoon. Highs around 70. Southeast winds 5 to 10 miles an hour, shifting to the southwest in the afternoon. Chance of precipitation 90%. Sunday night, mostly cloudy. Rain showers likely until midnight. Lows in the upper 50s. West winds 5 to 10 miles an hour. Chance of showers 70%. And now the extended forecast for the radio listening area. Columbus Day and Monday night, warmer. Mostly clear. Highs in the lower 80s. Lows in the lower 60s. Tuesday and Tuesday night, mostly clear. Highs in the lower 80s. Lows in the upper 50s. Wednesday and Wednesday night, partly cloudy. A 20% chance of rain showers. Highs in the mid-70s. Lows in the mid-50s. Thursday and Thursday night, partly cloudy. A 40% chance of rain showers. Highs in the mid-70s. Lows in the upper 50s. Friday and Friday night, partly cloudy. A 40% chance of rain showers. Highs in the lower 70s. Lows in the mid-40s. The current time is 4:09 a.m. Eastern Daylight Time. Now for the official National Weather Service forecast for Frankfort and surrounding communities. Today, cloudy. Chance of rain showers early in the afternoon.

afternoon. Chance of rain, showers, and slight chance of thunderstorms late in the afternoon. Highs around 70. East winds 5 to 15 miles an hour. Gusts up to 35 miles an hour in the afternoon. Chance of precipitation 50%. Tonight, mostly cloudy with a 50% chance of thunderstorms. Lows in the upper 50s. East winds 10 to 20 miles an hour with gusts to around 35 miles an hour. Sunday, mostly cloudy. Rain showers likely and slight chance of thunderstorms in the morning, then chance of rain showers in the afternoon. Highs around 70. East winds 5 to 10 miles an hour shifting to the west in the afternoon. Chance of precipitation 70%. Sunday night, mostly cloudy with a 50% chance of rain showers until midnight, then partly cloudy after midnight. Lows in the mid-50s. West winds up to 10 miles an hour. And now the extended forecast for the radio listening area. Columbus Day and Monday night, warmer. Mostly clear. Highs in the lower 80s. Lows in the lower 60s. Tuesday and Tuesday night, mostly clear. Highs in the lower 80s. Lows in the upper 50s. Wednesday and Wednesday night, partly cloudy. Chance of rain showers and slight chance of thunderstorms. Highs in the upper 70s. Lows in the mid-50s. Chance of precipitation 40%. Thursday and Thursday night, mostly cloudy. Chance of rain showers and slight chance of thunderstorms. Highs in the upper 70s. Lows in the mid-50s. Chance of precipitation 40%. Friday and Friday night, mostly cloudy. A 30% chance of rain showers. Highs in the lower 70s. Lows in the mid-40s. This is a special weather statement for the following counties in Kentucky: Anderson, Fayette, Franklin, Henry, Jefferson, Mercer, Nelson, Oldham, Scott, Shelby, Spencer, Trimble, Washington, and Woodford. Gusty winds expected Saturday with the remnants of Hurricane Isaias. A period of strong wind gusts are expected on Saturday as the remnants of Hurricane Isaias move into eastern Kentucky. East-northeast winds gusting up to 30 to 40 miles per hour are expected. The strongest winds are expected from late morning through the afternoon and should coincide with the arrival of the leading bands of rain. Once rainfall becomes steady, winds will lighten. The gusty winds could blow around unsecured outdoor objects and decor. 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Broadcast from the National Weather Service Forecast Office in Louisville, on a transmitter located in Frankfort on a frequency of 162.5 MHz. The current time is 4:12 a.m. Eastern Daylight Time. 4 a.m. Eastern Daylight Time weather conditions across north-central Kentucky. At Frankfort, and the pressure was 30.14 inches, and steady. At Lexington, it was cloudy. The temperature was 62 degrees, the dew point 48, and the relative humidity 60%. The wind was northeast at 7 miles an hour. The pressure was 30.13 inches and falling. At Louisville, it was cloudy. The temperature was 66 degrees, the dew point 48, and the relative humidity 52%. The wind was east at 3 miles an hour. The pressure was 30.11 inches and falling. At Frankfort, and the pressure was 30.14 inches and steady. Elsewhere around the region, it was mostly cloudy, with a temperature of 61 at Covington, 59 at Indianapolis, 55 at Wilmington, Ohio, 62 at Jackson, and 63 at Bowling Green. At Jasper, Indiana, it was cloudy, with a temperature of 60. Now for the official National Weather Service forecast for Frankfort and surrounding communities. Today, cloudy. Chance of rain showers early in the afternoon. Chance of rain showers and slight chance of thunderstorms late in the afternoon.

Highs around 70. East winds 5 to 15 miles an hour. Gusts up to 35 miles an hour in the afternoon. Chance of precipitation 50%. Tonight, mostly cloudy with a 50% chance of thunderstorms. Lows in the upper 50s. East winds 10 to 20 miles an hour with gusts to around 35 miles an hour. Sunday, mostly cloudy. Rain showers likely and slight chance of thunderstorms in the morning, then chance of rain showers in the afternoon. Highs around 70. East winds 5 to 10 miles an hour shifting to the west in the afternoon. Chance of precipitation 70%. Sunday night, mostly cloudy with a 50% chance of rain showers until midnight, then partly cloudy after midnight. Lows in the mid-50s. West winds up to 10 miles an hour. And now the extended forecast for the radio listening area. Columbus Day and Monday night, warmer. Mostly clear. Highs in the lower 80s. Lows in the lower 60s. Tuesday and Tuesday night, mostly clear. Highs in the lower 80s. Lows in the upper 50s. Wednesday and Wednesday night, partly cloudy. Chance of rain showers and slight chance of thunderstorms. Highs in the upper 70s. Lows in the mid-50s. Chance of precipitation 40%. Thursday and Thursday night, mostly cloudy. Chance of rain showers and slight chance of thunderstorms. Highs in the upper 70s. Lows in the mid-50s. Chance of precipitation 40%. Friday and Friday night, mostly cloudy. A 30% chance of rain showers. Highs in the lower 70s. Lows in the mid-40s. This is a special weather statement for the following counties in Kentucky: Anderson, Fayette, Franklin, Henry, Jefferson, Mercer, Nelson, Oldham, Scott, Shelby, Spencer, Trimble, Washington, and Woodford. Gusty winds expected Saturday with the remnants of Hurricane Isaias. A period of strong wind gusts are expected on Saturday as the remnants of Hurricane Isaias move into eastern Kentucky. East-northeast winds gusting up to 30 to 40 miles per hour are expected. The strongest winds are expected from late morning through the afternoon and should coincide with the arrival of the leading bands of rain. Once rainfall becomes steady, winds will lighten. The gusty winds could blow around unsecured outdoor objects and decor. The current time is 4:17 a.m. Eastern Daylight Time. 4 a.m. Eastern Daylight Time weather conditions across north-central Kentucky. At Frankfort, and the pressure was 30.14 inches and steady. At Lexington, it was cloudy. The temperature was 62 degrees, the dew point 48, and the relative humidity 60%. The wind was northeast at 7 miles an hour. The pressure was 30.13 inches and falling. At Louisville, it was cloudy. The temperature was 66 degrees, the dew point 48, and the relative humidity 52%. The wind was east at 3 miles an hour. The pressure was 30.11 inches and falling. At Frankfort, and the pressure was 30.14 inches and steady. Elsewhere around the region, it was mostly cloudy, with a temperature of 61 at Covington, 59 at Indianapolis, 55 at Wilmington, Ohio, 62 at Jackson, and 63 at Bowling Green. At Jasper, Indiana, it was cloudy, with a temperature of 60. Now for the official National Weather Service forecast for Frankfort and surrounding communities. Today, cloudy. Chance of rain showers early in the afternoon. Chance of rain showers and slight chance of thunderstorms late in the afternoon. Highs around 70. East winds 5 to 15 miles an hour. Gusts up to 35 miles an hour in the afternoon. Chance of precipitation 50%. Tonight, mostly cloudy with a 50% chance of thunderstorms. Lows in the upper 50s. East winds 10 to 20 miles an hour with gusts to around 35 miles an hour.

Tuesday and Tuesday night, mostly clear. Highs in the lower 80s. Lows in the upper 50s. Wednesday and Wednesday night, partly cloudy. Chance of rain showers and slight chance of thunderstorms. Highs in the upper 70s. Lows in the mid 50s. Chance of precipitation 40%. Thursday and Thursday night, mostly cloudy. Chance of rain showers and slight chance of thunderstorms. Highs in the upper 70s. Lows in the mid 50s. Chance of precipitation 40%. Friday and Friday night, mostly cloudy. A 30% chance of rain showers. Highs in the lower 70s. Lows in the mid 40s. This is a special weather statement for the following counties in Kentucky: Anderson, Fayette, Franklin, Henry, Jefferson, Mercer, Nelson, Oldham, Scott, Shelby, Spencer, Trimble, Washington, and Woodford. Gusty winds expected Saturday with the remnants of Hurricane Isaias. A period of strong wind gusts are expected on Saturday as the remnants of Hurricane Isaias move into eastern Kentucky. East-northeast winds gusting up to 30 to 40 miles per hour are expected. The strongest winds are expected from late morning through the afternoon and should coincide with the arrival of the leading bands of rain. Once rainfall becomes steady, winds will lighten. The gusty winds could blow around unsecured outdoor objects and decor. 4 a.m. Eastern Daylight Time weather conditions across north-central Kentucky. At Frankfort, and the pressure was 30.14 inches and steady. At Lexington, it was cloudy. The temperature was 62 degrees, the dew point 48, and the relative humidity 60%. The wind was northeast at 7 miles an hour. The pressure was 30.13 inches and falling. At Louisville, it was cloudy. The temperature was 66 degrees, the dew point 48, and the relative humidity 52%. The wind was east at 3 miles an hour. The pressure was 30.11 inches and falling. At Frankfort, and the pressure was 30.14 inches and steady. Elsewhere around the region, it was mostly cloudy, with a temperature of 61 at Covington, 59 at Indianapolis, 55 at Wilmington, Ohio, 62 at Jackson, and 63 at Bowling Green. At Jasper, Indiana, it was cloudy, with a temperature of 60. The current time is 4:23 a.m. Eastern Daylight Time. Now for the official National Weather Service forecast for Frankfort and surrounding communities. Today, cloudy. Chance of rain showers early in the afternoon. Chance of rain showers and slight chance of thunderstorms late in the afternoon. Highs around 70. East winds 5 to 15 miles an hour. Gusts up to 35 miles an hour in the afternoon. Chance of precipitation 50%. Tonight, mostly cloudy with a 50% chance of thunderstorms. Lows in the upper 50s. East winds 10 to 20 miles an hour with gusts to around 35 miles an hour. Sunday, mostly cloudy. Rain showers likely and slight chance of thunderstorms in the morning, then chance of rain showers in the afternoon. Highs around 70. East winds 5 to 10 miles an hour shifting to the west in the afternoon. Chance of precipitation 70%. Sunday night, mostly cloudy with a 50% chance of rain showers until midnight, then partly cloudy after midnight. Lows in the mid-50s. West winds up to 10 miles an hour. And now the extended forecast for the radio listening area. Columbus Day and Monday night, warmer. Mostly clear. Highs in the lower 80s. Lows in the lower 60s. Tuesday and Tuesday night, mostly clear. Highs in the lower 80s. Lows in the upper 50s. Wednesday and Wednesday night, partly cloudy. Chance of rain showers and slight chance of thunderstorms. Highs in the upper 70s. Lows in the mid 50s. Chance of precipitation 40%. Thursday and Thursday night,

mostly cloudy. Chance of rain, showers, and slight chance of thunderstorms. Highs in the upper 70s. Lows in the mid-50s. Chance of precipitation, 40%. Friday and Friday night, mostly cloudy. A 30% chance of rain showers. Highs in the lower 70s. Lows in the mid-40s. This is a special weather statement for the following counties in Kentucky: Anderson, Fayette, Franklin, Henry, Jefferson, Mercer, Nelson, Oldham, Scott, Shelby, Spencer, Trimble, Washington, and Woodford. Gusty winds expected Saturday with the remnants of Hurricane Isaias. A period of strong wind gusts are expected on Saturday as the remnants of Hurricane Isaias move into eastern Kentucky. East-northeast winds gusting up to 30 to 40 miles per hour are expected. The strongest winds are expected from late morning through the afternoon and should coincide with the arrival of the leading bands of rain. Once rainfall becomes steady, winds will lighten. The gusty winds could blow around unsecured outdoor objects and decor. 4 a.m. Eastern Daylight Time weather conditions across north-central Kentucky. At Frankfort, and the pressure was 30.14 inches and steady. At Lexington, it was cloudy. The temperature was 62 degrees, the dew point 48, and the relative humidity 60%. The wind was northeast at 7 miles an hour. The pressure was 30.13 inches and falling. At Louisville, it was cloudy. The temperature was 66 degrees, the dew point 48, and the relative humidity 52%. The wind was east at 3 miles an hour. The pressure was 30.11 inches and falling. At Frankfort, and the pressure was 30.14 inches and steady. Elsewhere around the region, it was mostly cloudy, with a temperature of 61 at Covington, 59 at Indianapolis, 55 at Wilmington, Ohio, 62 at Jackson, and 63 at Bowling Green. At Jasper, Indiana, it was cloudy, with a temperature of 60. The current time is 4:27 a.m. Eastern Daylight Time. Now for the official National Weather Service forecast for Frankfort and surrounding communities. Today, cloudy. Chance of rain showers early in the afternoon. Chance of rain showers and slight chance of thunderstorms late in the afternoon. Highs around 70. East winds 5 to 15 miles an hour. Gusts up to 35 miles an hour in the afternoon. Chance of precipitation 50%. Tonight, mostly cloudy with a 50% chance of thunderstorms. Lows in the upper 50s. East winds 10 to 20 miles an hour with gusts to around 35 miles an hour. Sunday, mostly cloudy. Rain showers likely and slight chance of thunderstorms in the morning, then chance of rain showers in the afternoon. Highs around 70. East winds 5 to 10 miles an hour shifting to the west in the afternoon. Chance of precipitation 70%. Sunday night, mostly cloudy with a 50% chance of rain showers until midnight, then partly cloudy after midnight. Lows in the mid-50s. West winds up to 10 miles an hour. And now the extended forecast for the radio listening area. Columbus Day and Monday night, warmer. Mostly clear. Highs in the lower 80s. Lows in the lower 60s. Tuesday and Tuesday night, mostly clear. Highs in the lower 80s. Lows in the upper 50s. Wednesday and Wednesday night, partly cloudy. Chance of rain showers and slight chance of thunderstorms. Highs in the upper 70s. Lows in the mid-50s. Chance of precipitation 40%. Thursday and Thursday night, mostly cloudy. Chance of rain showers and slight chance of thunderstorms. Highs in the upper 70s. Lows in the mid-50s. Chance of precipitation 40%. Friday and Friday night, mostly cloudy. A 30% chance of rain showers. Highs in the lower 70s. Lows in the mid-40s.

is a special weather statement for the following counties in Kentucky: Anderson, Fayette, Franklin, Henry, Jefferson, Mercer, Nelson, Oldham, Scott, Shelby, Spencer, Trimble, Washington, and Woodford. Gusty winds expected Saturday with the remnants of Hurricane Isaias. A period of strong wind gusts are expected on Saturday as the remnants of Hurricane Isaias move into eastern Kentucky. East-northeast winds gusting up to 30 to 40 miles per hour are expected. The strongest winds are expected from late morning through the afternoon and should coincide with the arrival of the leading bands of rain. Once rainfall becomes steady, winds will lighten. The gusty winds could blow around unsecured outdoor objects and decor. 4 a.m. Eastern Daylight Time weather conditions across north-central Kentucky. At Frankfort, and the pressure was 30.14 inches and steady. At Lexington, it was cloudy. The temperature was 62 degrees, the dew point 48, and the relative humidity 60%. The wind was northeast at 7 miles an hour. The pressure was 30.13 inches and falling. At Louisville, it was cloudy. The temperature was 66 degrees, the dew point 48, and the relative humidity 52%. The wind was east at 3 miles an hour. The pressure was 30.11 inches and falling. At Frankfort, and the pressure was 30.14 inches and steady. Elsewhere around the region, it was mostly cloudy, with a temperature of 61 at Covington, 59 at Indianapolis, 55 at Wilmington, Ohio, 62 at Jackson, and 63 at Bowling Green. At Jasper, Indiana, it was cloudy, with a temperature of 60. The current time is 4:32 a.m. Eastern Daylight Time. Now for the official National Weather Service forecast for Frankfort and surrounding communities. Today, cloudy. Chance of rain showers early in the afternoon. Chance of rain showers and slight chance of thunderstorms late in the afternoon. Highs around 70. East winds 5 to 15 miles an hour. Gusts up to 35 miles an hour in the afternoon. Chance of precipitation 50%. Tonight, mostly cloudy with a 50% chance of thunderstorms. Lows in the upper 50s. East winds 10 to 20 miles an hour with gusts to around 35 miles an hour. Sunday, mostly cloudy. Rain showers likely and slight chance of thunderstorms in the morning, then chance of rain showers in the afternoon. Highs around 70. East winds 5 to 10 miles an hour shifting to the west in the afternoon. Chance of precipitation 70%. Highs around 70. East winds 5 to 10 miles an hour shifting to the west in the afternoon. Chance of precipitation 70%. Sunday night, mostly cloudy with a 50% chance of rain showers until midnight, then partly cloudy after midnight. Lows in the mid-50s. West winds up to 10 miles an hour. And now the extended forecast for the radio listening area. Columbus Day and Monday night, warmer. Mostly clear. Highs in the lower 80s. Lows in the lower 60s. Tuesday and Tuesday night, mostly clear. Highs in the lower 80s. Lows in the upper 50s. Wednesday and Wednesday night, partly cloudy. Chance of rain showers and slight chance of thunderstorms. Highs in the upper 70s. Lows in the mid-50s. Chance of precipitation 40%. Thursday and Thursday night, mostly cloudy. Chance of rain showers and slight chance of thunderstorms. Highs in the upper 70s. Lows in the mid-50s. Chance of precipitation 40%. Friday and Friday night, mostly cloudy. A 30% chance of rain showers. Highs in the lower 70s. Lows in the mid-40s. This is a special weather statement for the following counties in Kentucky: Anderson, Fayette, Franklin, Henry, Jefferson, Mercer, Nelson, Oldham, Scott, Shelby, Spencer, Trimble, Washington, and Woodford.

changes and steady. Elsewhere around the region, it was mostly cloudy, with a temperature of 61 at Covington, 59 at Indianapolis, 55 at Wilmington, Ohio, 62 at Jackson, and 63 at Bowling Green. At Jasper, Indiana, it was cloudy, with a temperature of 60. Now for the official National Weather Service forecast for Frankfort and surrounding communities. Today, cloudy. Chance of rain showers early in the afternoon. Chance of rain showers and slight chance of thunderstorms late in the afternoon. Highs around 70. East winds 5 to 15 miles an hour. Gusts up to 35 miles an hour in the afternoon. Chance of precipitation 50%. Tonight, mostly cloudy with a 50% chance of thunderstorms. Lows in the upper 50s. East winds 10 to 20 miles an hour with gusts to around 35 miles an hour. Sunday, mostly cloudy. Rain showers likely and slight chance of thunderstorms in the morning, then chance of rain showers in the afternoon. Highs around 70. East winds 5 to 10 miles an hour shifting to the west in the afternoon. Chance of precipitation 70%. Sunday night, mostly cloudy with a 50% chance of rain showers until midnight, then partly cloudy after midnight. Lows in the mid-50s. West winds up to 10 miles an hour. And now the extended forecast for the radio listening area. Columbus Day and Monday night, warmer. Mostly clear. Highs in the lower 80s. Lows in the lower 60s. Tuesday and Tuesday night, mostly clear. Highs in the lower 80s. Lows in the upper 50s. Wednesday and Wednesday night, partly cloudy. Chance of rain showers and slight chance of thunderstorms. Highs in the upper 70s. Lows in the mid-50s. Chance of precipitation 40%. Thursday and Thursday night, mostly cloudy. Chance of rain showers and slight chance of thunderstorms. Highs in the upper 70s. Lows in the mid-50s. Chance of precipitation 40%. Friday and Friday night, mostly cloudy. A 30% chance of rain showers. Highs in the lower 70s. Lows in the mid-40s. The current time is 4:57 a.m. Eastern Daylight Time. This is a special weather statement for the following counties in Kentucky: Anderson, Fayette, Franklin, Henry, Jefferson, Mercer, Nelson, Oldham, Scott, Shelby, Spencer, Trimble, Washington, and Woodford. Gusty winds expected Saturday with the remnants of Hurricane Isaias. A period of strong wind gusts are expected on Saturday as the remnants of Hurricane Isaias move into eastern Kentucky. East-northeast winds gusting up to 30 to 40 miles per hour are expected. The strongest winds are expected from late morning through the afternoon and should coincide with the arrival of the leading bands of rain. Once rainfall becomes steady, winds will lighten. The gusty winds could blow around unsecured outdoor objects and decor. 4 a.m. Eastern Daylight Time weather conditions across north-central Kentucky. At Frankfort, and the pressure was 30.14 inches and steady. At Lexington, it was cloudy. The temperature was 62 degrees, the dew point 48, and the relative humidity 60%. The wind was northeast at 7 miles an hour. The pressure was 30.13 inches and falling. At Louisville, it was cloudy. The temperature was 66 degrees, the dew point 48, and the relative humidity 52%. The wind was east at 3 miles an hour. The pressure was 30.11 inches and falling. At Frankfort, and the pressure was 30.14 inches and steady. Elsewhere around the region, it was mostly cloudy, with a temperature of 61 at Covington, 59 at Indianapolis, 55 at Wilmington, Ohio, 62 at Jackson, and 63 at Bowling Green. At Jasper, Indiana, it was cloudy, with a temperature of 60. Now for the official National Weather Service forecast for Frankfort and surrounding communities.

communities. Today, cloudy. Chance of rain showers early in the afternoon. Chance of rain showers and slight chance of thunderstorms late in the afternoon. Highs around 70. East winds 5 to 15 miles an hour. Gusts up to 35 miles an hour in the afternoon. Chance of precipitation 50%. Tonight, mostly cloudy with a 50% chance of thunderstorms. Lows in the upper 50s. East winds 10 to 20 miles an hour with gusts to around 35 miles an hour. Sunday, mostly cloudy. Rain showers likely and slight chance of thunderstorms in the morning, then chance of rain showers in the afternoon. Highs around 70. East winds 5 to 10 miles an hour shifting to the west in the afternoon. Chance of precipitation 70%. Sunday night, mostly cloudy with a 50% chance of rain showers until midnight, then partly cloudy after midnight. Lows in the mid-50s. West winds up to 10 miles an hour. And now the extended forecast for the radio listening area. Columbus Day and Monday night, warmer. Mostly clear. Highs in the lower 80s. Lows in the lower 60s. Tuesday and Tuesday night, mostly clear. Highs in the lower 80s. Lows in the upper 50s. Wednesday and Wednesday night, partly cloudy. Chance of rain showers and slight chance of thunderstorms. Highs in the upper 70s. Lows in the mid-50s. Chance of precipitation 40%. Thursday and Thursday night, mostly cloudy. Chance of rain showers and slight chance of thunderstorms. Highs in the upper 70s. Lows in the mid-50s. Chance of precipitation 40%. Friday and Friday night, mostly cloudy. A 30% chance of rain showers. Highs in the lower 70s. Lows in the mid-40s. The current time is 5:02 a.m. Eastern Daylight Time. This is a special weather statement for the following counties in Kentucky: Anderson, Fayette, Franklin, Henry, Jefferson, Mercer, Nelson, Oldham, Scott, Shelby, Spencer, Trimble, Washington, and Woodford. Gusty winds expected Saturday with the remnants of Hurricane Isaias. A period of strong wind gusts are expected on Saturday as the remnants of Hurricane Isaias move into eastern Kentucky. East-northeast winds gusting up to 30 to 40 miles per hour are expected. The strongest winds are expected from late morning through the afternoon and should coincide with the arrival of the leading bands of rain. Once rainfall becomes steady, winds will lighten. The gusty winds could blow around unsecured outdoor objects and decor. 4 a.m. Eastern Daylight Time weather conditions across north-central Kentucky. At Frankfort, and the pressure was 30.14 inches and steady. At Lexington, it was cloudy. The temperature was 62 degrees, the dew point 48, and the relative humidity 60%. The wind was northeast at 7 miles an hour. The pressure was 30.13 inches and falling. At Louisville, it was cloudy. The temperature was 66 degrees, the dew point 48, and the relative humidity 52%. The wind was east at 3 miles an hour. The pressure was 30.11 inches and falling. At Frankfort, and the pressure was 30.14 inches and steady. Elsewhere around the region, it was mostly cloudy, with a temperature of 61 at Covington, 59 at Indianapolis, 55 at Wilmington, Ohio, 62 at Jackson, and 63 at Bowling Green. At Jasper, Indiana, it was cloudy, with a temperature of 60. 5 a.m. Eastern Daylight Time weather conditions across north-central Kentucky. At Frankfort, and the pressure was 30.12 inches and falling. At Lexington, it was cloudy. The temperature was 61 degrees, the dew point 49, and the relative humidity 64%. The wind was east at 7 miles an hour. The pressure was 30.13 inches and steady. At Louisville, it was cloudy.
The temperature was 63 degrees, the dew point 50, and the relative humidity 62%. The wind was north at 7 miles an hour. The pressure was 30.11 inches and steady at Frankfurt, and the pressure was 30.12 inches and falling. Elsewhere around the region, it was mostly cloudy, with a temperature of 59 at Covington, 59 at Indianapolis, 55 at Wilmington, Ohio, and 63 at Bowling Green. It was cloudy, with a temperature of 59 at Jasper, Indiana, and 62 at Jackson. Now for the official National Weather Service forecast for Frankfurt and surrounding communities. Today, cloudy. Chance of rain showers early in the afternoon. Chance of rain showers and slight chance of thunderstorms late in the afternoon. Highs around 70. East winds 5 to 15 miles an hour. Gusts up to 35 miles an hour in the afternoon. Chance of precipitation 50%. Tonight, mostly cloudy with a 50% chance of thunderstorms. Lows in the upper 50s. East winds 10 to 20 miles an hour with gusts to around 35 miles an hour. Sunday, mostly cloudy. Rain showers likely and slight chance of thunderstorms in the morning, then chance of rain showers in the afternoon. Highs around 70. East winds 5 to 10 miles an hour shifting to the west in the afternoon. Chance of precipitation 70%. Sunday night, mostly cloudy with a 50% chance of rain showers until midnight, then partly cloudy after midnight. Lows in the mid-50s. West winds up to 10 miles an hour. And now the extended forecast for the radio listening area. Columbus Day and Monday night, warmer. Mostly clear. Highs in the lower 80s. Lows in the lower 60s. Tuesday and Tuesday night, mostly clear. Highs in the lower 80s. Lows in the upper 50s. Wednesday and Wednesday night, partly cloudy. Chance of rain showers and slight chance of thunderstorms. Highs in the upper 70s. Lows in the mid-50s. Chance of precipitation 40%. Thursday and Thursday night, mostly cloudy. Chance of rain showers and slight chance of thunderstorms. Highs in the upper 70s. Lows in the mid-50s. Chance of precipitation 40%. Friday and Friday night, mostly cloudy. A 30% chance of rain showers. Highs in the lower 70s. Lows in the mid-40s. The current time is 5:07 a.m. Eastern Daylight Time. This is a special weather statement for the following counties in Kentucky: Anderson, Fayette, Franklin, Henry, Jefferson, Mercer, Nelson, Oldham, Scott, Shelby, Spencer, Trimble, Washington, and Woodford. Gusty winds expected Saturday with the remnants of Hurricane Isaias. A period of strong wind gusts are expected on Saturday as the remnants of Hurricane Isaias move into eastern Kentucky. East-northeast winds gusting up to 30 to 40 miles per hour are expected. The strongest winds are expected from late morning through the afternoon and should coincide with the arrival of the leading bands of rain. Once rainfall becomes steady, winds will lighten. The gusty winds could blow around unsecured outdoor objects and decor. 5 a.m. Eastern Daylight Time weather conditions across north-central Kentucky. At Frankfort, and the pressure was 30.12 inches and falling. At Lexington, it was cloudy. The temperature was 61 degrees, the dew point 49, and the relative humidity 64%. The wind was east at 7 miles an hour. The pressure was 30.13 inches and steady. At Louisville, it was cloudy. The temperature was 63 degrees, the dew point 50, and the relative humidity 62%. The wind was north at 7 miles an hour. The pressure was 30.11 inches and steady. At Frankfort, and the pressure was 30.12 inches and falling. Elsewhere around the region, it was mostly cloudy, with a temperature of 59 at Covington, 59 at Indianapolis,

55 at Wilmington, Ohio, and 63 at Bowling Green. It was cloudy, with a temperature of 59 at Jasper, Indiana, and 62 at Jackson. Now for the official National Weather Service forecast for Frankfort and surrounding communities. Today, cloudy. Chance of rain showers early in the afternoon. Chance of rain showers and slight chance of thunderstorms late in the afternoon. Highs around 70. East winds 5 to 15 miles an hour. Gusts up to 35 miles an hour in the afternoon. Chance of precipitation 50%. Tonight, mostly cloudy with a 50% chance of thunderstorms. Lows in the upper 50s. East winds 10 to 20 miles an hour with gusts to around 35 miles an hour. Sunday, mostly cloudy. Rain showers likely and slight chance of thunderstorms in the morning, then chance of rain showers in the afternoon. Highs around 70. East winds 5 to 10 miles an hour shifting to the west in the afternoon. Chance of precipitation 70%. Sunday night, mostly cloudy with a 50% chance of rain showers until midnight, then partly cloudy after midnight. Lows in the mid-50s. West winds up to 10 miles an hour. And now the extended forecast for the radio listening area. Columbus Day and Monday night, warmer. Mostly clear. Highs in the lower 80s. Lows in the lower 60s. Tuesday and Tuesday night, mostly clear. Highs in the lower 80s. Lows in the upper 50s. Wednesday and Wednesday night, partly cloudy. Chance of rain showers and slight chance of thunderstorms. Highs in the upper 70s. Lows in the mid-50s. Chance of precipitation 40%. Thursday and Thursday night, mostly cloudy. Chance of rain showers and slight chance of thunderstorms. Highs in the upper 70s. Lows in the mid-50s. Chance of precipitation 40%. Friday and Friday night, mostly cloudy. A 30% chance of rain showers. Highs in the lower 70s. Lows in the mid-40s. 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The current time is 5:12 a.m. Eastern Daylight Time. This is a special weather statement for the following counties in Kentucky: Anderson, Fayette, Franklin, Henry, Jefferson, Mercer, Nelson, Oldham, Scott, Shelby, Spencer, Trimble, Washington, and Woodford. Gusty winds expected Saturday with the remnants of Hurricane Isaias. A period of strong wind gusts are expected on Saturday as the remnants of Hurricane Isaias move into eastern Kentucky. East-northeast winds gusting up to 30 to 40 miles per hour are expected. The strongest winds are expected from late morning through the afternoon and should coincide with the arrival of the leading bands of rain. Once rainfall becomes steady, winds will lighten. The gusty winds could blow around unsecured outdoor objects and decor. 5 a.m. Eastern Daylight Time weather conditions across north-central Kentucky. At Frankfort, and the pressure was 30.12 inches and falling. At Lexington, it was cloudy. The temperature was 61 degrees, the dew point 49, and the relative humidity 64%. The wind was east at 7 miles an hour. The pressure was 30.13 inches and steady. At Louisville, it was cloudy. The temperature was 63 degrees, the dew point 50, and the relative humidity 62%. The wind was north at 7 miles an hour. The pressure was 30.11 inches and steady. At Frankfort, and the pressure was 30.12 inches and falling. Elsewhere around the region, it was mostly cloudy, with a temperature of 59 at Covington, 59 at Indianapolis, 55 at Wilmington, Ohio, and 63 at Bowling Green. It was cloudy, with a temperature of 59.

69 at Jasper, Indiana, and 62 at Jackson. Now for the official National Weather Service forecast for Frankfort and surrounding communities. Today, cloudy. Chance of rain showers early in the afternoon. Chance of rain showers and slight chance of thunderstorms late in the afternoon. Highs around 70. East winds 5 to 15 miles an hour. Gusts up to 35 miles an hour in the afternoon. Chance of precipitation 50%. Tonight, mostly cloudy with a 50% chance of thunderstorms. Lows in the upper 50s. East winds 10 to 20 miles an hour with gusts to around 35 miles an hour. Sunday, mostly cloudy. Rain showers likely and slight chance of thunderstorms in the morning, then chance of rain showers in the afternoon. Highs around 70. East winds 5 to 10 miles an hour shifting to the west in the afternoon. Chance of precipitation 70%. Sunday night, mostly cloudy with a 50% chance of rain showers until midnight, then partly cloudy after midnight. Lows in the mid-50s. West winds up to 10 miles an hour. And now the extended forecast for the radio listening area. Columbus Day and Monday night, warmer. Mostly clear. Highs in the lower 80s. Lows in the lower 60s. Tuesday and Tuesday night, mostly clear. Highs in the lower 80s. Lows in the upper 50s. Wednesday and Wednesday night, partly cloudy. Chance of rain showers and slight chance of thunderstorms. Highs in the upper 70s. Lows in the mid-50s. Chance of precipitation 40%. Thursday and Thursday night, mostly cloudy. Chance of rain showers and slight chance of thunderstorms. Highs in the upper 70s. Lows in the mid-50s. Chance of precipitation 40%. Friday and Friday night, mostly cloudy. A 30% chance of rain showers. Highs in the lower 70s. Lows in the mid-40s. The current time is 5:17 a.m. Eastern Daylight Time. This is a special weather statement for the following counties in Kentucky: Anderson, Fayette, Franklin, Henry, Jefferson, Mercer, Nelson, Oldham, Scott, Shelby, Spencer, Trimble, Washington, and Woodford. Gusty winds expected Saturday with the remnants of Hurricane Isaias. A period of strong wind gusts are expected on Saturday as the remnants of Hurricane Isaias move into eastern Kentucky. East-northeast winds gusting up to 30 to 40 miles per hour are expected. The strongest winds are expected from late morning through the afternoon and should coincide with the arrival of the leading bands of rain. Once rainfall becomes steady, winds will lighten. The gusty winds could blow around unsecured outdoor objects and decor. 5 a.m. Eastern Daylight Time weather conditions across north-central Kentucky. At Frankfort, and the pressure was 30.12 inches and falling. At Lexington, it was cloudy. The temperature was 61 degrees, the dew point 49, and the relative humidity 64%. The wind was east at 7 miles an hour. The pressure was 30.13 inches and steady. At Louisville, it was cloudy. The temperature was 63 degrees, the dew point 50, and the relative humidity 62%. The wind was north at 7 miles an hour. The pressure was 30.11 inches and steady. At Frankfort, and the pressure was 30.12 inches and falling. Elsewhere around the region, it was mostly cloudy, with a temperature of 59 at Covington, 59 at Indianapolis, 55 at Wilmington, Ohio, and 63 at Bowling Green. It was cloudy, with a temperature of 59 at Jasper, Indiana, and 62 at Jackson. Now for the official National Weather Service forecast for Frankfort and surrounding communities. Today, cloudy. Chance of rain showers early in the afternoon. Chance of rain showers and slight chance of thunderstorms late in the afternoon. Highs around 70. East winds 5 to 15 miles an hour.

lows in the mid-50s. West winds up to 10 miles an hour. And now the extended forecast for the radio listening area. Columbus Day and Monday night, warmer. Mostly clear. Highs in the lower 80s. Lows in the lower 60s. Tuesday and Tuesday night, mostly clear. Highs in the lower 80s. Lows in the upper 50s. Wednesday and Wednesday night, partly cloudy. Chance of rain showers and slight chance of thunderstorms. Highs in the upper 70s. Lows in the mid-50s. Chance of precipitation 40%. Thursday and Thursday night, mostly cloudy. Chance of rain showers and slight chance of thunderstorms. Highs in the upper 70s. Lows in the mid-50s. Chance of precipitation 40%. Friday and Friday night, mostly cloudy. A 30% chance of rain showers. Highs in the lower 70s. Lows in the mid-40s. This is a special weather statement for the following counties in Kentucky: Anderson, Fayette, Franklin, Henry, Jefferson, Mercer, Nelson, Oldham, Scott, Shelby, Spencer, Trimble, Washington, and Woodford. Gusty winds expected Saturday with the remnants of Hurricane Isaias. A period of strong wind gusts are expected on Saturday as the remnants of Hurricane Isaias move into eastern Kentucky. East-northeast winds gusting up to 30 to 40 miles per hour are expected. The strongest winds are expected from late morning through the afternoon and should coincide with the arrival of the leading bands of rain. Once rainfall becomes steady, winds will lighten. The gusty winds could blow around unsecured outdoor objects and decor. The current time is 5:22 a.m. Eastern Daylight Time. 5 a.m. Eastern Daylight Time weather conditions across north-central Kentucky. At Frankfort, and the pressure was 30.12 inches and falling. At Lexington, it was cloudy. The temperature was 61 degrees, the dew point 49, and the relative humidity 64%. The wind was east at 7 miles an hour. The pressure was 30.13 inches and steady. At Louisville, it was cloudy. The temperature was 63 degrees, the dew point 50, and the relative humidity 62%. The wind was north at 7 miles an hour. The pressure was 30.11 inches and steady. At Frankfort, and the pressure was 30.12 inches and falling. Elsewhere around the region, it was mostly cloudy, with a temperature of 59 at Covington, 59 at Indianapolis, 55 at Wilmington, Ohio, and 63 at Bowling Green. It was cloudy, with a temperature of 59 at Jasper, Indiana, and 62 at Jackson. Now for the official National Weather Service forecast for Frankfort and surrounding communities. Today, cloudy. Chance of rain showers early in the afternoon. Chance of rain showers and slight chance of thunderstorms late in the afternoon. Highs around 70. East winds 5 to 15 miles an hour. Gusts up to 35 miles an hour in the afternoon. Chance of precipitation 50%. Tonight, mostly cloudy with a 50% chance of thunderstorms. Lows in the upper 50s. East winds 10 to 20 miles an hour with gusts to around 35 miles an hour. Sunday, mostly cloudy. Rain showers likely and slight chance of thunderstorms in the morning, then chance of rain showers in the afternoon. Highs around 70. East winds 5 to 10 miles an hour shifting to the west in the afternoon. Chance of precipitation 70%. Sunday night, mostly cloudy with a 50% chance of rain showers until midnight, then partly cloudy after midnight. Lows in the mid-50s. West winds up to 10 miles an hour. And now the extended forecast for the radio listening area. Columbus Day and Monday night, warmer. Mostly clear. Highs in the lower 80s. Lows in the lower 60s. Tuesday and Tuesday night, mostly clear. Highs in the lower 80s. Lows in

the upper 50s. Wednesday and Wednesday night, partly cloudy. Chance of rain, showers, and slight chance of thunderstorms. Highs in the upper 70s. Lows in the mid-50s. Chance of precipitation, 40%. Thursday and Thursday night, mostly cloudy. Chance of rain, showers, and slight chance of thunderstorms. Highs in the upper 70s. Lows in the mid-50s. Chance of precipitation, 40%. Friday and Friday night, mostly cloudy. A 30% chance of rain showers. Highs in the lower 70s. Lows in the mid-40s. This is a special weather statement for the following counties in Kentucky: Anderson, Fayette, Franklin, Henry, Jefferson, Mercer, Nelson, Oldham, Scott, Shelby, Spencer, Trimble, Washington, and Woodford. Gusty winds expected Saturday with the remnants of Hurricane Isaias. A period of strong wind gusts are expected on Saturday as the remnants of Hurricane Isaias move into eastern Kentucky. East-northeast winds gusting up to 30 to 40 miles per hour are expected. The strongest winds are expected from late morning through the afternoon and should coincide with the arrival of the leading bands of rain. Once rainfall becomes steady, winds will lighten. The gusty winds could blow around unsecured outdoor objects and decor. The current time is 5:27 a.m. Eastern Daylight Time. 5 a.m. Eastern Daylight Time weather conditions across north central Kentucky. At Frankfort, and the pressure was 30.12 inches and falling. At Lexington, it was cloudy. The temperature was 61 degrees, the dew point 49, and the relative humidity 64%. The wind was east at 7 miles an hour. The pressure was 30.13 inches and steady. At Louisville, it was cloudy. The temperature was 63 degrees, the dew point 50, and the relative humidity 62%. The wind was north at 7 miles an hour. The pressure was 30.11 inches and steady. At Frankfort, and the pressure was 30.12 inches and falling. Elsewhere around the region, it was mostly cloudy, with a temperature of 59 at Covington, 59 at Indianapolis, 55 at Wilmington, Ohio, and 63 at Bowling Green. It was cloudy, with a temperature of 59 at Jasper, Indiana, and 62 at Jackson. Now for the official National Weather Service forecast for Frankfort and surrounding communities. Today, cloudy. Chance of rain, showers early in the afternoon. Chance of rain, showers, and slight chance of thunderstorms late in the afternoon. Highs around 70. East winds 5 to 15 miles an hour. Gusts up to 35 miles an hour in the afternoon. Chance of precipitation 50%. Tonight, mostly cloudy with a 50% chance of thunderstorms. Lows in the upper 50s. East winds 10 to 20 miles an hour with gusts to around 35 miles an hour. Sunday, mostly cloudy. Rain showers likely and slight chance of thunderstorms in the morning, then chance of rain showers in the afternoon. Highs around 70. East winds 5 to 10 miles an hour shifting to the west in the afternoon. Chance of precipitation 70%. Sunday night, mostly cloudy with a 50% chance of rain showers until midnight, then partly cloudy after midnight. Lows in the mid-50s. West winds up to 10 miles an hour. And now the extended forecast for the radio listening area. Columbus Day and Monday night, warmer. Mostly clear. Highs in the lower 80s. Lows in the lower 60s. Tuesday and Tuesday night, mostly clear. Highs in the lower 80s. Lows in the upper 50s. Wednesday and Wednesday night, partly cloudy. Chance of rain, showers, and slight chance of thunderstorms. Highs in the upper 70s. Lows in the mid-50s. Chance of precipitation 40%. Thursday and Thursday night, mostly cloudy. Chance of rain, showers, and slight chance of thunderstorms. Highs in the upper 70s.

lows in the mid-50s. Chance of precipitation 40%. Friday and Friday night, mostly cloudy. A 30% chance of rain showers. Highs in the lower 70s. Lows in the mid-40s. This is a special weather statement for the following counties in Kentucky: Anderson, Fayette, Franklin, Henry, Jefferson, Mercer, Nelson, Oldham, Scott, Shelby, Spencer, Trimble, Washington, and Woodford. Gusty winds expected Saturday with the remnants of Hurricane Isaias. A period of strong wind gusts are expected on Saturday as the remnants of Hurricane Isaias move into eastern Kentucky. East-northeast winds gusting up to 30 to 40 miles per hour are expected. The strongest winds are expected from late morning through the afternoon and should coincide with the arrival of the leading bands of rain. Once rainfall becomes steady, winds will lighten. The gusty winds could blow around unsecured outdoor objects and decor. 5 a.m. Eastern Daylight Time weather conditions across north-central Kentucky. At Frankfort, and the pressure was 30.12 inches and falling. At Lexington, it was cloudy. The temperature was 61 degrees, the dew point 49, and the relative humidity 64%. The wind was east at 7 miles an hour. The pressure was 30.13 inches and steady. At Louisville, it was cloudy. The temperature was 63 degrees, the dew point 50, and the relative humidity 62%. The wind was north at 7 miles an hour. The pressure was 30.11 inches and steady. At Frankfort, and the pressure was 30.12 inches and falling. Elsewhere around the region, it was mostly cloudy, with a temperature of 59 at Covington, 59 at Indianapolis, 55 at Wilmington, Ohio, and 63 at Bowling Green. It was cloudy, with a temperature of 59 at Jasper, Indiana, and 62 at Jackson. The current time is 5:33 a.m. Eastern Daylight Time. 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Time. Now for the official National Weather Service forecast for Frankfort and surrounding communities. Today, cloudy. Chance of rain showers early in the afternoon. Chance of rain showers and slight chance of thunderstorms late in the afternoon. Highs around 70. East winds 5 to 15 miles an hour. Gusts up to 35 miles an hour in the afternoon. Chance of precipitation 50%. Tonight, mostly cloudy with a 50% chance of thunderstorms. Lows in the upper 50s. East winds 10 to 20 miles an hour with gusts to around 35 miles an hour. Sunday, mostly cloudy. Rain showers likely and slight chance of thunderstorms in the morning, then chance of rain showers in the afternoon. Highs around 70. East winds 5 to 10 miles an hour shifting to the west in the afternoon. Chance of precipitation 70%. Sunday night, mostly cloudy with a 50% chance of rain showers until midnight, then partly cloudy after midnight. Lows in the mid-50s. West winds up to 10 miles an hour. And now the extended forecast for the radio listening area. Columbus Day and Monday night, warmer. Mostly clear. Highs in the lower 80s. Lows in the lower 60s. Tuesday and Tuesday night, mostly clear. Highs in the lower 80s. Lows in the upper 50s. Wednesday and Wednesday night, partly cloudy. Chance of rain showers and slight chance of thunderstorms. Highs in the upper 70s. Lows in the mid-50s. Chance of precipitation 40%. Thursday and Thursday night, mostly cloudy. Chance of rain showers and slight chance of thunderstorms. Highs in the upper 70s. Lows in the mid-50s. Chance of precipitation 40%. Friday and Friday night, mostly cloudy. A 30% chance of rain showers. Highs in the lower 70s. Lows in the mid-40s. This is a special weather statement.

for the following counties in Kentucky: Anderson, Fayette, Franklin, Henry, Jefferson, Mercer, Nelson, Oldham, Scott, Shelby, Spencer, Trimble, Washington, and Woodford. Gusty winds expected Saturday with the remnants of Hurricane Isaias. A period of strong wind gusts are expected on Saturday as the remnants of Hurricane Isaias move into eastern Kentucky. East-northeast winds gusting up to 30 to 40 miles per hour are expected. The strongest winds are expected from late morning through the afternoon and should coincide with the arrival of the leading bands of rain. Once rainfall becomes steady, winds will lighten. The gusty winds could blow around unsecured outdoor objects and decor. 5 a.m. Eastern Daylight Time weather conditions across north-central Kentucky. At Frankfort, and the pressure was 30.12 inches and falling. At Lexington, it was cloudy. The temperature was 61 degrees, the dew point 49, and the relative humidity 64%. The wind was east at 7 miles an hour. The pressure was 30.13 inches and steady. At Louisville, it was cloudy. The temperature was 63 degrees, the dew point 50, and the relative humidity 62%. The wind was north at 7 miles an hour. The pressure was 30.11 inches and steady. At Frankfort, and the pressure was 30.12 inches and falling. Elsewhere around the region, it was mostly cloudy, with a temperature of 59 at Covington, 59 at Indianapolis, 55 at Wilmington, Ohio, and 63 at Bowling Green. It was cloudy, with a temperature of 59 at Jasper, Indiana, and 62 at Jackson. The current time is 5:37 a.m. Eastern Daylight Time. Now for the official National Weather Service forecast for Frankfort and surrounding communities. Today, cloudy. Chance of rain showers early in the afternoon. Chance of rain showers and slight chance of thunderstorms late in the afternoon. Highs around 70. East winds 5 to 15 miles an hour. Gusts up to 35 miles an hour in the afternoon. Chance of precipitation 50%. Tonight, mostly cloudy with a 50% chance of thunderstorms. Lows in the upper 50s. East winds 10 to 20 miles an hour with gusts to around 35 miles an hour. Sunday, mostly cloudy. Rain showers likely and slight chance of thunderstorms in the morning, then chance of rain showers in the afternoon. Highs around 70. East winds 5 to 10 miles an hour shifting to the west in the afternoon. Chance of precipitation 70%. Sunday night, mostly cloudy with a 50% chance of rain showers until midnight, then partly cloudy after midnight. Lows in the mid-50s. West winds up to 10 miles an hour. And now the extended forecast for the radio listening area. Columbus Day and Monday night, warmer. Mostly clear. Highs in the lower 80s. Lows in the lower 60s. Tuesday and Tuesday night, mostly clear. Highs in the lower 80s. Lows in the upper 50s. Wednesday and Wednesday night, partly cloudy. Chance of rain showers and slight chance of thunderstorms. Highs in the upper 70s. Lows in the mid-50s. Chance of precipitation 40%. Thursday and Thursday night, mostly cloudy. Chance of rain showers and slight chance of thunderstorms. Highs in the upper 70s. Lows in the mid-50s. Chance of precipitation 40%. Friday and Friday night, mostly cloudy. A 30% chance of rain showers. Highs in the lower 70s. Lows in the mid-40s. This is a special weather statement for the following counties in Kentucky: Anderson, Fayette, Franklin, Henry, Jefferson, Mercer, Nelson, Oldham, Scott, Shelby, Spencer, Trimble, Washington, and Woodford. Gusty winds expected Saturday with the remnants of Hurricane Isaias. A period of strong wind gusts are expected on Saturday as the remnants of Hurricane Isaias move into eastern Kentucky. East-northeast

winds gusting up to 30 to 40 miles per hour are expected. The strongest winds are expected from late morning through the afternoon and should coincide with the arrival of the leading bands of rain. Once rainfall becomes steady, winds will lighten. The gusty winds could blow around unsecured outdoor objects and decor. 5 a.m. Eastern Daylight Time weather conditions across north-central Kentucky. At Frankfort, and the pressure was 30.12 inches and falling. At Lexington, it was cloudy. The temperature was 61 degrees, the dew point 49, and the relative humidity 64%. The wind was east at 7 miles an hour. The pressure was 30.13 inches and steady. At Louisville, it was cloudy. The temperature was 63 degrees, the dew point 50, and the relative humidity 62%. The wind was north at 7 miles an hour. The pressure was 30.11 inches and steady. At Frankfort, and the pressure was 30.12 inches and falling. Elsewhere around the region, it was mostly cloudy, with a temperature of 59 at Covington, 59 at Indianapolis, 55 at Wilmington, Ohio, and 63 at Bowling Green. It was cloudy, with a temperature of 59 at Jasper, Indiana, and 62 at Jackson. 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The current time is 5:42 a.m. Eastern Daylight Time. Now for the official National Weather Service forecast for Frankfort and surrounding communities. Today, cloudy. Chance of rain showers early in the afternoon. Chance of rain showers and slight chance of thunderstorms late in the afternoon. Highs around 70. East winds 5 to 15 miles an hour. Gusts up to 35 miles an hour in the afternoon. Chance of precipitation 50%. Tonight, mostly cloudy with a 50% chance of thunderstorms. Lows in the upper 50s. East winds 10 to 20 miles an hour with gusts to around 35 miles an hour. Sunday, mostly cloudy. Rain showers likely and slight chance of thunderstorms in the morning, then chance of rain showers in the afternoon. Highs around 70. East winds 5 to 10 miles an hour shifting to the west in the afternoon. Chance of precipitation 70%. Sunday night, mostly cloudy with a 50% chance of rain showers until midnight, then partly cloudy after midnight. Lows in the mid-50s. West winds up to 10 miles an hour. And now the extended forecast for the radio listening area. Columbus Day and Monday night, warmer. Mostly clear. Highs in the lower 80s. Lows in the lower 60s. Tuesday and Tuesday night, mostly clear. Highs in the lower 80s. Lows in the upper 50s. Wednesday and Wednesday night, partly cloudy. Chance of rain showers and slight chance of thunderstorms. Highs in the upper 70s. Lows in the mid-50s. Chance of precipitation 40%. Thursday and Thursday night, mostly cloudy. Chance of rain showers and slight chance of thunderstorms. Highs in the upper 70s. Lows in the mid-50s. Chance of precipitation 40%. Friday and Friday night, mostly cloudy. A 30% chance of rain showers. Highs in the lower 70s. Lows in the mid-40s. This is a special weather statement for the following counties in Kentucky: Anderson, Fayette, Franklin, Henry, Jefferson, Mercer, Nelson, Oldham, Scott, Shelby, Spencer, Trimble, Washington, and Woodford. Gusty winds expected Saturday with the remnants of Hurricane Isaias. A period of strong wind gusts are expected on Saturday as the remnants of Hurricane Isaias move into eastern Kentucky. East-northeast winds gusting up to 30 to 40 miles per hour are expected. The strongest winds are expected from late

Morning through the afternoon then should coincide with the arrival of the leading bands of rain. Once rainfall becomes steady, winds will lighten. The gusty winds could blow around unsecured outdoor objects and decor. 5 a.m. Eastern Daylight Time weather conditions across north central Kentucky. At Frankfort. And the pressure was 30.12 inches and falling. At Lexington, it was cloudy. The temperature was 61 degrees, the dew point 49, and the relative humidity 64%. The wind was east at 7 miles an hour. The pressure was 30.13 inches and steady. At Louisville, it was cloudy. The temperature was 63 degrees, the dew point 50, and the relative humidity 62%. The wind was north at 7 miles an hour. The pressure was 30.11 inches and steady. At Frankfort, and the pressure was 30.12 inches and falling. Elsewhere around the region, it was mostly cloudy, with a temperature of 59 at Covington, 59 at Indianapolis, 55 at Wilmington, Ohio, and 63 at Bowling Green. It was cloudy, with a temperature of 59 at Jasper, Indiana, and 62 at Jackson. The current time is 5:47 a.m. Eastern Daylight Time. Now for the official National Weather Service forecast for Frankfort and surrounding communities. Today, cloudy. Chance of rain showers early in the afternoon. Chance of rain showers and slight chance of thunderstorms late in the afternoon. Highs around 70. East winds 5 to 15 miles an hour. Gusts up to 35 miles an hour in the afternoon. Chance of precipitation 50%. Tonight, mostly cloudy with a 50% chance of thunderstorms. Lows in the upper 50s. East winds 10 to 20 miles an hour with gusts to around 35 miles an hour. Sunday, mostly cloudy. Rain showers likely and slight chance of thunderstorms in the morning, then chance of rain showers in the afternoon. Highs around 70. East winds 5 to 10 miles an hour shifting to the west in the afternoon. Chance of precipitation 70%. Sunday night, mostly cloudy with a 50% chance of rain showers until midnight, then partly cloudy after midnight. Lows in the mid-50s. West winds up to 10 miles an hour. And now the extended forecast for the radio listening area. Columbus Day and Monday night, warmer. Mostly clear. Highs in the lower 80s. Lows in the lower 60s. Tuesday and Tuesday night, mostly clear. Highs in the lower 80s. Lows in the upper 50s. Wednesday and Wednesday night, partly cloudy. Chance of rain showers and slight chance of thunderstorms. Highs in the upper 70s. Lows in the mid-50s. Chance of precipitation 40%. Thursday and Thursday night, mostly cloudy. Chance of rain showers and slight chance of thunderstorms. Highs in the upper 70s. Lows in the mid-50s. Chance of precipitation 40%. Friday and Friday night, mostly cloudy. A 30% chance of rain showers. Highs in the lower 70s. Lows in the mid-40s. This is a special weather statement for the following counties in Kentucky: Anderson, Fayette, Franklin, Henry, Jefferson, Mercer, Nelson, Oldham, Scott, Shelby, Spencer, Trimble, Washington, and Woodford. Gusty winds expected Saturday with the remnants of Hurricane Isaias. A period of strong wind gusts are expected on Saturday as the remnants of Hurricane Isaias move into eastern Kentucky. East-northeast winds gusting up to 30 to 40 miles per hour are expected. The strongest winds are expected from late morning through the afternoon and should coincide with the arrival of the leading bands of rain. Once rainfall becomes steady, winds will lighten. The gusty winds could blow around unsecured outdoor objects and decor. 5 a.m. Eastern Daylight Time weather conditions across north central Kentucky. At Frankfort. And the pressure was 30.12 inches and falling.
At Lexington, it was cloudy. The temperature was 61 degrees, the dew point 49, and the relative humidity 64%. The wind was east at 7 miles an hour. The pressure was 30.13 inches and steady. At Louisville, it was cloudy. The temperature was 63 degrees, the dew point 50, and the relative humidity 62%. The wind was north at 7 miles an hour. The pressure was 30.11 inches and steady. At Frankfort, and the pressure was 30.12 inches and falling. Elsewhere around the region, it was mostly cloudy, with a temperature of 59 at Covington, 59 at Indianapolis, 55 at Wilmington, Ohio, and 63 at Bowling Green. It was cloudy, with a temperature of 59 at Jasper, Indiana, and 62 at Jackson. Now for the official National Weather Service forecast for Frankfort and surrounding communities. Today, cloudy. Chance of rain showers early in the afternoon. Chance of rain showers and slight chance of thunderstorms late in the afternoon. Highs around 70. East winds 5 to 15 miles an hour. Gusts up to 35 miles an hour in the afternoon. Chance of precipitation 50%. Tonight, mostly cloudy with a 50% chance of thunderstorms. Lows in the upper 50s. East winds 10 to 20 miles an hour with gusts to around 35 miles an hour. Sunday, mostly cloudy. Rain showers likely and slight chance of thunderstorms in the morning, then chance of rain showers in the afternoon. Highs around 70. East winds 5 to 10 miles an hour shifting to the west in the afternoon. Chance of precipitation 70%. Sunday night, mostly cloudy with a 50% chance of rain showers until midnight, then partly cloudy after midnight. Lows in the mid-50s. West winds up to 10 miles an hour. And now the extended forecast for the radio listening area. Columbus Day and Monday night, warmer. Mostly clear. Highs in the lower 80s. Lows in the lower 60s. Tuesday and Tuesday night, mostly clear. Highs in the lower 80s. Lows in the upper 50s. Wednesday and Wednesday night, partly cloudy. Chance of rain showers and slight chance of thunderstorms. Highs in the upper 70s. Lows in the mid-50s. Chance of precipitation 40%. Thursday and Thursday night, mostly cloudy. Chance of rain showers and slight chance of thunderstorms. Highs in the upper 70s. Lows in the mid-50s. Chance of precipitation 40%. Friday and Friday night, mostly cloudy. A 30% chance of rain showers. Highs in the lower 70s. Lows in the mid-40s. The current time is 5:54 a.m. Eastern Daylight Time. This is a special weather statement for the following counties in Kentucky: Anderson, Fayette, Franklin, Henry, Jefferson, Mercer, Nelson, Oldham, Scott, Shelby, Spencer, Trimble, Washington, and Woodford. Gusty winds expected Saturday with the remnants of Hurricane Isaias. A period of strong wind gusts are expected on Saturday as the remnants of Hurricane Isaias move into eastern Kentucky. East-northeast winds gusting up to 30 to 40 miles per hour are expected. The strongest winds are expected from late morning through the afternoon and should coincide with the arrival of the leading bands of rain. Once rainfall becomes steady, winds will lighten. The gusty winds could blow around unsecured outdoor objects and decor. 5 a.m. Eastern Daylight Time weather conditions across north-central Kentucky. At Frankfort, and the pressure was 30.12 inches and falling. At Lexington, it was cloudy. The temperature was 61 degrees, the dew point 49, and the relative humidity 64%. The wind was east at 7 miles an hour. The pressure was 30.13 inches and steady. At Louisville, it was cloudy. The temperature was 63 degrees, the dew point 50, and the relative humidity 62%.
The wind was north at

7 miles an hour. The pressure was 30.11 inches and steady at Frankfurt, and the pressure was 30.12 inches and falling. Elsewhere around the region, it was mostly cloudy, with a temperature of 59 at Covington, 59 at Indianapolis, 55 at Wilmington, Ohio, and 63 at Bowling Green. It was cloudy, with a temperature of 59 at Jasper, Indiana, and 62 at Jackson. Now for the official National Weather Service forecast for Frankfurt and surrounding communities. Today, cloudy. Chance of rain showers early in the afternoon. Chance of rain showers and slight chance of thunderstorms late in the afternoon. Highs around 70. East winds 5 to 15 miles an hour. Gusts up to 35 miles an hour in the afternoon. Chance of precipitation 50%. Tonight, mostly cloudy with a 50% chance of thunderstorms. Lows in the upper 50s. East winds 10 to 20 miles an hour with gusts to around 35 miles an hour. Sunday, mostly cloudy. Rain showers likely and slight chance of thunderstorms in the morning, then chance of rain showers in the afternoon. Highs around 70. East winds 5 to 10 miles an hour shifting to the west in the afternoon. Chance of precipitation 70%. Sunday night, mostly cloudy with a 50% chance of rain showers until midnight, then partly cloudy after midnight. Lows in the mid-50s. West winds up to 10 miles an hour. And now the extended forecast for the radio listening area. Columbus Day and Monday night, warmer. Mostly clear. Highs in the lower 80s. Lows in the lower 60s. Tuesday and Tuesday night, mostly clear. Highs in the lower 80s. Lows in the upper 50s. Wednesday and Wednesday night, partly cloudy. Chance of rain showers and slight chance of thunderstorms. Highs in the upper 70s. Lows in the mid-50s. Chance of precipitation 40%. Thursday and Thursday night, mostly cloudy. Chance of rain showers and slight chance of thunderstorms. Highs in the upper 70s. Lows in the mid-50s. Chance of precipitation 40%. Friday and Friday night, mostly cloudy. A 30% chance of rain showers. Highs in the lower 70s. Lows in the mid-40s. The current time is 5:58 a.m. Eastern Daylight Time. This is a special weather statement for the following counties in Kentucky: Anderson, Fayette, Franklin, Henry, Jefferson, Mercer, Nelson, Oldham, Scott, Shelby, Spencer, Trimble, Washington, and Woodford. Gusty winds expected Saturday with the remnants of Hurricane Isaias. A period of strong wind gusts are expected on Saturday as the remnants of Hurricane Isaias move into eastern Kentucky. East-northeast winds gusting up to 30 to 40 miles per hour are expected. The strongest winds are expected from late morning through the afternoon and should coincide with the arrival of the leading bands of rain. Once rainfall becomes steady, winds will lighten. The gusty winds could blow around unsecured outdoor objects and decor. 5 a.m. Eastern Daylight Time weather conditions across north-central Kentucky. At Frankfurt, and the pressure was 30.12 inches and falling. At Lexington, it was cloudy. The temperature was 61 degrees, the dew point 49, and the relative humidity 64%. The wind was east at 7 miles an hour. The pressure was 30.13 inches and steady. At Louisville, it was cloudy. The temperature was 63 degrees, the dew point 50, and the relative humidity 62%. The wind was north at 7 miles an hour. The pressure was 30.11 inches and steady. At Frankfurt, and the pressure was 30.12 inches and falling. Elsewhere around the region, it was mostly cloudy, with a temperature of 59 at Covington, 59 at Indianapolis, 55 at Wilmington, Ohio, and 63 at Bowling Green. It was cloudy, with a temperature of 59 at

Indiana, and 62 at Jackson. Now for the official National Weather Service forecast for Frankfort and surrounding communities. Today, cloudy. Chance of rain showers early in the afternoon. Chance of rain showers and slight chance of thunderstorms late in the afternoon. Highs around 70. East winds 5 to 15 miles an hour. Gusts up to 35 miles an hour in the afternoon. Chance of precipitation 50%. Tonight, mostly cloudy with a 50% chance of thunderstorms. Lows in the upper 50s. East winds 10 to 20 miles an hour with gusts to around 35 miles an hour. Sunday, mostly cloudy. Rain showers likely and slight chance of thunderstorms in the morning, then chance of rain showers in the afternoon. Highs around 70. East winds 5 to 10 miles an hour shifting to the west in the afternoon. Chance of precipitation 70%. Sunday night, mostly cloudy with a 50% chance of rain showers until midnight, then partly cloudy after midnight. Lows in the mid-50s. West winds up to 10 miles an hour. And now the extended forecast for the radio listening area. Columbus Day and Monday night, warmer. Mostly clear. Highs in the lower 80s. Lows in the lower 60s. Tuesday and Tuesday night, mostly clear. Highs in the lower 80s. Lows in the upper 50s. Wednesday and Wednesday night, partly cloudy. Chance of rain showers and slight chance of thunderstorms. Highs in the upper 70s. Lows in the mid-50s. Chance of precipitation 40%. Thursday and Thursday night, mostly cloudy. Chance of rain showers and slight chance of thunderstorms. Highs in the upper 70s. Lows in the mid-50s. Chance of precipitation 40%. Friday and Friday night, mostly cloudy. A 30% chance of rain showers. Highs in the lower 70s. Lows in the mid-40s. The current time is 6:03 a.m. Eastern Daylight Time. This is a special weather statement for the following counties in Kentucky: Anderson, Fayette, Franklin, Henry, Jefferson, Mercer, Nelson, Oldham, Scott, Shelby, Spencer, Trimble, Washington, and Woodford. Gusty winds expected Saturday with the remnants of Hurricane Isaias. A period of strong wind gusts are expected on Saturday as the remnants of Hurricane Isaias move into eastern Kentucky. East-northeast winds gusting up to 30 to 40 miles per hour are expected. The strongest winds are expected from late morning through the afternoon and should coincide with the arrival of the leading bands of rain. Once rainfall becomes steady, winds will lighten. The gusty winds could blow around unsecured outdoor objects and decor. 5 a.m. Eastern Daylight Time weather conditions across north-central Kentucky. At Frankfort, and the pressure was 30.12 inches and falling. At Lexington, it was cloudy. The temperature was 61 degrees, the dew point 49, and the relative humidity 64%. The wind was east at 7 miles an hour. The pressure was 30.13 inches and steady. At Louisville, it was cloudy. The temperature was 63 degrees, the dew point 50, and the relative humidity 62%. The wind was north at 7 miles an hour. The pressure was 30.11 inches and steady. At Frankfort, and the pressure was 30.12 inches and falling. Elsewhere around the region, it was mostly cloudy, with a temperature of 59 at Covington, 59 at Indianapolis, 55 at Wilmington, Ohio, and 63 at Bowling Green. It was cloudy, with a temperature of 59 at Jasper, Indiana, and 62 at Jackson. 6 a.m. Eastern Daylight Time weather conditions across north-central Kentucky. At Frankfort, and the pressure was 30.11 inches and falling. At Lexington, it was partly cloudy. The temperature was 63 degrees, the dew point 48, and the relative humidity 58%.
The wind was east at 10 miles an hour. The pressure was 30.13 inches and steady. At Louisville, it was cloudy. The temperature was 62 degrees, the dew point 51, and the relative humidity 67%. The wind was north at 7 miles an hour. The pressure was 30.10 inches and falling. At Frankfurt, and the pressure was 30.11 inches and falling. Elsewhere around the region, it was mostly cloudy, with a temperature of 56 at Indianapolis, 56 at Wilmington, Ohio, 61 at Jackson, and 62 at Bowling Green. It was cloudy, with a temperature of 60 at Covington and 60 at Jasper, Indiana. Now for the official National Weather Service forecast for Frankfurt and surrounding communities. Today, cloudy. Chance of rain showers early in the afternoon. Chance of rain showers and slight chance of thunderstorms late in the afternoon. Highs around 70. East winds 5 to 15 miles an hour. Gusts up to 35 miles an hour in the afternoon. Chance of precipitation 50%. Tonight, mostly cloudy with a 50% chance of thunderstorms. Lows in the upper 50s. East winds 10 to 20 miles an hour with gusts to around 35 miles an hour. Sunday, mostly cloudy. Rain showers likely and slight chance of thunderstorms in the morning, then chance of rain showers in the afternoon. Highs around 70. East winds 5 to 10 miles an hour shifting to the west in the afternoon. Chance of precipitation 70%. Sunday night, mostly cloudy with a 50% chance of rain showers until midnight, then partly cloudy after midnight. Lows in the mid-50s. West winds up to 10 miles an hour. And now the extended forecast for the radio listening area. Columbus Day and Monday night, warmer. Mostly clear. Highs in the lower 80s. Lows in the lower 60s. Tuesday and Tuesday night, mostly clear. Highs in the lower 80s. Lows in the upper 50s. Wednesday and Wednesday night, partly cloudy. Chance of rain showers and slight chance of thunderstorms. Highs in the upper 70s. Lows in the mid-50s. Chance of precipitation 40%. Thursday and Thursday night, mostly cloudy. Chance of rain showers and slight chance of thunderstorms. Highs in the upper 70s. Lows in the mid-50s. Chance of precipitation 40%. Friday and Friday night, mostly cloudy. A 30% chance of rain showers. Highs in the lower 70s. Lows in the mid-40s. The current time is 6:08 a.m. Eastern Daylight Time. This is a special weather statement for the following counties in Kentucky: Anderson, Fayette, Franklin, Henry, Jefferson, Mercer, Nelson, Oldham, Scott, Shelby, Spencer, Trimble, Washington, and Woodford. Gusty winds expected Saturday with the remnants of Hurricane Isaias. A period of strong wind gusts are expected on Saturday as the remnants of Hurricane Isaias move into eastern Kentucky. East-northeast winds gusting up to 30 to 40 miles per hour are expected. The strongest winds are expected from late morning through the afternoon and should coincide with the arrival of the leading bands of rain. Once rainfall becomes steady, winds will lighten. The gusty winds could blow around unsecured outdoor objects and decor. 6 a.m. Eastern Daylight Time weather conditions across north-central Kentucky. At Frankfurt, and the pressure was 30.11 inches and falling. At Lexington, it was partly cloudy. The temperature was 63 degrees, the dew point 48, and the relative humidity 58%. The wind was east at 10 miles an hour. The pressure was 30.13 inches and steady. At Louisville, it was cloudy. The temperature was 62 degrees, the dew point 51, and the relative humidity 67%. The wind was north at 7 miles an hour. The pressure was 30.10 inches and falling. At Frankfurt,
and the pressure was 30.11 inches and falling. Elsewhere around the region, it was mostly cloudy, with a temperature of 56 at Indianapolis, 56 at Wilmington, Ohio, 61 at Jackson, and 62 at Bowling Green. It was cloudy, with a temperature of 60 at Covington and 60 at Jasper, Indiana. Now for the official National Weather Service forecast for Frankfort and surrounding communities. Today, cloudy. Chance of rain showers early in the afternoon. Chance of rain showers and slight chance of thunderstorms late in the afternoon. Highs around 70. East winds 5 to 15 miles an hour. Gusts up to 35 miles an hour in the afternoon. Chance of precipitation 50%. Tonight, mostly cloudy with a 50% chance of thunderstorms. Lows in the upper 50s. East winds 10 to 20 miles an hour with gusts to around 35 miles an hour. Sunday, mostly cloudy. Rain showers likely and slight chance of thunderstorms in the morning, then chance of rain showers in the afternoon. Highs around 70. East winds 5 to 10 miles an hour shifting to the west in the afternoon. Chance of precipitation 70%. Sunday night, mostly cloudy with a 50% chance of rain showers until midnight, then partly cloudy after midnight. Lows in the mid-50s. West winds up to 10 miles an hour. And now the extended forecast for the radio listening area. Columbus Day and Monday night, warmer. Mostly clear. Highs in the lower 80s. Lows in the lower 60s. Tuesday and Tuesday night, mostly clear. Highs in the lower 80s. Lows in the upper 50s. Wednesday and Wednesday night, partly cloudy. Chance of rain showers and slight chance of thunderstorms. Highs in the upper 70s. Lows in the mid-50s. Chance of precipitation 40%. Thursday and Thursday night, mostly cloudy. Chance of rain showers and slight chance of thunderstorms. Highs in the upper 70s. Lows in the mid-50s. Chance of precipitation 40%. Friday and Friday night, mostly cloudy. A 30% chance of rain showers. Highs in the lower 70s. Lows in the mid-40s. 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The current time is 6:13 a.m. Eastern Daylight Time. This is a special weather statement for the following counties in Kentucky: Anderson, Fayette, Franklin, Henry, Jefferson, Mercer, Nelson, Oldham, Scott, Shelby, Spencer, Trimble, Washington, and Woodford. Gusty winds expected Saturday with the remnants of Hurricane Isaias. A period of strong wind gusts are expected on Saturday as the remnants of Hurricane Isaias move into eastern Kentucky. East-northeast winds gusting up to 30 to 40 miles per hour are expected. The strongest winds are expected from late morning through the afternoon and should coincide with the arrival of the leading bands of rain. Once rainfall becomes steady, winds will lighten. The gusty winds could blow around unsecured outdoor objects and decor. 6 a.m. Eastern Daylight Time weather conditions across north central Kentucky. At Frankfort, and the pressure was 30.11 inches and falling. At Lexington, it was partly cloudy. The temperature was 63 degrees, the dew point 48, and the relative humidity 58%. The wind was east at 10 miles an hour. The pressure was 30.13 inches and steady. At Louisville, it was cloudy. The temperature was 62 degrees, the dew point 51, and the relative humidity 67%. The wind was north at 7 miles an hour. The pressure was 30.10 inches and falling. At Frankfort, and the pressure was 30.11 inches and falling. Elsewhere around the region,
It was mostly cloudy, with a temperature of 56.

at Indianapolis, 56 at Wilmington, Ohio, 61 at Jackson, and 62 at Bowling Green. It was cloudy, with a temperature of 60 at Covington and 60 at Jasper, Indiana. Now for the official National Weather Service forecast for Frankfort and surrounding communities. Today, cloudy. Chance of rain showers early in the afternoon. Chance of rain showers and slight chance of thunderstorms late in the afternoon. Highs around 70. East winds 5 to 15 miles an hour. Gusts up to 35 miles an hour in the afternoon. Chance of precipitation 50%. Tonight, mostly cloudy with a 50% chance of thunderstorms. Lows in the upper 50s. East winds 10 to 20 miles an hour with gusts to around 35 miles an hour. Sunday, mostly cloudy. Rain showers likely and slight chance of thunderstorms in the morning, then chance of rain showers in the afternoon. Highs around 70. East winds 5 to 10 miles an hour shifting to the west in the afternoon. Chance of precipitation 70%. Sunday night, mostly cloudy with a 50% chance of rain showers until midnight, then partly cloudy after midnight. Lows in the mid-50s. West winds up to 10 miles an hour. And now the extended forecast for the radio listening area. Columbus Day and Monday night, warmer. Mostly clear. Highs in the lower 80s. Lows in the lower 60s. Tuesday and Tuesday night, mostly clear. Highs in the lower 80s. Lows in the upper 50s. Wednesday and Wednesday night, partly cloudy. Chance of rain showers and slight chance of thunderstorms. Highs in the upper 70s. Lows in the mid-50s. Chance of precipitation 40%. Thursday and Thursday night, mostly cloudy. Chance of rain showers and slight chance of thunderstorms. Highs in the upper 70s. Lows in the mid-50s. Chance of precipitation 40%. Friday and Friday night, mostly cloudy. A 30% chance of rain showers. Highs in the lower 70s. Lows in the mid-40s. The current time is 6:18 a.m. Eastern Daylight Time. This is a special weather statement for the following counties in Kentucky: Anderson, Fayette, Franklin, Henry, Jefferson, Mercer, Nelson, Oldham, Scott, Shelby, Spencer, Trimble, Washington, and Woodford. Gusty winds expected Saturday with the remnants of Hurricane Isaias. A period of strong wind gusts are expected on Saturday as the remnants of Hurricane Isaias move into eastern Kentucky. East-northeast winds gusting up to 30 to 40 miles per hour are expected. The strongest winds are expected from late morning through the afternoon and should coincide with the arrival of the leading bands of rain. Once rainfall becomes steady, winds will lighten. The gusty winds could blow around unsecured outdoor objects and decor. 6 a.m. Eastern Daylight Time weather conditions across north-central Kentucky. At Frankfort, and the pressure was 30.11 inches and falling. At Lexington, it was partly cloudy. The temperature was 63 degrees, the dew point 48, and the relative humidity 58%. The wind was east at 10 miles an hour. The pressure was 30.13 inches and steady. At Louisville, it was cloudy. The temperature was 62 degrees, the dew point 51, and the relative humidity 67%. The wind was north at 7 miles an hour. The pressure was 30.10 inches and falling. At Frankfort, and the pressure was 30.11 inches and falling. Elsewhere around the region, it was mostly cloudy, with a temperature of 56 at Indianapolis, 56 at Wilmington, Ohio, 61 at Jackson, and 62 at Bowling Green. It was cloudy, with a temperature of 60 at Covington and 60 at Jasper, Indiana. Now for the official National Weather Service forecast for Frankfort and surrounding communities. Today, cloudy. Chance of rain showers early in the afternoon. Chance of rain showers.

afternoon. Chance of precipitation 70%. Sunday night, mostly cloudy with a 50% chance of rain showers until midnight, then partly cloudy after midnight. Lows in the mid-50s. West winds up to 10 miles an hour. And now the extended forecast for the radio listening area. Columbus Day and Monday night, warmer. Mostly clear. Highs in the lower 80s. Lows in the lower 60s. Tuesday and Tuesday night, mostly clear. Highs in the lower 80s. Lows in the upper 50s. Wednesday and Wednesday night, partly cloudy. Chance of rain showers and slight chance of thunderstorms. Highs in the upper 70s. Lows in the mid-50s. Chance of precipitation 40%. Thursday and Thursday night, mostly cloudy. Chance of rain showers and slight chance of thunderstorms. Highs in the upper 70s. Lows in the mid-50s. Chance of precipitation 40%. Friday and Friday night, mostly cloudy. A 30% chance of rain showers. Highs in the lower 70s. Lows in the mid-40s. The current time is 6:22 a.m. Eastern Daylight Time. This is a special weather statement for the following counties in Kentucky: Anderson, Fayette, Franklin, Henry, Jefferson, Mercer, Nelson, Oldham, Scott, Shelby, Spencer, Trimble, Washington, and Woodford. Gusty winds expected Saturday with the remnants of Hurricane Isaias. A period of strong wind gusts are expected on Saturday as the remnants of Hurricane Isaias move into eastern Kentucky. East-northeast winds gusting up to 30 to 40 miles per hour are expected. The strongest winds are expected from late morning through the afternoon and should coincide with the arrival of the leading bands of rain. Once rainfall becomes steady, winds will lighten. The gusty winds could blow around unsecured outdoor objects and decor. 6 a.m. Eastern Daylight Time weather conditions across north-central Kentucky. At Frankfort, and the pressure was 30.11 inches and falling. At Lexington, it was partly cloudy. The temperature was 63 degrees, the dew point 48, and the relative humidity 58%. The wind was east at 10 miles an hour. The pressure was 30.13 inches and steady. At Louisville, it was cloudy. The temperature was 62 degrees, the dew point 51, and the relative humidity 67%. The wind was north at 7 miles an hour. The pressure was 30.10 inches and falling. At Frankfort, and the pressure was 30.11 inches and falling. Elsewhere around the region, it was mostly cloudy, with a temperature of 56 at Indianapolis, 56 at Wilmington, Ohio, 61 at Jackson, and 62 at Bowling Green. It was cloudy, with a temperature of 60 at Covington and 60 at Jasper, Indiana. Now for the official National Weather Service forecast for Frankfort and surrounding communities. Today, cloudy. Chance of rain showers early in the afternoon. Chance of rain showers and slight chance of thunderstorms late in the afternoon. Highs around 70. East winds 5 to 15 miles an hour. Gusts up to 35 miles an hour in the afternoon. Chance of precipitation 50%. Tonight, mostly cloudy with a 50% chance of thunderstorms. Lows in the upper 50s. East winds 10 to 20 miles an hour with gusts to around 35 miles an hour. Sunday, mostly cloudy. Rain showers likely and slight chance of thunderstorms in the morning, then chance of rain showers in the afternoon. Highs around 70. East winds 5 to 10 miles an hour shifting to the west in the afternoon. Chance of precipitation 70%. Sunday night, mostly cloudy with a 50% chance of rain showers until midnight, then partly cloudy after midnight. Lows in the mid-50s. West winds up to 10 miles an hour. And now the extended forecast for the radio listening area. Columbus Day and Monday night, warmer. Mostly clear.

Highs in the lower 80s. Lows in the lower 60s. Tuesday and Tuesday night, mostly clear. Highs in the lower 80s. Lows in the upper 50s. Wednesday and Wednesday night, partly cloudy. Chance of rain showers and slight chance of thunderstorms. Highs in the upper 70s. Lows in the mid 50s. Chance of precipitation 40%. Thursday and Thursday night, mostly cloudy. Chance of rain showers and slight chance of thunderstorms. Highs in the upper 70s. Lows in the mid 50s. Chance of precipitation 40%. Friday and Friday night, mostly cloudy. A 30% chance of rain showers. Highs in the lower 70s. Lows in the mid 40s. The current time is 6:27 a.m. Eastern Daylight Time. This is a special weather statement for the following counties in Kentucky: Anderson, Fayette, Franklin, Henry, Jefferson, Mercer, Nelson, Oldham, Scott, Shelby, Spencer, Trimble, Washington, and Woodford. Gusty winds expected Saturday with the remnants of Hurricane Isaias. A period of strong wind gusts are expected on Saturday as the remnants of Hurricane Isaias move into eastern Kentucky. East-northeast winds gusting up to 30 to 40 miles per hour are expected. The strongest winds are expected from late morning through the afternoon and should coincide with the arrival of the leading bands of rain. Once rainfall becomes steady, winds will lighten. The gusty winds could blow around unsecured outdoor objects and decor. 6 a.m. Eastern Daylight Time weather conditions across north-central Kentucky. At Frankfort, and the pressure was 30.11 inches and falling. At Lexington, it was partly cloudy. The temperature was 63 degrees, the dew point 48, and the relative humidity 58%. The wind was east at 10 miles an hour. The pressure was 30.13 inches and steady. At Louisville, it was cloudy. The temperature was 62 degrees, the dew point 51, and the relative humidity 67%. The wind was north at 7 miles an hour. The pressure was 30.10 inches and falling. At Frankfort, and the pressure was 30.11 inches and falling. Elsewhere around the region, it was mostly cloudy, with a temperature of 56 at Indianapolis, 56 at Wilmington, Ohio, 61 at Jackson, and 62 at Bowling Green. It was cloudy, with a temperature of 60 at Covington and 60 at Jasper, Indiana. Now for the official National Weather Service forecast for Frankfort and surrounding communities. Today, cloudy. Chance of rain showers early in the afternoon. Chance of rain showers and slight chance of thunderstorms late in the afternoon. Highs around 70. East winds 5 to 15 miles an hour. Gusts up to 35 miles an hour in the afternoon. Chance of precipitation 50%. Tonight, mostly cloudy with a 50% chance of thunderstorms. Lows in the upper 50s. East winds 10 to 20 miles an hour with gusts to around 35 miles an hour. Sunday, mostly cloudy. Rain showers likely and slight chance of thunderstorms in the morning, then chance of rain showers in the afternoon. Highs around 70. East winds 5 to 10 miles an hour shifting to the west in the afternoon. Chance of precipitation 70%. Sunday night, mostly cloudy with a 50% chance of rain showers until midnight, then partly cloudy after midnight. Lows in the mid-50s. West winds up to 10 miles an hour. And now the extended forecast for the radio listening area. Columbus Day and Monday night, warmer. Mostly clear. Highs in the lower 80s. Lows in the lower 60s. Tuesday and Tuesday night, mostly clear. Highs in the lower 80s. Lows in the upper 50s. Wednesday and Wednesday night, partly cloudy. Chance of rain showers and slight chance of thunderstorms. Highs in the upper 70s. Lows in the mid 50s.

chance of precipitation 40%. Thursday and Thursday night, mostly cloudy. Chance of rain showers and slight chance of thunderstorms. Highs in the upper 70s. Lows in the mid 50s. Chance of precipitation 40%. Friday and Friday night, mostly cloudy. A 30% chance of rain showers. Highs in the lower 70s. Lows in the mid 40s. This is a special weather statement for the following counties in Kentucky: Anderson, Fayette, Franklin, Henry, Jefferson, Mercer, Nelson, Oldham, Scott, Shelby, Spencer, Trimble, Washington, and Woodford. Gusty winds expected Saturday with the remnants of Hurricane Isaias. A period of strong wind gusts are expected on Saturday as the remnants of Hurricane Isaias move into eastern Kentucky. East-northeast winds gusting up to 30 to 40 miles per hour are expected. The strongest winds are expected from late morning through the afternoon and should coincide with the arrival of the leading bands of rain. Once rainfall becomes steady, winds will lighten. The gusty winds could blow around unsecured outdoor objects and decor. The current time is 6:32 a.m. Eastern Daylight Time. 6 a.m. Eastern Daylight Time weather conditions across north-central Kentucky. At Frankfort, and the pressure was 30.11 inches and falling. At Lexington, it was partly cloudy. The temperature was 63 degrees, the dew point 48, and the relative humidity 58%. The wind was east at 10 miles an hour. The pressure was 30.1, there was 63 degrees, the dew point 48, and the relative humidity 58%. The wind was east at 10 miles an hour. The pressure was 30.13 inches and steady. At Louisville, it was cloudy. The temperature was 62 degrees, the dew point 51, and the relative humidity 67%. The wind was north at 7 miles an hour. The pressure was 30.10 inches and falling. At Frankfort, and the pressure was 30.11 inches and falling. Elsewhere around the region, it was mostly cloudy, with a temperature of 56 at Indianapolis, 56 at Wilmington, Ohio, 61 at Jackson, and 62 at Bowling Green. It was cloudy, with a temperature of 60 at Covington and 60 at Jasper, Indiana. Now for the official National Weather Service forecast for Frankfort and surrounding communities. Today, cloudy. Chance of rain showers early in the afternoon. Chance of rain showers and slight chance of thunderstorms late in the afternoon. Highs around 70. East winds 5 to 15 miles an hour. Gusts up to 35 miles an hour in the afternoon. Chance of precipitation 50%. Tonight, mostly cloudy with a 50% chance of thunderstorms. Lows in the upper 50s. East winds 10 to 20 miles an hour with gusts to around 35 miles an hour. Sunday, mostly cloudy. Rain showers likely and slight chance of thunderstorms in the morning, then chance of rain showers in the afternoon. Highs around 70. East winds 5 to 10 miles an hour shifting to the west in the afternoon. Chance of precipitation 70%. Sunday night, mostly cloudy with a 50% chance of rain showers until midnight, then partly cloudy after midnight. Lows in the mid-50s. West winds up to 10 miles an hour. And now the extended forecast for the radio listening area. Columbus Day and Monday night, warmer. Mostly clear. Highs in the lower 80s. Lows in the lower 60s. Tuesday and Tuesday night, mostly clear. Highs in the lower 80s. Lows in the upper 50s. Wednesday and Wednesday night, partly cloudy. Chance of rain showers and slight chance of thunderstorms. Highs in the upper 70s. Lows in the mid 50s. Chance of precipitation 40%. Thursday and Thursday night, mostly cloudy. Chance of rain showers and slight chance of thunderstorms. Highs in the upper 70s. Lows in the mid 50s.

chance of precipitation 40%. Friday and Friday night, mostly cloudy. A 30% chance of rain showers. Highs in the lower 70s. Lows in the mid-40s. This is a special weather statement for the following counties in Kentucky: Anderson, Fayette, Franklin, Henry, Jefferson, Mercer, Nelson, Oldham, Scott, Shelby, Spencer, Trimble, Washington, and Woodford. Gusty winds expected Saturday with the remnants of Hurricane Isaias. A period of strong wind gusts are expected on Saturday as the remnants of Hurricane Isaias move into eastern Kentucky. East-northeast winds gusting up to 30 to 40 miles per hour are expected. The strongest winds are expected from late morning through the afternoon and should coincide with the arrival of the leading bands of rain. Once rainfall becomes steady, winds will lighten. The gusty winds could blow around unsecured outdoor objects and decor. The current time is 6:37 a.m. Eastern Daylight Time. 6 a.m. Eastern Daylight Time weather conditions across north-central Kentucky. At Frankfort, and the pressure was 30.11 inches and falling. At Lexington, it was partly cloudy. The temperature was 63 degrees, the dew point 48, and the relative humidity 58%. The wind was east at 10 miles an hour. The pressure was 30.13 inches and steady. At Louisville, it was cloudy. The temperature was 62 degrees, the dew point 51, and the relative humidity 67%. The wind was north at 7 miles an hour. The pressure was 30.10 inches and falling. At Frankfort, and the pressure was 30.11 inches and falling. Elsewhere around the region, it was mostly cloudy, with a temperature of 56 at Indianapolis, 56 at Wilmington, Ohio, 61 at Jackson, and 62 at Bowling Green. It was cloudy, with a temperature of 60 at Covington and 60 at Jasper, Indiana. Now for the official National Weather Service forecast for Frankfort and surrounding communities. Today, cloudy. Chance of rain showers early in the afternoon. Chance of rain showers and slight chance of thunderstorms late in the afternoon. Highs around 70. East winds 5 to 15 miles an hour. Gusts up to 35 miles an hour in the afternoon. Chance of precipitation 50%. Tonight, mostly cloudy with a 50% chance of thunderstorms. Lows in the upper 50s. East winds 10 to 20 miles an hour with gusts to around 35 miles an hour. Sunday, mostly cloudy. Rain showers likely and slight chance of thunderstorms in the morning, then chance of rain showers in the afternoon. Highs around 70. East winds 5 to 10 miles an hour shifting to the west in the afternoon. Chance of precipitation 70%. Sunday night, mostly cloudy with a 50% chance of rain showers until midnight, then partly cloudy after midnight. Lows in the mid-50s. West winds up to 10 miles an hour. And now the extended forecast for the radio listening area. Columbus Day and Monday night, warmer. Mostly clear. Highs in the lower 80s. Lows in the lower 60s. Tuesday and Tuesday night, mostly clear. Highs in the lower 80s. Lows in the upper 50s. Wednesday and Wednesday night, partly cloudy. Chance of rain showers and slight chance of thunderstorms. Highs in the upper 70s. Lows in the mid-50s. Chance of precipitation 40%. Thursday and Thursday night, mostly cloudy. Chance of rain showers and slight chance of thunderstorms. Highs in the upper 70s. Lows in the mid-50s. Chance of precipitation 40%. Friday and Friday night, mostly cloudy. A 30% chance of rain showers. Highs in the lower 70s. Lows in the mid-40s. This is a special weather statement for the following counties in Kentucky: Anderson, Fayette, Franklin, Henry, Jefferson, Mercer, Nelson, Oldham, Scott, Shelby,
Spencer, Trimble, Washington, and Woodford. Gusty winds expected Saturday with the remnants of Hurricane Isaias. A period of strong wind gusts are expected on Saturday as the remnants of Hurricane Isaias move into eastern Kentucky. East-northeast winds gusting up to 30 to 40 miles per hour are expected. The strongest winds are expected from late morning through the afternoon and should coincide with the arrival of the leading bands of rain. Once rainfall becomes steady, winds will lighten. The gusty winds could blow around unsecured outdoor objects and decor. 6 a.m. Eastern Daylight Time weather conditions across north-central Kentucky. At Frankfort, and the pressure was 30.11 inches and falling. At Lexington, it was partly cloudy. The temperature was 63 degrees, the dew point 48, and the relative humidity 58%. The wind was east at 10 miles an hour. The pressure was 30.13 inches and steady. At Louisville, it was cloudy. The temperature was 62 degrees, the dew point 51, and the relative humidity 67%. The wind was north at 7 miles an hour. The pressure was 30.10 inches and falling. At Frankfort, and the pressure was 30.11 inches and falling. Elsewhere around the region, it was mostly cloudy, with a temperature of 56 at Indianapolis, 56 at Wilmington, Ohio, 61 at Jackson, and 62 at Bowling Green. It was cloudy, with a temperature of 60 at Covington and 60 at Jasper, Indiana. 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The current time is 6:43 a.m. Eastern Daylight Time. Now for the official National Weather Service forecast for Frankfort and surrounding communities. Today, cloudy. Chance of rain showers early in the afternoon. Chance of rain showers and slight chance of thunderstorms late in the afternoon. Highs around 70. East winds 5 to 15 miles an hour. Gusts up to 35 miles an hour in the afternoon. Chance of precipitation 50%. Tonight, mostly cloudy with a 50% chance of thunderstorms. Lows in the upper 50s. East winds 10 to 20 miles an hour with gusts to around 35 miles an hour. Sunday, mostly cloudy. Rain showers likely and slight chance of thunderstorms in the morning, then chance of rain showers in the afternoon. Highs around 70. East winds 5 to 10 miles an hour shifting to the west in the afternoon. Chance of precipitation 70%. Sunday night, mostly cloudy with a 50% chance of rain showers until midnight, then partly cloudy after midnight. Lows in the mid-50s. West winds up to 10 miles an hour. And now the extended forecast for the radio listening area. Columbus Day and Monday night, warmer. Mostly clear. Highs in the lower 80s. Lows in the lower 60s. Tuesday and Tuesday night, mostly clear. Highs in the lower 80s. Lows in the upper 50s. Wednesday and Wednesday night, partly cloudy. Chance of rain showers and slight chance of thunderstorms. Highs in the upper 70s. Lows in the mid-50s. Chance of precipitation 40%. Thursday and Thursday night, mostly cloudy. Chance of rain showers and slight chance of thunderstorms. Highs in the upper 70s. Lows in the mid-50s. Chance of precipitation 40%. Friday and Friday night, mostly cloudy. A 30% chance of rain showers. Highs in the lower 70s. Lows in the mid-40s. This is a special weather statement for the following counties in Kentucky: Anderson, Fayette, Franklin, Henry, Jefferson, Mercer, Nelson, Oldham, Scott, Shelby, Spencer, Trimble, Washington, and Woodford. Gusty winds expected Saturday.

the remnants of Hurricane Isaias. A period of strong wind gusts are expected on Saturday as the remnants of Hurricane Isaias move into eastern Kentucky. East-northeast winds gusting up to 30 to 40 miles per hour are expected. The strongest winds are expected from late morning through the afternoon and should coincide with the arrival of the leading bands of rain. Once rainfall becomes steady, winds will lighten. The gusty winds could blow around unsecured outdoor objects and decor. 6 a.m. Eastern Daylight Time weather conditions across north-central Kentucky. At Frankfort, and the pressure was 30.11 inches and falling. At Lexington, it was partly cloudy. The temperature was 63 degrees, the dew point 48, and the relative humidity 58%. The wind was east at 10 miles an hour. The pressure was 30.13 inches and steady. At Louisville, it was cloudy. The temperature was 62 degrees, the dew point 51, and the relative humidity 67%. The wind was north at 7 miles an hour. The pressure was 30.10 inches and falling. At Frankfort, and the pressure was 30.11 inches and falling. Elsewhere around the region, it was mostly cloudy, with a temperature of 56 at Indianapolis, 56 at Wilmington, Ohio, 61 at Jackson, and 62 at Bowling Green. It was cloudy, with a temperature of 60 at Covington and 60 at Jasper, Indiana. The current time is 6:47 a.m. Eastern Daylight Time. Now for the official National Weather Service forecast for Frankfort and surrounding communities. Today, cloudy. Chance of rain showers early in the afternoon. Chance of rain showers and slight chance of thunderstorms late in the afternoon. Highs around 70. East winds 5 to 15 miles an hour. Gusts up to 35 miles an hour in the afternoon. Chance of precipitation 50%. Tonight, mostly cloudy with a 50% chance of thunderstorms. Lows in the upper 50s. East winds 10 to 20 miles an hour with gusts to around 35 miles an hour. Sunday, mostly cloudy. Rain showers likely and slight chance of thunderstorms in the morning, then chance of rain showers in the afternoon. Highs around 70. East winds 5 to 10 miles an hour shifting to the west in the afternoon. Chance of precipitation 70%. Sunday night, mostly cloudy with a 50% chance of rain showers until midnight, then partly cloudy after midnight. Lows in the mid-50s. West winds up to 10 miles an hour. And now the extended forecast for the radio listening area. Columbus Day and Monday night, warmer. Mostly clear. Highs in the lower 80s. Lows in the lower 60s. Tuesday and Tuesday night, mostly clear. Highs in the lower 80s. Lows in the upper 50s. Wednesday and Wednesday night, partly cloudy. Chance of rain showers and slight chance of thunderstorms. Highs in the upper 70s. Lows in the mid-50s. Chance of precipitation 40%. Thursday and Thursday night, mostly cloudy. Chance of rain showers and slight chance of thunderstorms. Highs in the upper 70s. Lows in the mid-50s. Chance of precipitation 40%. Friday and Friday night, mostly cloudy. A 30% chance of rain showers. Highs in the lower 70s. Lows in the mid-40s. This is a special weather statement for the following counties in Kentucky: Anderson, Fayette, Franklin, Henry, Jefferson, Mercer, Nelson, Oldham, Scott, Shelby, Spencer, Trimble, Washington, and Woodford. Gusty winds expected Saturday with the remnants of Hurricane Isaias. A period of strong wind gusts are expected on Saturday as the remnants of Hurricane Isaias move into eastern Kentucky. East-northeast winds gusting up to 30 to 40 miles per hour are expected. The strongest winds are expected from late morning through the afternoon and should coincide with the arrival of the leading bands of rain. Once rainfall becomes steady, winds will

35 miles an hour in the afternoon. Chance of precipitation 50%. Tonight, mostly cloudy with a 50% chance of thunderstorms. Lows in the upper 50s. East winds 10 to 20 miles an hour with gusts to around 35 miles an hour. Sunday, mostly cloudy. Rain showers likely and slight chance of thunderstorms in the morning, then chance of rain showers in the afternoon. Highs around 70. East winds 5 to 10 miles an hour shifting to the west in the afternoon. Chance of precipitation 70%. Sunday night, mostly cloudy with a 50% chance of rain showers until midnight, then partly cloudy after midnight. Lows in the mid-50s. West winds up to 10 miles an hour. And now the extended forecast for the radio listening area. Columbus Day and Monday night, warmer. Mostly clear. Highs in the lower 80s. Lows in the lower 60s. Tuesday and Tuesday night, mostly clear. Highs in the lower 80s. Lows in the upper 50s. Wednesday and Wednesday night, partly cloudy. Chance of rain showers and slight chance of thunderstorms. Highs in the upper 70s. Lows in the mid-50s. Chance of precipitation 40%. Thursday and Thursday night, mostly cloudy. Chance of rain showers and slight chance of thunderstorms. Highs in the upper 70s. Lows in the mid-50s. Chance of precipitation 40%. Friday and Friday night, mostly cloudy. A 30% chance of rain showers. Highs in the lower 70s. Lows in the mid-40s. 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The current time is 7:13 a.m. Eastern Daylight Time. This is a special weather statement for the following counties in Kentucky: Anderson, Fayette, Franklin, Henry, Jefferson, Mercer, Nelson, Oldham, Scott, Shelby, Spencer, Trimble, Washington, and Woodford. Gusty winds expected Saturday with the remnants of Hurricane Isaias. A period of strong wind gusts are expected on Saturday as the remnants of Hurricane Isaias move into eastern Kentucky. East-northeast winds gusting up to 30 to 40 miles per hour are expected. The strongest winds are expected from late morning through the afternoon and should coincide with the arrival of the leading bands of rain. Once rainfall becomes steady, winds will lighten. The gusty winds could blow around unsecured outdoor objects and decor. 7 a.m. Eastern Daylight Time weather conditions across north-central Kentucky. At Frankfort, and the pressure was 30.11 inches and steady. At Lexington, it was mostly cloudy. The temperature was 63 degrees, the dew point 49, and the relative humidity 60%. The wind was east at 10 miles an hour. The pressure was 30.13 inches and steady. At Louisville, it was cloudy. The temperature was 60 degrees, the dew point 51, and the relative humidity 72%. The wind was north at 6 miles an hour. The pressure was 30.10 inches and steady. At Frankfort, and the pressure was 30.11 inches and steady. Elsewhere around the region, at Bowling Green, it was partly cloudy with a temperature of 61. It was mostly cloudy with a temperature of 58 at Indianapolis and 61 at Jackson. It was cloudy with a temperature of 62 at Covington, 59 at Jasper, Indiana, and 56 at Wilmington, Ohio. Now for the official National Weather Service forecast for Frankfort and surrounding communities. Today, cloudy. Chance of rain showers early in the afternoon. Chance of rain showers and slight chance of thunderstorms late in the afternoon. Highs around 70. East winds 5 to 15 miles an hour. Gusts up to 35 miles an hour in the afternoon.

Precipitation 50%. Tonight, mostly cloudy with a 50% chance of thunderstorms. Lows in the upper 50s. East winds 10 to 20 miles an hour with gusts to around 35 miles an hour. Sunday, mostly cloudy. Rain showers likely and slight chance of thunderstorms in the morning, then chance of rain showers in the afternoon. Highs around 70. East winds 5 to 10 miles an hour shifting to the west in the afternoon. Chance of precipitation 70%. Sunday night, mostly cloudy with a 50% chance of rain showers until midnight, then partly cloudy after midnight. Lows in the mid-50s. West winds up to 10 miles an hour. And now the extended forecast for the radio listening area. Columbus Day and Monday night, warmer. Mostly clear. Highs in the lower 80s. Lows in the lower 60s. Tuesday and Tuesday night, mostly clear. Highs in the lower 80s. Lows in the upper 50s. Wednesday and Wednesday night, partly cloudy. Chance of rain showers and slight chance of thunderstorms. Highs in the upper 70s. Lows in the mid-50s. Chance of precipitation 40%. Thursday and Thursday night, mostly cloudy. Chance of rain showers and slight chance of thunderstorms. Highs in the upper 70s. Lows in the mid-50s. Chance of precipitation 40%. Friday and Friday night, mostly cloudy. A 30% chance of rain showers. Highs in the lower 70s. Lows in the mid-40s. The current time is 7:18 a.m. Eastern Daylight Time. This is a special weather statement for the following counties in Kentucky: Anderson, Fayette, Franklin, Henry, Jefferson, Mercer, Nelson, Oldham, Scott, Shelby, Spencer, Trimble, Washington, and Woodford. Gusty winds expected Saturday with the remnants of Hurricane Isaias. A period of strong wind gusts are expected on Saturday as the remnants of Hurricane Isaias move into eastern Kentucky. East-northeast winds gusting up to 30 to 40 miles per hour are expected. The strongest winds are expected from late morning through the afternoon and should coincide with the arrival of the leading bands of rain. Once rainfall becomes steady, winds will lighten. The gusty winds could blow around unsecured outdoor objects and decor. 7 a.m. Eastern Daylight Time weather conditions across north central Kentucky. At Frankfort, and the pressure was 30.11 inches and steady. At Lexington, it was mostly cloudy. The temperature was 63 degrees, the dew point 49, and the relative humidity 60%. The wind was east at 10 miles an hour. The pressure was 30.13 inches and steady. At Louisville, it was cloudy. The temperature was 60 degrees, the dew point 51, and the relative humidity 72%. The wind was north at 6 miles an hour. The pressure was 30.10 inches and steady. At Frankfort, and the pressure was 30.11 inches and steady. Elsewhere around the region, at Bowling Green, it was partly cloudy, with a temperature of 61. It was mostly cloudy, with a temperature of 58 at Indianapolis and 61 at Jackson. It was cloudy, with a temperature of 62 at Covington, 59 at Jasper, Indiana, and 56 at Wilmington, Ohio. Now for the official National Weather Service forecast for Frankfort and surrounding communities. Today, cloudy. Chance of rain showers early in the afternoon. Chance of rain showers and slight chance of thunderstorms late in the afternoon. Highs around 70. East winds 5 to 15 miles an hour. Gusts up to 35 miles an hour in the afternoon. Chance of precipitation 50%. Tonight, mostly cloudy with a 50% chance of thunderstorms. Lows in the upper 50s. East winds 10 to 20 miles an hour with gusts to around 35 miles an hour. Sunday, mostly cloudy. Rain showers likely and slight chance of thunderstorms in the morning, then chance of rain.

in the upper 50s. Wednesday and Wednesday night, partly cloudy. Chance of rain, showers, and slight chance of thunderstorms. Highs in the upper 70s. Lows in the mid-50s. Chance of precipitation 40%. Thursday and Thursday night, mostly cloudy. Chance of rain, showers, and slight chance of thunderstorms. Highs in the upper 70s. Lows in the mid-50s. Chance of precipitation 40%. Friday and Friday night, mostly cloudy. A 30% chance of rain showers. Highs in the lower 70s. Lows in the mid-40s. The current time is 7:22 a.m. Eastern Daylight Time. This is a special weather statement for the following counties in Kentucky: Anderson, Fayette, Franklin, Henry, Jefferson, Mercer, Nelson, Oldham, Scott, Shelby, Spencer, Trimble, Washington, and Woodford. Gusty winds expected Saturday with the remnants of Hurricane Isaias. A period of strong wind gusts are expected on Saturday as the remnants of Hurricane Isaias move into eastern Kentucky. East-northeast winds gusting up to 30 to 40 miles per hour are expected. The strongest winds are expected from late morning through the afternoon and should coincide with the arrival of the leading bands of rain. Once rainfall becomes steady, winds will lighten. The gusty winds could blow around unsecured outdoor objects and decor. 7 a.m. Eastern Daylight Time weather conditions across north-central Kentucky. At Frankfort, and the pressure was 30.11 inches and steady. At Lexington, it was mostly cloudy. The temperature was 63 degrees, the dew point 49, and the relative humidity 60%. The wind was east at 10 miles an hour. The pressure was 30.13 inches and steady. At Louisville, it was cloudy. The temperature was 60 degrees, the dew point 51, and the relative humidity 72%. The wind was north at 6 miles an hour. The pressure was 30.10 inches and steady. At Frankfort, and the pressure was 30.11 inches and steady. Elsewhere around the region, at Bowling Green, it was partly cloudy with a temperature of 61. It was mostly cloudy with a temperature of 58 at Indianapolis and 61 at Jackson. It was cloudy with a temperature of 62 at Covington, 59 at Jasper, Indiana, and 56 at Wilmington, Ohio. Now for the official National Weather Service forecast for Frankfort and surrounding communities. Today, cloudy. Chance of rain showers early in the afternoon. Chance of rain showers and slight chance of thunderstorms late in the afternoon. Highs around 70. East winds 5 to 15 miles an hour. Gusts up to 35 miles an hour in the afternoon. Chance of precipitation 50%. Tonight, mostly cloudy with a 50% chance of thunderstorms. Lows in the upper 50s. East winds 10 to 20 miles an hour with gusts to around 35 miles an hour. Sunday, mostly cloudy. Rain showers likely and slight chance of thunderstorms in the morning, then chance of rain showers in the afternoon. Highs around 70. East winds 5 to 10 miles an hour shifting to the west in the afternoon. Chance of precipitation 70%. Sunday night, mostly cloudy with a 50% chance of rain showers until midnight, then partly cloudy after midnight. Lows in the mid-50s. West winds up to 10 miles an hour. And now the extended forecast for the radio listening area. Columbus Day and Monday night, warmer. Mostly clear. Highs in the lower 80s. Lows in the lower 60s. Tuesday and Tuesday night, mostly clear. Highs in the lower 80s. Lows in the upper 50s. Wednesday and Wednesday night, partly cloudy. Chance of rain showers and slight chance of thunderstorms. Highs in the upper 70s. Lows in the mid-50s. Chance of precipitation 40%. Thursday and Thursday night, mostly cloudy. Chance of rain showers and slight chance of thunderstorms.

highs in the upper 70s, lows in the mid-50s, chance of precipitation 40%. Friday and Friday night, mostly cloudy. A 30% chance of rain showers. Highs in the lower 70s. Lows in the mid-40s. The current time is 7:27 a.m. Eastern Daylight Time. This is a special weather statement for the following counties in Kentucky: Anderson, Fayette, Franklin, Henry, Jefferson, Mercer, Nelson, Oldham, Scott, Shelby, Spencer, Trimble, Washington, and Woodford. Gusty winds expected Saturday with the remnants of Hurricane Isaias. A period of strong wind gusts are expected on Saturday as the remnants of Hurricane Isaias move into eastern Kentucky. East-northeast winds gusting up to 30 to 40 miles per hour are expected. The strongest winds are expected from late morning through the afternoon and should coincide with the arrival of the leading bands of rain. Once rainfall becomes steady, winds will lighten. The gusty winds could blow around unsecured outdoor objects and decor. 7 a.m. Eastern Daylight Time weather conditions across north-central Kentucky. At Frankfort, and the pressure was 30.11 inches and steady. At Lexington, it was mostly cloudy. The temperature was 63 degrees, the dew point 49, and the relative humidity 60%. The wind was east at 10 miles an hour. The pressure was 30.13 inches and steady. At Louisville, it was cloudy. The temperature was 60 degrees, the dew point 51, and the relative humidity 72%. The wind was north at 6 miles an hour. The pressure was 30.10 inches and steady. At Frankfort, and the pressure was 30.11 inches and steady. Elsewhere around the region, at Bowling Green, it was partly cloudy with a temperature of 61. It was mostly cloudy with a temperature of 58 at Indianapolis and 61 at Jackson. It was cloudy with a temperature of 62 at Covington, 59 at Jasper, Indiana, and 56 at Wilmington, Ohio. Now for the official National Weather Service forecast for Frankfort and surrounding communities. Today, cloudy. Chance of rain showers early in the afternoon. Chance of rain showers and slight chance of thunderstorms late in the afternoon. Highs around 70. East winds 5 to 15 miles an hour. Gusts up to 35 miles an hour in the afternoon. Chance of precipitation 50%. Tonight, mostly cloudy with a 50% chance of thunderstorms. Lows in the upper 50s. East winds 10 to 20 miles an hour with gusts to around 35 miles an hour. Sunday, mostly cloudy. Rain showers likely and slight chance of thunderstorms in the morning, then chance of rain showers in the afternoon. Highs around 70. East winds 5 to 10 miles an hour shifting to the west in the afternoon. Chance of precipitation 70%. Sunday night, mostly cloudy with a 50% chance of rain showers until midnight, then partly cloudy after midnight. Lows in the mid-50s. West winds up to 10 miles an hour. And now the extended forecast for the radio listening area. Columbus Day and Monday night, warmer. Mostly clear. Highs in the lower 80s. Lows in the lower 60s. Tuesday and Tuesday night, mostly clear. Highs in the lower 80s. Lows in the upper 50s. Wednesday and Wednesday night, partly cloudy. Chance of rain showers and slight chance of thunderstorms. Highs in the upper 70s. Lows in the mid-50s. Chance of precipitation 40%. Thursday and Thursday night, mostly cloudy. Chance of rain showers and slight chance of thunderstorms. Highs in the upper 70s. Lows in the mid-50s. Chance of precipitation 40%. Friday and Friday night, mostly cloudy. A 30% chance of rain showers. Highs in the lower 70s. Lows in the mid-40s. This is a special weather statement for the

seven counties in Kentucky: Anderson, Fayette, Franklin, Henry, Jefferson, Mercer, Nelson, Oldham, Scott, Shelby, Spencer, Trimble, Washington, and Woodford. Gusty winds expected Saturday with the remnants of Hurricane Isaias. A period of strong wind gusts are expected on Saturday as the remnants of Hurricane Isaias move into eastern Kentucky. East-northeast winds gusting up to 30 to 40 miles per hour are expected. The strongest winds are expected from late morning through the afternoon and should coincide with the arrival of the leading bands of rain. Once rainfall becomes steady, winds will lighten. The gusty winds could blow around unsecured outdoor objects and decor. The current time is 7:32 a.m. Eastern Daylight Time. 7 a.m. Eastern Daylight Time weather conditions across north-central Kentucky. At Frankfort, and the pressure was 30.11 inches and steady. At Lexington, it was mostly cloudy. The temperature was 63 degrees, the dew point 49, and the relative humidity 60%. The wind was east at 10 miles. It was mostly cloudy. The temperature was 63 degrees, the dew point 49, and the relative humidity 60%. The wind was east at 10 miles an hour. The pressure was 30.13 inches and steady. At Louisville, it was cloudy. The temperature was 60 degrees, the dew point 51, and the relative humidity 72%. The wind was north at 6 miles an hour. The pressure was 30.10 inches and steady. At Frankfort, and the pressure was 30.11 inches and steady. Elsewhere around the region, at Bowling Green, it was partly cloudy, with a temperature of 61. It was mostly cloudy, with a temperature of 58 at Indianapolis and 61 at Jackson. It was cloudy, with a temperature of 62 at Covington, 59 at Jasper, Indiana, and 56 at Wilmington, Ohio. Now for the official National Weather Service forecast for Frankfort and surrounding communities. Today, cloudy. Chance of rain showers early in the afternoon. Chance of rain showers and slight chance of thunderstorms late in the afternoon. Highs around 70. East winds 5 to 15 miles an hour. Gusts up to 35 miles an hour in the afternoon. Chance of precipitation 50%. Tonight, mostly cloudy with a 50% chance of thunderstorms. Lows in the upper 50s. East winds 10 to 20 miles an hour with gusts to around 35 miles an hour. Sunday, mostly cloudy. Rain showers likely and slight chance of thunderstorms in the morning, then chance of rain showers in the afternoon. Highs around 70. East winds 5 to 10 miles an hour shifting to the west in the afternoon. Chance of precipitation 70%. Sunday night, mostly cloudy with a 50% chance of rain showers until midnight, then partly cloudy after midnight. Lows in the mid-50s. West winds up to 10 miles an hour. And now the extended forecast for the radio listening area. Columbus Day and Monday night, warmer. Mostly clear. Highs in the lower 80s. Lows in the lower 60s. Tuesday and Tuesday night, mostly clear. Highs in the lower 80s. Lows in the upper 50s. Wednesday and Wednesday night, partly cloudy. Chance of rain showers and slight chance of thunderstorms. Highs in the upper 70s. Lows in the mid-50s. Chance of precipitation 40%. Thursday and Thursday night, mostly cloudy. Chance of rain showers and slight chance of thunderstorms. Highs in the upper 70s. Lows in the mid-50s. Chance of precipitation 40%. Friday and Friday night, mostly cloudy. A 30% chance of rain showers. Highs in the lower 70s. Lows in the mid-40s. This is a special weather statement for the following counties in Kentucky: Anderson, Fayette, Franklin, Henry, Jefferson, Mercer, Nelson, Oldham, Scott, Shelby, Spencer, Trimble, Washington, and Woodford.

gusty winds expected Saturday with the remnants of Hurricane Isaias. A period of strong wind gusts are expected on Saturday as the remnants of Hurricane Isaias move into eastern Kentucky. East-northeast winds gusting up to 30 to 40 miles per hour are expected. The strongest winds are expected from late morning through the afternoon and should coincide with the arrival of the leading bands of rain. Once rainfall becomes steady, winds will lighten. The gusty winds could blow around unsecured outdoor objects and decor. The current time is 7:37 a.m. Eastern Daylight Time. 7 a.m. Eastern Daylight Time weather conditions across north central Kentucky. At Frankfort, and the pressure was 30.11 inches and steady. At Lexington, it was mostly cloudy. The temperature was 63 degrees, the dew point 49, and the relative humidity 60%. The wind was east at 10 miles an hour. The pressure was 30.13 inches and steady. At Louisville, it was cloudy. The temperature was 60 degrees, the dew point 51, and the relative humidity 72%. The wind was north at 6 miles an hour. The pressure was 30.10 inches and steady. At Frankfort, and the pressure was 30.11 inches and steady. Elsewhere around the region, at Bowling Green, it was partly cloudy, with a temperature of 61. It was mostly cloudy, with a temperature of 58 at Indianapolis and 61 at Jackson. It was cloudy, with a temperature of 62 at Covington, 59 at Jasper, Indiana, and 56 at Wilmington, Ohio. Now for the official National Weather Service forecast for Frankfort and surrounding communities. Today, cloudy. Chance of rain showers early in the afternoon. Chance of rain showers and slight chance of thunderstorms late in the afternoon. Highs around 70. East winds 5 to 15 miles an hour. Gusts up to 35 miles an hour in the afternoon. Chance of precipitation 50%. Tonight, mostly cloudy with a 50% chance of thunderstorms. Lows in the upper 50s. East winds 10 to 20 miles an hour with gusts to around 35 miles an hour. Sunday, mostly cloudy. Rain showers likely and slight chance of thunderstorms in the morning, then chance of rain showers in the afternoon. Highs around 70. East winds 5 to 10 miles an hour shifting to the west in the afternoon. Chance of precipitation 70%. Sunday night, mostly cloudy with a 50% chance of rain showers until midnight, then partly cloudy after midnight. Lows in the mid-50s. West winds up to 10 miles an hour. And now the extended forecast for the radio listening area. Columbus Day and Monday night, warmer. Mostly clear. Highs in the lower 80s. Lows in the lower 60s. Tuesday and Tuesday night, mostly clear. Highs in the lower 80s. Lows in the upper 50s. Wednesday and Wednesday night, partly cloudy. Chance of rain showers and slight chance of thunderstorms. Highs in the upper 70s. Lows in the mid-50s. Chance of precipitation 40%. Thursday and Thursday night, mostly cloudy. Chance of rain showers and slight chance of thunderstorms. Highs in the upper 70s. Lows in the mid-50s. Chance of precipitation 40%. Friday and Friday night, mostly cloudy. A 30% chance of rain showers. Highs in the lower 70s. Lows in the mid-40s. This is a special weather statement for the following counties in Kentucky: Anderson, Fayette, Franklin, Henry, Jefferson, Mercer, Nelson, Oldham, Scott, Shelby, Spencer, Trimble, Washington, and Woodford. Gusty winds expected Saturday with the remnants of Hurricane Isaias. A period of strong wind gusts are expected on Saturday as the remnants of Hurricane Isaias move into eastern Kentucky. East-northeast winds gusting up to 30 to 40 miles per hour are expected. The strongest winds are expected from late morning through the afternoon and should coincide with the arrival.

principle of the leading bands of rain. Once rainfall becomes steady, winds will lighten. The gusty winds could blow around unsecured outdoor objects and decor. 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The current time is 7:42 a.m. Eastern Daylight Time. 7 a.m. Eastern Daylight Time weather conditions across north-central Kentucky. At Frankfurt, and the pressure was 30.11 inches and steady. At Lexington, it was mostly cloudy. The temperature was 63 degrees, the dew point 49, and the relative humidity 60%. The wind was east at 10 miles an hour. The pressure was 30.13 inches and steady. At Louisville, it was cloudy. The temperature was 60 degrees, the dew point 51, and the relative humidity 72%. The wind was north at 6 miles an hour. The pressure was 30.10 inches and steady. At Frankfurt, and the pressure was 30.11 inches and steady. Elsewhere around the region, at Bowling Green, it was partly cloudy, with a temperature of 61. It was mostly cloudy, with a temperature of 58 at Indianapolis and 61 at Jackson. It was cloudy, with a temperature of 62 at Covington, 59 at Jasper, Indiana, and 56 at Wilmington, Ohio. Now for the official National Weather Service forecast for Frankfurt and surrounding communities. Today, cloudy. Chance of rain showers early in the afternoon. Chance of rain showers and slight chance of thunderstorms late in the afternoon. Highs around 70. East winds 5 to 15 miles an hour. Gusts up to 35 miles an hour in the afternoon. Chance of precipitation 50%. Tonight, mostly cloudy with a 50% chance of thunderstorms. Lows in the upper 50s. East winds 10 to 20 miles an hour with gusts to around 35 miles an hour. Sunday, mostly cloudy. Rain showers likely and slight chance of thunderstorms in the morning, then chance of rain showers in the afternoon. Highs around 70. East winds 5 to 10 miles an hour shifting to the west in the afternoon. Chance of precipitation 70%. Sunday night, mostly cloudy with a 50% chance of rain showers until midnight, then partly cloudy after midnight. Lows in the mid-50s. West winds up to 10 miles an hour. And now the extended forecast for the radio listening area. Columbus Day and Monday night, warmer. Mostly clear. Highs in the lower 80s. Lows in the lower 60s. Tuesday and Tuesday night, mostly clear. Highs in the lower 80s. Lows in the upper 50s. Wednesday and Wednesday night, partly cloudy. Chance of rain showers and slight chance of thunderstorms. Highs in the upper 70s. Lows in the mid-50s. Chance of precipitation 40%. Thursday and Thursday night, mostly cloudy. Chance of rain showers and slight chance of thunderstorms. Highs in the upper 70s. Lows in the mid-50s. Chance of precipitation 40%. Friday and Friday night, mostly cloudy. A 30% chance of rain showers. Highs in the lower 70s. Lows in the mid-40s. This is a special weather statement for the following counties in Kentucky: Anderson, Fayette, Franklin, Henry, Jefferson, Mercer, Nelson, Oldham, Scott, Shelby, Spencer, Trimble, Washington, and Woodford. Gusty winds expected Saturday with the remnants of Hurricane Isaias. A period of strong wind gusts are expected on Saturday as the remnants of Hurricane Isaias move into eastern Kentucky. East-northeast winds gusting up to 30 to 40 miles per hour are expected. The strongest winds are expected from late morning through the afternoon and should coincide with the arrival of the leading bands of rain. Once rainfall

become steady, winds will lighten. The gusty winds could blow around unsecured outdoor objects and decor. 7 a.m. Eastern Daylight Time weather conditions across north central Kentucky. At Frankfort. And the pressure was 30.11 inches and steady. At Lexington, it was mostly cloudy. The temperature was 63 degrees, the dew point 49, and the relative humidity 60%. The wind was east at 10 miles an hour. The pressure was 30.13 inches and steady. At Louisville, it was cloudy. The temperature was 60 degrees, the dew point 51, and the relative humidity 72%. The wind was north at 6 miles an hour. The pressure was 30.10 inches and steady. At Frankfort, and the pressure was 30.11 inches and steady. Elsewhere around the region, at Bowling Green, it was partly cloudy, with a temperature of 61. It was mostly cloudy, with a temperature of 58 at Indianapolis and 61 at Jackson. It was cloudy, with a temperature of 62 at Covington, 59 at Jasper, Indiana, and 56 at Wilmington, Ohio. The current time is 7:48 a.m. Eastern Daylight Time. Now for the official National Weather Service forecast for Frankfort and surrounding communities. Today, cloudy. Chance of rain showers early in the afternoon. Chance of rain showers and slight chance of thunderstorms late in the afternoon. Highs around 70. East winds 5 to 15 miles an hour. Gusts up to 35 miles an hour in the afternoon. Chance of precipitation 50%. Tonight, mostly cloudy with a 50% chance of thunderstorms. Lows in the upper 50s. East winds 10 to 20 miles an hour with gusts to around 35 miles an hour. Sunday, mostly cloudy. Rain showers likely and slight chance of thunderstorms in the morning, then chance of rain showers in the afternoon. Highs around 70. East winds 5 to 10 miles an hour shifting to the west in the afternoon. Chance of precipitation 70%. Sunday night, mostly cloudy with a 50% chance of rain showers until midnight, then partly cloudy after midnight. Lows in the mid-50s. West winds up to 10 miles an hour. And now the extended forecast for the radio listening area. Columbus Day and Monday night, warmer. Mostly clear. Highs in the lower 80s. Lows in the lower 60s. Tuesday and Tuesday night, mostly clear. Highs in the lower 80s. Lows in the upper 50s. Wednesday and Wednesday night, partly cloudy. Chance of rain showers and slight chance of thunderstorms. Highs in the upper 70s. Lows in the mid-50s. Chance of precipitation 40%. Thursday and Thursday night, mostly cloudy. Chance of rain showers and slight chance of thunderstorms. Highs in the upper 70s. Lows in the mid-50s. Chance of precipitation 40%. Friday and Friday night, mostly cloudy. A 30% chance of rain showers. Highs in the lower 70s. Lows in the mid-40s. This is a special weather statement for the following counties in Kentucky: Anderson, Fayette, Franklin, Henry, Jefferson, Mercer, Nelson, Oldham, Scott, Shelby, Spencer, Trimble, Washington, and Woodford. Gusty winds expected Saturday with the remnants of Hurricane Isaias. A period of strong wind gusts are expected on Saturday as the remnants of Hurricane Isaias move into eastern Kentucky. East-northeast winds gusting up to 30 to 40 miles per hour are expected. The strongest winds are expected from late morning through the afternoon and should coincide with the arrival of the leading bands of rain. Once rainfall becomes steady, winds will lighten. The gusty winds could blow around unsecured outdoor objects and decor. 7 a.m. Eastern Daylight Time weather conditions across north central Kentucky. At Frankfort. And the pressure was 30.11 inches and steady. At Lexington, it was mostly cloudy.

southeast winds 10 to 20 miles an hour with gusts to around 35 miles an hour. Sunday, mostly cloudy. Rain showers likely and slight chance of thunderstorms in the morning, then chance of rain showers in the afternoon. Highs around 70. East winds 5 to 10 miles an hour shifting to the west in the afternoon. Chance of precipitation 70%. Sunday night, mostly cloudy with a 50% chance of rain showers until midnight, then partly cloudy after midnight. Lows in the mid-50s. West winds up to 10 miles an hour. And now the extended forecast for the radio listening area. Columbus Day and Monday night, warmer. Mostly clear. Highs in the lower 80s. Lows in the lower 60s. Tuesday and Tuesday night, mostly clear. Highs in the lower 80s. Lows in the upper 50s. Wednesday and Wednesday night, partly cloudy. Chance of rain showers and slight chance of thunderstorms. Highs in the upper 70s. Lows in the mid-50s. Chance of precipitation 40%. Thursday and Thursday night, mostly cloudy. Chance of rain showers and slight chance of thunderstorms. Highs in the upper 70s. Lows in the mid-50s. Chance of precipitation 40%. Friday and Friday night, mostly cloudy. A 30% chance of rain showers. Highs in the lower 70s. Lows in the mid-40s. 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The current time is 8:13 a.m. Eastern Daylight Time. This is a special weather statement for the following counties in Kentucky: Anderson, Fayette, Franklin, Henry, Jefferson, Mercer, Nelson, Oldham, Scott, Shelby, Spencer, Trimble, Washington, and Woodford. Gusty winds expected Saturday with the remnants of Hurricane Isaias. A period of strong wind gusts are expected on Saturday as the remnants of Hurricane Isaias move into eastern Kentucky. East-northeast winds gusting up to 30 to 40 miles per hour are expected. The strongest winds are expected from late morning through the afternoon and should coincide with the arrival of the leading bands of rain. Once rainfall becomes steady, winds will lighten. The gusty winds could blow around unsecured outdoor objects and decor. 8 a.m. Eastern Daylight Time weather conditions across north-central Kentucky. At Frankfort, and the pressure was 30.12 inches and rising. At Lexington, it was mostly cloudy. The temperature was 62 degrees, the dew point 49, and the relative humidity 62%. The wind was east at 9 miles an hour. The pressure was 30.13 inches and steady. At Louisville, it was cloudy. The temperature was 60 degrees, the dew point 51, and the relative humidity 72%. The wind was north at 3 miles an hour. The pressure was 30.11 inches and rising. At Frankfort, and the pressure was 30.12 inches and rising. Elsewhere around the region, at Bowling Green, it was clear, with a temperature of 61. At Jackson, it was mostly cloudy, with a temperature of 61. It was cloudy, with a temperature of 61 at Covington, 58 at Indianapolis, 59 at Jasper, Indiana, and 56 at Wilmington, Ohio. Now for the official National Weather Service forecast for Frankfort and surrounding communities. Today, cloudy. Chance of rain showers early in the afternoon. Chance of rain showers and slight chance of thunderstorms late in the afternoon. Highs around 70. East winds 5 to 15 miles an hour. Gusts up to 35 miles an hour in the afternoon. Chance of precipitation 50%. Tonight, mostly cloudy with a 50% chance of thunderstorms. Lows in the upper 50s. East winds 10 to 20 miles an hour with gusts to around 30.

35 miles an hour. Sunday, mostly cloudy. Rain showers likely and slight chance of thunderstorms in the morning, then chance of rain showers in the afternoon. Highs around 70. East winds 5 to 10 miles an hour shifting to the west in the afternoon. Chance of precipitation 70%. Sunday night, mostly cloudy with a 50% chance of rain showers until midnight, then partly cloudy after midnight. Lows in the mid-50s. West winds up to 10 miles an hour. And now the extended forecast for the radio listening area. Columbus Day and Monday night, warmer. Mostly clear. Highs in the lower 80s. Lows in the lower 60s. Tuesday and Tuesday night, mostly clear. Highs in the lower 80s. Lows in the upper 50s. Wednesday and Wednesday night, partly cloudy. Chance of rain showers and slight chance of thunderstorms. Highs in the upper 70s. Lows in the mid-50s. Chance of precipitation 40%. Thursday and Thursday night, mostly cloudy. Chance of rain showers and slight chance of thunderstorms. Highs in the upper 70s. Lows in the mid-50s. Chance of precipitation 40%. Friday and Friday night, mostly cloudy. A 30% chance of rain showers. Highs in the lower 70s. Lows in the mid-40s. The current time is 8:18 a.m. Eastern Daylight Time. This is a special weather statement for the following counties in Kentucky: Anderson, Fayette, Franklin, Henry, Jefferson, Mercer, Nelson, Oldham, Scott, Shelby, Spencer, Trimble, Washington, and Woodford. Gusty winds expected Saturday with the remnants of Hurricane Isaias. A period of strong wind gusts are expected on Saturday as the remnants of Hurricane Isaias move into eastern Kentucky. East-northeast winds gusting up to 30 to 40 miles per hour are expected. The strongest winds are expected from late morning through the afternoon and should coincide with the arrival of the leading bands of rain. Once rainfall becomes steady, winds will lighten. The gusty winds could blow around unsecured outdoor objects and decor. 8 a.m. Eastern Daylight Time weather conditions across north central Kentucky. At Frankfort, and the pressure was 30.12 inches and rising. At Lexington, it was mostly cloudy. The temperature was 62 degrees, the dew point 49, and the relative humidity 62%. The wind was east at 9 miles an hour. The pressure was 30.13 inches and steady. At Louisville, it was cloudy. The temperature was 60 degrees, the dew point 51, and the relative humidity 72%. The wind was north at 3 miles an hour. The pressure was 30.11 inches and rising. At Frankfort, and the pressure was 30.12 inches and rising. Elsewhere around the region, at Bowling Green, it was clear, with a temperature of 61. At Jackson, it was mostly cloudy, with a temperature of 61. It was cloudy, with a temperature of 61 at Covington, 58 at Indianapolis, 59 at Jasper, Indiana, and 56 at Wilmington, Ohio. Now for the official National Weather Service forecast for Frankfort and surrounding communities. Today, cloudy. Chance of rain showers early in the afternoon. Chance of rain showers and slight chance of thunderstorms late in the afternoon. Highs around 70. East winds 5 to 15 miles an hour. Gusts up to 35 miles an hour in the afternoon. Chance of precipitation 50%. Tonight, mostly cloudy with a 50% chance of thunderstorms. Lows in the upper 50s. East winds 10 to 20 miles an hour with gusts to around 35 miles an hour. Sunday, mostly cloudy. Rain showers likely and slight chance of thunderstorms in the morning, then chance of rain showers in the afternoon. Highs around 70. East winds 5 to 10 miles an hour shifting to the west in the afternoon. Chance of precipitation 70%. Sunday night, mostly

chance of precipitation 40%. Thursday and Thursday night, mostly cloudy. Chance of rain showers and slight chance of thunderstorms. Highs in the upper 70s. Lows in the mid 50s. Chance of precipitation 40%. Friday and Friday night, mostly cloudy. A 30% chance of rain showers. Highs in the lower 70s. Lows in the mid 40s. The current time is 8:23 a.m. Eastern Daylight Time. This is a special weather statement for the following counties in Kentucky: Anderson, Fayette, Franklin, Henry, Jefferson, Mercer, Nelson, Oldham, Scott, Shelby, Spencer, Trimble, Washington, and Woodford. Gusty winds expected Saturday with the remnants of Hurricane Isaias. A period of strong wind gusts are expected on Saturday as the remnants of Hurricane Isaias move into eastern Kentucky. East-northeast winds gusting up to 30 to 40 miles per hour are expected. The strongest winds are expected from late morning through the afternoon and should coincide with the arrival of the leading bands of rain. Once rainfall becomes steady, winds will lighten. The gusty winds could blow around unsecured outdoor objects and decor. 8 a.m. Eastern Daylight Time weather conditions across north-central Kentucky. At Frankfort, and the pressure was 30.12 inches and rising. At Lexington, it was mostly cloudy. The temperature was 62 degrees, the dew point 49, and the relative humidity 62%. The wind was east at 9 miles an hour. The pressure was 30.13 inches and steady. At Louisville, it was cloudy. The temperature was 60 degrees, the dew point 51, and the relative humidity 72%. The wind was north at 3 miles an hour. The pressure was 30.11 inches and rising. At Frankfort, and the pressure was 30.12 inches and rising. Elsewhere around the region, at Bowling Green, it was clear, with a temperature of 61. At Jackson, it was mostly cloudy, with a temperature of 61. It was cloudy, with a temperature of 61 at Covington, 58 at Indianapolis, 59 at Jasper, Indiana, and 56 at Wilmington, Ohio. Now for the official National Weather Service forecast for Frankfort and surrounding communities. Today, cloudy. Chance of rain showers early in the afternoon. Chance of rain showers and slight chance of thunderstorms late in the afternoon. Highs around 70. East winds 5 to 15 miles an hour. Gusts up to 35 miles an hour in the afternoon. Chance of precipitation 50%. Tonight, mostly cloudy with a 50% chance of thunderstorms. Lows in the upper 50s. East winds 10 to 20 miles an hour with gusts to around 35 miles an hour. Sunday, mostly cloudy. Rain showers likely and slight chance of thunderstorms in the morning, then chance of rain showers in the afternoon. Highs around 70. East winds 5 to 10 miles an hour shifting to the west in the afternoon. Chance of precipitation 70%. Sunday night, mostly cloudy with a 50% chance of rain showers until midnight, then partly cloudy after midnight. Lows in the mid-50s. West winds up to 10 miles an hour. And now the extended forecast for the radio listening area. Columbus Day and Monday night, warmer. Mostly clear. Highs in the lower 80s. Lows in the lower 60s. Tuesday and Tuesday night, mostly clear. Highs in the lower 80s. Lows in the upper 50s. Wednesday and Wednesday night, partly cloudy. Chance of rain showers and slight chance of thunderstorms. Highs in the upper 70s. Lows in the mid-50s. Chance of precipitation 40%. Thursday and Thursday night, mostly cloudy. Chance of rain showers and slight chance of thunderstorms. Highs in the upper 70s. Lows in the mid-50s. Chance of precipitation 40%. Friday and Friday night, mostly cloudy. A 30% chance of rain showers.

$1,000. Highs in the lower 70s. Lows in the mid-40s. The current time is 8:27 a.m. Eastern Daylight Time. This is a special weather statement for the following counties in Kentucky: Anderson, Fayette, Franklin, Henry, Jefferson, Mercer, Nelson, Oldham, Scott, Shelby, Spencer, Trimble, Washington, and Woodford. Gusty winds expected Saturday with the remnants of Hurricane Isaias. A period of strong wind gusts are expected on Saturday as the remnants of Hurricane Isaias move into eastern Kentucky. East-northeast winds gusting up to 30 to 40 miles per hour are expected. The strongest winds are expected from late morning through the afternoon and should coincide with the arrival of the leading bands of rain. Once rainfall becomes steady, winds will lighten. The gusty winds could blow around unsecured outdoor objects and decor. 8 a.m. Eastern Daylight Time weather conditions across north-central Kentucky. At Frankfort, and the pressure was 30.12 inches and rising. At Lexington, it was mostly cloudy. The temperature was 62 degrees, the dew point 49, and the relative humidity 62%. The wind was east at 9 miles an hour. The pressure was 30.13 inches and steady. At Louisville, it was cloudy. The temperature was 60 degrees, the dew point 51, and the relative humidity 72%. The wind was north at 3 miles an hour. The pressure was 30.11 inches and rising. At Frankfort, and the pressure was 30.12 inches and rising. Elsewhere around the region, at Bowling Green, it was clear, with a temperature of 61. At Jackson, it was mostly cloudy, with a temperature of 61. It was cloudy, with a temperature of 61 at Covington, 58 at Indianapolis, 59 at Jasper, Indiana, and 56 at Wilmington, Ohio. Now for the official National Weather Service forecast for Frankfort and surrounding communities. Today, cloudy. Chance of rain showers early in the afternoon. Chance of rain showers and slight chance of thunderstorms late in the afternoon. Highs around 70. East winds 5 to 15 miles an hour. Gusts up to 35 miles an hour in the afternoon. Chance of precipitation 50%. Tonight, mostly cloudy with a 50% chance of thunderstorms. Lows in the upper 50s. East winds 10 to 20 miles an hour with gusts to around 35 miles an hour. Sunday, mostly cloudy. Rain showers likely and slight chance of thunderstorms in the morning, then chance of rain showers in the afternoon. Highs around 70. East winds 5 to 10 miles an hour shifting to the west in the afternoon. Chance of precipitation 70%. Sunday night, mostly cloudy with a 50% chance of rain showers until midnight, then partly cloudy after midnight. Lows in the mid-50s. West winds up to 10 miles an hour. And now the extended forecast for the radio listening area. Columbus Day and Monday night, warmer. Mostly clear. Highs in the lower 80s. Lows in the lower 60s. Tuesday and Tuesday night, mostly clear. Highs in the lower 80s. Lows in the upper 50s. Wednesday and Wednesday night, partly cloudy. Chance of rain showers and slight chance of thunderstorms. Highs in the upper 70s. Lows in the mid-50s. Chance of precipitation 40%. Thursday and Thursday night, mostly cloudy. Chance of rain showers and slight chance of thunderstorms. Highs in the upper 70s. Lows in the mid-50s. Chance of precipitation 40%. Friday and Friday night, mostly cloudy. A 30% chance of rain showers. Highs in the lower 70s. Lows in the mid-40s. The current time is 8:32 a.m. Eastern Daylight Time. This is a special weather statement for the following counties in Kentucky: Anderson, Fayette, Franklin, Henry, Jefferson, Mercer, Nelson, Oldham, Scott, Shelby,

Spencer, Trimble, Washington, and Woodford. Gusty winds expected Saturday with the remnants of Hurricane Isaias. A period of strong wind gusts are expected on Saturday as the remnants of Hurricane Isaias move into eastern Kentucky. East-northeast winds gusting up to 30 to 40 miles per hour are expected. The strongest winds are expected from late morning through the afternoon and should coincide with the arrival of the leading bands of rain. Once rainfall becomes steady, winds will lighten. The gusty winds could blow around unsecured outdoor objects and decor. 8 a.m. Eastern Daylight Time weather objects and decor. 8 a.m. Eastern Daylight Time weather conditions across north central Kentucky. At Frankfort. And the pressure was 30.12 inches in rising. At Lexington, it was mostly cloudy. The temperature was 62 degrees, the dew point 49, and the relative humidity 62%. The wind was east at 9 miles an hour. The pressure was 30.13 inches and steady. At Louisville, it was cloudy. The temperature was 60 degrees, the dew point 51, and the relative humidity 72%. The wind was north at 3 miles an hour. The pressure was 30.11 inches and rising. At Frankfort, and the pressure was 30.12 inches and rising. Elsewhere around the region, at Bowling Green, it was clear, with a temperature of 61. At Jackson, it was mostly cloudy, with a temperature of 61. It was cloudy, with a temperature of 61 at Covington, 58 at Indianapolis, 59 at Jasper, Indiana, and 56 at Wilmington, Ohio. Now for the official National Weather Service forecast for Frankfort and surrounding communities. Today, cloudy. Chance of rain showers early in the afternoon. Chance of rain showers and slight chance of thunderstorms late in the afternoon. Highs around 70. East winds 5 to 15 miles an hour. Gusts up to 35 miles an hour in the afternoon. Chance of precipitation 50%. Tonight, mostly cloudy with a 50% chance of thunderstorms. Lows in the upper 50s. East winds 10 to 20 miles an hour with gusts to around 35 miles an hour. Sunday, mostly cloudy. Rain showers likely and slight chance of thunderstorms in the morning, then chance of rain showers in the afternoon. Highs around 70. East winds 5 to 10 miles an hour shifting to the west in the afternoon. Chance of precipitation 70%. Sunday night, mostly cloudy with a 50% chance of rain showers until midnight, then partly cloudy after midnight. Lows in the mid-50s. West winds up to 10 miles an hour. And now the extended forecast for the radio listening area. Columbus Day and Monday night, warmer. Mostly clear. Highs in the lower 80s. Lows in the lower 60s. Tuesday and Tuesday night, mostly clear. Highs in the lower 80s. Lows in the upper 50s. Wednesday and Wednesday night, partly cloudy. Chance of rain showers and slight chance of thunderstorms. Highs in the upper 70s. Lows in the mid-50s. Chance of precipitation 40%. Thursday and Thursday night, mostly cloudy. Chance of rain showers and slight chance of thunderstorms. Highs in the upper 70s. Lows in the mid-50s. Chance of precipitation 40%. Friday and Friday night, mostly cloudy. A 30% chance of rain showers. Highs in the lower 70s. Lows in the mid-40s. This is a special weather statement for the following counties in Kentucky: Anderson, Fayette, Franklin, Henry, Jefferson, Mercer, Nelson, Oldham, Scott, Shelby, Spencer, Trimble, Washington, and Woodford. Gusty winds expected Saturday with the remnants of Hurricane Isaias. A period of strong wind gusts are expected on Saturday as the remnants of Hurricane Isaias move into eastern Kentucky. East-northeast winds gusting up to 30 to 40 miles per hour are expected. The strongest winds are expected from late morning through the

Afternoon then should coincide with the arrival of the leading bands of rain. Once rainfall becomes steady, winds will lighten. The gusty winds could blow around unsecured outdoor objects and decor. The current time is 8:37 a.m. Eastern Daylight Time. 8 a.m. Eastern Daylight Time weather conditions across north central Kentucky. At Frankfort. And the pressure was 30.12 inches and rising. At Lexington, it was mostly cloudy. The temperature was 62 degrees, the dew point 49, and the relative humidity 62%. The wind was east at 9 miles an hour. The pressure was 30.13 inches and steady. At Louisville, it was cloudy. The temperature was 60 degrees, the dew point 51, and the relative humidity 72%. The wind was north at 3 miles an hour. The pressure was 30.11 inches and rising. At Frankfort, and the pressure was 30.12 inches and rising. Elsewhere around the region, at Bowling Green, it was clear, with a temperature of 61. At Jackson, it was mostly cloudy, with a temperature of 61. It was cloudy, with a temperature of 61 at Covington, 58 at Indianapolis, 59 at Jasper, Indiana, and 56 at Wilmington, Ohio. Now for the official National Weather Service forecast for Frankfort and surrounding communities. Today, cloudy. Chance of rain showers early in the afternoon. Chance of rain showers and slight chance of thunderstorms late in the afternoon. Highs around 70. East winds 5 to 15 miles an hour. Gusts up to 35 miles an hour in the afternoon. Chance of precipitation 50%. Tonight, mostly cloudy with a 50% chance of thunderstorms. Lows in the upper 50s. East winds 10 to 20 miles an hour with gusts to around 35 miles an hour. Sunday, mostly cloudy. Rain showers likely and slight chance of thunderstorms in the morning, then chance of rain showers in the afternoon. Highs around 70. East winds 5 to 10 miles an hour shifting to the west in the afternoon. Chance of precipitation 70%. Sunday night, mostly cloudy with a 50% chance of rain showers until midnight, then partly cloudy after midnight. Lows in the mid-50s. West winds up to 10 miles an hour. And now the extended forecast for the radio listening area. Columbus Day and Monday night, warmer. Mostly clear. Highs in the lower 80s. Lows in the lower 60s. Tuesday and Tuesday night, mostly clear. Highs in the lower 80s. Lows in the upper 50s. Wednesday and Wednesday night, partly cloudy. Chance of rain showers and slight chance of thunderstorms. Highs in the upper 70s. Lows in the mid-50s. Chance of precipitation 40%. Thursday and Thursday night, mostly cloudy. Chance of rain showers and slight chance of thunderstorms. Highs in the upper 70s. Lows in the mid-50s. Chance of precipitation 40%. Friday and Friday night, mostly cloudy. A 30% chance of rain showers. Highs in the lower 70s. Lows in the mid-40s. This is a special weather statement for the following counties in Kentucky: Anderson, Fayette, Franklin, Henry, Jefferson, Mercer, Nelson, Oldham, Scott, Shelby, Spencer, Trimble, Washington, and Woodford. Gusty winds expected Saturday with the remnants of Hurricane Isaias. A period of strong wind gusts are expected on Saturday as the remnants of Hurricane Isaias move into eastern Kentucky. East-northeast winds gusting up to 30 to 40 miles per hour are expected. The strongest winds are expected from late morning through the afternoon and should coincide with the arrival of the leading bands of rain. Once rainfall becomes steady, winds will lighten. The gusty winds could blow around unsecured outdoor objects and decor. 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

broadcast from the National Weather Service Forecast Office in Louisville on a transmitter located in Frankfort on a frequency of 162.5 megahertz. The current time is 8:42 a.m. Eastern Daylight Time. 8 a.m. Eastern Daylight Time weather conditions across north central Kentucky at Frankfort. And the pressure was 30.12 inches in rising. At Lexington, it was mostly cloudy. The temperature was 62 degrees, the dew point 49, and the relative humidity 62%. The wind was east at 9 miles an hour. The pressure was 30.13 inches and steady. At Louisville, it was cloudy. The temperature was 60 degrees, the dew point 51, and the relative humidity 72%. The wind was north at 3 miles an hour. The pressure was 30.11 inches and rising at Frankfort. And the pressure was 30.12 inches and rising. Elsewhere around the region, at Bowling Green, it was clear with a temperature of 61. At Jackson, it was mostly cloudy with a temperature of 61. It was cloudy with a temperature of 61 at Covington, 58 at Indianapolis, 59 at Jasper, Indiana, and 56 at Wilmington, Ohio. Now for the official National Weather Service forecast for Frankfort and surrounding communities. Today, cloudy. Chance of rain showers early in the afternoon. Chance of rain showers and slight chance of thunderstorms late in the afternoon. Highs around 70. East winds 5 to 15 miles an hour. Gusts up to 35 miles an hour in the afternoon. Chance of precipitation 50%. Tonight, mostly cloudy with a 50% chance of thunderstorms. Lows in the upper 50s. East winds 10 to 20 miles an hour with gusts to around 35 miles an hour. Sunday, mostly cloudy. Rain showers likely and slight chance of thunderstorms in the morning, then chance of rain showers in the afternoon. Highs around 70. East winds 5 to 10 miles an hour shifting to the west in the afternoon. Chance of precipitation 70%. Sunday night, mostly cloudy with a 50% chance of rain showers until midnight, then partly cloudy after midnight. Lows in the mid-50s. West winds up to 10 miles an hour. And now the extended forecast for the radio listening area. Columbus Day and Monday night, warmer. Mostly clear. Highs in the lower 80s. Lows in the lower 60s. Tuesday and Tuesday night, mostly clear. Highs in the lower 80s. Lows in the upper 50s. Wednesday and Wednesday night, partly cloudy. Chance of rain showers and slight chance of thunderstorms. Highs in the upper 70s. Lows in the mid-50s. Chance of precipitation 40%. Thursday and Thursday night, mostly cloudy. Chance of rain showers and slight chance of thunderstorms. Highs in the upper 70s. Lows in the mid-50s. Chance of precipitation 40%. Friday and Friday night, mostly cloudy. A 30% chance of rain showers. Highs in the lower 70s. Lows in the mid-40s. This is a special weather statement for the following counties in Kentucky: Anderson, Fayette, Franklin, Henry, Jefferson, Mercer, Nelson, Oldham, Scott, Shelby, Spencer, Trimble, Washington, and Woodford. Gusty winds expected Saturday with the remnants of Hurricane Isaias. A period of strong wind gusts are expected on Saturday as the remnants of Hurricane Isaias move into eastern Kentucky. East-northeast winds gusting up to 30 to 40 miles per hour are expected. The strongest winds are expected from late morning through the afternoon and should coincide with the arrival of the leading bands of rain. Once rainfall becomes steady, winds will lighten. The gusty winds could blow around unsecured outdoor objects and decor. The current time is 8:47 a.m. Eastern Daylight Time. 8 a.m. Eastern Daylight Time weather conditions across north central Kentucky. At Frankfort. And the pressure was

61. It was cloudy, with a temperature of 61 at Covington, 58 at Indianapolis, 59 at Jasper, Indiana, and 56 at Wilmington, Ohio. The current time is 8:57 a.m. Eastern Daylight Time. Now for the official National Weather Service forecast for Frankfurt and surrounding communities. Today, cloudy. Chance of rain showers early in the afternoon. Chance of rain showers and slight chance of thunderstorms late in the afternoon. Highs around 70. East winds 5 to 15 miles an hour. Gusts up to 35 miles an hour in the afternoon. Chance of precipitation 50%. Tonight, mostly cloudy with a 50% chance of thunderstorms. Lows in the upper 50s. East winds 10 to 20 miles an hour with gusts to around 35 miles an hour. Sunday, mostly cloudy. Rain showers likely and slight chance of thunderstorms in the morning, then chance of rain showers in the afternoon. Highs around 70. East winds 5 to 10 miles an hour shifting to the west in the afternoon. Chance of precipitation 70%. Sunday night, mostly cloudy with a 50% chance of rain showers until midnight, then partly cloudy after midnight. Lows in the mid-50s. West winds up to 10 miles an hour. And now the extended forecast for the radio listening area. Columbus Day and Monday night, warmer. Mostly clear. Highs in the lower 80s. Lows in the lower 60s. Tuesday and Tuesday night, mostly clear. Highs in the lower 80s. Lows in the upper 50s. Wednesday and Wednesday night, partly cloudy. Chance of rain showers and slight chance of thunderstorms. Highs in the upper 70s. Lows in the mid-50s. Chance of precipitation 40%. Thursday and Thursday night, mostly cloudy. Chance of rain showers and slight chance of thunderstorms. Highs in the upper 70s. Lows in the mid-50s. Chance of precipitation 40%. Friday and Friday night, mostly cloudy. A 30% chance of rain showers. Highs in the lower 70s. Lows in the mid-40s. This is a special weather statement for the following counties in Kentucky: Anderson, Fayette, Franklin, Henry, Jefferson, Mercer, Nelson, Oldham, Scott, Shelby, Spencer, Trimble, Washington, and Woodford. Gusty winds expected Saturday with the remnants of Hurricane Isaias. A period of strong wind gusts are expected on Saturday as the remnants of Hurricane Isaias move into eastern Kentucky. East-northeast winds gusting up to 30 to 40 miles per hour are expected. The strongest winds are expected from late morning through the afternoon and should coincide with the arrival of the leading bands of rain. Once rainfall becomes steady, winds will lighten. The gusty winds could blow around unsecured outdoor objects and decor. 8 a.m. Eastern Daylight Time weather conditions across north-central Kentucky. At Frankfurt, and the pressure was 30.12 inches and rising. At Lexington, it was mostly cloudy. The temperature was 62 degrees, the dew point 49, and the relative humidity 62%. The wind was east at 9 miles an hour. The pressure was 30.13 inches and steady. At Louisville, it was cloudy. The temperature was 60 degrees, the dew point 51, and the relative humidity 72%. The wind was north at 3 miles an hour. The pressure was 30.11 inches and rising. At Frankfurt, and the pressure was 30.12 inches and rising. Elsewhere around the region, at Bowling Green, it was clear, with a temperature of 61. At Jackson, it was mostly cloudy, with a temperature of 61. It was cloudy, with a temperature of 61 at Covington, 58 at Indianapolis, 59 at Jasper, Indiana, and 56 at Wilmington, Ohio. The current time is 9:02 a.m. Eastern Daylight Time. Now for the official National Weather Service forecast for Frankfurt and surrounding communities.

Chance of rain, showers early in the afternoon. Chance of rain, showers, and slight chance of thunderstorms late in the afternoon. Highs around 70. East winds 5 to 15 miles an hour. Gusts up to 35 miles an hour in the afternoon. Chance of precipitation 50%. Tonight, mostly cloudy with a 50% chance of thunderstorms. Lows in the upper 50s. East winds 10 to 20 miles an hour with gusts to around 35 miles an hour. Sunday, mostly cloudy. Rain showers likely and slight chance of thunderstorms in the morning, then chance of rain showers in the afternoon. Highs around 70. East winds 5 to 10 miles an hour shifting to the west in the afternoon. Chance of precipitation 70%. Sunday night, mostly cloudy with a 50% chance of rain showers until midnight, then partly cloudy after midnight. Lows in the mid-50s. West winds up to 10 miles an hour. And now the extended forecast for the radio listening area. Columbus Day and Monday night, warmer. Mostly clear. Highs in the lower 80s. Lows in the lower 60s. Tuesday and Tuesday night, mostly clear. Highs in the lower 80s. Lows in the upper 50s. Wednesday and Wednesday night, partly cloudy. Chance of rain, showers, and slight chance of thunderstorms. Highs in the upper 70s. Lows in the mid-50s. Chance of precipitation 40%. Thursday and Thursday night, mostly cloudy. Chance of rain, showers, and slight chance of thunderstorms. Highs in the upper 70s. Lows in the mid-50s. Chance of precipitation 40%. Friday and Friday night, mostly cloudy. A 30% chance of rain showers. Highs in the lower 70s. Lows in the mid-40s. This is a special weather statement for the following counties in Kentucky: Anderson, Fayette, Franklin, Henry, Jefferson, Mercer, Nelson, Oldham, Scott, Shelby, Spencer, Trimble, Washington, and Woodford. Gusty winds expected Saturday with the remnants of Hurricane Isaias. A period of strong wind gusts are expected on Saturday as the remnants of Hurricane Isaias move into eastern Kentucky. East-northeast winds gusting up to 30 to 40 miles per hour are expected. The strongest winds are expected from late morning through the afternoon and should coincide with the arrival of the leading bands of rain. Once rainfall becomes steady, winds will lighten. The gusty winds could blow around unsecured outdoor objects and decor. 9 a.m. Eastern Daylight Time weather conditions across north-central Kentucky. At Frankfort, and the pressure was 30.15 inches and rising. At Lexington, it was sunny. The temperature was 63 degrees, the dew point 48, and the relative humidity 58%. The wind was east at 10 miles an hour. The pressure was 30.15 inches and rising. At Louisville, it was cloudy. The temperature was 60 degrees, the dew point 52, and the relative humidity 74%. The wind was north at 5 miles an hour. The pressure was 30.13 inches and rising. At Frankfort, and the pressure was 30.15 inches and rising. Elsewhere around the region, it was mostly sunny, with a temperature of 60 at Jasper, Indiana, 56 at Wilmington, Ohio, and 62 at Bowling Green. It was cloudy, with a temperature of 62 at Covington, 60 at Indianapolis, and 61 at Jackson. Now for the official National Weather Service forecast for Frankfort and surrounding communities. Today, cloudy. Chance of rain showers early in the afternoon. Chance of rain showers and slight chance of thunderstorms late in the afternoon. Highs around 70. East winds 5 to 15 miles an hour. Gusts up to 35 miles an hour in the afternoon. Chance of precipitation 50%. Tonight, mostly cloudy with a 50% chance of thunderstorms. Lows in the upper 50s.
east winds 10 to 20 miles an hour with gusts to around 35 miles an hour. Sunday, mostly cloudy. Rain showers likely and slight chance of thunderstorms in the morning, then chance of rain showers in the afternoon. Highs around 70. East winds 5 to 10 miles an hour shifting to the west in the afternoon. Chance of precipitation 70%. Sunday night, mostly cloudy with a 50% chance of rain showers until midnight, then partly cloudy after midnight. Lows in the mid-50s. West winds up to 10 miles an hour. And now the extended forecast for the radio listening area. Columbus Day and Monday night, warmer. Mostly clear. Highs in the lower 80s. Lows in the lower 60s. Tuesday and Tuesday night, mostly clear. Highs in the lower 80s. Lows in the upper 50s. Wednesday and Wednesday night, partly cloudy. Chance of rain showers and slight chance of thunderstorms. Highs in the upper 70s. Lows in the mid-50s. Chance of precipitation 40%. Thursday and Thursday night, mostly cloudy. Chance of rain showers and slight chance of thunderstorms. Highs in the upper 70s. Lows in the mid-50s. Chance of precipitation 40%. Friday and Friday night, mostly cloudy. A 30% chance of rain showers. Highs in the lower 70s. Lows in the mid-40s. The current time is 9:09 a.m. Eastern Daylight Time. This is a special weather statement for the following counties in Kentucky: Anderson, Fayette, Franklin, Henry, Jefferson, Mercer, Nelson, Oldham, Scott, Shelby, Spencer, Trimble, Washington, and Woodford. Gusty winds expected Saturday with the remnants of Hurricane Isaias. A period of strong wind gusts are expected on Saturday as the remnants of Hurricane Isaias move into eastern Kentucky. East-northeast winds gusting up to 30 to 40 miles per hour are expected. The strongest winds are expected from late morning through the afternoon and should coincide with the arrival of the leading bands of rain. Once rainfall becomes steady, winds will lighten. The gusty winds could blow around unsecured outdoor objects and decor. 9 a.m. Eastern Daylight Time weather conditions across north-central Kentucky. At Frankfort, and the pressure was 30.15 inches and rising. At Lexington, it was sunny. The temperature was 63 degrees, the dew point 48, and the relative humidity 58%. The wind was east at 10 miles an hour. The pressure was 30.15 inches and rising. At Louisville, it was cloudy. The temperature was 60 degrees, the dew point 52, and the relative humidity 74%. The wind was north at 5 miles an hour. The pressure was 30.13 inches and rising. At Frankfort, and the pressure was 30.15 inches and rising. Elsewhere around the region, it was mostly sunny, with a temperature of 60 at Jasper, Indiana, 56 at Wilmington, Ohio, and 62 at Bowling Green. It was cloudy, with a temperature of 62 at Covington, 60 at Indianapolis, and 61 at Jackson. Now for the official National Weather Service forecast for Frankfort and surrounding communities. Today, cloudy. Chance of rain showers early in the afternoon. Chance of rain showers and slight chance of thunderstorms late in the afternoon. Highs around 70. East winds 5 to 15 miles an hour. Gusts up to 35 miles an hour in the afternoon. Chance of precipitation 50%. Tonight, mostly cloudy with a 50% chance of thunderstorms. Lows in the upper 50s. East winds 10 to 20 miles an hour with gusts to around 35 miles an hour. Sunday, mostly cloudy. Rain showers likely and slight chance of thunderstorms in the morning, then chance of rain showers in the afternoon. Highs around 70. East winds 5 to 10 miles an hour shifting to the west in the afternoon. Chance of precipitation 70%.
Sunday night, mostly cloudy with a 50

60% chance of rain showers until midnight, then partly cloudy after midnight. Lows in the mid-50s. West winds up to 10 miles an hour. And now the extended forecast for the radio listening area. Columbus Day and Monday night, warmer. Mostly clear. Highs in the lower 80s. Lows in the lower 60s. Tuesday and Tuesday night, mostly clear. Highs in the lower 80s. Lows in the upper 50s. Wednesday and Wednesday night, partly cloudy. Chance of rain showers and slight chance of thunderstorms. Highs in the upper 70s. Lows in the mid-50s. Chance of precipitation 40%. Thursday and Thursday night, mostly cloudy. Chance of rain showers and slight chance of thunderstorms. Highs in the upper 70s. Lows in the mid-50s. Chance of precipitation 40%. Friday and Friday night, mostly cloudy. A 30% chance of rain showers. Highs in the lower 70s. Lows in the mid-40s. 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The current time is 9:14 a.m. Eastern Daylight Time. This is a special weather statement for the following counties in Kentucky: Anderson, Fayette, Franklin, Henry, Jefferson, Mercer, Nelson, Oldham, Scott, Shelby, Spencer, Trimble, Washington, and Woodford. Gusty winds expected Saturday with the remnants of Hurricane Isaias. A period of strong wind gusts are expected on Saturday as the remnants of Hurricane Isaias move into eastern Kentucky. East-northeast winds gusting up to 30 to 40 miles per hour are expected. The strongest winds are expected from late morning through the afternoon and should coincide with the arrival of the leading bands of rain. Once rainfall becomes steady, winds will lighten. The gusty winds could blow around unsecured outdoor objects and decor. 9 a.m. Eastern Daylight Time weather conditions across north-central Kentucky. At Frankfort, and the pressure was 30.15 inches and rising. At Lexington, it was sunny. The temperature was 63 degrees, the dew point 48, and the relative humidity 58%. The wind was east at 10 miles an hour. The pressure was 30.15 inches and rising. At Louisville, it was cloudy. The temperature was 60 degrees, the dew point 52, and the relative humidity 74%. The wind was north at 5 miles an hour. The pressure was 30.13 inches and rising. At Frankfort, and the pressure was 30.15 inches and rising. Elsewhere around the region, it was mostly sunny, with a temperature of 60 at Jasper, Indiana, 56 at Wilmington, Ohio, and 62 at Bowling Green. It was cloudy, with a temperature of 62 at Covington, 60 at Indianapolis, and 61 at Jackson. Now for the official National Weather Service forecast for Frankfort and surrounding communities. Today, cloudy. Chance of rain showers early in the afternoon. Chance of rain showers and slight chance of thunderstorms late in the afternoon. Highs around 70. East winds 5 to 15 miles an hour. Gusts up to 35 miles an hour in the afternoon. Chance of precipitation 50%. Tonight, mostly cloudy with a 50% chance of thunderstorms. Lows in the upper 50s. East winds 10 to 20 miles an hour with gusts to around 35 miles an hour. Sunday, mostly cloudy. Rain showers likely and slight chance of thunderstorms in the morning, then chance of rain showers in the afternoon. Highs around 70. East winds 5 to 10 miles an hour shifting to the west in the afternoon. Chance of precipitation 70%. Sunday night, mostly cloudy with a 50% chance of rain showers until midnight, then partly cloudy after midnight. Lows in the mid-50s.

west winds up to 10 miles an hour. And now the extended forecast for the radio listening area. Columbus Day and Monday night, warmer. Mostly clear. Highs in the lower 80s. Lows in the lower 60s. Tuesday and Tuesday night, mostly clear. Highs in the lower 80s. Lows in the upper 50s. Wednesday and Wednesday night, partly cloudy. Chance of rain showers and slight chance of thunderstorms. Highs in the upper 70s. Lows in the mid 50s. Chance of precipitation 40%. Thursday and Thursday night, mostly cloudy. Chance of rain showers and slight chance of thunderstorms. Highs in the upper 70s. Lows in the mid 50s. Chance of precipitation 40%. Friday and Friday night, mostly cloudy. A 30% chance of rain showers. Highs in the lower 70s. Lows in the mid 40s. The current time is 9:18 a.m. Eastern Daylight Time. This is a special weather statement for the following counties in Kentucky: Anderson, Fayette, Franklin, Henry, Jefferson, Mercer, Nelson, Oldham, Scott, Shelby, Spencer, Trimble, Washington, and Woodford. Gusty winds expected Saturday with the remnants of Hurricane Isaias. A period of strong wind gusts are expected on Saturday as the remnants of Hurricane Isaias move into eastern Kentucky. East-northeast winds gusting up to 30 to 40 miles per hour are expected. The strongest winds are expected from late morning through the afternoon and should coincide with the arrival of the leading bands of rain. Once rainfall becomes steady, winds will lighten. The gusty winds could blow around unsecured outdoor objects and decor. 9 a.m. Eastern Daylight Time weather conditions across north-central Kentucky. At Frankfort, and the pressure was 30.15 inches and rising. At Lexington, it was sunny. The temperature was 63 degrees, the dew point 48, and the relative humidity 58%. The wind was east at 10 miles an hour. The pressure was 30.15 inches and rising. At Louisville, it was cloudy. The temperature was 60 degrees, the dew point 52, and the relative humidity 74%. The wind was north at 5 miles an hour. The pressure was 30.13 inches and rising. At Frankfort, and the pressure was 30.15 inches and rising. Elsewhere around the region, it was mostly sunny, with a temperature of 60 at Jasper, Indiana, 56 at Wilmington, Ohio, and 62 at Bowling Green. It was cloudy, with a temperature of 62 at Covington, 60 at Indianapolis, and 61 at Jackson. Now for the official National Weather Service forecast for Frankfort and surrounding communities. Today, cloudy. Chance of rain showers early in the afternoon. Chance of rain showers and slight chance of thunderstorms late in the afternoon. Highs around 70. East winds 5 to 15 miles an hour. Gusts up to 35 miles an hour in the afternoon. Chance of precipitation 50%. Tonight, mostly cloudy with a 50% chance of thunderstorms. Lows in the upper 50s. East winds 10 to 20 miles an hour with gusts to around 35 miles an hour. Sunday, mostly cloudy. Rain showers likely and slight chance of thunderstorms in the morning, then chance of rain showers in the afternoon. Highs around 70. East winds 5 to 10 miles an hour shifting to the west in the afternoon. Chance of precipitation 70%. Sunday night, mostly cloudy with a 50% chance of rain showers until midnight, then partly cloudy after midnight. Lows in the mid-50s. West winds up to 10 miles an hour. And now the extended forecast for the radio listening area. Columbus Day and Monday night, warmer. Mostly clear. Highs in the lower 80s. Lows in the lower 60s. Tuesday and Tuesday night, mostly clear. Highs in the lower 80s. Lows in the upper 50s.

The current time is 9:23 a.m. Eastern Daylight Time. This is a special weather statement for the following counties in Kentucky: Anderson, Fayette, Franklin, Henry, Jefferson, Mercer, Nelson, Oldham, Scott, Shelby, Spencer, Trimble, Washington, and Woodford. Gusty winds expected Saturday with the remnants of Hurricane Isaias. A period of strong wind gusts are expected on Saturday as the remnants of Hurricane Isaias move into eastern Kentucky. East-northeast winds gusting up to 30 to 40 miles per hour are expected. The strongest winds are expected from late morning through the afternoon and should coincide with the arrival of the leading bands of rain. Once rainfall becomes steady, winds will lighten. The gusty winds could blow around unsecured outdoor objects and decor. 9 a.m. Eastern Daylight Time weather conditions across north-central Kentucky. At Frankfort, and the pressure was 30.15 inches and rising. At Lexington, it was sunny. The temperature was 63 degrees, the dew point 48, and the relative humidity 58%. The wind was east at 10 miles an hour. The pressure was 30.15 inches and rising. At Louisville, it was cloudy. The temperature was 60 degrees, the dew point 52, and the relative humidity 74%. The wind was north at 5 miles an hour. The pressure was 30.13 inches and rising. At Frankfort, and the pressure was 30.15 inches and rising. Elsewhere around the region, it was mostly sunny, with a temperature of 60 at Jasper, Indiana, 56 at Wilmington, Ohio, and 62 at Bowling Green. It was cloudy, with a temperature of 62 at Covington, 60 at Indianapolis, and 61 at Jackson. Now for the official National Weather Service forecast for Frankfort and surrounding communities. Today, cloudy. Chance of rain showers early in the afternoon. Chance of rain showers and slight chance of thunderstorms late in the afternoon. Highs around 70. East winds 5 to 15 miles an hour. Gusts up to 35 miles an hour in the afternoon. Chance of precipitation 50%. Tonight, mostly cloudy with a 50% chance of thunderstorms. Lows in the upper 50s. East winds 10 to 20 miles an hour with gusts to around 35 miles an hour. Sunday, mostly cloudy. Rain showers likely and slight chance of thunderstorms in the morning, then chance of rain showers in the afternoon. Highs around 70. East winds 5 to 10 miles an hour shifting to the west in the afternoon. Chance of precipitation 70%. Sunday night, mostly cloudy with a 50% chance of rain showers until midnight, then partly cloudy after midnight. Lows in the mid-50s. West winds up to 10 miles an hour. And now the extended forecast for the radio listening area. Columbus Day and Monday night, warmer. Mostly clear. Highs in the lower 80s. Lows in the lower 60s. Tuesday and Tuesday night, mostly clear. Highs in the lower 80s. Lows in the upper 50s. Wednesday and Wednesday night, partly cloudy. Chance of rain showers and slight chance of thunderstorms. Highs in the upper 70s. Lows in the mid-50s. Chance of precipitation 40%. Thursday and Thursday night, mostly cloudy. Chance of rain showers and slight chance of thunderstorms. Highs in the upper 70s. Lows in the mid-50s. Chance of precipitation 40%. Friday and Friday night, mostly cloudy. A 30% chance of rain showers. Highs in the lower 70s. Lows in the mid-40s. The current time is 9:27 a.m. Eastern Daylight Time. This is a special weather statement for the following counties in Kentucky: Anderson, Fayette, Franklin, Henry, Jefferson, Mercer, Nelson, Oldham, Scott, Shelby, Spencer, Trimble, Washington, and Woodford. Gusty winds expected Saturday with the remnants of Hurricane Isaias. A period of

strong wind gusts are expected on Saturday as the remnants of Hurricane Isaias move into eastern Kentucky. East-northeast winds gusting up to 30 to 40 miles per hour are expected. The strongest winds are expected from late morning through the afternoon and should coincide with the arrival of the leading bands of rain. Once rainfall becomes steady, winds will lighten. The gusty winds could blow around unsecured outdoor objects and decor. 9 a.m. Eastern Daylight Time weather conditions across north-central Kentucky. At Frankfort, and the pressure was 30.15 inches and rising. At Lexington, it was sunny. The temperature was 63 degrees, the dew point 48, and the relative humidity 58%. The wind was east at 10 miles an hour. The pressure was 30.15 inches and rising. At Louisville, it was cloudy. The temperature was 60 degrees, the dew point 52, and the relative humidity 74%. The wind was north at 5 miles an hour. The pressure was 30.13 inches and rising. At Frankfort, and the pressure was 30.15 inches and rising. Elsewhere around the region, it was mostly sunny, with a temperature of 60 at Jasper, Indiana, 56 at Wilmington, Ohio, and 62 at Bowling Green. It was cloudy, with a temperature of 62 at Covington, 60 at Indianapolis, and 61 at Jackson. Now for the official National Weather Service forecast for Frankfort and surrounding communities. Today, cloudy. Chance of rain showers early in the afternoon. Chance of rain showers and slight chance of thunderstorms late in the afternoon. Highs around 70. East winds 5 to 15 miles an hour. Gusts up to 35 miles an hour in the afternoon. Chance of precipitation 50%. Tonight, mostly cloudy with a 50% chance of thunderstorms. Lows in the upper 50s. East winds 10 to 20 miles an hour with gusts to around 35 miles an hour. Sunday, mostly cloudy. Rain showers likely and slight chance of thunderstorms in the morning, then chance of rain showers in the afternoon. Highs around 70. East winds 5 to 10 miles an hour shifting to the west in the afternoon. Chance of precipitation 70%. Sunday night, mostly cloudy with a 50% chance of rain showers until midnight, then partly cloudy after midnight. Lows in the mid-50s. West winds up to 10 miles an hour. And now the extended forecast for the radio listening area. Columbus Day and Monday night, warmer. Mostly clear. Highs in the lower 80s. Lows in the lower 60s. Tuesday and Tuesday night, mostly clear. Highs in the lower 80s. Lows in the upper 50s. Wednesday and Wednesday night, partly cloudy. Chance of rain showers and slight chance of thunderstorms. Highs in the upper 70s. Lows in the mid-50s. Chance of precipitation 40%. Thursday and Thursday night, mostly cloudy. Chance of rain showers and slight chance of thunderstorms. Highs in the upper 70s. Lows in the mid-50s. Chance of precipitation 40%. Friday and Friday night, mostly cloudy. A 30% chance of rain showers. Highs in the lower 70s. Lows in the mid-40s. The current time is 9:32 a.m. Eastern Daylight Time. This is a special weather statement for the following counties in Kentucky: Anderson, Fayette, Franklin, Henry, Jefferson, Mercer, Nelson, Oldham, Scott, Shelby, Spencer, Trimble, Washington, and Woodford. Gusty winds expected Saturday with the remnants of Hurricane Isaias. A period of strong wind gusts are expected on Saturday as the remnants of Hurricane Isaias move into eastern Kentucky. East-northeast winds gusting up to 30 to 40 miles per hour are expected. The strongest winds are expected from late morning through the afternoon and should coincide with the arrival of the leading bands of rain. Once rainfall becomes steady, winds will lighten. The gusty winds could blow around unsecured outdoors.

objects and decor. 9 a.m. Eastern Daylight Time weather conditions across north-central Kentucky. The gusty winds could blow around unsecured outdoor objects and decor. 9 a.m. Eastern Daylight Time weather conditions across north-central Kentucky. At Frankfort. And the pressure was 30.15 inches and rising. At Lexington, it was sunny. The temperature was 63 degrees, the dew point 48, and the relative humidity 58%. The wind was east at 10 miles an hour. The pressure was 30.15 inches and rising. At Louisville, it was cloudy. The temperature was 60 degrees, the dew point 52, and the relative humidity 74%. The wind was north at 5 miles an hour. The pressure was 30.13 inches and rising. At Frankfort, and the pressure was 30.15 inches and rising. Elsewhere around the region, it was mostly sunny, with a temperature of 60 at Jasper, Indiana, 56 at Wilmington, Ohio, and 62 at Bowling Green. It was cloudy, with a temperature of 62 at Covington, 60 at Indianapolis, and 61 at Jackson. Now for the official National Weather Service forecast for Frankfort and surrounding communities. Today, cloudy. Chance of rain showers early in the afternoon. Chance of rain showers and slight chance of thunderstorms late in the afternoon. Highs around 70. East winds 5 to 15 miles an hour. Gusts up to 35 miles an hour in the afternoon. Chance of precipitation 50%. Tonight, mostly cloudy with a 50% chance of thunderstorms. Lows in the upper 50s. East winds 10 to 20 miles an hour with gusts to around 35 miles an hour. Sunday, mostly cloudy. Rain showers likely and slight chance of thunderstorms in the morning, then chance of rain showers in the afternoon. Highs around 70. East winds 5 to 10 miles an hour shifting to the west in the afternoon. Chance of precipitation 70%. Sunday night, mostly cloudy with a 50% chance of rain showers until midnight, then partly cloudy after midnight. Lows in the mid-50s. West winds up to 10 miles an hour. And now the extended forecast for the radio listening area. Columbus Day and Monday night, warmer. Mostly clear. Highs in the lower 80s. Lows in the lower 60s. Tuesday and Tuesday night, mostly clear. Highs in the lower 80s. Lows in the upper 50s. Wednesday and Wednesday night, partly cloudy. Chance of rain showers and slight chance of thunderstorms. Highs in the upper 70s. Lows in the mid-50s. Chance of precipitation 40%. Thursday and Thursday night, mostly cloudy. Chance of rain showers and slight chance of thunderstorms. Highs in the upper 70s. Lows in the mid-50s. Chance of precipitation 40%. Friday and Friday night, mostly cloudy. A 30% chance of rain showers. Highs in the lower 70s. Lows in the mid-40s. This is a special weather statement for the following counties in Kentucky: Anderson, Fayette, Franklin, Henry, Jefferson, Mercer, Nelson, Oldham, Scott, Shelby, Spencer, Trimble, Washington, and Woodford. Gusty winds expected Saturday with the remnants of Hurricane Isaias. A period of strong wind gusts are expected on Saturday as the remnants of Hurricane Isaias move into eastern Kentucky. East-northeast winds gusting up to 30 to 40 miles per hour are expected. The strongest winds are expected from late morning through the afternoon and should coincide with the arrival of the leading bands of rain. Once rainfall becomes steady, winds will lighten. The gusty winds could blow around unsecured outdoor objects and decor. The current time is 9:37 a.m. Eastern Daylight Time. 9 a.m. Eastern Daylight Time weather conditions across north-central Kentucky. At Frankfort. And the pressure was 30.15 inches and rising. At Lexington.

was sunny. The temperature was 63 degrees, the dew point 48, and the relative humidity 58%. The wind was east at 10 miles an hour. The pressure was 30.15 inches and rising. At Louisville, it was cloudy. The temperature was 60 degrees, the dew point 52, and the relative humidity 74%. The wind was north at 5 miles an hour. The pressure was 30.13 inches and rising. At Frankfurt, and the pressure was 30.15 inches and rising. Elsewhere around the region, it was mostly sunny, with a temperature of 60 at Jasper, Indiana, 56 at Wilmington, Ohio, and 62 at Bowling Green. It was cloudy, with a temperature of 62 at Covington, 60 at Indianapolis, and 61 at Jackson. Now for the official National Weather Service forecast for Frankfurt and surrounding communities. Today, cloudy. Chance of rain showers early in the afternoon. Chance of rain showers and slight chance of thunderstorms late in the afternoon. Highs around 70. East winds 5 to 15 miles an hour. Gusts up to 35 miles an hour in the afternoon. Chance of precipitation 50%. Tonight, mostly cloudy with a 50% chance of thunderstorms. Lows in the upper 50s. East winds 10 to 20 miles an hour with gusts to around 35 miles an hour. Sunday, mostly cloudy. Rain showers likely and slight chance of thunderstorms in the morning, then chance of rain showers in the afternoon. Highs around 70. East winds 5 to 10 miles an hour shifting to the west in the afternoon. Chance of precipitation 70%. Sunday night, mostly cloudy with a 50% chance of rain showers until midnight, then partly cloudy after midnight. Lows in the mid-50s. West winds up to 10 miles an hour. And now the extended forecast for the radio listening area. Columbus Day and Monday night, warmer. Mostly clear. Highs in the lower 80s. Lows in the lower 60s. Tuesday and Tuesday night, mostly clear. Highs in the lower 80s. Lows in the upper 50s. Wednesday and Wednesday night, partly cloudy. Chance of rain showers and slight chance of thunderstorms. Highs in the upper 70s. Lows in the mid-50s. Chance of precipitation 40%. Thursday and Thursday night, mostly cloudy. Chance of rain showers and slight chance of thunderstorms. Highs in the upper 70s. Lows in the mid-50s. Chance of precipitation 40%. Friday and Friday night, mostly cloudy. A 30% chance of rain showers. Highs in the lower 70s. Lows in the mid-40s. This is a special weather statement for the following counties in Kentucky: Anderson, Fayette, Franklin, Henry, Jefferson, Mercer, Nelson, Oldham, Scott, Shelby, Spencer, Trimble, Washington, and Woodford. Gusty winds expected Saturday with the remnants of Hurricane Isaias. A period of strong wind gusts are expected on Saturday as the remnants of Hurricane Isaias move into eastern Kentucky. East-northeast winds gusting up to 30 to 40 miles per hour are expected. The strongest winds are expected from late morning through the afternoon and should coincide with the arrival of the leading bands of rain. Once rainfall becomes steady, winds will lighten. The gusty winds could blow around unsecured outdoor objects and decor. 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The current time is 9:42 a.m. Eastern Daylight Time. 9 a.m. Eastern Daylight Time weather conditions across north-central Kentucky. At Frankfurt, and the pressure was 30.15 inches and rising. At Lexington, it was sunny. The temperature was 63 degrees, the dew point 48, and the relative humidity 50.

8%. The wind was east at 10 miles an hour. The pressure was 30.15 inches and rising. At Lunenville, it was cloudy. The temperature was 60 degrees, the dew point 52, and the relative humidity 74%. The wind was north at 5 miles an hour. The pressure was 30.13 inches and rising. At Frankfort, and the pressure was 30.15 inches and rising. Elsewhere around the region, it was mostly sunny, with a temperature of 60 at Jasper, Indiana, 56 at Wilmington, Ohio, and 62 at Bowling Green. It was cloudy, with a temperature of 62 at Covington, 60 at Indianapolis, and 61 at Jackson. Now for the official National Weather Service forecast for Frankfort and surrounding communities. Today, cloudy. Chance of rain showers early in the afternoon. Chance of rain showers and slight chance of thunderstorms late in the afternoon. Highs around 70. East winds 5 to 15 miles an hour. Gusts up to 35 miles an hour in the afternoon. Chance of precipitation 50%. Tonight, mostly cloudy with a 50% chance of thunderstorms. Lows in the upper 50s. East winds 10 to 20 miles an hour with gusts to around 35 miles an hour. Sunday, mostly cloudy. Rain showers likely and slight chance of thunderstorms in the morning, then chance of rain showers in the afternoon. Highs around 70. East winds 5 to 10 miles an hour shifting to the west in the afternoon. Chance of precipitation 70%. Sunday night, mostly cloudy with a 50% chance of rain showers until midnight, then partly cloudy after midnight. Lows in the mid-50s. West winds up to 10 miles an hour. And now the extended forecast for the radio listening area. Columbus Day and Monday night, warmer. Mostly clear. Highs in the lower 80s. Lows in the lower 60s. Tuesday and Tuesday night, mostly clear. Highs in the lower 80s. Lows in the upper 50s. Wednesday and Wednesday night, partly cloudy. Chance of rain showers and slight chance of thunderstorms. Highs in the upper 70s. Lows in the mid-50s. Chance of precipitation 40%. Thursday and Thursday night, mostly cloudy. Chance of rain showers and slight chance of thunderstorms. Highs in the upper 70s. Lows in the mid-50s. Chance of precipitation 40%. Friday and Friday night, mostly cloudy. A 30% chance of rain showers. Highs in the lower 70s. Lows in the mid-40s. Here are some river levels reported this morning. On the Kentucky River, Highbridge Lock 9.4, Frankfort Lock 6.9, Lockport Lock 8.4, on North Elkhorn Creek, Georgetown 3.6. Here are some nearby reservoir levels. Harrington Lake 734.4, Taylorsville Lake 546.5. This is a special weather statement for the following counties in Kentucky: Anderson, Fayette, Franklin, Henry, Jefferson, Mercer, Nelson, Oldham, Scott, Shelby, Spencer, Trimble, Washington, and Woodford. Gusty winds expected Saturday with the remnants of Hurricane Isaias. A period of strong wind gusts are expected on Saturday as the remnants of Hurricane Isaias move into eastern Kentucky. East-northeast winds gusting up to 30 to 40 miles per hour are expected. The strongest winds are expected from late morning through the afternoon and should coincide with the arrival of the leading bands of rain. Once rainfall becomes steady, winds will lighten. The gusty winds could blow around unsecured outdoor objects and decor. The current time is 9:47 a.m. Eastern Daylight Time. 9 a.m. Eastern Daylight Time weather conditions across north-central Kentucky. At Frankfort, and the pressure was 30.15 inches and rising. At Lexington, it was sunny. The temperature was 63 degrees, the dew point 48, and the relative humidity 58%. The wind was east at 10.

miles an hour. The pressure was 30.15 inches and rising. At Louisville, it was cloudy. The temperature was 60 degrees, the dew point 52, and the relative humidity 74%. The wind was north at 5 miles an hour. The pressure was 30.13 inches and rising. At Frankfort, and the pressure was 30.15 inches and rising. Elsewhere around the region, it was mostly sunny, with a temperature of 60 at Jasper, Indiana, 56 at Wilmington, Ohio, and 62 at Bowling Green. It was cloudy, with a temperature of 62 at Covington, 60 at Indianapolis, and 61 at Jackson. Now for the official National Weather Service forecast for Frankfort and surrounding communities. Today, cloudy. Chance of rain showers early in the afternoon. Chance of rain showers and slight chance of thunderstorms late in the afternoon. Highs around 70. East winds 5 to 15 miles an hour. Gusts up to 35 miles an hour in the afternoon. Chance of precipitation 50%. Tonight, mostly cloudy with a 50% chance of thunderstorms. Lows in the upper 50s. East winds 10 to 20 miles an hour with gusts to around 35 miles an hour. Sunday, mostly cloudy. Rain showers likely and slight chance of thunderstorms in the morning, then chance of rain showers in the afternoon. Highs around 70. East winds 5 to 10 miles an hour shifting to the west in the afternoon. Chance of precipitation 70%. Sunday night, mostly cloudy with a 50% chance of rain showers until midnight, then partly cloudy after midnight. Lows in the mid-50s. West winds up to 10 miles an hour. And now the extended forecast for the radio listening area. Columbus Day and Monday night, warmer. Mostly clear. Highs in the lower 80s. Lows in the lower 60s. Tuesday and Tuesday night, mostly clear. Highs in the lower 80s. Lows in the upper 50s. Wednesday and Wednesday night, partly cloudy. Chance of rain showers and slight chance of thunderstorms. Highs in the upper 70s. Lows in the mid-50s. Chance of precipitation 40%. Thursday and Thursday night, mostly cloudy. Chance of rain showers and slight chance of thunderstorms. Highs in the upper 70s. Lows in the mid-50s. Chance of precipitation 40%. Friday and Friday night, mostly cloudy. A 30% chance of rain showers. Highs in the lower 70s. Lows in the mid-40s. Here are some river levels reported this morning. On the Kentucky River, Highbridge Lock 9.4, Frankfort Lock 6.9, Lockport Lock 8.4, on North Elkhorn Creek, Georgetown 3.6. Here are some nearby reservoir levels. Harrington Lake 734.4, Taylorsville Lake 546.5. This is a special weather statement for the following counties in Kentucky: Anderson, Fayette, Franklin, Henry, Jefferson, Mercer, Nelson, Oldham, Scott, Shelby, Spencer, Trimble, Washington, and Woodford. Gusty winds expected Saturday with the remnants of Hurricane Isaias. A period of strong wind gusts are expected on Saturday as the remnants of Hurricane Isaias move into eastern Kentucky. East-northeast winds gusting up to 30 to 40 miles per hour are expected. The strongest winds are expected from late morning through the afternoon and should coincide with the arrival of the leading bands of rain. Once rainfall becomes steady, winds will lighten. The gusty winds could blow around unsecured outdoor objects and decor. The current time is 9:52 a.m. Eastern Daylight Time. 9 a.m. Eastern Daylight Time weather conditions across north central Kentucky. At Frankfort, and the pressure was 30.15 inches and rising. At Lexington, it was sunny. The temperature was 63 degrees, the dew point 48, and the relative humidity 58%. The wind was east at 10 miles an hour. The pressure was 30.15.

degrees, the dew point 52, and the relative humidity 74%. The wind was north at 5 miles an hour. The pressure was 30.13 inches and rising at Frankfurt, and the pressure was 30.15 inches and rising. Elsewhere around the region, it was mostly sunny, with a temperature of 60 at Jasper, Indiana, 56 at Wilmington, Ohio, and 62 at Bowling Green. It was cloudy, with a temperature of 62 at Covington, 60 at Indianapolis, and 61 at Jackson. Now for the official National Weather Service forecast for Frankfurt and surrounding communities. Today, cloudy. Chance of rain showers early in the afternoon. Chance of rain showers and slight chance of thunderstorms late in the afternoon. Highs around 70. East winds 5 to 15 miles an hour. Gusts up to 35 miles an hour in the afternoon. Chance of precipitation 50%. Tonight, mostly cloudy with a 50% chance of thunderstorms. Lows in the upper 50s. East winds 10 to 20 miles an hour with gusts to around 35 miles an hour. Sunday, mostly cloudy. Rain showers likely and slight chance of thunderstorms in the morning, then chance of rain showers in the afternoon. Highs around 70. East winds 5 to 10 miles an hour shifting to the west in the afternoon. Chance of precipitation 70%. Sunday night, mostly cloudy with a 50% chance of rain showers until midnight, then partly cloudy after midnight. Lows in the mid-50s. West winds up to 10 miles an hour. And now the extended forecast for the radio listening area. Columbus Day and Monday night, warmer. Mostly clear. Highs in the lower 80s. Lows in the lower 60s. Tuesday and Tuesday night, mostly clear. Highs in the lower 80s. Lows in the upper 50s. Wednesday and Wednesday night, partly cloudy. Chance of rain showers and slight chance of thunderstorms. Highs in the upper 70s. Lows in the mid-50s. Chance of precipitation 40%. Thursday and Thursday night, mostly cloudy. Chance of rain showers and slight chance of thunderstorms. Highs in the upper 70s. Lows in the mid-50s. Chance of precipitation 40%. Friday and Friday night, mostly cloudy. A 30% chance of rain showers. Highs in the lower 70s. Lows in the mid-40s. Here are some river levels reported this morning. On the Kentucky River, Highbridge Lock 9.4, Frankfurt Lock 6.9, Lockport Lock 8.4, on North Elkhorn Creek, Georgetown 3.6. Here are some nearby reservoir levels. Harrington Lake 734.4, Taylorsville Lake 546.5. This is a special weather statement for the following counties in Kentucky: Anderson, Fayette, Franklin, Henry, Jefferson, Mercer, Nelson, Oldham, Scott, Shelby, Spencer, Trimble, Washington, and Woodford. Gusty winds expected Saturday with the remnants of Hurricane Isaias. A period of strong wind gusts are expected on Saturday as the remnants of Hurricane Isaias move into eastern Kentucky. East-northeast winds gusting up to 30 to 40 miles per hour are expected. The strongest winds are expected from late morning through the afternoon and should coincide with the arrival of the leading bands of rain. Once rainfall becomes steady, winds will lighten. The gusty winds could blow around unsecured outdoor objects and decor. The current time is 10:07 a.m. Eastern Daylight Time. 10 a.m. Eastern Daylight Time weather conditions across north-central Kentucky. At Frankfurt, and the pressure was 30.13 inches and falling. At Lexington, it was partly sunny. The temperature was 64 degrees, the dew point 47, and the relative humidity 53%. The wind was east at 10 miles an hour. The pressure was 30.13 inches and falling. At Louisville, it was cloudy. The temperature was 66 degrees, the dew point 49, and the relative humidity

humidity 54%. The wind was east at 5 miles an hour. The pressure was 30.13 inches and steady at Frankfurt. And the pressure was 30.13 inches and falling. Elsewhere around the region, at Jackson, rain was falling with a temperature of 61. At Wilmington, Ohio, it was mostly sunny with a temperature of 57. It was partly sunny with a temperature of 60 at Jasper, Indiana, and 61 at Bowling Green. It was cloudy with a temperature of 62 at Covington and 62 at Indianapolis. Now for the official National Weather Service forecast for Frankfurt and surrounding communities. Today, cloudy. Chance of rain showers early in the afternoon. Chance of rain showers and slight chance of thunderstorms late in the afternoon. Highs around 70. East winds 5 to 15 miles an hour. Gusts up to 35 miles an hour in the afternoon. Chance of precipitation 50%. Tonight, mostly cloudy with a 50% chance of thunderstorms. Lows in the upper 50s. East winds 10 to 20 miles an hour with gusts to around 35 miles an hour. Sunday, mostly cloudy. Rain showers likely and slight chance of thunderstorms in the morning, then chance of rain showers in the afternoon. Highs around 70. East winds 5 to 10 miles an hour shifting to the west in the afternoon. Chance of precipitation 70%. Sunday night, mostly cloudy with a 50% chance of rain showers until midnight, then partly cloudy after midnight. Lows in the mid-50s. West winds up to 10 miles an hour. And now the extended forecast for the radio listening area. Columbus Day and Monday night, warmer. Mostly clear. Highs in the lower 80s. Lows in the lower 60s. Tuesday and Tuesday night, mostly clear. Highs in the lower 80s. Lows in the upper 50s. Wednesday and Wednesday night, partly cloudy. Chance of rain showers and slight chance of thunderstorms. Highs in the upper 70s. Lows in the mid-50s. Chance of precipitation 40%. Thursday and Thursday night, mostly cloudy. Chance of rain showers and slight chance of thunderstorms. Highs in the upper 70s. Lows in the mid-50s. Chance of precipitation 40%. Friday and Friday night, mostly cloudy. A 30% chance of rain showers. Highs in the lower 70s. Lows in the mid-40s. Here are some river levels reported this morning. On the Kentucky River, Highbridge Lock 9.4, Frankfurt Lock 6.9, Lockport Lock 8.4, on North Elkhorn Creek, Georgetown 3.6. Here are some nearby reservoir levels. Harrington Lake 734.4, Taylorsville Lake 546.5. This is a special weather statement for the following counties in Kentucky: Anderson, Fayette, Franklin, Henry, Jefferson, Mercer, Nelson, Oldham, Scott, Shelby, Spencer, Trimble, Washington, and Woodford. Gusty winds expected Saturday with the remnants of Hurricane Isaias. A period of strong wind gusts are expected on Saturday as the remnants of Hurricane Isaias move into eastern Kentucky. East-northeast winds gusting up to 30 to 40 miles per hour are expected. The strongest winds are expected from late morning through the afternoon and should coincide with the arrival of the leading bands of rain. Once rainfall becomes steady, winds will lighten. The gusty winds could blow around unsecured outdoor objects and decor. 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Broadcast from the National Weather Service Forecast Office in Louisville, on a transmitter located in Frankfurt on a frequency of 162.5 MHz. The current time is 10:12 a.m. Eastern Daylight Time. 10 a.m. Eastern Daylight Time weather conditions across north-central Kentucky. At Frankfurt. And the pressure was 30.13 inches and falling. At Lexington,
It was partly sunny. The temperature was 64 degrees, the dew point 47, and the relative humidity 53%. The wind was east at 10 miles an hour. The pressure was 30.13 inches and falling. At Louisville, it was cloudy. The temperature was 66 degrees, the dew point 49, and the relative humidity 54%. The wind was east at 5 miles an hour. The pressure was 30.13 inches and steady. At Frankfurt, and the pressure was 30.13 inches and falling. Elsewhere around the region, at Jackson, rain was falling with a temperature of 61. At Wilmington, Ohio, it was mostly sunny with a temperature of 57. It was partly sunny with a temperature of 60 at Jasper, Indiana, and 61 at Bowling Green. It was cloudy with a temperature of 62 at Covington and 62 at Indianapolis. 10 a.m. Eastern Daylight Time weather conditions across north-central Kentucky. At Frankfort, and the pressure was 30.13 inches and falling. At Lexington, it was partly sunny. The temperature was 64 degrees, the dew point 47, and the relative humidity 53%. The wind was east at 10 miles an hour. The pressure was 30.13 inches and falling. At Louisville, it was cloudy. The temperature was 66 degrees, the dew point 49, and the relative humidity 54%. The wind was east at 5 miles an hour. The pressure was 30.13 inches and steady. At Frankfort, and the pressure was 30.13 inches and falling. Elsewhere around the region, at Jackson, rain was falling with a temperature of 61. At Wilmington, Ohio, it was mostly sunny with a temperature of 57. It was partly sunny with a temperature of 60 at Jasper, Indiana, and 61 at Bowling Green. It was cloudy with a temperature of 62 at Covington and 62 at Indianapolis. Now for the official National Weather Service forecast for Frankfort and surrounding communities. Today, cloudy. Chance of rain showers early in the afternoon. Chance of rain showers and slight chance of thunderstorms late in the afternoon. Highs around 70. East winds 5 to 15 miles an hour. Gusts up to 35 miles an hour in the afternoon. Chance of precipitation 50%. Tonight, mostly cloudy with a 50% chance of thunderstorms. Lows in the upper 50s. East winds 10 to 20 miles an hour with gusts to around 35 miles an hour. Sunday, mostly cloudy. Rain showers likely and slight chance of thunderstorms in the morning, then chance of rain showers in the afternoon. Highs around 70. East winds 5 to 10 miles an hour shifting to the west in the afternoon. Chance of precipitation 70%. Sunday night, mostly cloudy with a 50% chance of rain showers until midnight, then partly cloudy after midnight. Lows in the mid-50s. West winds up to 10 miles an hour. And now the extended forecast for the radio listening area. Columbus Day and Monday night, warmer. Mostly clear. Highs in the lower 80s. Lows in the lower 60s. Tuesday and Tuesday night, mostly clear. Highs in the lower 80s. Lows in the upper 50s. Wednesday and Wednesday night, partly cloudy. Chance of rain showers and slight chance of thunderstorms. Highs in the upper 70s. Lows in the mid-50s. Chance of precipitation 40%. Thursday and Thursday night, mostly cloudy. Chance of rain showers and slight chance of thunderstorms. Highs in the upper 70s. Lows in the mid-50s. Chance of precipitation 40%. Friday and Friday night, mostly cloudy. A 30% chance of rain showers. Highs in the lower 70s. Lows in the mid-40s. The current time is 10:17 a.m. Eastern Daylight Time. Here are some river levels reported this morning.
on the Kentucky River, Pine Ridge Lock 9.4,

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Here are some nearby reservoir levels. Harrington Lake 734.4, Taylorsville Lake 546.5. This is a special weather statement for the following counties in Kentucky: Anderson, Fayette, Franklin, Henry, Jefferson, Mercer, Nelson, Oldham, Scott, Shelby, Spencer, Trimble, Washington, and Woodford. Gusty winds expected Saturday with the remnants of Hurricane Isaias. A period of strong wind gusts are expected on Saturday as the remnants of Hurricane Isaias move into eastern Kentucky. East-northeast winds gusting up to 30 to 40 miles per hour are expected. The strongest winds are expected from late morning through the afternoon and should coincide with the arrival of the leading bands of rain. Once rainfall becomes steady, winds will lighten. The gusty winds could blow around unsecured outdoor objects and decor. 10 a.m. Eastern Daylight Time weather conditions across north-central Kentucky. At Frankfort, and the pressure was 30.13 inches and falling. At Lexington, it was partly sunny. The temperature was 64 degrees, the dew point 47, and the relative humidity 53%. The wind was east at 10 miles an hour. The pressure was 30.13 inches and falling. At Louisville, it was cloudy. The temperature was 66 degrees, the dew point 49, and the relative humidity 54%. The wind was east at 5 miles an hour. The pressure was 30.13 inches and steady. At Frankfort, and the pressure was 30.13 inches and falling. Elsewhere around the region, at Jackson, rain was falling with a temperature of 61. At Wilmington, Ohio, it was mostly sunny with a temperature of 57. It was partly sunny with a temperature of 60 at Jasper, Indiana, and 61 at Bowling Green. It was cloudy, with a temperature of 62 at Covington and 62 at Indianapolis. Now for the official National Weather Service forecast for Frankfort and surrounding communities. Today, cloudy. Chance of rain showers early in the afternoon. Chance of rain showers and slight chance of thunderstorms late in the afternoon. Highs around 70. East winds 5 to 15 miles an hour. Gusts up to 35 miles an hour in the afternoon. Chance of precipitation 50%. Tonight, mostly cloudy with a 50% chance of thunderstorms. Lows in the upper 50s. East winds 10 to 20 miles an hour with gusts to around 35 miles an hour. Sunday, mostly cloudy. Rain showers likely and slight chance of thunderstorms in the morning, then chance of rain showers in the afternoon. Highs around 70. East winds 5 to 10 miles an hour shifting to the west in the afternoon. Chance of precipitation 70%. Sunday night, mostly cloudy with a 50% chance of rain showers until midnight, then partly cloudy after midnight. Lows in the mid-50s. West winds up to 10 miles an hour. And now the extended forecast for the radio listening area. Columbus Day and Monday night, warmer. Mostly clear. Highs in the lower 80s. Lows in the lower 60s. Tuesday and Tuesday night, mostly clear. Highs in the lower 80s. Lows in the upper 50s. Wednesday and Wednesday night, partly cloudy. Chance of rain showers and slight chance of thunderstorms. Highs in the upper 70s. Lows in the mid-50s. Chance of precipitation 40%. Thursday and Thursday night, mostly cloudy. Chance of rain showers and slight chance of thunderstorms. Highs in the upper 70s. Lows in the mid-50s. Chance of precipitation 40%. Friday and Friday night, mostly cloudy. A 30% chance of rain showers. Highs in the lower 70s. Lows in the mid-40s. The current time is 10:22 a.m. Eastern Daylight Time. Here are some river levels reported this morning.

northeast winds gusting up to 30 to 40 miles per hour are expected. The strongest winds are expected from late morning through the afternoon and should coincide with the arrival of the leading bands of rain. Once rainfall becomes steady, winds will lighten. The gusty winds could blow around unsecured outdoor objects and decor. 10 a.m. Eastern Daylight Time weather conditions across north-central Kentucky. At Frankfort, and the pressure was 30.13 inches and falling. At Lexington, it was partly sunny. The temperature was 64 degrees, the dew point 47, and the relative humidity 53%. The wind was east at 10 miles an hour. The pressure was 30.13 inches and falling. At Louisville, it was cloudy. The temperature was 66 degrees, the dew point 49, and the relative humidity 54%. The wind was east at 5 miles an hour. The pressure was 30.13 inches and steady. At Frankfort, and the pressure was 30.13 inches and falling. Elsewhere around the region, at Jackson, rain was falling with a temperature of 61. At Wilmington, Ohio, it was mostly sunny with a temperature of 57. It was partly sunny with a temperature of 60 at Jasper, Indiana, and 61 at Bowling Green. It was cloudy with a temperature of 62 at Covington and 62 at Indianapolis. Now for the official National Weather Service forecast for Frankfort and surrounding communities. Today, cloudy. Chance of rain showers early in the afternoon. Chance of rain showers and slight chance of thunderstorms late in the afternoon. Highs around 70. East winds 5 to 15 miles an hour. Gusts up to 35 miles an hour in the afternoon. Chance of precipitation 50%. Tonight, mostly cloudy with a 50% chance of thunderstorms. Lows in the upper 50s. East winds 10 to 20 miles an hour with gusts to around 35 miles an hour. Sunday, mostly cloudy. Rain showers likely and slight chance of thunderstorms in the morning, then chance of rain showers in the afternoon. Highs around 70. East winds 5 to 10 miles an hour shifting to the west in the afternoon. Chance of precipitation 70%. Sunday night, mostly cloudy with a 50% chance of rain showers until midnight, then partly cloudy after midnight. Lows in the mid-50s. West winds up to 10 miles an hour. And now the extended forecast for the radio listening area. Columbus Day and Monday night, warmer. Mostly clear. Highs in the lower 80s. Lows in the lower 60s. Tuesday and Tuesday night, mostly clear. Highs in the lower 80s. Lows in the upper 50s. Wednesday and Wednesday night, partly cloudy. Chance of rain showers and slight chance of thunderstorms. Highs in the upper 70s. Lows in the mid-50s. Chance of precipitation 40%. Thursday and Thursday night, mostly cloudy. Chance of rain showers and slight chance of thunderstorms. Highs in the upper 70s. Lows in the mid-50s. Chance of precipitation 40%. Friday and Friday night, mostly cloudy. A 30% chance of rain showers. Highs in the lower 70s. Lows in the mid-40s. The current time is 10:27 a.m. Eastern Daylight Time. Here are some river levels reported this morning. On the Kentucky River, Highbridge Lock 9.4, Frankfort Lock 6.9, Lockport Lock 8.4, on North Elkhorn Creek, Georgetown 3.6. Here are some nearby reservoir levels. Harrington Lake 734.4, Taylorsville Lake 546.5. This is a special weather statement for the following counties in Kentucky: Anderson, Fayette, Franklin, Henry, Jefferson, Mercer, Nelson, Oldham, Scott, Shelby, Spencer, Trimble, Washington, and Woodford. Gusty winds expected Saturday with the remnants of Hurricane Isaias. A period of strong wind gusts are expected on Saturday as the remnants of Hurricane

Isaiah's move into eastern Kentucky. East-northeast winds gusting up to 30 to 40 miles per hour are expected. The strongest winds are expected from late morning through the afternoon and should coincide with the arrival of the leading bands of rain. Once rainfall becomes steady, winds will lighten. The gusty winds could blow around unsecured outdoor objects and decor. 10 a.m. Eastern Daylight Time weather conditions across north-central Kentucky. At Frankfort, and the pressure was 30.13 inches and falling. At Lexington, it was partly sunny. The temperature was 64 degrees, the dew point 47, and the relative humidity 53%. The wind was east at 10 miles an hour. The pressure was 30.13 inches and falling. At Louisville, it was cloudy. The temperature was 66 degrees, the dew point 49, and the relative humidity 54%. The wind was east at 5 miles an hour. The pressure was 30.13 inches and steady. At Frankfort, and the pressure was 30.13 inches and falling. Elsewhere around the region, at Jackson, rain was falling with a temperature of 61. At Wilmington, Ohio, it was mostly sunny with a temperature of 57. It was partly sunny with a temperature of 60 at Jasper, Indiana, and 61 at Bowling Green. It was cloudy with a temperature of 62 at Covington and 62 at Indianapolis. Now for the official National Weather Service forecast for Frankfort and surrounding communities. Today, cloudy. Chance of rain showers early in the afternoon. Chance of rain showers and slight chance of thunderstorms late in the afternoon. Highs around 70. East winds 5 to 15 miles an hour. Gusts up to 35 miles an hour in the afternoon. Chance of precipitation 50%. Tonight, mostly cloudy with a 50% chance of thunderstorms. Lows in the upper 50s. East winds 10 to 20 miles an hour with gusts to around 35 miles an hour. Sunday, mostly cloudy. Rain showers likely and slight chance of thunderstorms in the morning, then chance of rain showers in the afternoon. Highs around 70. East winds 5 to 10 miles an hour shifting to the west in the afternoon. Chance of precipitation 70%. Sunday night, mostly cloudy with a 50% chance of rain showers until midnight, then partly cloudy after midnight. Lows in the mid-50s. West winds up to 10 miles an hour. And now the extended forecast for the radio listening area. Columbus Day and Monday night, warmer. Mostly clear. Highs in the lower 80s. Lows in the lower 60s. Tuesday and Tuesday night, mostly clear. Highs in the lower 80s. Lows in the upper 50s. Wednesday and Wednesday night, partly cloudy. Chance of rain showers and slight chance of thunderstorms. Highs in the upper 70s. Lows in the mid-50s. Chance of precipitation 40%. Thursday and Thursday night, mostly cloudy. Chance of rain showers and slight chance of thunderstorms. Highs in the upper 70s. Lows in the mid-50s. Chance of precipitation 40%. Friday and Friday night, mostly cloudy. A 30% chance of rain showers. Highs in the lower 70s. Lows in the mid-40s. The current time is 10:32 a.m. Eastern Daylight Time. Here are some river levels reported this morning. On the Kentucky River, Highbridge Lock 9.4, Frankfort Lock 6.9, Lockport Lock 8.4, on North Elkhorn Creek, Georgetown river levels reported this morning. On the Kentucky River, Highbridge Lock 9.4, Frankfort Lock 6.9, Lockport Lock 8.4, on North Elkhorn Creek, Georgetown 3.6. Here are some nearby reservoir levels. Harrington Lake 734.4, Taylorsville Lake 546.5. This is a special weather statement for the following counties in Kentucky: Anderson, Fayette, Franklin, Henry, Jefferson,

Shelby, Spencer, Trimble, Washington, and Woodford. Gusty winds expected Saturday with the remnants of Hurricane Isaias. A period of strong wind gusts are expected on Saturday as the remnants of Hurricane Isaias move into eastern Kentucky. East-northeast winds gusting up to 30 to 40 miles per hour are expected. The strongest winds are expected from late morning through the afternoon and should coincide with the arrival of the leading bands of rain. Once rainfall becomes steady, winds will lighten. The gusty winds could blow around unsecured outdoor objects and decor. 10 a.m. Eastern Daylight Time weather conditions across north-central Kentucky. At Frankfort, and the pressure was 30.13 inches and falling. At Lexington, it was partly sunny. The temperature was 64 degrees, the dew point 47, and the relative humidity 53%. The wind was east at 10 miles an hour. The pressure was 30.13 inches and falling. At Louisville, it was cloudy. The temperature was 66 degrees, the dew point 49, and the relative humidity 54%. The wind was east at 5 miles an hour. The pressure was 30.13 inches and steady. At Frankfort, and the pressure was 30.13 inches and falling. Elsewhere around the region, at Jackson, rain was falling with a temperature of 61. At Wilmington, Ohio, it was mostly sunny with a temperature of 57. It was partly sunny with a temperature of 60 at Jasper, Indiana, and 61 at Bowling Green. It was cloudy with a temperature of 62 at Covington and 62 at Indianapolis. Now for the official National Weather Service forecast for Frankfort and surrounding communities. Today, cloudy. Chance of rain showers early in the afternoon. Chance of rain showers and slight chance of thunderstorms late in the afternoon. Highs around 70. East winds 5 to 15 miles an hour. Gusts up to 35 miles an hour in the afternoon. Chance of precipitation 50%. Tonight, mostly cloudy with a 50% chance of thunderstorms. Lows in the upper 50s. East winds 10 to 20 miles an hour with gusts to around 35 miles an hour. Sunday, mostly cloudy. Rain showers likely and slight chance of thunderstorms in the morning, then chance of rain showers in the afternoon. Highs around 70. East winds 5 to 10 miles an hour shifting to the west in the afternoon. Chance of precipitation 70%. Sunday night, mostly cloudy with a 50% chance of rain showers until midnight, then partly cloudy after midnight. Lows in the mid-50s. West winds up to 10 miles an hour. And now the extended forecast for the radio listening area. Columbus Day and Monday night, warmer. Mostly clear. Highs in the lower 80s. Lows in the lower 60s. Tuesday and Tuesday night, mostly clear. Highs in the lower 80s. Lows in the upper 50s. Wednesday and Wednesday night, partly cloudy. Chance of rain showers and slight chance of thunderstorms. Highs in the upper 70s. Lows in the mid-50s. Chance of precipitation 40%. Thursday and Thursday night, mostly cloudy. Chance of rain showers and slight chance of thunderstorms. Highs in the upper 70s. Lows in the mid-50s. Chance of precipitation 40%. Friday and Friday night, mostly cloudy. A 30% chance of rain showers. Highs in the lower 70s. Lows in the mid-40s. The current time is 10:38 a.m. Eastern Daylight Time. Here are some river levels reported this morning. On the Kentucky River, Highbridge Lock 9.4, Frankfort Lock 6.9, Lockport Lock 8.4, on North Elkhorn Creek, Georgetown 3.6. Here are some nearby reservoir levels. Harrington Lake 734.4, Taylorsville Lake 546.5. This is a special weather statement for the following counties in Kentucky: Anderson.

Fayette, Franklin, Henry, Jefferson, Mercer, Nelson, Oldham, Scott, Shelby, Spencer, Trimble, Washington, and Woodford. Gusty winds expected Saturday with the remnants of Hurricane Isaias. A period of strong wind gusts are expected on Saturday as the remnants of Hurricane Isaias move into eastern Kentucky. East-northeast winds gusting up to 30 to 40 miles per hour are expected. The strongest winds are expected from late morning through the afternoon and should coincide with the arrival of the leading bands of rain. Once rainfall becomes steady, winds will lighten. The gusty winds could blow around unsecured outdoor objects and decor. 10 a.m. Eastern Daylight Time weather conditions across north-central Kentucky. At Frankfort, and the pressure was 30.13 inches and falling. At Lexington, it was partly sunny. The temperature was 64 degrees, the dew point 47, and the relative humidity 53%. The wind was east at 10 miles an hour. The pressure was 30.13 inches and falling. At Louisville, it was cloudy. The temperature was 66 degrees, the dew point 49, and the relative humidity 54%. The wind was east at 5 miles an hour. The pressure was 30.13 inches and steady. At Frankfort, and the pressure was 30.13 inches and falling. Elsewhere around the region, at Jackson, rain was falling with a temperature of 61. At Wilmington, Ohio, it was mostly sunny with a temperature of 57. It was partly sunny with a temperature of 60 at Jasper, Indiana, and 61 at Bowling Green. It was cloudy with a temperature of 62 at Covington and 62 at Indianapolis. Now for the official National Weather Service forecast for Frankfort and surrounding communities. Today, cloudy. Chance of rain showers early in the afternoon. Chance of rain showers and slight chance of thunderstorms late in the afternoon. Highs around 70. East winds 5 to 15 miles an hour. Gusts up to 35 miles an hour in the afternoon. Chance of precipitation 50%. Tonight, mostly cloudy with a 50% chance of thunderstorms. Lows in the upper 50s. East winds 10 to 20 miles an hour with gusts to around 35 miles an hour. Sunday, mostly cloudy. Rain showers likely and slight chance of thunderstorms in the morning, then chance of rain showers in the afternoon. Highs around 70. East winds 5 to 10 miles an hour shifting to the west in the afternoon. Chance of precipitation 70%. Sunday night, mostly cloudy with a 50% chance of rain showers until midnight, then partly cloudy after midnight. Lows in the mid-50s. West winds up to 10 miles an hour. And now the extended forecast for the radio listening area. Columbus Day and Monday night, warmer. Mostly clear. Highs in the lower 80s. Lows in the lower 60s. Tuesday and Tuesday night, mostly clear. Highs in the lower 80s. Lows in the upper 50s. Wednesday and Wednesday night, partly cloudy. Chance of rain showers and slight chance of thunderstorms. Highs in the upper 70s. Lows in the mid-50s. Chance of precipitation 40%. Thursday and Thursday night, mostly cloudy. Chance of rain showers and slight chance of thunderstorms. Highs in the upper 70s. Lows in the mid-50s. Chance of precipitation 40%. Friday and Friday night, mostly cloudy. A 30% chance of rain showers. Highs in the lower 70s. Lows in the mid-40s. 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The current time is 10:43 a.m. Eastern Daylight Time. Here are some river levels reported this morning. On the Kentucky River, High Bridge lost

9.4, Frankfort Lock 6.9, Lockport Lock 8.4, on North Elkhorn Creek, Georgetown 3.6. Here are some nearby reservoir levels. Harrington Lake 734.4, Taylorsville Lake 546.5. This is a special weather statement for the following counties in Kentucky: Anderson, Fayette, Franklin, Henry, Jefferson, Mercer, Nelson, Oldham, Scott, Shelby, Spencer, Trimble, Washington, and Woodford. Gusty winds expected Saturday with the remnants of Hurricane Isaias. A period of strong wind gusts are expected on Saturday as the remnants of Hurricane Isaias move into eastern Kentucky. East-northeast winds gusting up to 30 to 40 miles per hour are expected. The strongest winds are expected from late morning through the afternoon and should coincide with the arrival of the leading bands of rain. Once rainfall becomes steady, winds will lighten. The gusty winds could blow around unsecured outdoor objects and decor. 10 a.m. Eastern Daylight Time weather conditions across north-central Kentucky. At Frankfort, and the pressure was 30.13 inches and falling. At Lexington, it was partly sunny. The temperature was 64 degrees, the dew point 47, and the relative humidity 53%. The wind was east at 10 miles an hour. The pressure was 30.13 inches and falling. At Louisville, it was cloudy. The temperature was 66 degrees, the dew point 49, and the relative humidity 54%. The wind was east at 5 miles an hour. The pressure was 30.13 inches and steady. At Frankfort, and the pressure was 30.13 inches and falling. Elsewhere around the region, at Jackson, rain was falling with a temperature of 61. At Wilmington, Ohio, it was mostly sunny with a temperature of 57. It was partly sunny with a temperature of 60 at Jasper, Indiana, and 61 at Bowling Green. It was cloudy, with a temperature of 62 at Covington and 62 at Indianapolis. Now for the official National Weather Service forecast for Frankfort and surrounding communities. Today, cloudy. Chance of rain showers early in the afternoon. Chance of rain showers and slight chance of thunderstorms late in the afternoon. Highs around 70. East winds 5 to 15 miles an hour. Gusts up to 35 miles an hour in the afternoon. Chance of precipitation 50%. Tonight, mostly cloudy with a 50% chance of thunderstorms. Lows in the upper 50s. East winds 10 to 20 miles an hour with gusts to around 35 miles an hour. Sunday, mostly cloudy. Rain showers likely and slight chance of thunderstorms in the morning, then chance of rain showers in the afternoon. Highs around 70. East winds 5 to 10 miles an hour shifting to the west in the afternoon. Chance of precipitation 70%. Sunday night, mostly cloudy with a 50% chance of rain showers until midnight, then partly cloudy after midnight. Lows in the mid-50s. West winds up to 10 miles an hour. And now the extended forecast for the radio listening area. Columbus Day and Monday night, warmer. Mostly clear. Highs in the lower 80s. Lows in the lower 60s. Tuesday and Tuesday night, mostly clear. Highs in the lower 80s. Lows in the upper 50s. Wednesday and Wednesday night, partly cloudy. Chance of rain showers and slight chance of thunderstorms. Highs in the upper 70s. Lows in the mid-50s. Chance of precipitation 40%. Thursday and Thursday night, mostly cloudy. Chance of rain showers and slight chance of thunderstorms. Highs in the upper 70s. Lows in the mid-50s. Chance of precipitation 40%. Friday and Friday night, mostly cloudy. A 30% chance of rain showers. Highs in the lower 70s. Lows in the mid-40s. The current time is 10:48 a.m. Eastern Daylight Time. Here are some river levels reported.

morning. On the Kentucky River, Pinebridge Lock 9.4, Frankfort Lock 6.9, Lockport Lock 8.4, on North Elkhorn Creek, Georgetown 3.6. Here are some nearby reservoir levels. Harrington Lake 734.4, Taylorsville Lake 546.5. This is a special weather statement for the following counties in Kentucky: Anderson, Fayette, Franklin, Henry, Jefferson, Mercer, Nelson, Oldham, Scott, Shelby, Spencer, Trimble, Washington, and Woodford. Gusty winds expected Saturday with the remnants of Hurricane Isaias. A period of strong wind gusts are expected on Saturday as the remnants of Hurricane Isaias move into eastern Kentucky. East-northeast winds gusting up to 30 to 40 miles per hour are expected. The strongest winds are expected from late morning through the afternoon and should coincide with the arrival of the leading bands of rain. Once rainfall becomes steady, winds will lighten. The gusty winds could blow around unsecured outdoor objects and decor. 10 a.m. Eastern Daylight Time weather conditions across north-central Kentucky. At Frankfort, and the pressure was 30.13 inches and falling. At Lexington, it was partly sunny. The temperature was 64 degrees, the dew point 47, and the relative humidity 53%. The wind was east at 10 miles an hour. The pressure was 30.13 inches and falling. At Louisville, it was cloudy. The temperature was 66 degrees, the dew point 49, and the relative humidity 54%. The wind was east at 5 miles an hour. The pressure was 30.13 inches and steady. At Frankfort, and the pressure was 30.13 inches and falling. Elsewhere around the region, at Jackson, rain was falling with a temperature of 61. At Wilmington, Ohio, it was mostly sunny with a temperature of 57. It was partly sunny with a temperature of 60 at Jasper, Indiana, and 61 at Bowling Green. It was cloudy with a temperature of 62 at Covington and 62 at Indianapolis. Now for the official National Weather Service forecast for Frankfort and surrounding communities. Today, cloudy. Chance of rain showers early in the afternoon. Chance of rain showers and slight chance of thunderstorms late in the afternoon. Highs around 70. East winds 5 to 15 miles an hour. Gusts up to 35 miles an hour in the afternoon. Chance of precipitation 50%. Tonight, mostly cloudy with a 50% chance of thunderstorms. Lows in the upper 50s. East winds 10 to 20 miles an hour with gusts to around 35 miles an hour. Sunday, mostly cloudy. Rain showers likely and slight chance of thunderstorms in the morning, then chance of rain showers in the afternoon. Highs around 70. East winds 5 to 10 miles an hour shifting to the west in the afternoon. Chance of precipitation 70%. Sunday night, mostly cloudy with a 50% chance of rain showers until midnight, then partly cloudy after midnight. Lows in the mid-50s. West winds up to 10 miles an hour. And now the extended forecast for the radio listening area. Columbus Day and Monday night, warmer. Mostly clear. Highs in the lower 80s. Lows in the lower 60s. Tuesday and Tuesday night, mostly clear. Highs in the lower 80s. Lows in the upper 50s. Wednesday and Wednesday night, partly cloudy. Chance of rain showers and slight chance of thunderstorms. Highs in the upper 70s. Lows in the mid-50s. Chance of precipitation 40%. Thursday and Thursday night, mostly cloudy. Chance of rain showers and slight chance of thunderstorms. Highs in the upper 70s. Lows in the mid-50s. Chance of precipitation 40%. Friday and Friday night, mostly cloudy. A 30% chance of rain showers. Highs in the lower 70s. Lows in the mid-40s. The current time is 10:53 a.m. Eastern Daylight Time.

Here are some river levels reported this morning. On the Kentucky River, Pinebridge Lock 9.4, Frankfort Lock 6.9, Lockport Lock 8.4, on North Elkhorn Creek, Georgetown 3.6. Here are some nearby reservoir levels. Harrington Lake 734.4, Taylorsville Lake 546.5. This is a special weather statement for the following counties in Kentucky: Anderson, Fayette, Franklin, Henry, Jefferson, Mercer, Nelson, Oldham, Scott, Shelby, Spencer, Trimble, Washington, and Woodford. Gusty winds expected Saturday with the remnants of Hurricane Isaias. A period of strong wind gusts are expected on Saturday as the remnants of Hurricane Isaias move into eastern Kentucky. East-northeast winds gusting up to 30 to 40 miles per hour are expected. The strongest winds are expected from late morning through the afternoon and should coincide with the arrival of the leading bands of rain. Once rainfall becomes steady, winds will lighten. The gusty winds could blow around unsecured outdoor objects and decor. 10 a.m. Eastern Daylight Time weather conditions across north-central Kentucky. At Frankfort, and the pressure was 30.13 inches and falling. At Lexington, it was partly sunny. The temperature was 64 degrees, the dew point 47, and the relative humidity 53%. The wind was east at 10 miles an hour. The pressure was 30.13 inches and falling. At Louisville, it was cloudy. The temperature was 66 degrees, the dew point 49, and the relative humidity 54%. The wind was east at 5 miles an hour. The pressure was 30.13 inches and steady. At Frankfort, and the pressure was 30.13 inches and falling. Elsewhere around the region, at Jackson, rain was falling with a temperature of 61. At Wilmington, Ohio, it was mostly sunny with a temperature of 57. It was partly sunny with a temperature of 60 at Jasper, Indiana, and 61 at Bowling Green. It was cloudy, with a temperature of 62 at Covington and 62 at Indianapolis. Now for the official National Weather Service forecast for Frankfort and surrounding communities. Today, cloudy. Chance of rain showers early in the afternoon. Chance of rain showers and slight chance of thunderstorms late in the afternoon. Highs around 70. East winds 5 to 15 miles an hour. Gusts up to 35 miles an hour in the afternoon. Chance of precipitation 50%. Tonight, mostly cloudy with a 50% chance of thunderstorms. Lows in the upper 50s. East winds 10 to 20 miles an hour with gusts to around 35 miles an hour. Sunday, mostly cloudy. Rain showers likely and slight chance of thunderstorms in the morning, then chance of rain showers in the afternoon. Highs around 70. East winds 5 to 10 miles an hour shifting to the west in the afternoon. Chance of precipitation 70%. Sunday night, mostly cloudy with a 50% chance of rain showers until midnight, then partly cloudy after midnight. Lows in the mid-50s. West winds up to 10 miles an hour. And now the extended forecast for the radio listening area. Columbus Day and Monday night, warmer. Mostly clear. Highs in the lower 80s. Lows in the lower 60s. Tuesday and Tuesday night, mostly clear. Highs in the lower 80s. Lows in the upper 50s. Wednesday and Wednesday night, partly cloudy. Chance of rain showers and slight chance of thunderstorms. Highs in the upper 70s. Lows in the mid-50s. Chance of precipitation 40%. Thursday and Thursday night, mostly cloudy. Chance of rain showers and slight chance of thunderstorms. Highs in the upper 70s. Lows in the mid-50s. Chance of precipitation 40%. Friday and Friday night, mostly cloudy. A 30% chance of rain showers. Highs in the lower 70s. Lows in the mid-40s.
The current time is 10:58 a.m. Eastern Daylight Time. Here are some river levels reported this morning. On the Kentucky River, Pinebridge Lock 9.4, Frankfort Lock 6.9, Lockport Lock 8.4, on North Elkhorn Creek, Georgetown 3.6. Here are some nearby reservoir levels. Harrington Lake 734.4, Taylorsville Lake 546.5. This is a special weather statement for the following counties in Kentucky: Anderson, Fayette, Franklin, Henry, Jefferson, Mercer, Nelson, Oldham, Scott, Shelby, Spencer, Trimble, Washington, and Woodford. Gusty winds expected Saturday with the remnants of Hurricane Isaias. A period of strong wind gusts are expected on Saturday as the remnants of Hurricane Isaias move into eastern Kentucky. East-northeast winds gusting up to 30 to 40 miles per hour are expected. The strongest winds are expected from late morning through the afternoon and should coincide with the arrival of the leading bands of rain. Once rainfall becomes steady, winds will lighten. The gusty winds could blow around unsecured outdoor objects and decor. 10 a.m. Eastern Daylight Time weather conditions across north-central Kentucky. At Frankfort, and the pressure was 30.13 inches and falling. At Lexington, it was partly sunny. The temperature was 64 degrees, the dew point 47, and the relative humidity 53%. The wind was east at 10 miles an hour. The pressure was 30.13 inches and falling. At Louisville, it was cloudy. The temperature was 66 degrees, the dew point 49, and the relative humidity 54%. The wind was east at 5 miles an hour. The pressure was 30.13 inches and steady. At Frankfort, and the pressure was 30.13 inches and falling. Elsewhere around the region, at Jackson, rain was falling with a temperature of 61. At Wilmington, Ohio, it was mostly sunny with a temperature of 57. It was partly sunny with a temperature of 60 at Jasper, Indiana, and 61 at Bowling Green. It was cloudy with a temperature of 62 at Covington and 62 at Indianapolis. Now for the official National Weather Service forecast for Frankfort and surrounding communities. Today, cloudy. Chance of rain showers early in the afternoon. Chance of rain showers and slight chance of thunderstorms late in the afternoon. Highs around 70. East winds 5 to 15 miles an hour. Gusts up to 35 miles an hour in the afternoon. Chance of precipitation 50%. Tonight, mostly cloudy with a 50% chance of thunderstorms. Lows in the upper 50s. East winds 10 to 20 miles an hour with gusts to around 35 miles an hour. Sunday, mostly cloudy. Rain showers likely and slight chance of thunderstorms in the morning, then chance of rain showers in the afternoon. Highs around 70. East winds 5 to 10 miles an hour shifting to the west in the afternoon. Chance of precipitation 70%. Sunday night, mostly cloudy with a 50% chance of rain showers until midnight, then partly cloudy after midnight. Lows in the mid-50s. West winds up to 10 miles an hour. And now the extended forecast for the radio listening area. Columbus Day and Monday night, warmer. Mostly clear. Highs in the lower 80s. Lows in the lower 60s. Tuesday and Tuesday night, mostly clear. Highs in the lower 80s. Lows in the upper 50s. Wednesday and Wednesday night, partly cloudy. Chance of rain showers and slight chance of thunderstorms. Highs in the upper 70s. Lows in the mid-50s. Chance of precipitation 40%. Thursday and Thursday night, mostly cloudy. Chance of rain showers and slight chance of thunderstorms. Highs in the upper 70s. Lows in the mid-50s. Chance of precipitation 40%. Friday and Friday night, mostly cloudy. A 30% chance of rain showers. Highs in the lower 70s.

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0: Here are some river levels reported this morning. On the Kentucky River, Pinebridge Lock 9.4, Frankfort Lock 6.9, Lockport Lock 8.4, on North Elkhorn Creek, Georgetown 3.6. Here are some nearby reservoir levels. Harrington Lake 734.4, Taylorsville Lake 546.5. This is a special weather statement for the following counties in Kentucky: Anderson, Fayette, Franklin, Henry, Jefferson, Mercer, Nelson, Oldham, Scott, Shelby, Spencer, Trimble, Washington, and Woodford. Gusty easterly winds this afternoon. Winds out of the east will gust over 30 miles per hour at times this afternoon. While the risk is low 20-30%, an isolated gust or two may reach 40 miles per hour, especially over the Bluegrass and across far southern Kentucky. This could blow around lightweight outdoor objects such as holiday decorations. 11 a.m. Eastern Daylight Time weather conditions across north central Kentucky. At Frankfort, and the pressure was 30.18 inches and rising. At Lexington, it was partly sunny. The temperature was 64 degrees, the dew point 47, and the relative humidity 53%. The wind was southeast at 10 miles an hour. The pressure was 30.20 inches and rising. At Louisville, it was cloudy. The temperature was 65 degrees, the dew point 50, and the relative humidity 58%. The wind was east at 3 miles an hour. The pressure was 30.16 inches and rising. At Frankfort, and the pressure was 30.18 inches and rising. Elsewhere around the region, rain was falling with a temperature of 58 at Jackson and 61 at Bowling Green. At Jasper, Indiana, it was mostly sunny with a temperature of 64. At Wilmington, Ohio, it was partly sunny with a temperature of 60. It was cloudy with a temperature of 64 at Covington and 66 at Indianapolis. Now for the official National Weather Service forecast for Frankfort and surrounding communities. Today, cloudy. Chance of rain showers early in the afternoon. Chance of rain showers and slight chance of thunderstorms late in the afternoon. Highs around 70. East winds 5 to 15 miles an hour. Gusts up to 35 miles an hour in the afternoon. Chance of precipitation 50%. Tonight, mostly cloudy with a 50% chance of thunderstorms. Lows in the upper 50s. East winds 10 to 20 miles an hour with gusts to around 35 miles an hour. Sunday, mostly cloudy. Rain showers likely and slight chance of thunderstorms in the morning, then chance of rain showers in the afternoon. Highs around 70. East winds 5 to 10 miles an hour shifting to the west in the afternoon. Chance of precipitation 70%. Sunday night, mostly cloudy with a 50% chance of rain showers until midnight, then partly cloudy after midnight. Lows in the mid-50s. West winds up to 10 miles an hour. And now the extended forecast for the radio listening area. Columbus Day and Monday night, warmer. Mostly clear. Highs in the lower 80s. Lows in the lower 60s. Tuesday and Tuesday night, mostly clear. Highs in the lower 80s. Lows in the upper 50s. Wednesday and Wednesday night, partly cloudy. Chance of rain showers and slight chance of thunderstorms. Highs in the upper 70s. Lows in the mid-50s. Chance of precipitation 40%. Thursday and Thursday night, mostly cloudy. Chance of rain showers and slight chance of thunderstorms. Highs in the upper 70s. Lows in the mid-50s. Chance of precipitation 40%. Friday and Friday night, mostly cloudy. A 30% chance of rain showers. Highs in the lower 70s. Lows in the mid-40s. The current time is 11:08 a.m. Eastern Daylight.

Here are some river levels reported this morning. On the Kentucky River, Pinebridge locked 9.4, Frankfort locked 6.9, Lockport locked 8.4. On North Elkhorn Creek, Georgetown 3.6. Here are some nearby reservoir levels. Harrington Lake 734.4, Taylorsville Lake 546.5. This is a special weather statement for the following counties in Kentucky: Anderson, Fayette, Franklin, Henry, Jefferson, Mercer, Nelson, Oldham, Scott, Shelby, Spencer, Trimble, Washington, and Woodford. Gusty easterly winds this afternoon. Winds out of the east will gust over 30 miles per hour at times this afternoon. While the risk is low 20% to 30%, an isolated gust or two may reach 40 miles per hour, especially over the Bluegrass and across far southern Kentucky. This could blow around lightweight outdoor objects such as holiday decorations. 11 a.m. Eastern Daylight Time weather conditions across north central Kentucky. At Frankfort, and the pressure was 30.18 inches and rising. At Lexington, it was partly sunny. The temperature was 64 degrees, the dew point 47, and the relative humidity 53%. The wind was southeast at 10 miles an hour. The pressure was 30.20 inches and rising. At Louisville, it was cloudy. The temperature was 65 degrees, the dew point 50, and the relative humidity 58%. The wind was east at 3 miles an hour. The pressure was 30.16 inches and rising. At Frankfort, and the pressure was 30.18 inches and rising. Elsewhere around the region, rain was falling with a temperature of 58 at Jackson and 61 at Bowling Green. At Jasper, Indiana, it was mostly sunny with a temperature of 64. At Wilmington, Ohio, it was partly sunny with a temperature of 60. It was cloudy with a temperature of 64 at Covington and 66 at Indianapolis. Now for the official National Weather Service forecast for Frankfort and surrounding communities. Today, cloudy. Chance of rain showers early in the afternoon. Chance of rain showers and slight chance of thunderstorms late in the afternoon. Highs around 70. East winds 5 to 15 miles an hour. Gusts up to 35 miles an hour in the afternoon. Chance of precipitation 50%. Tonight, mostly cloudy with a 50% chance of thunderstorms. Lows in the upper 50s. East winds 10 to 20 miles an hour with gusts to around 35 miles an hour. Sunday, mostly cloudy. Rain showers likely and slight chance of thunderstorms in the morning, then chance of rain showers in the afternoon. Highs around 70. East winds 5 to 10 miles an hour shifting to the west in the afternoon. Chance of precipitation 70%. Sunday night, mostly cloudy with a 50% chance of rain showers until midnight, then partly cloudy after midnight. Lows in the mid-50s. West winds up to 10 miles an hour. And now the extended forecast for the radio listening area. Columbus Day and Monday night, warmer. Mostly clear. Highs in the lower 80s. Lows in the lower 60s. Tuesday and Tuesday night, mostly clear. Highs in the lower 80s. Lows in the upper 50s. Wednesday and Wednesday night, partly cloudy. Chance of rain showers and slight chance of thunderstorms. Highs in the upper 70s. Lows in the mid-50s. Chance of precipitation 40%. Thursday and Thursday night, mostly cloudy. Chance of rain showers and slight chance of thunderstorms. Highs in the upper 70s. Lows in the mid-50s. Chance of precipitation 40%. Friday and Friday night, mostly cloudy. A 30% chance of rain showers. Highs in the lower 70s. Lows in the mid-40s. 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
broadcast from the National Weather Service Forecast Office in Louisville, on a transmitter located in Frankfurt on a frequency of 162.5 MHz. The current time is 11:13 a.m. Eastern Daylight Time. Here are some river levels reported this morning. On the Kentucky River, Highbridge Lock 9.4, Frankfurt Lock 6.9, Lockport Lock 8.4, on North Elkhorn Creek, Georgetown 3.6. Here are some nearby reservoir levels. Harrington Lake 734.4, Taylorsville Lake 546.5. This is a special weather statement for the following counties in Kentucky: Anderson, Fayette, Franklin, Henry, Jefferson, Mercer, Nelson, Oldham, Scott, Shelby, Spencer, Trimble, Washington, and Woodford. Gusty easterly winds this afternoon. Winds out of the east will gust over 30 miles per hour at times this afternoon. While the risk is low 20-30%, an isolated gust or two may reach 40 miles per hour, especially over the Bluegrass and across far southern Kentucky. This could blow around lightweight outdoor objects such as holiday decorations. 11 a.m. Eastern Daylight Time weather conditions across north central Kentucky. At Frankfort, and the pressure was 30.18 inches and rising. At Lexington, it was partly sunny. The temperature was 64 degrees, the dew point 47, and the relative humidity 53%. The wind was southeast at 10 miles an hour. The pressure was 30.20 inches and rising. At Louisville, it was cloudy. The temperature was 65 degrees, the dew point 50, and the relative humidity 58%. The wind was east at 3 miles an hour. The pressure was 30.16 inches and rising. At Frankfort, and the pressure was 30.18 inches and rising. Elsewhere around the region, rain was falling with a temperature of 58 at Jackson and 61 at Bowling Green. At Jasper, Indiana, it was mostly sunny with a temperature of 64. At Wilmington, Ohio, it was partly sunny with a temperature of 60. It was cloudy with a temperature of 64 at Covington and 66 at Indianapolis. Now for the official National Weather Service forecast for Frankfort and surrounding communities. Today, cloudy. Chance of rain showers early in the afternoon. Chance of rain showers and slight chance of thunderstorms late in the afternoon. Highs around 70. East winds 5 to 15 miles an hour. Gusts up to 35 miles an hour in the afternoon. Chance of precipitation 50%. Tonight, mostly cloudy with a 50% chance of thunderstorms. Lows in the upper 50s. East winds 10 to 20 miles an hour with gusts to around 35 miles an hour. Sunday, mostly cloudy. Rain showers likely and slight chance of thunderstorms in the morning, then chance of rain showers in the afternoon. Highs around 70. East winds 5 to 10 miles an hour shifting to the west in the afternoon. Chance of precipitation 70%. Sunday night, mostly cloudy with a 50% chance of rain showers until midnight, then partly cloudy after midnight. Lows in the mid-50s. West winds up to 10 miles an hour. And now the extended forecast for the radio listening area. Columbus Day and Monday night, warmer. Mostly clear. Highs in the lower 80s. Lows in the lower 60s. Tuesday and Tuesday night, mostly clear. Highs in the lower 80s. Lows in the upper 50s. Wednesday and Wednesday night, partly cloudy. Chance of rain showers and slight chance of thunderstorms. Highs in the upper 70s. Lows in the mid-50s. Chance of precipitation 40%. Thursday and Thursday night, mostly cloudy. Chance of rain showers and slight chance of thunderstorms. Highs in the upper 70s. Lows in the mid-50s. Chance of precipitation 40%. Friday and Friday night, mostly cloudy. A 30% chance of rain showers.
highs in the lower 70s.

lows in the mid-40s. The current time is 11:18 a.m. Eastern Daylight Time. Here are some river levels reported this morning. On the Kentucky River, Pinebridge Lock 9.4, Frankfort Lock 6.9, Lockport Lock 8.4, on North Elkhorn Creek, Georgetown 3.6. Here are some nearby reservoir levels. Harrington Lake 734.4, Taylorsville Lake 546.5. This is a special weather statement for the following counties in Kentucky: Anderson, Fayette, Franklin, Henry, Jefferson, Mercer, Nelson, Oldham, Scott, Shelby, Spencer, Trimble, Washington, and Woodford. Gusty easterly winds this afternoon. Winds out of the east will gust over 30 miles per hour at times this afternoon. While the risk is low 20-30%, an isolated gust or two may reach 40 miles per hour, especially over the Bluegrass and across far southern Kentucky. This could blow around lightweight outdoor objects such as holiday decorations. 11 a.m. Eastern Daylight Time weather conditions across north-central Kentucky. At Frankfort, and the pressure was 30.18 inches and rising. At Lexington, it was partly sunny. The temperature was 64 degrees, the dew point 47, and the relative humidity 53%. The wind was southeast at 10 miles an hour. The pressure was 30.20 inches and rising. At Louisville, it was cloudy. The temperature was 65 degrees, the dew point 50, and the relative humidity 58%. The wind was east at 3 miles an hour. The pressure was 30.16 inches and rising. At Frankfort, and the pressure was 30.18 inches and rising. Elsewhere around the region, rain was falling with a temperature of 58 at Jackson and 61 at Bowling Green. At Jasper, Indiana, it was mostly sunny with a temperature of 64. At Wilmington, Ohio, it was partly sunny with a temperature of 60. It was cloudy with a temperature of 64 at Covington and 66 at Indianapolis. Now for the official National Weather Service forecast for Frankfort and surrounding communities. Today, cloudy. Chance of rain showers early in the afternoon. Chance of rain showers and slight chance of thunderstorms late in the afternoon. Highs around 70. East winds 5 to 15 miles an hour. Gusts up to 35 miles an hour in the afternoon. Chance of precipitation 50%. Tonight, mostly cloudy with a 50% chance of thunderstorms. Lows in the upper 50s. East winds 10 to 20 miles an hour with gusts to around 35 miles an hour. Sunday, mostly cloudy. Rain showers likely and slight chance of thunderstorms in the morning, then chance of rain showers in the afternoon. Highs around 70. East winds 5 to 10 miles an hour shifting to the west in the afternoon. Chance of precipitation 70%. Sunday night, mostly cloudy with a 50% chance of rain showers until midnight, then partly cloudy after midnight. Lows in the mid-50s. West winds up to 10 miles an hour. And now the extended forecast for the radio listening area. Columbus Day and Monday night, warmer. Mostly clear. Highs in the lower 80s. Lows in the lower 60s. Tuesday and Tuesday night, mostly clear. Highs in the lower 80s. Lows in the upper 50s. Wednesday and Wednesday night, partly cloudy. Chance of rain showers and slight chance of thunderstorms. Highs in the upper 70s. Lows in the mid-50s. Chance of precipitation 40%. Thursday and Thursday night, mostly cloudy. Chance of rain showers and slight chance of thunderstorms. Highs in the upper 70s. Lows in the mid-50s. Chance of precipitation 40%. Friday and Friday night, mostly cloudy. A 30% chance of rain showers. Highs in the lower 70s. Lows in the mid-40s. The current time is 11:23 a.m. Eastern Daylight Time.

While the risk is low 20 to 30%, an isolated gust or two may reach 40 miles per hour, especially over the bluegrass and across far southern Kentucky. This could blow around lightweight outdoor objects such as holiday decorations. 11 a.m. Eastern Daylight Time weather conditions across north central Kentucky. At Frankfort, and the pressure was 30.18 inches and rising. At Lexington, it was partly sunny. The temperature was 64 degrees, the dew point 47, and the relative humidity 53%. The wind was southeast at 10 miles an hour. The pressure was 30.20 inches and rising. At Louisville, it was cloudy. The temperature was 65 degrees, the dew point 50, and the relative humidity 58%. The wind was east at 3 miles an hour. The pressure was 30.16 inches and rising. At Frankfort, and the pressure was 30.18 inches and rising. Elsewhere around the region, rain was falling with a temperature of 58 at Jackson and 61 at Bowling Green. At Jasper, Indiana, it was mostly sunny with a temperature of 64. At Wilmington, Ohio, it was partly sunny with a temperature of 60. It was cloudy with a temperature of 64 at Covington and 66 at Indianapolis. Now for the official National Weather Service forecast for Frankfort and surrounding communities. Today, cloudy. Chance of rain showers early in the afternoon. Chance of rain showers and slight chance of thunderstorms late in the afternoon. Highs around 70. East winds 5 to 15 miles an hour. Gusts up to 35 miles an hour in the afternoon. Chance of precipitation 50%. Tonight, mostly cloudy with a 50% chance of thunderstorms. Lows in the upper 50s. East winds 10 to 20 miles an hour with gusts to around 35 miles an hour. Sunday, mostly cloudy. Rain showers likely and slight chance of thunderstorms in the morning, then chance of rain showers in the afternoon. Highs around 70. East winds 5 to 10 miles an hour shifting to the west in the afternoon. Chance of precipitation 70%. Sunday night, mostly cloudy with a 50% chance of rain showers until midnight, then partly cloudy after midnight. Lows in the mid-50s. West winds up to 10 miles an hour. And now the extended forecast for the radio listening area. Columbus Day and Monday night, warmer. Mostly clear. Highs in the lower 80s. Lows in the lower 60s. Tuesday and Tuesday night, mostly clear. Highs in the lower 80s. Lows in the upper 50s. Wednesday and Wednesday night, partly cloudy. Chance of rain showers and slight chance of thunderstorms. Highs in the upper 70s. Lows in the mid-50s. Chance of precipitation 40%. Thursday and Thursday night, mostly cloudy. Chance of rain showers and slight chance of thunderstorms. Highs in the upper 70s. Lows in the mid-50s. Chance of precipitation 40%. Friday and Friday night, mostly cloudy. A 30% chance of rain showers. Highs in the lower 70s. Lows in the mid-40s. The current time is 11:28 a.m. Eastern Daylight Time. Here are some river levels reported this morning. On the Kentucky River, Highbridge Lock 9.4, Frankfort Lock 6.9, Lockport Lock 8.4, on North Elkhorn Creek, Georgetown 3.6. Here are some nearby reservoir levels. Harrington Lake 734.4, Taylorsville Lake 546.5. This is a special weather statement for the following counties in Kentucky: Anderson, Fayette, Franklin, Henry, Jefferson, Mercer, Nelson, Oldham, Scott, Shelby, Spencer, Trimble, Washington, and Woodford. Gusty easterly winds this afternoon. Winds out of the east will gust over 30 miles per hour at times this afternoon. While the risk is low 20 to 30%, an isolated gust or two may reach 40 miles per hour.

per hour, especially over the Bluegrass and across far southern Kentucky. This could blow around lightweight outdoor objects such as holiday decorations. 11 a.m. Eastern Daylight Time weather conditions across north-central Kentucky at Frankfort, and the pressure was 30.18 inches and rising. At Lexington, it was partly sunny. The temperature was 64 degrees, the dew point 47, and the relative humidity 53%. The wind was southeast at 10 miles an hour. The pressure was 30.20 inches and rising. At Louisville, it was cloudy. The temperature was 65 degrees, the dew point 50, and the relative humidity 58%. The wind was east at 3 miles an hour. The pressure was 30.16 inches and rising. At Frankfort, and the pressure was 30.18 inches and rising. Elsewhere around the region, rain was falling with a temperature of 58 at Jackson and 61 at Bowling Green. At Jasper, Indiana, it was mostly sunny with a temperature of 64. At Wilmington, Ohio, it was partly sunny with a temperature of 60. It was cloudy with a temperature of 64 at Covington and 66 at Indianapolis. Now for the official National Weather Service forecast for Frankfort and surrounding communities. Today, cloudy. Chance of rain showers early in the afternoon. Chance of rain showers and slight chance of thunderstorms late in the afternoon. Highs around 70. East winds 5 to 15 miles an hour. Gusts up to 35 miles an hour in the afternoon. Chance of precipitation 50%. Tonight, mostly cloudy with a 50% chance of thunderstorms. Lows in the upper 50s. East winds 10 to 20 miles an hour with gusts to around 35 miles an hour. Sunday, mostly cloudy. Rain showers likely and slight chance of thunderstorms in the morning, then chance of rain showers in the afternoon. Highs around 70. East winds 5 to 10 miles an hour shifting to the west in the afternoon. Chance of precipitation 70%. Sunday night, mostly cloudy with a 50% chance of rain showers until midnight, then partly cloudy after midnight. Lows in the mid-50s. West winds up to 10 miles an hour. And now the extended forecast for the radio listening area. Columbus Day and Monday night, warmer. Mostly clear. Highs in the lower 80s. Lows in the lower 60s. Tuesday and Tuesday night, mostly clear. Highs in the lower 80s. Lows in the upper 50s. Wednesday and Wednesday night, partly cloudy. Chance of rain showers and slight chance of thunderstorms. Highs in the upper 70s. Lows in the mid-50s. Chance of precipitation 40%. Thursday and Thursday night, mostly cloudy. Chance of rain showers and slight chance of thunderstorms. Highs in the upper 70s. Lows in the mid-50s. Chance of precipitation 40%. Friday and Friday night, mostly cloudy. A 30% chance of rain showers. Highs in the lower 70s. Lows in the mid-40s. The current time is 11 Friday night, mostly cloudy. A 30% chance of rain showers. Highs in the lower 70s. Lows in the mid-40s. The current time is 11:33 a.m. Eastern Daylight Time. Here are some river levels reported this morning. On the Kentucky River, Highbridge Lock 9.4, Frankfort Lock 6.9, Lockport Lock 8.4, on North Elkhorn Creek, Georgetown 3.6. Here are some nearby reservoir levels. Harrington Lake 734.4, Taylorsville Lake 546.5. This is a special weather statement for the following counties in Kentucky: Anderson, Fayette, Franklin, Henry, Jefferson, Mercer, Nelson, Oldham, Scott, Shelby, Spencer, Trimble, Washington, and Woodford. Gusty easterly winds this afternoon. Winds out of the east will gust over 30 miles per hour at times this afternoon.

While the risk is low 20 to 30%, an isolated gust or two may reach 40 miles per hour, especially over the bluegrass and across far southern Kentucky. This could blow around lightweight outdoor objects such as holiday decorations. 11 a.m. Eastern Daylight Time weather conditions across north-central Kentucky at Frankfort, and the pressure was 30.18 inches and rising. At Lexington, it was partly sunny. The temperature was 64 degrees, the dew point 47, and the relative humidity 53%. The wind was southeast at 10 miles an hour. The pressure was 30.20 inches and rising. At Louisville, it was cloudy. The temperature was 65 degrees, the dew point 50, and the relative humidity 58%. The wind was east at 3 miles an hour. The pressure was 30.16 inches and rising. At Frankfort, and the pressure was 30.18 inches and rising. Elsewhere around the region, rain was falling with a temperature of 58 at Jackson and 61 at Bowling Green. At Jasper, Indiana, it was mostly sunny, with a temperature of 64. At Wilmington, Ohio, it was partly sunny, with a temperature of 60. It was cloudy, with a temperature of 64 at Covington and 66 at Indianapolis. Now for the official National Weather Service forecast for Frankfort and surrounding communities. Today, cloudy. Chance of rain showers early in the afternoon. Chance of rain showers and slight chance of thunderstorms late in the afternoon. Highs around 70. East winds 5 to 15 miles an hour. Gusts up to 35 miles an hour in the afternoon. Chance of precipitation 50%. Tonight, mostly cloudy with a 50% chance of thunderstorms. Lows in the upper 50s. East winds 10 to 20 miles an hour with gusts to around 35 miles an hour. Sunday, mostly cloudy. Rain showers likely and slight chance of thunderstorms in the morning, then chance of rain showers in the afternoon. Highs around 70. East winds 5 to 10 miles an hour shifting to the west in the afternoon. Chance of precipitation 70%. Sunday night, mostly cloudy with a 50% chance of rain showers until midnight, then partly cloudy after midnight. Lows in the mid-50s. West winds up to 10 miles an hour. And now the extended forecast for the radio listening area. Columbus Day and Monday night, warmer. Mostly clear. Highs in the lower 80s. Lows in the lower 60s. Tuesday and Tuesday night, mostly clear. Highs in the lower 80s. Lows in the upper 50s. Wednesday and Wednesday night, partly cloudy. Chance of rain showers and slight chance of thunderstorms. Highs in the upper 70s. Lows in the mid-50s. Chance of precipitation 40%. Thursday and Thursday night, mostly cloudy. Chance of rain showers and slight chance of thunderstorms. Highs in the upper 70s. Lows in the mid-50s. Chance of precipitation 40%. Friday and Friday night, mostly cloudy. A 30% chance of rain showers. Highs in the lower 70s. Lows in the mid-40s. The current time is 11:38 a.m. Eastern Daylight Time. Here are some river levels reported this morning. On the Kentucky River, Highbridge Lock 9.4, Frankfort Lock 6.9, Lockport Lock 8.4, on North Elkhorn Creek, Georgetown 3.6. Here are some nearby reservoir levels. Harrington Lake 734.4, Taylorsville Lake 546.5. This is a special weather statement for the following counties in Kentucky: Anderson, Fayette, Franklin, Henry, Jefferson, Mercer, Nelson, Oldham, Scott, Shelby, Spencer, Trimble, Washington, and Woodford. Gusty easterly winds this afternoon. Winds out of the east will gust over 30 miles per hour at times this afternoon. While the risk is low 20 to 30%, an isolated gust or two may reach 40 miles per hour.

especially over the bluegrass and across far southern Kentucky. This could blow around lightweight outdoor objects such as holiday decorations. 11 a.m. Eastern Daylight Time weather conditions across north-central Kentucky at Frankfort, and the pressure was 30.18 inches and rising. At Lexington, it was partly sunny. The temperature was 64 degrees, the dew point 47, and the relative humidity 53%. The wind was southeast at 10 miles an hour. The pressure was 30.20 inches and rising. At Louisville, it was cloudy. The temperature was 65 degrees, the dew point 50, and the relative humidity 58%. The wind was east at 3 miles an hour. The pressure was 30.16 inches and rising. At Frankfort, and the pressure was 30.18 inches and rising. Elsewhere around the region, rain was falling with a temperature of 58 at Jackson and 61 at Bowling Green. At Jasper, Indiana, it was mostly sunny with a temperature of 64. At Wilmington, Ohio, it was partly sunny with a temperature of 60. It was cloudy with a temperature of 64 at Covington and 66 at Indianapolis. Now for the official National Weather Service forecast for Frankfort and surrounding communities. Today, cloudy. Chance of rain showers early in the afternoon. Chance of rain showers and slight chance of thunderstorms late in the afternoon. Highs around 70. East winds 5 to 15 miles an hour. Gusts up to 35 miles an hour in the afternoon. Chance of precipitation 50%. Tonight, mostly cloudy with a 50% chance of thunderstorms. Lows in the upper 50s. East winds 10 to 20 miles an hour with gusts to around 35 miles an hour. Sunday, mostly cloudy. Rain showers likely and slight chance of thunderstorms in the morning, then chance of rain showers in the afternoon. Highs around 70. East winds 5 to 10 miles an hour shifting to the west in the afternoon. Chance of precipitation 70%. Sunday night, mostly cloudy with a 50% chance of rain showers until midnight, then partly cloudy after midnight. Lows in the mid-50s. West winds up to 10 miles an hour. And now the extended forecast for the radio listening area. Columbus Day and Monday night, warmer. Mostly clear. Highs in the lower 80s. Lows in the lower 60s. Tuesday and Tuesday night, mostly clear. Highs in the lower 80s. Lows in the upper 50s. Wednesday and Wednesday night, partly cloudy. Chance of rain showers and slight chance of thunderstorms. Highs in the upper 70s. Lows in the mid-50s. Chance of precipitation 40%. Thursday and Thursday night, mostly cloudy. Chance of rain showers and slight chance of thunderstorms. Highs in the upper 70s. Lows in the mid-50s. Chance of precipitation 40%. Friday and Friday night, mostly cloudy. A 30% chance of rain showers. Highs in the lower 70s. Lows in the mid-40s. 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The current time is 11:43 a.m. Eastern Daylight Time. Here are some river levels reported this morning. On the Kentucky River, Highbridge Lock 9.4, Frankfort Lock 6.9, Lockport Lock 8.4, on North Elkhorn Creek, Georgetown 3.6. Here are some nearby reservoir levels: Harrington Lake 734.4, Taylorsville Lake 546.5. This is a special weather statement for the following counties in Kentucky: Anderson, Fayette, Franklin, Henry, Jefferson, Mercer, Nelson, Oldham, Scott, Shelby, Spencer, Trimble, Washington, and Woodford. Gusty easterly winds

this afternoon. Winds out of the east will gust over 30 miles per hour at times this afternoon. While the risk is low 20 to 30%, an isolated gust or two may reach 40 miles per hour, especially over the Bluegrass and across far southern Kentucky. This could blow around lightweight outdoor objects such as holiday decorations. 11 a.m. Eastern Daylight Time weather conditions across north-central Kentucky. At Frankfort, and the pressure was 30.18 inches and rising. At Lexington, it was partly sunny. The temperature was 64 degrees, the dew point 47, and the relative humidity 53%. The wind was southeast at 10 miles an hour. The pressure was 30.20 inches and rising. At Louisville, it was cloudy. The temperature was 65 degrees, the dew point 50, and the relative humidity 58%. The wind was east at 3 miles an hour. The pressure was 30.16 inches and rising. At Frankfort, and the pressure was 30.18 inches and rising. Elsewhere around the region, rain was falling with a temperature of 58 at Jackson and 61 at Bowling Green. At Jasper, Indiana, it was mostly sunny with a temperature of 64. At Wilmington, Ohio, it was partly sunny with a temperature of 60. It was cloudy with a temperature of 64 at Covington and 66 at Indianapolis. Now for the official National Weather Service forecast for Frankfort and surrounding communities. Today, cloudy. Chance of rain showers early in the afternoon. Chance of rain showers and slight chance of thunderstorms late in the afternoon. Highs around 70. East winds 5 to 15 miles an hour. Gusts up to 35 miles an hour in the afternoon. Chance of precipitation 50%. Tonight, mostly cloudy with a 50% chance of thunderstorms. Lows in the upper 50s. East winds 10 to 20 miles an hour with gusts to around 35 miles an hour. Sunday, mostly cloudy. Rain showers likely and slight chance of thunderstorms in the morning, then chance of rain showers in the afternoon. Highs around 70. East winds 5 to 10 miles an hour shifting to the west in the afternoon. Chance of precipitation 70%. Sunday night, mostly cloudy with a 50% chance of rain showers until midnight, then partly cloudy after midnight. Lows in the mid-50s. West winds up to 10 miles an hour. And now the extended forecast for the radio listening area. Columbus Day and Monday night, warmer. Mostly clear. Highs in the lower 80s. Lows in the lower 60s. Tuesday and Tuesday night, mostly clear. Highs in the lower 80s. Lows in the upper 50s. Wednesday and Wednesday night, partly cloudy. Chance of rain showers and slight chance of thunderstorms. Highs in the upper 70s. Lows in the mid-50s. Chance of precipitation 40%. Thursday and Thursday night, mostly cloudy. Chance of rain showers and slight chance of thunderstorms. Highs in the upper 70s. Lows in the mid-50s. Chance of precipitation 40%. Friday and Friday night, mostly cloudy. A 30% chance of rain showers. Highs in the lower 70s. Lows in the mid-40s. The current time is 11:48 a.m. Eastern Daylight Time. Here are some river levels reported this morning. On the Kentucky River, Highbridge Lock 9.4, Frankfort Lock 6.9, Lockport Lock 8.4, on North Elkhorn Creek, Georgetown 3.6. Here are some nearby reservoir levels. Harrington Lake 734.4, Taylorsville Lake 546.5. This is a special weather statement for the following counties in Kentucky: Anderson, Fayette, Franklin, Henry, Jefferson, Mercer, Nelson, Oldham, Scott, Shelby, Spencer, Trimble, Washington, and Woodford. Gusty easterly winds this afternoon. Winds out of the east will gust over 30 miles per hour at times this afternoon.

While the risk is low 20 to 30%, an isolated gust or two may reach 40 miles per hour, especially over the bluegrass and across far southern Kentucky. This could blow around lightweight outdoor objects such as holiday decorations. 11 a.m. Eastern Daylight Time weather conditions across north-central Kentucky. At Frankfort, and the pressure was 30.18 inches and rising. At Lexington, it was partly sunny. The temperature was 64 degrees, the dew point 47, and the relative humidity 53%. The wind was southeast at 10 miles an hour. The pressure was 30.20 inches and rising. At Louisville, it was cloudy. The temperature was 65 degrees, the dew point 50, and the relative humidity 58%. The wind was east at 3 miles an hour. The pressure was 30.16 inches and rising. At Frankfort, and the pressure was 30.18 inches and rising. Elsewhere around the region, rain was falling with a temperature of 58 at Jackson and 61 at Bowling Green. At Jasper, Indiana, it was mostly sunny with a temperature of 64. At Wilmington, Ohio, it was partly sunny with a temperature of 60. It was cloudy with a temperature of 64 at Covington and 66 at Indianapolis. Now for the official National Weather Service forecast for Frankfort and surrounding communities. Today, cloudy. Chance of rain showers early in the afternoon. Chance of rain showers and slight chance of thunderstorms late in the afternoon. Highs around 70. East winds 5 to 15 miles an hour. Gusts up to 35 miles an hour in the afternoon. Chance of precipitation 50%. Tonight, mostly cloudy with a 50% chance of thunderstorms. Lows in the upper 50s. East winds 10 to 20 miles an hour with gusts to around 35 miles an hour. Sunday, mostly cloudy. Rain showers likely and slight chance of thunderstorms in the morning, then chance of rain showers in the afternoon. Highs around 70. East winds 5 to 10 miles an hour shifting to the west in the afternoon. Chance of precipitation 70%. Sunday night, mostly cloudy with a 50% chance of rain showers until midnight, then partly cloudy after midnight. Lows in the mid-50s. West winds up to 10 miles an hour. And now the extended forecast for the radio listening area. Columbus Day and Monday night, warmer. Mostly clear. Highs in the lower 80s. Lows in the lower 60s. Tuesday and Tuesday night, mostly clear. Highs in the lower 80s. Lows in the upper 50s. Wednesday and Wednesday night, partly cloudy. Chance of rain showers and slight chance of thunderstorms. Highs in the upper 70s. Lows in the mid-50s. Chance of precipitation 40%. Thursday and Thursday night, mostly cloudy. Chance of rain showers and slight chance of thunderstorms. Highs in the upper 70s. Lows in the mid-50s. Chance of precipitation 40%. Friday and Friday night, mostly cloudy. A 30% chance of rain showers. Highs in the lower 70s. Lows in the mid-40s. The current time is 11:53 a.m. Eastern Daylight Time. Here are some river levels reported this morning. On the Kentucky River, Highbridge Lock 9.4, Frankfort Lock 6.9, Lockport Lock 8.4, on North Elkhorn Creek, Georgetown 3.6. Here are some nearby reservoir levels. Harrington Lake 734.4, Taylorsville Lake 546.5. This is a special weather statement for the following counties in Kentucky: Anderson, Fayette, Franklin, Henry, Jefferson, Mercer, Nelson, Oldham, Scott, Shelby, Spencer, Trimble, Washington, and Woodford. Gusty easterly winds this afternoon. Winds out of the east will gust over 30 miles per hour at times this afternoon. While the risk is low 20 to 30%, an isolated gust or two may reach 40 miles per hour.

and across north central Kentucky at Frankfort, and the pressure was 30.18 inches and rising. At Lexington, it was partly sunny. The temperature was 64 degrees, the dew point 47, and the relative humidity 53%. The wind was southeast at 10 miles an hour. The pressure was 30.20 inches and rising. At Louisville, it was cloudy. The temperature was 65 degrees, the dew point 50, and the relative humidity 58%. The wind was east at 3 miles an hour. The pressure was 30.16 inches and rising. At Frankfort, and the pressure was 30.18 inches and rising. Elsewhere around the region, rain was falling with a temperature of 58 at Jackson and 61 at Bowling Green. At Jasper, Indiana, it was mostly sunny with a temperature of 64. At Wilmington, Ohio, it was partly sunny with a temperature of 60. It was cloudy with a temperature of 64 at Covington and 66 at Indianapolis. Noon Eastern Daylight Time weather conditions across north central Kentucky. At Frankfort, and the pressure was 30.20 inches and rising. At Lexington, light rain was falling. The temperature was 62 degrees, the dew point 50, and the relative humidity 64%. The wind was southeast at 7 miles an hour. The pressure was 30.20 inches and steady. At Louisville, it was cloudy. The temperature was 65 degrees, the dew point 50, and the relative humidity 58%. The wind was southeast at 15 miles an hour. The pressure was 30.18 inches and rising. At Frankfort, and the pressure was 30.20 inches and rising. Elsewhere around the region, at Jackson, rain was falling with a temperature of 56. At Jasper, Indiana, it was mostly sunny with a temperature of 66. At Wilmington, Ohio, it was partly sunny with a temperature of 62. It was cloudy with a temperature of 65 at Covington, 69 at Indianapolis, and 61 at Bowling Green. Now for the official National Weather Service forecast for Frankfort and surrounding communities. Today, cloudy. Chance of rain showers early in the afternoon. Chance of rain showers and slight chance of thunderstorms late in the afternoon. Highs around 70. East winds 5 to 15 miles an hour. Gusts up to 35 miles an hour in the afternoon. Chance of precipitation 50%. Tonight, mostly cloudy with a 50% chance of thunderstorms. Lows in the upper 50s. East winds 10 to 20 miles an hour with gusts to around 35 miles an hour. Sunday, mostly cloudy. Rain showers likely and slight chance of thunderstorms in the morning, then chance of rain showers in the afternoon. Highs around 70. East winds 5 to 10 miles an hour shifting to the west in the afternoon. Chance of precipitation 70%. Sunday night, mostly cloudy with a 50% chance of rain showers until midnight, then partly cloudy after midnight. Lows in the mid-50s. West winds up to 10 miles an hour. And now the extended forecast for the radio listening area. Columbus Day and Monday night, warmer. Mostly clear. Highs in the lower 80s. Lows in the lower 60s. Tuesday and Tuesday night, mostly clear. Highs in the lower 80s. Lows in the upper 50s. Wednesday and Wednesday night, partly cloudy. Chance of rain showers and slight chance of thunderstorms. Highs in the upper 70s. Lows in the mid-50s. Chance of precipitation 40%. Thursday and Thursday night, mostly cloudy. Chance of rain showers and slight chance of thunderstorms. Highs in the upper 70s. Lows in the mid-50s. Chance of precipitation 40%. Friday and Friday night, mostly cloudy. A 30% chance of rain showers. Highs in the lower 70s. Lows in the mid-40s. The current time is 12:09.

9 p.m. Eastern Daylight Time. Here are some river levels reported this morning. On the Kentucky River, Highbridge Lock 9.4, Frankfort Lock 6.9, Lockport Lock 8.4, on North Elkhorn Creek, Georgetown 3.6. Here are some nearby reservoir levels. Harrington Lake 734.4, Taylorsville Lake 546.5. This is a special weather statement for the following counties in Kentucky: Anderson, Fayette, Franklin, Henry, Jefferson, Mercer, Nelson, Oldham, Scott, Shelby, Spencer, Trimble, Washington, and Woodford. Gusty easterly winds this afternoon. Winds out of the east will gust over 30 miles per hour at times this afternoon. While the risk is low 20% to 30%, an isolated gust or two may reach 40 miles per hour, especially over the Bluegrass and across far southern Kentucky. This could blow around lightweight outdoor objects such as holiday decorations. Noon Eastern Daylight Time weather conditions across north central Kentucky. At Frankfort, and the pressure was 30.20 inches and rising. At Lexington, light rain was falling. The temperature was 62 degrees, the dew point 50, and the relative humidity 64%. The wind was southeast at 7 miles an hour. The pressure was 30.20 inches and steady. At Louisville, it was cloudy. The temperature was 65 degrees, the dew point 50, and the relative humidity 58%. The wind was southeast at 15 miles an hour. The pressure was 30.18 inches and rising. At Frankfort, and the pressure was 30.20 inches and rising. Elsewhere around the region, at Jackson, rain was falling with a temperature of 56. At Jasper, Indiana, it was mostly sunny with a temperature of 66. At Wilmington, Ohio, it was partly sunny with a temperature of 62. It was cloudy with a temperature of 65 at Covington, 69 at Indianapolis, and 61 at Bowling Green. Now for the official National Weather Service forecast for Frankfort and surrounding communities. Today, cloudy. Chance of rain showers early in the afternoon. Chance of rain showers and slight chance of thunderstorms late in the afternoon. Highs around 70. East winds 5 to 15 miles an hour. Gusts up to 35 miles an hour in the afternoon. Chance of precipitation 50%. Tonight, mostly cloudy with a 50% chance of thunderstorms. Lows in the upper 50s. East winds 10 to 20 miles an hour with gusts to around 35 miles an hour. Sunday, mostly cloudy. Rain showers likely and slight chance of thunderstorms in the morning, then chance of rain showers in the afternoon. Highs around 70. East winds 5 to 10 miles an hour shifting to the west in the afternoon. Chance of precipitation 70%. Sunday night, mostly cloudy with a 50% chance of rain showers until midnight, then partly cloudy after midnight. Lows in the mid-50s. West winds up to 10 miles an hour. And now the extended forecast for the radio listening area. Columbus Day and Monday night, warmer. Mostly clear. Highs in the lower 80s. Lows in the lower 60s. Tuesday and Tuesday night, mostly clear. Highs in the lower 80s. Lows in the upper 50s. Wednesday and Wednesday night, partly cloudy. Chance of rain showers and slight chance of thunderstorms. Highs in the upper 70s. Lows in the mid-50s. Chance of precipitation 40%. Thursday and Thursday night, mostly cloudy. Chance of rain showers and slight chance of thunderstorms. Highs in the upper 70s. Lows in the mid-50s. Chance of precipitation 40%. Friday and Friday night, mostly cloudy. A 30% chance of rain showers. Highs in the lower 70s. Lows in the mid-40s. 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
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The current time is 12:14 p.m. Eastern Daylight Time. Here are some river levels reported this morning. On the Kentucky River, Highbridge Lock 9.4, Frankfurt Lock 6.9, Lockport Lock 8.4, on North Elkhorn Creek, Georgetown 3.6. Here are some nearby reservoir levels: Harrington Lake 734.4, Taylorsville Lake 546.5. This is a special weather statement for the following counties in Kentucky: Anderson, Fayette, Franklin, Henry, Jefferson, Mercer, Nelson, Oldham, Scott, Shelby, Spencer, Trimble, Washington, and Woodford. Gusty easterly winds this afternoon. Winds out of the east will gust over 30 miles per hour at times this afternoon. While the risk is low 20-30%, an isolated gust or two may reach 40 miles per hour, especially over the Bluegrass and across far southern Kentucky. This could blow around lightweight outdoor objects such as holiday decorations. Noon Eastern Daylight Time weather conditions across north central Kentucky. At Frankfort, and the pressure was 30.20 inches and rising. At Lexington, light rain was falling. The temperature was 62 degrees, the dew point 50, and the relative humidity 64%. The wind was southeast at 7 miles an hour. The pressure was 30.20 inches and steady. At Louisville, it was cloudy. The temperature was 65 degrees, the dew point 50, and the relative humidity 58%. The wind was southeast at 15 miles an hour. The pressure was 30.18 inches and rising. At Frankfort, and the pressure was 30.20 inches and rising. Elsewhere around the region, at Jackson, rain was falling with a temperature of 56. At Jasper, Indiana, it was mostly sunny with a temperature of 66. At Wilmington, Ohio, it was partly sunny with a temperature of 62. It was cloudy with a temperature of 65 at Covington, 69 at Indianapolis, and 61 at Bowling Green. Now for the official National Weather Service forecast for Frankfort and surrounding communities. Today, cloudy. Chance of rain showers early in the afternoon. Chance of rain showers and slight chance of thunderstorms late in the afternoon. Highs around 70. East winds 5 to 15 miles an hour. Gusts up to 35 miles an hour in the afternoon. Chance of precipitation 50%. Tonight, mostly cloudy with a 50% chance of thunderstorms. Lows in the upper 50s. East winds 10 to 20 miles an hour with gusts to around 35 miles an hour. Sunday, mostly cloudy. Rain showers likely and slight chance of thunderstorms in the morning, then chance of rain showers in the afternoon. Highs around 70. East winds 5 to 10 miles an hour shifting to the west in the afternoon. Chance of precipitation 70%. Sunday night, mostly cloudy with a 50% chance of rain showers until midnight, then partly cloudy after midnight. Lows in the mid-50s. West winds up to 10 miles an hour. And now the extended forecast for the radio listening area. Columbus Day and Monday night, warmer. Mostly clear. Highs in the lower 80s. Lows in the lower 60s. Tuesday and Tuesday night, mostly clear. Highs in the lower 80s. Lows in the upper 50s. Wednesday and Wednesday night, partly cloudy. Chance of rain showers and slight chance of thunderstorms. Highs in the upper 70s. Lows in the mid-50s. Chance of precipitation 40%. Thursday and Thursday night, mostly cloudy. Chance of rain showers and slight chance of thunderstorms. Highs in the upper 70s. Lows in the mid-50s. Chance of precipitation 40%. Friday and Friday night, mostly cloudy.
a 30% chance of rain showers.

Highs in the lower 70s. Lows in the mid-40s. The current time is 12:19 p.m. Eastern Daylight Time. Here are some river levels reported this morning. On the Kentucky River, Highbridge Lock 9.4, Frankfort Lock 6.9, Lockport Lock 8.4, on North Elkhorn Creek, Georgetown 3.6. Here are some nearby reservoir levels. Harrington Lake 734.4, Taylorsville Lake 546.5. This is a special weather statement for the following counties in Kentucky: Anderson, Fayette, Franklin, Henry, Jefferson, Mercer, Nelson, Oldham, Scott, Shelby, Spencer, Trimble, Washington, and Woodford. Gusty easterly winds this afternoon. Winds out of the east will gust over 30 miles per hour at times this afternoon. While the risk is low 20-30%, an isolated gust or two may reach 40 miles per hour, especially over the Bluegrass and across far southern Kentucky. This could blow around lightweight outdoor objects such as holiday decorations. Noon Eastern Daylight Time weather conditions across north central Kentucky. At Frankfort, and the pressure was 30.20 inches and rising. At Lexington, light rain was falling. The temperature was 62 degrees, the dew point 50, and the relative humidity 64%. The wind was southeast at 7 miles an hour. The pressure was 30.20 inches and steady. At Louisville, it was cloudy. The temperature was 65 degrees, the dew point 50, and the relative humidity 58%. The wind was southeast at 15 miles an hour. The pressure was 30.18 inches and rising. At Frankfort, and the pressure was 30.20 inches and rising. Elsewhere around the region, at Jackson, rain was falling with a temperature of 56. At Jasper, Indiana, it was mostly sunny with a temperature of 66. At Wilmington, Ohio, it was partly sunny with a temperature of 62. It was cloudy with a temperature of 65 at Covington, 69 at Indianapolis, and 61 at Bowling Green. Now for the official National Weather Service forecast for Frankfort and surrounding communities. Today, cloudy. Chance of rain showers early in the afternoon. Chance of rain showers and slight chance of thunderstorms late in the afternoon. Highs around 70. East winds 5 to 15 miles an hour. Gusts up to 35 miles an hour in the afternoon. Chance of precipitation 50%. Tonight, mostly cloudy with a 50% chance of thunderstorms. Lows in the upper 50s. East winds 10 to 20 miles an hour with gusts to around 35 miles an hour. Sunday, mostly cloudy. Rain showers likely and slight chance of thunderstorms in the morning, then chance of rain showers in the afternoon. Highs around 70. East winds 5 to 10 miles an hour shifting to the west in the afternoon. Chance of precipitation 70%. Sunday night, mostly cloudy with a 50% chance of rain showers until midnight, then partly cloudy after midnight. Lows in the mid-50s. West winds up to 10 miles an hour. And now the extended forecast for the radio listening area. Columbus Day and Monday night, warmer. Mostly clear. Highs in the lower 80s. Lows in the lower 60s. Tuesday and Tuesday night, mostly clear. Highs in the lower 80s. Lows in the upper 50s. Wednesday and Wednesday night, partly cloudy. Chance of rain showers and slight chance of thunderstorms. Highs in the upper 70s. Lows in the mid-50s. Chance of precipitation 40%. Thursday and Thursday night, mostly cloudy. Chance of rain showers and slight chance of thunderstorms. Highs in the upper 70s. Lows in the mid-50s. Chance of precipitation 40%. Friday and Friday night, mostly cloudy. A 30% chance of rain showers. Highs in the lower 70s. Lows in the mid-40s.

east will gust over 30 miles per hour at times this afternoon. While the risk is low 20 to 30%, an isolated gust or two may reach 40 miles per hour, especially over the Bluegrass and across far southern Kentucky. This could blow around lightweight outdoor objects such as holiday decorations. Noon Eastern Daylight Time weather conditions across north-central Kentucky. At Frankfort, and the pressure was 30.20 inches and rising. At Lexington, light rain was falling. The temperature was 62 degrees, the dew point 50, and the relative humidity 64%. The wind was southeast at 7 miles an hour. The pressure was 30.20 inches and steady. At Louisville, it was cloudy. The temperature was 65 degrees, the dew point 50, and the relative humidity 58%. The wind was southeast at 15 miles an hour. The pressure was 30.18 inches and rising. At Frankfort, and the pressure was 30.20 inches and rising. Elsewhere around the region, at Jackson, rain was falling with a temperature of 56. At Jasper, Indiana, it was mostly sunny with a temperature of 66. At Wilmington, Ohio, it was partly sunny with a temperature of 62. It was cloudy with a temperature of 65 at Covington, 69 at Indianapolis, and 61 at Bowling Green. Now for the official National Weather Service forecast for Frankfort and surrounding communities. Today, cloudy. Chance of rain showers early in the afternoon. Chance of rain showers and slight chance of thunderstorms late in the afternoon. Highs around 70. East winds 5 to 15 miles an hour. Gusts up to 35 miles an hour in the afternoon. Chance of precipitation 50%. Tonight, mostly cloudy with a 50% chance of thunderstorms. Lows in the upper 50s. East winds 10 to 20 miles an hour with gusts to around 35 miles an hour. Sunday, mostly cloudy. Rain showers likely and slight chance of thunderstorms in the morning, then chance of rain showers in the afternoon. Highs around 70. East winds 5 to 10 miles an hour shifting to the west in the afternoon. Chance of precipitation 70%. Sunday night, mostly cloudy with a 50% chance of rain showers until midnight, then partly cloudy after midnight. Lows in the mid-50s. West winds up to 10 miles an hour. And now the extended forecast for the radio listening area. Columbus Day and Monday night, warmer. Mostly clear. Highs in the lower 80s. Lows in the lower 60s. Tuesday and Tuesday night, mostly clear. Highs in the lower 80s. Lows in the upper 50s. Wednesday and Wednesday night, partly cloudy. Chance of rain showers and slight chance of thunderstorms. Highs in the upper 70s. Lows in the mid-50s. Chance of precipitation 40%. Thursday and Thursday night, mostly cloudy. Chance of rain showers and slight chance of thunderstorms. Highs in the upper 70s. Lows in the mid-50s. Chance of precipitation 40%. Friday and Friday night, mostly cloudy. A 30% chance of rain showers. Highs in the lower 70s. Lows in the mid-40s. The current time is 12:29 p.m. Eastern Daylight Time. Here are some river levels reported this morning. On the Kentucky River, Highbridge Lock 9.4, Frankfort Lock 6.9, Lockport Lock 8.4, on North Elkhorn Creek, Georgetown 3.6. Here are some nearby reservoir levels. Harrington Lake 734.4, Taylorsville Lake 546.5. This is a special weather statement for the following counties in Kentucky: Anderson, Fayette, Franklin, Henry, Jefferson, Mercer, Nelson, Oldham, Scott, Shelby, Spencer, Trimble, Washington, and Woodford. Gusty easterly winds this afternoon. Winds out of the east will gust over 30 miles per hour at times this afternoon. While the risk is low

20 to 30%. An isolated gust or two may reach 40 miles per hour, especially over the bluegrass and across far southern Kentucky. This could blow around lightweight outdoor objects such as holiday decorations. Noon Eastern Daylight Time weather conditions across north-central Kentucky. At Frankfort, and the pressure was 30.20 inches in rising. At Lexington, light rain was falling. The temperature was 62 degrees, the dew point 50, and the relative humidity 64%. The wind was southeast at 7 miles an hour. The pressure was 30.20 inches and steady. At Louisville, it was cloudy. The temperature was 65 degrees, the dew point 50, and the relative humidity 58%. The wind was southeast at 15 miles an hour. The pressure was 30.18 inches and rising. At Frankfort, and the pressure was 30.20 inches and rising. Elsewhere around the region, at Jackson, rain was falling with a temperature of 56. At Jasper, Indiana, it was mostly sunny with a temperature of 66. At Wilmington, Ohio, it was partly sunny with a temperature of 62. It was cloudy with a temperature of 65 at Covington, 69 at Indianapolis, and 61 at Bowling Green. Now for the official National Weather Service forecast for Frankfort and surrounding communities. Today, cloudy. Chance of rain showers early in the afternoon. Chance of rain showers and slight chance of thunderstorms late in the afternoon. Highs around 70. East winds 5 to 15 miles an hour. Gusts up to 35 miles an hour in the afternoon. Chance of precipitation 50%. Tonight, mostly cloudy with a 50% chance of thunderstorms. Lows in the upper 50s. East winds 10 to 20 miles an hour with gusts to around 35 miles an hour. Sunday, mostly cloudy. Rain showers likely and slight chance of thunderstorms in the morning, then chance of rain showers in the afternoon. Highs around 70. East winds 5 to 10 miles an hour shifting to the west in the afternoon. Chance of precipitation 70%. Sunday night, mostly cloudy with a 50% chance of rain showers until midnight, then partly cloudy after midnight. Lows in the mid-50s. West winds up to 10 miles an hour. And now the extended forecast for the radio listening area. Columbus Day and Monday night, warmer. Mostly clear. Highs in the lower 80s. Lows in the lower 60s. Tuesday and Tuesday night, mostly clear. Highs in the lower 80s. Lows in the upper 50s. Lows in the lower 60s. Tuesday and Tuesday night, mostly clear. Highs in the lower 80s. Lows in the upper 50s. Wednesday and Wednesday night, partly cloudy. Chance of rain showers and slight chance of thunderstorms. Highs in the upper 70s. Lows in the mid-50s. Chance of precipitation 40%. Thursday and Thursday night, mostly cloudy. Chance of rain showers and slight chance of thunderstorms. Highs in the upper 70s. Lows in the mid-50s. Chance of precipitation 40%. Friday and Friday night, mostly cloudy. A 30% chance of rain showers. Highs in the lower 70s. Lows in the mid-40s. The current time is 12:34 p.m. Eastern Daylight Time. Here are some river levels reported this morning. On the Kentucky River, Highbridge Lock 9.4, Frankfort Lock 6.9, Lockport Lock 8.4, on North Elkhorn Creek, Georgetown 3.6. Here are some nearby reservoir levels. Harrington Lake 734.4, Taylorsville Lake 546.5. This is a special weather statement for the following counties in Kentucky: Anderson, Fayette, Franklin, Henry, Jefferson, Mercer, Nelson, Oldham, Scott, Shelby, Spencer, Trimble, Washington, and Woodford. Gusty easterly winds this afternoon. Winds out of the east will gust.

over 30 miles per hour at times this afternoon. While the risk is low 20 to 30%, an isolated gust or two may reach 40 miles per hour, especially over the bluegrass and across far southern Kentucky. This could blow around lightweight outdoor objects such as holiday decorations. Noon Eastern Daylight Time weather conditions across north-central Kentucky. At Frankfort, and the pressure was 30.20 inches and rising. At Lexington, light rain was falling. The temperature was 62 degrees, the dew point 50, and the relative humidity 64%. The wind was southeast at 7 miles an hour. The pressure was 30.20 inches and steady. At Louisville, it was cloudy. The temperature was 65 degrees, the dew point 50, and the relative humidity 58%. The wind was southeast at 15 miles an hour. The pressure was 30.18 inches and rising. At Frankfort, and the pressure was 30.20 inches and rising. Elsewhere around the region, at Jackson, rain was falling with a temperature of 56. At Jasper, Indiana, it was mostly sunny with a temperature of 66. At Wilmington, Ohio, it was partly sunny with a temperature of 62. It was cloudy with a temperature of 65 at Covington, 69 at Indianapolis, and 61 at Bowling Green. Now for the official National Weather Service forecast for Frankfort and surrounding communities. Today, cloudy. Chance of rain showers early in the afternoon. Chance of rain showers and slight chance of thunderstorms late in the afternoon. Highs around 70. East winds 5 to 15 miles an hour. Gusts up to 35 miles an hour in the afternoon. Chance of precipitation 50%. Tonight, mostly cloudy with a 50% chance of thunderstorms. Lows in the upper 50s. East winds 10 to 20 miles an hour with gusts to around 35 miles an hour. Sunday, mostly cloudy. Rain showers likely and slight chance of thunderstorms in the morning, then chance of rain showers in the afternoon. Highs around 70. East winds 5 to 10 miles an hour shifting to the west in the afternoon. Chance of precipitation 70%. Sunday night, mostly cloudy with a 50% chance of rain showers until midnight, then partly cloudy after midnight. Lows in the mid-50s. West winds up to 10 miles an hour. And now the extended forecast for the radio listening area. Columbus Day and Monday night, warmer. Mostly clear. Highs in the lower 80s. Lows in the lower 60s. Tuesday and Tuesday night, mostly clear. Highs in the lower 80s. Lows in the upper 50s. Wednesday and Wednesday night, partly cloudy. Chance of rain showers and slight chance of thunderstorms. Highs in the upper 70s. Lows in the mid-50s. Chance of precipitation 40%. Thursday and Thursday night, mostly cloudy. Chance of rain showers and slight chance of thunderstorms. Highs in the upper 70s. Lows in the mid-50s. Chance of precipitation 40%. Friday and Friday night, mostly cloudy. A 30% chance of rain showers. Highs in the lower 70s. Lows in the mid-40s. The current time is 12:38 p.m. Eastern Daylight Time. Here are some river levels reported this morning. On the Kentucky River, Highbridge Lock 9.4, Frankfort Lock 6.9, Lockport Lock 8.4, on North Elkhorn Creek, Georgetown 3.6. Here are some nearby reservoir levels. Harrington Lake 734.4, Taylorsville Lake 546.5. This is a special weather statement for the following counties in Kentucky: Anderson, Fayette, Franklin, Henry, Jefferson, Mercer, Nelson, Oldham, Scott, Shelby, Spencer, Trimble, Washington, and Woodford. Gusty easterly winds this afternoon. Winds out of the east will gust over 30 miles per hour at times this afternoon. While the risk is low 20 to 30%,

isolated gust or two may reach 40 miles per hour, especially over the bluegrass and across far southern Kentucky. This could blow around lightweight outdoor objects such as holiday decorations. Noon Eastern Daylight Time weather conditions across north-central Kentucky at Frankfort, and the pressure was 30.20 inches and rising. At Lexington, light rain was falling. The temperature was 62 degrees, the dew point 50, and the relative humidity 64%. The wind was southeast at 7 miles an hour. The pressure was 30.20 inches and steady. At Louisville, it was cloudy. The temperature was 65 degrees, the dew point 50, and the relative humidity 58%. The wind was southeast at 15 miles an hour. The pressure was 30.18 inches and rising. At Frankfort, and the pressure was 30.20 inches and rising. Elsewhere around the region, at Jackson, rain was falling with a temperature of 56. At Jasper, Indiana, it was mostly sunny with a temperature of 66. At Wilmington, Ohio, it was partly sunny with a temperature of 62. It was cloudy with a temperature of 65 at Covington, 69 at Indianapolis, and 61 at Bowling Green. Now for the official National Weather Service forecast for Frankfort and surrounding communities. Today, cloudy. Chance of rain showers early in the afternoon. Chance of rain showers and slight chance of thunderstorms late in the afternoon. Highs around 70. East winds 5 to 15 miles an hour. Gusts up to 35 miles an hour in the afternoon. Chance of precipitation 50%. Tonight, mostly cloudy with a 50% chance of thunderstorms. Lows in the upper 50s. East winds 10 to 20 miles an hour with gusts to around 35 miles an hour. Sunday, mostly cloudy. Rain showers likely and slight chance of thunderstorms in the morning, then chance of rain showers in the afternoon. Highs around 70. East winds 5 to 10 miles an hour shifting to the west in the afternoon. Chance of precipitation 70%. Sunday night, mostly cloudy with a 50% chance of rain showers until midnight, then partly cloudy after midnight. Lows in the mid-50s. West winds up to 10 miles an hour. And now the extended forecast for the radio listening area. Columbus Day and Monday night, warmer. Mostly clear. Highs in the lower 80s. Lows in the lower 60s. Tuesday and Tuesday night, mostly clear. Highs in the lower 80s. Lows in the upper 50s. Wednesday and Wednesday night, partly cloudy. Chance of rain showers and slight chance of thunderstorms. Highs in the upper 70s. Lows in the mid-50s. Chance of precipitation 40%. Thursday and Thursday night, mostly cloudy. Chance of rain showers and slight chance of thunderstorms. Highs in the upper 70s. Lows in the mid-50s. Chance of precipitation 40%. Friday and Friday night, mostly cloudy. A 30% chance of rain showers. Highs in the lower 70s. Lows in the mid-40s. 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The current time is 12:44 p.m. Eastern Daylight Time. Here are some river levels reported this morning. On the Kentucky River, Highbridge Lock 9.4, Frankfort Lock 6.9, Lockport Lock 8.4, on North Elkhorn Creek, Georgetown 3.6. Here are some nearby reservoir levels: Harrington Lake 734.4, Taylorsville Lake 546.5. This is a special weather statement for the following counties in Kentucky: Anderson, Fayette, Franklin, Henry, Jefferson, Mercer, Nelson, Oldham, Scott, Shelby,
Spencer, Trimble, Washington, and Woodford. Gusty easterly winds this afternoon. Winds out of the east will gust over 30 miles per hour at times this afternoon. While the risk is low 20 to 30%, an isolated gust or two may reach 40 miles per hour, especially over the Bluegrass and across far southern Kentucky. This could blow around lightweight outdoor objects such as holiday decorations. Noon Eastern Daylight Time weather conditions across north central Kentucky. At Frankfort, and the pressure was 30.20 inches and rising. At Lexington, light rain was falling. The temperature was 62 degrees, the dew point 50, and the relative humidity 64%. The wind was southeast at 7 miles an hour. The pressure was 30.20 inches and steady. At Louisville, it was cloudy. The temperature was 65 degrees, the dew point 50, and the relative humidity 58%. The wind was southeast at 15 miles an hour. The pressure was 30.18 inches and rising. At Frankfort, and the pressure was 30.20 inches and rising. Elsewhere around the region, at Jackson, rain was falling with a temperature of 56. At Jasper, Indiana, it was mostly sunny with a temperature of 66. At Wilmington, Ohio, it was partly sunny with a temperature of 62. It was cloudy with a temperature of 65 at Covington, 69 at Indianapolis, and 61 at Bowling Green. Now for the official National Weather Service forecast for Frankfort and surrounding communities. Today, cloudy. Chance of rain showers early in the afternoon. Chance of rain showers and slight chance of thunderstorms late in the afternoon. Highs around 70. East winds 5 to 15 miles an hour. Gusts up to 35 miles an hour in the afternoon. Chance of precipitation 50%. Tonight, mostly cloudy with a 50% chance of thunderstorms. Lows in the upper 50s. East winds 10 to 20 miles an hour with gusts to around 35 miles an hour. Sunday, mostly cloudy. Rain showers likely and slight chance of thunderstorms in the morning, then chance of rain showers in the afternoon. Highs around 70. East winds 5 to 10 miles an hour shifting to the west in the afternoon. Chance of precipitation 70%. Sunday night, mostly cloudy with a 50% chance of rain showers until midnight, then partly cloudy after midnight. Lows in the mid-50s. West winds up to 10 miles an hour. And now the extended forecast for the radio listening area. Columbus Day and Monday night, warmer. Mostly clear. Highs in the lower 80s. Lows in the lower 60s. Tuesday and Tuesday night, mostly clear. Highs in the lower 80s. Lows in the upper 50s. Wednesday and Wednesday night, partly cloudy. Chance of rain showers and slight chance of thunderstorms. Highs in the upper 70s. Lows in the mid-50s. Chance of precipitation 40%. Thursday and Thursday night, mostly cloudy. Chance of rain showers and slight chance of thunderstorms. Highs in the upper 70s. Lows in the mid-50s. Chance of precipitation 40%. Friday and Friday night, mostly cloudy. A 30% chance of rain showers. Highs in the lower 70s. Lows in the mid-40s. The current time is 12:49 p.m. Eastern Daylight Time. Here are some river levels reported this morning. On the Kentucky River, Highbridge Lock 9.4, Frankfort Lock 6.9, Lockport Lock 8.4, on North Elkhorn Creek, Georgetown 3.6. Here are some nearby reservoir levels. Harrington Lake 734.4, Taylorsville Lake 546.5. This is a special weather statement for the following counties in Kentucky: Anderson, Fayette, Franklin, Henry, Jefferson, Mercer, Nelson, Oldham, Scott, Shelby, Spencer, Trimble, Washington, and Woodford.
Gusty easterly winds this afternoon.

Winds out of the east will gust over 30 miles per hour at times this afternoon. While the risk is low 20 to 30%, an isolated gust or two may reach 40 miles per hour, especially over the Bluegrass and across far southern Kentucky. This could blow around lightweight outdoor objects such as holiday decorations. Noon Eastern Daylight Time weather conditions across north-central Kentucky. At Frankfort, and the pressure was 30.20 inches and rising. At Lexington, light rain was falling. The temperature was 62 degrees, the dew point 50, and the relative humidity 64%. The wind was southeast at 7 miles an hour. The pressure was 30.20 inches and steady. At Louisville, it was cloudy. The temperature was 65 degrees, the dew point 50, and the relative humidity 58%. The wind was southeast at 15 miles an hour. The pressure was 30.18 inches and rising. At Frankfort, and the pressure was 30.20 inches and rising. Elsewhere around the region, at Jackson, rain was falling with a temperature of 56. At Jasper, Indiana, it was mostly sunny with a temperature of 66. At Wilmington, Ohio, it was partly sunny with a temperature of 62. It was cloudy with a temperature of 65 at Covington, 69 at Indianapolis, and 61 at Bowling Green. Now for the official National Weather Service forecast for Frankfort and surrounding communities. Today, cloudy. Chance of rain showers early in the afternoon. Chance of rain showers and slight chance of thunderstorms late in the afternoon. Highs around 70. East winds 5 to 15 miles an hour. Gusts up to 35 miles an hour in the afternoon. Chance of precipitation 50%. Tonight, mostly cloudy with a 50% chance of thunderstorms. Lows in the upper 50s. East winds 10 to 20 miles an hour with gusts to around 35 miles an hour. Sunday, mostly cloudy. Rain showers likely and slight chance of thunderstorms in the morning, then chance of rain showers in the afternoon. Highs around 70. East winds 5 to 10 miles an hour shifting to the west in the afternoon. Chance of precipitation 70%. Sunday night, mostly cloudy with a 50% chance of rain showers until midnight, then partly cloudy after midnight. Lows in the mid-50s. West winds up to 10 miles an hour. And now the extended forecast for the radio listening area. Columbus Day and Monday night, warmer. Mostly clear. Highs in the lower 80s. Lows in the lower 60s. Tuesday and Tuesday night, mostly clear. Highs in the lower 80s. Lows in the upper 50s. Wednesday and Wednesday night, partly cloudy. Chance of rain showers and slight chance of thunderstorms. Highs in the upper 70s. Lows in the mid-50s. Chance of precipitation 40%. Thursday and Thursday night, mostly cloudy. Chance of rain showers and slight chance of thunderstorms. Highs in the upper 70s. Lows in the mid-50s. Chance of precipitation 40%. Friday and Friday night, mostly cloudy. A 30% chance of rain showers. Highs in the lower 70s. Lows in the mid-40s. The current time is 12:53 p.m. Eastern Daylight Time. Here are some river levels reported this morning. On the Kentucky River, Highbridge Lock 9.4, Frankfort Lock 6.9, Lockport Lock 8.4, on North Elkhorn Creek, Georgetown 3.6. Here are some nearby reservoir levels. Harrington Lake 734.4, Taylorsville Lake 546.5. This is a special weather statement for the following counties in Kentucky: Anderson, Fayette, Franklin, Henry, Jefferson, Mercer, Nelson, Oldham, Scott, Shelby, Spencer, Trimble, Washington, and Woodford. Gusty easterly winds this afternoon. Winds out of the east will gust over 30 miles per hour at times this afternoon.

While the risk is low 20 to 30%, an isolated gust or two may reach 40 miles per hour, especially over the bluegrass and across far southern Kentucky. This could blow around lightweight outdoor objects such as holiday decorations. Noon Eastern Daylight Time weather conditions across north-central Kentucky at Frankfort, and the pressure was 30.20 inches and rising. At Lexington, light rain was falling. The temperature was 62 degrees, the dew point 50, and the relative humidity 64%. The wind was southeast at 7 miles an hour. The pressure was 30.20 inches and steady. At Louisville, it was cloudy. The temperature was 65 degrees, the dew point 50, and the relative humidity 58%. The wind was southeast at 15 miles an hour. The pressure was 30.18 inches and rising. At Frankfort, and the pressure was 30.20 inches and rising. Elsewhere around the region, at Jackson, rain was falling with a temperature of 56. At Jasper, Indiana, it was mostly sunny with a temperature of 66. At Wilmington, Ohio, it was partly sunny with a temperature of 62. It was cloudy with a temperature of 65 at Covington, 69 at Indianapolis, and 61 at Bowling Green. Now for the official National Weather Service forecast for Frankfort and surrounding communities. Today, cloudy. Chance of rain showers early in the afternoon. Chance of rain showers and slight chance of thunderstorms late in the afternoon. Highs around 70. East winds 5 to 15 miles an hour. Gusts up to 35 miles an hour in the afternoon. Chance of precipitation 50%. Tonight, mostly cloudy with a 50% chance of thunderstorms. Lows in the upper 50s. East winds 10 to 20 miles an hour with gusts to around 35 miles an hour. Sunday, mostly cloudy. Rain showers likely and slight chance of thunderstorms in the morning, then chance of rain showers in the afternoon. Highs around 70. East winds 5 to 10 miles an hour shifting to the west in the afternoon. Chance of precipitation 70%. Sunday night, mostly cloudy with a 50% chance of rain showers until midnight, then partly cloudy after midnight. Lows in the mid-50s. West winds up to 10 miles an hour. And now the extended forecast for the radio listening area. Columbus Day and Monday night, warmer. Mostly clear. Highs in the lower 80s. Lows in the lower 60s. Tuesday and Tuesday night, mostly clear. Highs in the lower 80s. Lows in the upper 50s. Wednesday and Wednesday night, partly cloudy. Chance of rain showers and slight chance of thunderstorms. Highs in the upper 70s. Lows in the mid-50s. Chance of precipitation 40%. Thursday and Thursday night, mostly cloudy. Chance of rain showers and slight chance of thunderstorms. Highs in the upper 70s. Lows in the mid-50s. Chance of precipitation 40%. Friday and Friday night, mostly cloudy. A 30% chance of rain showers. Highs in the lower 70s. Lows in the mid-40s. The current time is 12:58 p.m. Eastern Daylight Time. Here are some river levels reported this morning. On the Kentucky River, Highbridge Lock 9.4, Frankfort Lock 6.9, Lockport Lock 8.4, on North Elkhorn Creek, Georgetown 3.6. Here are some nearby reservoir levels. Harrington Lake 734.4, Taylorsville Lake 546.5. This is a special weather statement for the following counties in Kentucky: Anderson, Fayette, Franklin, Henry, Jefferson, Mercer, Nelson, Oldham, Scott, Shelby, Spencer, Trimble, Washington, and Woodford. Gusty easterly winds this afternoon. Winds out of the east will gust over 30 miles per hour at times this afternoon. While the risk is low 20 to 30%, an isolated gust or two may reach 40 miles per hour.

especially over the Bluegrass and across far southern Kentucky. This could blow around lightweight outdoor objects such as holiday decorations. Noon Eastern Daylight Time weather conditions across north-central Kentucky at Frankfort, and the pressure was 30.20 inches and rising. At Lexington, light rain was falling. The temperature was 62 degrees, the dew point 50, and the relative humidity 64%. The wind was southeast at 7 miles an hour. The pressure was 30.20 inches and steady. At Louisville, it was cloudy. The temperature was 65 degrees, the dew point 50, and the relative humidity 58%. The wind was southeast at 15 miles an hour. The pressure was 30.18 inches and rising. At Frankfort, and the pressure was 30.20 inches and rising. Elsewhere around the region, at Jackson, rain was falling with a temperature of 56. At Jasper, Indiana, it was mostly sunny with a temperature of 66. At Wilmington, Ohio, it was partly sunny with a temperature of 62. It was cloudy with a temperature of 65 at Covington, 69 at Indianapolis, and 61 at Bowling Green. Now for the official National Weather Service forecast for Frankfort and surrounding communities. Today, cloudy. Chance of rain showers early in the afternoon. Chance of rain showers and slight chance of thunderstorms late in the afternoon. Highs around 70. East winds 5 to 15 miles an hour. Gusts up to 35 miles an hour in the afternoon. Chance of precipitation 50%. Tonight, mostly cloudy with a 50% chance of thunderstorms. Lows in the upper 50s. East winds 10 to 20 miles an hour with gusts to around 35 miles an hour. Sunday, mostly cloudy. Rain showers likely and slight chance of thunderstorms in the morning, then chance of rain showers in the afternoon. Highs around 70. East winds 5 to 10 miles an hour shifting to the west in the afternoon. Chance of precipitation 70%. Sunday night, mostly cloudy with a 50% chance of rain showers until midnight, then partly cloudy after midnight. Lows in the mid-50s. West winds up to 10 miles an hour. And now the extended forecast for the radio listening area. Columbus Day and Monday night, warmer. Mostly clear. Highs in the lower 80s. Lows in the lower 60s. Tuesday and Tuesday night, mostly clear. Highs in the lower 80s. Lows in the upper 50s. Wednesday and Wednesday night, partly cloudy. Chance of rain showers and slight chance of thunderstorms. Highs in the upper 70s. Lows in the mid-50s. Chance of precipitation 40%. Thursday and Thursday night, mostly cloudy. Chance of rain showers and slight chance of thunderstorms. Highs in the upper 70s. Lows in the mid-50s. Chance of precipitation 40%. Friday and Friday night, mostly cloudy. A 30% chance of rain showers. Highs in the lower 70s. Lows in the mid-40s. The current time is 1:03 p.m. Eastern Daylight Time. Here are some river levels reported this morning. On the Kentucky River, Highbridge Lock 9.4, Frankfort Lock 6.9, Lockport Lock 8.4, on North Elkhorn Creek, Georgetown 3.6. Here are some nearby reservoir levels. Harrington Lake 734.4, Taylorsville Lake 546.5. This is a special weather statement for the following counties in Kentucky: Anderson, Fayette, Franklin, Henry, Jefferson, Mercer, Nelson, Oldham, Scott, Shelby, Spencer, Trimble, Washington, and Woodford. Gusty easterly winds this afternoon. Winds out of the east will gust over 30 miles per hour at times this afternoon. While the risk is low 20 to 30%, an isolated gust or two may reach 40 miles per hour, especially over the Bluegrass and across far southern Kentucky. This could blow around.

round, lightweight outdoor objects such as holiday decorations. 1 p.m. Eastern Daylight Time weather conditions across north-central Kentucky at Frankfort, and the pressure was 30.19 inches and falling. At Lexington, light rain was falling. The temperature was 62 degrees, the dew point 53, and the relative humidity 72%. The wind was east at 7 miles an hour. The pressure was 30.19 inches and falling. At Louisville, it was cloudy. The temperature was 67 degrees, the dew point 51, and the relative humidity 56%. The wind was east at 9 miles an hour. The pressure was 30.16 inches and falling. At Frankfort, and the pressure was 30.19 inches and falling. Elsewhere around the region, rain was falling, with a temperature of 69 at Jasper, Indiana, 55 at Jackson, and 62 at Bowling Green. At Wilmington, Ohio, it was partly sunny, with a temperature of 63. It was cloudy, with a temperature of 67 at Covington and 70 at Indianapolis. Now for the official National Weather Service forecast for Frankfort and surrounding communities. Today, cloudy. Chance of rain showers early in the afternoon. Chance of rain showers and slight chance of thunderstorms late in the afternoon. Highs around 70. East winds 5 to 15 miles an hour. Gusts up to 35 miles an hour in the afternoon. Chance of precipitation 50%. Tonight, mostly cloudy with a 50% chance of thunderstorms. Lows in the upper 50s. East winds 10 to 20 miles an hour with gusts to around 35 miles an hour. Sunday, mostly cloudy. Rain showers likely and slight chance of thunderstorms in the morning, then chance of rain showers in the afternoon. Highs around 70. East winds 5 to 10 miles an hour shifting to the west in the afternoon. Chance of precipitation 70%. Sunday night, mostly cloudy with a 50% chance of rain showers until midnight, then partly cloudy after midnight. Lows in the mid-50s. West winds up to 10 miles an hour. And now the extended forecast for the radio listening area. Columbus Day and Monday night, warmer. Mostly clear. Highs in the lower 80s. Lows in the lower 60s. Tuesday and Tuesday night, mostly clear. Highs in the lower 80s. Lows in the upper 50s. Wednesday and Wednesday night, partly cloudy. Chance of rain showers and slight chance of thunderstorms. Highs in the upper 70s. Lows in the mid-50s. Chance of precipitation 40%. Thursday and Thursday night, mostly cloudy. Chance of rain showers and slight chance of thunderstorms. Highs in the upper 70s. Lows in the mid-50s. Chance of precipitation 40%. Friday and Friday night, mostly cloudy. A 30% chance of rain showers. Highs in the lower 70s. Lows in the mid-40s. The current time is 1:18 p.m. Eastern Daylight Time. Here are some river levels reported this morning. On the Kentucky River, Highbridge Lock 9.4, Frankfort Lock 6.9, Lockport Lock 8.4, on North Elkhorn Creek, Georgetown 3.6. Here are some nearby reservoir levels. Harrington Lake 734.4, Taylorsville Lake 546.5. This is a special weather statement for the following counties in Kentucky: Anderson, Fayette, Franklin, Henry, Jefferson, Mercer, Nelson, Oldham, Scott, Shelby, Spencer, Trimble, Washington, and Woodford. Gusty easterly winds this afternoon. Winds out of the east will gust over 30 miles per hour at times this afternoon. While the risk is low 20 to 30%, an isolated gust or two may reach 40 miles per hour, especially over the Bluegrass and across far southern Kentucky. This could blow around lightweight outdoor objects such as holiday decorations. 1 p.m. Eastern Daylight Time weather conditions across north central Kentucky.

at Frankfurt, and the pressure was 30.19 inches and falling. At Lexington, light rain was falling. The temperature was 62 degrees, the dew point 53, and the relative humidity 72%. The wind was east at 7 miles an hour. The pressure was 30.19 inches and falling. At Louisville, it was cloudy. The temperature was 67 degrees, the dew point 51, and the relative humidity 56%. The wind was east at 9 miles an hour. The pressure was 30.16 inches and falling. At Frankfurt, and the pressure was 30.19 inches and falling. Elsewhere around the region, rain was falling, with a temperature of 69 at Jasper, Indiana, 55 at Jackson, and 62 at Bowling Green. At Wilmington, Ohio, it was partly sunny, with a temperature of 63. It was cloudy, with a temperature of 67 at Covington and 70 at Indianapolis. Now for the official National Weather Service forecast for Frankfurt and surrounding communities. Today, cloudy. Chance of rain showers early in the afternoon. Chance of rain showers and slight chance of thunderstorms late in the afternoon. Highs around 70. East winds 5 to 15 miles an hour. Gusts up to 35 miles an hour in the afternoon. Chance of precipitation 50%. Tonight, mostly cloudy with a 50% chance of thunderstorms. Lows in the upper 50s. East winds 10 to 20 miles an hour with gusts to around 35 miles an hour. Sunday, mostly cloudy. Rain showers likely and slight chance of thunderstorms in the morning, then chance of rain showers in the afternoon. Highs around 70. East winds 5 to 10 miles an hour shifting to the west in the afternoon. Chance of precipitation 70%. Sunday night, mostly cloudy with a 50% chance of rain showers until midnight, then partly cloudy after midnight. Lows in the mid-50s. West winds up to 10 miles an hour. And now the extended forecast for the radio listening area. Columbus Day and Monday night, warmer. Mostly clear. Highs in the lower 80s. Lows in the lower 60s. Tuesday and Tuesday night, mostly clear. Highs in the lower 80s. Lows in the upper 50s. Wednesday and Wednesday night, partly cloudy. Chance of rain showers and slight chance of thunderstorms. Highs in the upper 70s. Lows in the mid-50s. Chance of precipitation 40%. Thursday and Thursday night, mostly cloudy. Chance of rain showers and slight chance of thunderstorms. Highs in the upper 70s. Lows in the mid-50s. Chance of precipitation 40%. Friday and Friday night, mostly cloudy. A 30% chance of rain showers. Highs in the lower 70s. Lows in the mid-40s. The current time is 1:23 p.m. Eastern Daylight Time. Here are some river levels reported this morning. On the Kentucky River, Highbridge Lock 9.4, Frankfurt Lock 6.9, Lockport Lock 8.4, on North Elkhorn Creek, Georgetown 3.6. Here are some nearby reservoir levels. Harrington Lake 734.4, Taylorsville Lake 546.5. This is a special weather statement for the following counties in Kentucky: Anderson, Fayette, Franklin, Henry, Jefferson, Mercer, Nelson, Oldham, Scott, Shelby, Spencer, Trimble, Washington, and Woodford. Gusty easterly winds this afternoon. Winds out of the east will gust over 30 miles per hour at times this afternoon. While the risk is low 20 to 30%, an isolated gust or two may reach 40 miles per hour, especially over the Bluegrass and across far southern Kentucky. This could blow around lightweight outdoor objects such as holiday decorations. 1 p.m. Eastern Daylight Time weather conditions across north central Kentucky. At Frankfurt, and the pressure was 30.19 inches and falling. At Lexington, light rain was falling.

at Wilmington, Ohio, it was partly sunny with a temperature of 63. It was cloudy with a temperature of 67 at Covington and 70 at Indianapolis. Now for the official National Weather Service forecast for Frankfort and surrounding communities. Today, cloudy. Chance of rain showers early in the afternoon. Chance of rain showers and slight chance of thunderstorms late in the afternoon. Highs around 70. East winds 5 to 15 miles an hour. Gusts up to 35 miles an hour in the afternoon. Chance of precipitation 50%. Tonight, mostly cloudy with a 50% chance of thunderstorms. Lows in the upper 50s. East winds 10 to 20 miles an hour with gusts to around 35 miles an hour. Sunday, mostly cloudy. Rain showers likely and slight chance of thunderstorms in the morning, then chance of rain showers in the afternoon. Highs around 70. East winds 5 to 10 miles an hour shifting to the west in the afternoon. Chance of precipitation 70%. Sunday night, mostly cloudy with a 50% chance of rain showers until midnight, then partly cloudy after midnight. Lows in the mid-50s. West winds up to 10 miles an hour. And now the extended forecast for the radio listening area. Columbus Day and Monday night, warmer. Mostly clear. Highs in the lower 80s. Lows in the lower 60s. Tuesday and Tuesday night, mostly clear. Highs in the lower 80s. Lows in the upper 50s. Wednesday and Wednesday night, partly cloudy. Chance of rain showers and slight chance of thunderstorms. Highs in the upper 70s. Lows in the mid-50s. Chance of precipitation 40%. Thursday and Thursday night, mostly cloudy. Chance of rain showers and slight chance of thunderstorms. Highs in the upper 70s. Lows in the mid-50s. Chance of precipitation 40%. Friday and Friday night, mostly cloudy. A 30% chance of rain showers. Highs in the lower 70s. Lows in the mid-40s. The current time is 1:28 p.m. Eastern Daylight Time. Here are some river levels reported this morning. On the Kentucky River, Highbridge Lock 9.4, Frankfort Lock 6.9, Lockport Lock 8.4, on North Elkhorn Creek, Georgetown 3.6. Here are some nearby reservoir levels. Harrington Lake 734.4, Taylorsville Lake 546.5. This is a special weather statement for the following counties in Kentucky: Anderson, Fayette, Franklin, Henry, Jefferson, Mercer, Nelson, Oldham, Scott, Shelby, Spencer, Trimble, Washington, and Woodford. Gusty easterly winds this afternoon. Winds out of the east will gust over 30 miles per hour at times this afternoon. While the risk is low 20 to 30%, an isolated gust or two may reach 40 miles per hour, especially over the Bluegrass and across far southern Kentucky. This could blow around lightweight outdoor objects such as holiday decorations. 1 p.m. Eastern Daylight Time weather conditions across north central Kentucky. At Frankfort, and the pressure was 30.19 inches and falling. At Lexington, light rain was falling. The temperature was 62 degrees, the dew point 53, and the relative humidity 72%. The wind was east at 7 miles an hour. The pressure was 30.19 inches and falling. At Louisville, it was cloudy. The temperature was 67 degrees, the dew point 51, and the relative humidity 56%. The wind was east at 9 miles an hour. The pressure was 30.16 inches and falling. At Frankfort, and the pressure was 30.19 inches and falling. Elsewhere around the region, rain was falling with a temperature of 69 at Jasper, Indiana, 55 at Jackson, and 62 at Bowling Green. At Wilmington, Ohio, it was partly sunny with a temperature of 63. It was cloudy with a temperature of 67 at Covington.

70 at Indianapolis. Now for the official National Weather Service forecast for Frankfort and surrounding communities. Today, cloudy. Chance of rain showers early in the afternoon. Chance of rain showers and slight chance of thunderstorms late in the afternoon. Highs around 70. East winds 5 to 15 miles an hour. Gusts up to 35 miles an hour in the afternoon. Chance of precipitation 50%. Tonight, mostly cloudy with a 50% chance of thunderstorms. Lows in the upper 50s. East winds 10 to 20 miles an hour with gusts to around 35 miles an hour. Sunday, mostly cloudy. Rain showers likely and slight chance of thunderstorms in the morning, then chance of rain showers in the afternoon. Highs around 70. East winds 5 to 10 miles an hour shifting to the west in the afternoon. Chance of precipitation 70%. Sunday night, mostly cloudy with a 50% chance of rain showers until midnight, then partly cloudy after midnight. Lows in the mid-50s. West winds up to 10 miles an hour. And now the extended forecast for the radio listening area. Columbus Day and Monday night, warmer. Mostly clear. Highs in the lower 80s. Lows in the lower 60s. Tuesday and Tuesday night, mostly clear. Highs in the lower 80s. Lows in the upper 50s. Wednesday and Wednesday night, partly cloudy. Chance of rain showers and slight chance of thunderstorms. Highs in the upper 70s. Lows in the mid-50s. Chance of precipitation 40%. Thursday and Thursday night, mostly cloudy. Chance of rain showers and slight chance of thunderstorms. Highs in the upper 70s. Lows in the mid-50s. Chance of precipitation 40%. Friday and Friday night, mostly cloudy. A 30% chance of rain showers. Highs in the lower 70s. Lows in the mid-40s. The current time is 1:33 p.m. Eastern Daylight Time. Here are some river levels reported this morning. On the Kentucky River, lows in the mid-40s. The current time is 1:33 p.m. Eastern Daylight Time. Here are some river levels reported this morning. On the Kentucky River, Highbridge Lock 9.4, Frankfort Lock 6.9, Lockport Lock 8.4, on North Elkhorn Creek, Georgetown 3.6. Here are some nearby reservoir levels. Harrington Lake 734.4, Taylorsville Lake 546.5. This is a special weather statement for the following counties in Kentucky: Anderson, Fayette, Franklin, Henry, Jefferson, Mercer, Nelson, Oldham, Scott, Shelby, Spencer, Trimble, Washington, and Woodford. Gusty easterly winds this afternoon. Winds out of the east will gust over 30 miles per hour at times this afternoon. While the risk is low 20 to 30%, an isolated gust or two may reach 40 miles per hour, especially over the Bluegrass and across far southern Kentucky. This could blow around lightweight outdoor objects such as holiday decorations. 1 p.m. Eastern Daylight Time weather conditions across north-central Kentucky. At Frankfort, and the pressure was 30.19 inches and falling. At Lexington, light rain was falling. The temperature was 62 degrees, the dew point 53, and the relative humidity 72%. The wind was east at 7 miles an hour. The pressure was 30.19 inches and falling. At Louisville, it was cloudy. The temperature was 67 degrees, the dew point 51, and the relative humidity 56%. The wind was east at 9 miles an hour. The pressure was 30.16 inches and falling. At Frankfort, and the pressure was 30.19 inches and falling. Elsewhere around the region, rain was falling, with a temperature of 69 at Jasper, Indiana, 55 at Jackson, and 62 at Bowling Green. At Wilmington, Ohio, it was partly sunny, with a temperature of 63. It was

cloudy, with a temperature of 67 at Covington and 70 at Indianapolis. Now for the official National Weather Service forecast for Frankfort and surrounding communities. Today, cloudy. Chance of rain showers early in the afternoon. Chance of rain showers and slight chance of thunderstorms late in the afternoon. Highs around 70. East winds 5 to 15 miles an hour. Gusts up to 35 miles an hour in the afternoon. Chance of precipitation 50%. Tonight, mostly cloudy with a 50% chance of thunderstorms. Lows in the upper 50s. East winds 10 to 20 miles an hour with gusts to around 35 miles an hour. Sunday, mostly cloudy. Rain showers likely and slight chance of thunderstorms in the morning, then chance of rain showers in the afternoon. Highs around 70. East winds 5 to 10 miles an hour shifting to the west in the afternoon. Chance of precipitation 70%. Sunday night, mostly cloudy with a 50% chance of rain showers until midnight, then partly cloudy after midnight. Lows in the mid-50s. West winds up to 10 miles an hour. And now the extended forecast for the radio listening area. Columbus Day and Monday night, warmer. Mostly clear. Highs in the lower 80s. Lows in the lower 60s. Tuesday and Tuesday night, mostly clear. Highs in the lower 80s. Lows in the upper 50s. Wednesday and Wednesday night, partly cloudy. Chance of rain showers and slight chance of thunderstorms. Highs in the upper 70s. Lows in the mid-50s. Chance of precipitation 40%. Thursday and Thursday night, mostly cloudy. Chance of rain showers and slight chance of thunderstorms. Highs in the upper 70s. Lows in the mid-50s. Chance of precipitation 40%. Friday and Friday night, mostly cloudy. A 30% chance of rain showers. Highs in the lower 70s. Lows in the mid-40s. The current time is 1:37 p.m. Eastern Daylight Time. Here are some river levels reported this morning. On the Kentucky River, Highbridge Lock 9.4, Frankfort Lock 6.9, Lockport Lock 8.4, on North Elkhorn Creek, Georgetown 3.6. Here are some nearby reservoir levels. Harrington Lake 734.4, Taylorsville Lake 546.5. This is a special weather statement for the following counties in Kentucky: Anderson, Fayette, Franklin, Henry, Jefferson, Mercer, Nelson, Oldham, Scott, Shelby, Spencer, Trimble, Washington, and Woodford. Gusty easterly winds this afternoon. Winds out of the east will gust over 30 miles per hour at times this afternoon. While the risk is low 20 to 30%, an isolated gust or two may reach 40 miles per hour, especially over the Bluegrass and across far southern Kentucky. This could blow around lightweight outdoor objects such as holiday decorations. 1 p.m. Eastern Daylight Time weather conditions across north central Kentucky. At Frankfort, and the pressure was 30.19 inches and falling. At Lexington, light rain was falling. The temperature was 62 degrees, the dew point 53, and the relative humidity 72%. The wind was east at 7 miles an hour. The pressure was 30.19 inches and falling. At Louisville, it was cloudy. The temperature was 67 degrees, the dew point 51, and the relative humidity 56%. The wind was east at 9 miles an hour. The pressure was 30.16 inches and falling. At Frankfort, and the pressure was 30.19 inches and falling. Elsewhere around the region, rain was falling, with a temperature of 69 at Jasper, Indiana, 55 at Jackson, and 62 at Bowling Green. At Wilmington, Ohio, it was partly sunny, with a temperature of 63. It was cloudy, with a temperature of 67 at Covington and 70 at Indianapolis. Now for the official National Weather Service forecast for Frank.

Hartford and surrounding communities. Today, cloudy. Chance of rain showers early in the afternoon. Chance of rain showers and slight chance of thunderstorms late in the afternoon. Highs around 70. East winds 5 to 15 miles an hour. Gusts up to 35 miles an hour in the afternoon. Chance of precipitation 50%. Tonight, mostly cloudy with a 50% chance of thunderstorms. Lows in the upper 50s. East winds 10 to 20 miles an hour with gusts to around 35 miles an hour. Sunday, mostly cloudy. Rain showers likely and slight chance of thunderstorms in the morning, then chance of rain showers in the afternoon. Highs around 70. East winds 5 to 10 miles an hour shifting to the west in the afternoon. Chance of precipitation 70%. Sunday night, mostly cloudy with a 50% chance of rain showers until midnight, then partly cloudy after midnight. Lows in the mid-50s. West winds up to 10 miles an hour. And now the extended forecast for the radio listening area. Columbus Day and Monday night, warmer. Mostly clear. Highs in the lower 80s. Lows in the lower 60s. Tuesday and Tuesday night, mostly clear. Highs in the lower 80s. Lows in the upper 50s. Wednesday and Wednesday night, partly cloudy. Chance of rain showers and slight chance of thunderstorms. Highs in the upper 70s. Lows in the mid-50s. Chance of precipitation 40%. Thursday and Thursday night, mostly cloudy. Chance of rain showers and slight chance of thunderstorms. Highs in the upper 70s. Lows in the mid-50s. Chance of precipitation 40%. Friday and Friday night, mostly cloudy. A 30% chance of rain showers. Highs in the lower 70s. Lows in the mid-40s. 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The current time is 1:43 p.m. Eastern Daylight Time. Here are some river levels reported this morning. On the Kentucky River, Highbridge Lock 9.4, Frankfort Lock 6.9, Lockport Lock 8.4, on North Elkhorn Creek, Georgetown 3.6. Here are some nearby reservoir levels. Harrington Lake 734.4, Taylorsville Lake 546.5. This is a special weather statement for the following counties in Kentucky: Anderson, Fayette, Franklin, Henry, Jefferson, Mercer, Nelson, Oldham, Scott, Shelby, Spencer, Trimble, Washington, and Woodford. Gusty easterly winds this afternoon. Winds out of the east will gust over 30 miles per hour at times this afternoon. While the risk is low 20 to 30%, an isolated gust or two may reach 40 miles per hour, especially over the Bluegrass and across far southern Kentucky. This could blow around lightweight outdoor objects such as holiday decorations. 1 p.m. Eastern Daylight Time weather conditions across north-central Kentucky. At Frankfort, and the pressure was 30.19 inches and falling. At Lexington, light rain was falling. The temperature was 62 degrees, the dew point 53, and the relative humidity 72%. The wind was east at 7 miles an hour. The pressure was 30.19 inches and falling. At Louisville, it was cloudy. The temperature was 67 degrees, the dew point 51, and the relative humidity 56%. The wind was east at 9 miles an hour. The pressure was 30.16 inches and falling. At Frankfort, and the pressure was 30.19 inches and falling. Elsewhere around the region, rain was falling, with a temperature of 69 at Jasper, Indiana, 55 at Jackson, and 62 at Bowling Green. At Wilmington, Ohio, it was partly sunny, with a temperature of 63.

It was cloudy, with a temperature of 67 at Covington and 70 at Indianapolis. Now for the official National Weather Service forecast for Frankfort and surrounding communities. Today, cloudy. Chance of rain showers early in the afternoon. Chance of rain showers and slight chance of thunderstorms late in the afternoon. Highs around 70. East winds 5 to 15 miles an hour. Gusts up to 35 miles an hour in the afternoon. Chance of precipitation 50%. Tonight, mostly cloudy with a 50% chance of thunderstorms. Lows in the upper 50s. East winds 10 to 20 miles an hour with gusts to around 35 miles an hour. Sunday, mostly cloudy. Rain showers likely and slight chance of thunderstorms in the morning, then chance of rain showers in the afternoon. Highs around 70. East winds 5 to 10 miles an hour shifting to the west in the afternoon. Chance of precipitation 70%. Sunday night, mostly cloudy with a 50% chance of rain showers until midnight, then partly cloudy after midnight. Lows in the mid-50s. West winds up to 10 miles an hour. And now the extended forecast for the radio listening area. Columbus Day and Monday night, warmer. Mostly clear. Highs in the lower 80s. Lows in the lower 60s. Tuesday and Tuesday night, mostly clear. Highs in the lower 80s. Lows in the upper 50s. Wednesday and Wednesday night, partly cloudy. Chance of rain showers and slight chance of thunderstorms. Highs in the upper 70s. Lows in the mid-50s. Chance of precipitation 40%. Thursday and Thursday night, mostly cloudy. Chance of rain showers and slight chance of thunderstorms. Highs in the upper 70s. Lows in the mid-50s. Chance of precipitation 40%. Friday and Friday night, mostly cloudy. A 30% chance of rain showers. Highs in the lower 70s. Lows in the mid-40s. The current time is 1:47 p.m. Eastern Daylight Time. Here are some river levels reported this morning. On the Kentucky River, Highbridge Lock 9.4, Frankfort Lock 6.9, Lockport Lock 8.4, on North Elkhorn Creek, Georgetown 3.6. Here are some nearby reservoir levels. Harrington Lake 734.4, Taylorsville Lake 546.5. This is a special weather statement for the following counties in Kentucky: Anderson, Fayette, Franklin, Henry, Jefferson, Mercer, Nelson, Oldham, Scott, Shelby, Spencer, Trimble, Washington, and Woodford. Gusty easterly winds this afternoon. Winds out of the east will gust over 30 miles per hour at times this afternoon. While the risk is low 20 to 30%, an isolated gust or two may reach 40 miles per hour, especially over the Bluegrass and across far southern Kentucky. This could blow around lightweight outdoor objects such as holiday decorations. 1 p.m. Eastern Daylight Time weather conditions across north central Kentucky. At Frankfort, and the pressure was 30.19 inches and falling. At Lexington, light rain was falling. The temperature was 62 degrees, the dew point 53, and the relative humidity 72%. The wind was east at 7 miles an hour. The pressure was 30.19 inches and falling. At Louisville, it was cloudy. The temperature was 67 degrees, the dew point 51, and the relative humidity 56%. The wind was east at 9 miles an hour. The pressure was 30.16 inches and falling. At Frankfort, and the pressure was 30.19 inches and falling. Elsewhere around the region, rain was falling, with a temperature of 69 at Jasper, Indiana, 55 at Jackson, and 62 at Bowling Green. At Wilmington, Ohio, it was partly sunny, with a temperature of 63. It was cloudy, with a temperature of 67 at Covington and 70 at Indianapolis. Now for the official National Weather Service.

gusts up to 35 miles an hour in the afternoon. Chance of precipitation 50%. Tonight, mostly cloudy with a 50% chance of thunderstorms. Lows in the upper 50s. East winds 10 to 20 miles an hour with gusts to around 35 miles an hour. Sunday, mostly cloudy. Rain showers likely and slight chance of thunderstorms in the morning, then chance of rain showers in the afternoon. Highs around 70. East winds 5 to 10 miles an hour shifting to the west in the afternoon. Chance of precipitation 70%. Sunday night, mostly cloudy with a 50% chance of rain showers until midnight, then partly cloudy after midnight. Lows in the mid-50s. West winds up to 10 miles an hour. And now the extended forecast for the radio listening area. Columbus Day and Monday night, warmer. Mostly clear. Highs in the lower 80s. Lows in the lower 60s. Tuesday and Tuesday night, mostly clear. Highs in the lower 80s. Lows in the upper 50s. Wednesday and Wednesday night, partly cloudy. Chance of rain showers and slight chance of thunderstorms. Highs in the upper 70s. Lows in the mid-50s. Chance of precipitation 40%. Thursday and Thursday night, mostly cloudy. Chance of rain showers and slight chance of thunderstorms. Highs in the upper 70s. Lows in the mid-50s. Chance of precipitation 40%. Friday and Friday night, mostly cloudy. A 30% chance of rain showers. Highs in the lower 70s. Lows in the mid-40s. The current time is 2:02 p.m. Eastern Daylight Time. Here are some river levels reported this morning. On the Kentucky River, Highbridge Lock 9.4, Frankfort Lock 6.9, Lockport Lock 8.4, on North Elkhorn Creek, Georgetown 3.6. Here are some nearby reservoir levels. Harrington Lake 734.4, Taylorsville Lake 546.5. This is a special weather statement for the following counties in Kentucky: Anderson, Fayette, Franklin, Henry, Jefferson, Mercer, Nelson, Oldham, Scott, Shelby, Spencer, Trimble, Washington, and Woodford. Gusty easterly winds this afternoon. Winds out of the east will gust over 30 miles per hour at times this afternoon. While the risk is low 20 to 30%, an isolated gust or two may reach 40 miles per hour, especially over the Bluegrass and across far southern Kentucky. This could blow around lightweight outdoor objects such as holiday decorations. 1 p.m. Eastern Daylight Time weather conditions across north-central Kentucky. At Frankfort, and the pressure was 30.19 inches and falling. At Lexington, light rain was falling. The temperature was 62 degrees, the dew point 53, and the relative humidity 72%. The wind was east at 7 miles an hour. The pressure was 30.19 inches and falling. At Louisville, it was cloudy. The temperature was 67 degrees, the dew point 51, and the relative humidity 56%. The wind was east at 9 miles an hour. The pressure was 30.16 inches and falling. At Frankfort, and the pressure was 30.19 inches and falling. Elsewhere around the region, rain was falling, with a temperature of 69 at Jasper, Indiana, 55 at Jackson, and 62 at Bowling Green. At Wilmington, Ohio, it was partly sunny, with a temperature of 63. It was cloudy, with a temperature of 67 at Covington and 70 at Indianapolis. 2 p.m. Eastern Daylight Time weather conditions across north-central Kentucky. At Frankfort, and the pressure was 30.16 inches and falling. At Lexington, light rain was falling. The temperature was 60 degrees, the dew point 55, and the relative humidity 83%. The wind was east at 10 miles an hour. The pressure was 30.17 inches and falling. At Louisville, light rain was falling.

The temperature was 66 degrees, the dew point 56, and the relative humidity 70%. The wind was east at 7 miles an hour. The pressure was 30.13 inches and falling at Frankfurt. And the pressure was 30.16 inches and falling. Elsewhere around the region, at Jackson, rain was falling with a temperature of 54. At Wilmington, Ohio, it was mostly sunny with a temperature of 64. It was cloudy with a temperature of 67 at Covington, 73 at Indianapolis, 69 at Jasper, Indiana, and 63 at Bowling Green. Now for the official National Weather Service forecast for Frankfurt and surrounding communities. Today, cloudy. Chance of rain showers early in the afternoon. Chance of rain showers and slight chance of thunderstorms late in the afternoon. Highs around 70. East winds 5 to 15 miles an hour. Gusts up to 35 miles an hour in the afternoon. Chance of precipitation 50%. Tonight, mostly cloudy with a 50% chance of thunderstorms. Lows in the upper 50s. East winds 10 to 20 miles an hour with gusts to around 35 miles an hour. Sunday, mostly cloudy. Rain showers likely and slight chance of thunderstorms in the morning, then chance of rain showers in the afternoon. Highs around 70. East winds 5 to 10 miles an hour shifting to the west in the afternoon. Chance of precipitation 70%. Sunday night, mostly cloudy with a 50% chance of rain showers until midnight, then partly cloudy after midnight. Lows in the mid-50s. West winds up to 10 miles an hour. And now the extended forecast for the radio listening area. Columbus Day and Monday night, warmer. Mostly clear. Highs in the lower 80s. Lows in the lower 60s. Tuesday and Tuesday night, mostly clear. Highs in the lower 80s. Lows in the upper 50s. Wednesday and Wednesday night, partly cloudy. Chance of rain showers and slight chance of thunderstorms. Highs in the upper 70s. Lows in the mid-50s. Chance of precipitation 40%. Thursday and Thursday night, mostly cloudy. Chance of rain showers and slight chance of thunderstorms. Highs in the upper 70s. Lows in the mid-50s. Chance of precipitation 40%. Friday and Friday night, mostly cloudy. A 30% chance of rain showers. Highs in the lower 70s. Lows in the mid-40s. The current time is 2:08 p.m. Eastern Daylight Time. Here are some river levels reported this morning. On the Kentucky River, Highbridge Lock 9.4, Frankfurt Lock 6.9, Lockport Lock 8.4, on North Elkhorn Creek, Georgetown 3.6. Here are some nearby reservoir levels. Harrington Lake 734.4, Taylorsville Lake 546.5. This is a special weather statement for the following counties in Kentucky: Anderson, Fayette, Franklin, Henry, Jefferson, Mercer, Nelson, Oldham, Scott, Shelby, Spencer, Trimble, Washington, and Woodford. Gusty easterly winds this afternoon. Winds out of the east will gust over 30 miles per hour at times this afternoon. While the risk is low 20 to 30%, an isolated gust or two may reach 40 miles per hour, especially over the Bluegrass and across far southern Kentucky. This could blow around lightweight outdoor objects such as holiday decorations. 2 p.m. Eastern Daylight Time weather conditions across north-central Kentucky. At Frankfurt. And the pressure was 30.16 inches and falling. At Lexington, light rain was falling. The temperature was 60 degrees, the dew point 55, and the relative humidity 83%. The wind was east at 10 miles an hour. The pressure was 30.17 inches and falling. At Louisville, light rain was falling. The temperature was 66 degrees, the dew point 56, and the relative humidity 70%. The wind was

east at 7 miles an hour. The pressure was 30.13 inches and falling at Frankfurt. And the pressure was 30.16 inches and falling. Elsewhere around the region, at Jackson, rain was falling with a temperature of 54. At Wilmington, Ohio, it was mostly sunny with a temperature of 64. It was cloudy with a temperature of 67 at Covington, 73 at Indianapolis, 69 at Jasper, Indiana, and 63 at Bowling Green. Now for the official National Weather Service forecast for Frankfurt and surrounding communities. Today, cloudy. Chance of rain showers early in the afternoon. Chance of rain showers and slight chance of thunderstorms late in the afternoon. Highs around 70. East winds 5 to 15 miles an hour. Gusts up to 35 miles an hour in the afternoon. Chance of precipitation 50%. Tonight, mostly cloudy with a 50% chance of thunderstorms. Lows in the upper 50s. East winds 10 to 20 miles an hour with gusts to around 35 miles an hour. Sunday, mostly cloudy. Rain showers likely and slight chance of thunderstorms in the morning, then chance of rain showers in the afternoon. Highs around 70. East winds 5 to 10 miles an hour shifting to the west in the afternoon. Chance of precipitation 70%. Sunday night, mostly cloudy with a 50% chance of rain showers until midnight, then partly cloudy after midnight. Lows in the mid-50s. West winds up to 10 miles an hour. And now the extended forecast for the radio listening area. Columbus Day and Monday night, warmer. Mostly clear. Highs in the lower 80s. Lows in the lower 60s. Tuesday and Tuesday night, mostly clear. Highs in the lower 80s. Lows in the upper 50s. Wednesday and Wednesday night, partly cloudy. Chance of rain showers and slight chance of thunderstorms. Highs in the upper 70s. Lows in the mid-50s. Chance of precipitation 40%. Thursday and Thursday night, mostly cloudy. Chance of rain showers and slight chance of thunderstorms. Highs in the upper 70s. Lows in the mid-50s. Chance of precipitation 40%. Friday and Friday night, mostly cloudy. A 30% chance of rain showers. Highs in the lower 70s. Lows in the mid-40s. 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The current time is 2:13 p.m. Eastern Daylight Time. Here are some river levels reported this morning. On the Kentucky River, Highbridge Lock 9.4, Frankfurt Lock 6.9, Lockport Lock 8.4, on North Elkhorn Creek, Georgetown 3.6. Here are some nearby reservoir levels: Harrington Lake 734.4, Taylorsville Lake 546.5. This is a special weather statement for the following counties in Kentucky: Anderson, Fayette, Franklin, Henry, Jefferson, Mercer, Nelson, Oldham, Scott, Shelby, Spencer, Trimble, Washington, and Woodford. Gusty easterly winds this afternoon. Winds out of the east will gust over 30 miles per hour at times this afternoon. While the risk is low 20 to 30%, an isolated gust or two may reach 40 miles per hour, especially over the Bluegrass and across far southern Kentucky. This could blow around lightweight outdoor objects such as holiday decorations. 2 p.m. Eastern Daylight Time weather conditions across north-central Kentucky. At Frankfort. And the pressure was 30.16 inches and falling. At Lexington, light rain was falling. The temperature was 60 degrees, the dew point 55, and the relative humidity 83%. The wind was east at 10 miles an hour. The pressure was 30.17 inches and falling.
At Louisville, light rain was falling. The temperature was 66 degrees, the dew point 56, and the relative humidity 70%. The wind was east at 7 miles an hour. The pressure was 30.13 inches and falling. At Frankfurt, and the pressure was 30.16 inches and falling. Elsewhere around the region, at Wilmington, Ohio, it was mostly sunny, with a temperature of 64. It was cloudy, with a temperature of 67 at Covington, 73 at Indianapolis, 69 at Jasper, Indiana, and 63 at Bowling Green. At Jackson, rain and fog were reported, with a temperature of 54. Now for the official National Weather Service forecast for Frankfurt and surrounding communities. Today, cloudy. Chance of rain showers early in the afternoon. Chance of rain showers and slight chance of thunderstorms late in the afternoon. Highs around 70. East winds 5 to 15 miles an hour. Gusts up to 35 miles an hour in the afternoon. Chance of precipitation 50%. Tonight, mostly cloudy with a 50% chance of thunderstorms. Lows in the upper 50s. East winds 10 to 20 miles an hour with gusts to around 35 miles an hour. Sunday, mostly cloudy. Rain showers likely and slight chance of thunderstorms in the morning, then chance of rain showers in the afternoon. Highs around 70. East winds 5 to 10 miles an hour shifting to the west in the afternoon. Chance of precipitation 70%. Sunday night, mostly cloudy with a 50% chance of rain showers until midnight, then partly cloudy after midnight. Lows in the mid-50s. West winds up to 10 miles an hour. And now the extended forecast for the radio listening area. Columbus Day and Monday night, warmer. Mostly clear. Highs in the lower 80s. Lows in the lower 60s. Tuesday and Tuesday night, mostly clear. Highs in the lower 80s. Lows in the upper 50s. Wednesday and Wednesday night, partly cloudy. Chance of rain showers and slight chance of thunderstorms. Highs in the upper 70s. Lows in the mid-50s. Chance of precipitation 40%. Thursday and Thursday night, mostly cloudy. Chance of rain showers and slight chance of thunderstorms. Highs in the upper 70s. Lows in the mid-50s. Chance of precipitation 40%. Friday and Friday night, mostly cloudy. A 30% chance of rain showers. Highs in the lower 70s. Lows in the mid-40s. The current time is 2:18 p.m. Eastern Daylight Time. Here are some river levels reported this morning. On the Kentucky River, Highbridge Lock 9.4, Frankfurt Lock 6.9, Lockport Lock 8.4, on North Elkhorn Creek, Georgetown 3.6. Here are some nearby reservoir levels. Harrington Lake 734.4, Taylorsville Lake 546.5. This is a special weather statement for the following counties in Kentucky: Anderson, Fayette, Franklin, Henry, Jefferson, Mercer, Nelson, Oldham, Scott, Shelby, Spencer, Trimble, Washington, and Woodford. Gusty easterly winds this afternoon. Winds out of the east will gust over 30 miles per hour at times this afternoon. While the risk is low 20 to 30%, an isolated gust or two may reach 40 miles per hour, especially over the Bluegrass and across far southern Kentucky. This could blow around lightweight outdoor objects such as holiday decorations. 2 p.m. Eastern Daylight Time weather conditions across north-central Kentucky. At Frankfurt, and the pressure was 30.16 inches and falling. At Lexington, light rain was falling. The temperature was 60 degrees, the dew point 55, and the relative humidity 83%. The wind was east at 10 miles an hour. The pressure was 30.17 inches and falling. At Louisville, light rain was falling. The temperature was 66 degrees, the dew point 56.

the relative humidity 70%. The wind was east at 7 miles an hour. The pressure was 30.13 inches and falling at Frankfurt. And the pressure was 30.16 inches and falling. Elsewhere around the region, at Wilmington, Ohio, it was mostly sunny with a temperature of 64. It was cloudy with a temperature of 67 at Covington, 73 at Indianapolis, 69 at Jasper, Indiana, and 63 at Bowling Green. At Jackson, rain and fog were reported with a temperature of 54. Now for the official National Weather Service forecast for Frankfurt and surrounding communities. Today, cloudy. Chance of rain showers early in the afternoon. Chance of rain showers and slight chance of thunderstorms late in the afternoon. Highs around 70. East winds 5 to 15 miles an hour. Gusts up to 35 miles an hour in the afternoon. Chance of precipitation 50%. Tonight, mostly cloudy with a 50% chance of thunderstorms. Lows in the upper 50s. East winds 10 to 20 miles an hour with gusts to around 35 miles an hour. Sunday, mostly cloudy. Rain showers likely and slight chance of thunderstorms in the morning, then chance of rain showers in the afternoon. Highs around 70. East winds 5 to 10 miles an hour shifting to the west in the afternoon. Chance of precipitation 70%. Sunday night, mostly cloudy with a 50% chance of rain showers until midnight, then partly cloudy after midnight. Lows in the mid-50s. West winds up to 10 miles an hour. And now the extended forecast for the radio listening area. Columbus Day and Monday night, warmer. Mostly clear. Highs in the lower 80s. Lows in the lower 60s. Tuesday and Tuesday night, mostly clear. Highs in the lower 80s. Lows in the upper 50s. Wednesday and Wednesday night, partly cloudy. Chance of rain showers and slight chance of thunderstorms. Highs in the upper 70s. Lows in the mid-50s. Chance of precipitation 40%. Thursday and Thursday night, mostly cloudy. Chance of rain showers and slight chance of thunderstorms. Highs in the upper 70s. Lows in the mid-50s. Chance of precipitation 40%. Friday and Friday night, mostly cloudy. A 30% chance of rain showers. Highs in the lower 70s. Lows in the mid-40s. The current time is 2:23 p.m. Eastern Daylight Time. Here are some river levels reported this morning. On the Kentucky River, Highbridge Lock 9.4, Frankfurt Lock 6.9, Lockport Lock 8.4, on North Elkhorn Creek, Georgetown 3.6. Here are some nearby reservoir levels. Harrington Lake 734.4, Taylorsville Lake 546.5. This is a special weather statement for the following counties in Kentucky: Anderson, Fayette, Franklin, Henry, Jefferson, Mercer, Nelson, Oldham, Scott, Shelby, Spencer, Trimble, Washington, and Woodford. Gusty easterly winds this afternoon. Winds out of the east will gust over 30 miles per hour at times this afternoon. While the risk is low 20 to 30%, an isolated gust or two may reach 40 miles per hour, especially over the Bluegrass and across far southern Kentucky. This could blow around lightweight outdoor objects such as holiday decorations. 2 p.m. Eastern Daylight Time weather conditions across north central Kentucky. At Frankfurt, and the pressure was 30.16 inches and falling. At Lexington, light rain was falling. The temperature was 60 degrees, the dew point 55, and the relative humidity 83%. The wind was east at 10 miles an hour. The pressure was 30.17 inches and falling. At Louisville, light rain was falling. The temperature was 66 degrees, the dew point 56, and the relative humidity 70%. The wind was east at 7 miles an hour. The pressure was 30.1.

Round 70. East winds 5 to 15 miles an hour. Gusts up to 35 miles an hour in the afternoon. Chance of precipitation 50%. Tonight, mostly cloudy with a 50% chance of thunderstorms. Lows in the upper 50s. East winds 10 to 20 miles an hour with gusts to around 35 miles an hour. Sunday, mostly cloudy. Rain showers likely and slight chance of thunderstorms in the morning, then chance of rain showers in the afternoon. Highs around 70. East winds 5 to 10 miles an hour shifting to the west in the afternoon. Chance of precipitation 70%. Sunday night, mostly cloudy with a 50% chance of rain showers until midnight, then partly cloudy after midnight. Lows in the mid-50s. West winds up to 10 miles an hour. And now the extended forecast for the radio listening area. Columbus Day and Monday night, warmer. Mostly clear. Highs in the lower 80s. Lows in the lower 60s. Tuesday and Tuesday night, mostly clear. Highs in the lower 80s. Lows in the upper 50s. Wednesday and Wednesday night, partly cloudy. Chance of rain showers and slight chance of thunderstorms. Highs in the upper 70s. Lows in the mid-50s. Chance of precipitation 40%. Thursday and Thursday night, mostly cloudy. Chance of rain showers and slight chance of thunderstorms. Highs in the upper 70s. Lows in the mid-50s. Chance of precipitation 40%. Friday and Friday night, mostly cloudy. A 30% chance of rain showers. Highs in the lower 70s. Lows in the mid-40s. The current time is 2:28 p.m. Eastern Daylight Time. Here are some river levels reported this morning. On the Kentucky River, Highbridge Lock 9.4, Frankfort Lock 6.9, Lockport Lock 8.4, on North Elkhorn Creek, Georgetown 3.6. Here are some nearby reservoir levels. Harrington Lake 734.4, Taylorsville Lake 546.5. This is a special weather statement for the following counties in Kentucky: Anderson, Fayette, Franklin, Henry, Jefferson, Mercer, Nelson, Oldham, Scott, Shelby, Spencer, Trimble, Washington, and Woodford. Gusty easterly winds this afternoon. Winds out of the east will gust over 30 miles per hour at times this afternoon. While the risk is low 20 to 30%, an isolated gust or two may reach 40 miles per hour, especially over the Bluegrass and across far southern Kentucky. This could blow around lightweight outdoor objects such as holiday decorations. 2 p.m. Eastern Daylight Time weather conditions across north central Kentucky. At Frankfort, and the pressure was 30.16 inches and falling. At Lexington, light rain was falling. The temperature was 60 degrees, the dew point 55, and the relative humidity 83%. The wind was east at 10 miles an hour. The pressure was 30.17 inches and falling. At Louisville, light rain was falling. The temperature was 66 degrees, the dew point 56, and the relative humidity 70%. The wind was east at 7 miles an hour. The pressure was 30.13 inches and falling. At Frankfort, and the pressure was 30.16 inches and falling. Elsewhere around the region, at Wilmington, Ohio, it was mostly sunny, with a temperature of 64. It was cloudy, with a temperature of 67 at Covington, 73 at Indianapolis, 69 at Jasper, Indiana, and 63 at Bowling Green. At Jackson, rain and fog were reported, with a temperature of 54. Now for the official National Weather Service forecast for Frankfort and surrounding communities. Today, cloudy. Chance of rain showers early in the afternoon. Chance of rain showers and slight chance of thunderstorms late in the afternoon. Highs around 70. East winds 5 to 15 miles an hour. Gusts up to 35 miles an hour in

Afternoon. Chance of precipitation 50%. Tonight, mostly cloudy with a 50% chance of thunderstorms. Lows in the upper 50s. East winds 10 to 20 miles an hour with gusts to around 35 miles an hour. Sunday, mostly cloudy. Rain showers likely and slight chance of thunderstorms in the morning, then chance of rain showers in the afternoon. Highs around 70. East winds 5 to 10 miles an hour shifting to the west in the afternoon. Chance of precipitation 70%. Sunday night, mostly cloudy with a 50% chance of rain showers until midnight, then partly cloudy after midnight. Lows in the mid-50s. West winds up to 10 miles an hour. And now the extended forecast for the radio listening area. Columbus Day and Monday night, warmer. Mostly clear. Highs in the lower 80s. Lows in the lower 60s. Tuesday and Tuesday night, mostly clear. Highs in the lower 80s. Lows in the upper 50s. Wednesday and Wednesday night, partly cloudy. Chance of rain showers and slight chance of thunderstorms. Highs in the upper 70s. Lows in the mid-50s. Chance of precipitation 40%. Thursday and Thursday night, mostly cloudy. Chance of rain showers and slight chance of thunderstorms. Highs in the upper 70s. Lows in the mid-50s. Chance of precipitation 40%. Friday and Friday night, mostly cloudy. A 30% chance of rain showers. Highs in the lower 70s. Lows in the mid-40s. The current time is 2:30. A 30% chance of rain showers. Highs in the lower 70s. Lows in the mid-40s. The current time is 2:33 p.m. Eastern Daylight Time. Here are some river levels reported this morning. On the Kentucky River, Highbridge Lock 9.4, Frankfort Lock 6.9, Lockport Lock 8.4, on North Elkhorn Creek, Georgetown 3.6. Here are some nearby reservoir levels. Harrington Lake 734.4, Taylorsville Lake 546.5. This is a special weather statement for the following counties in Kentucky: Anderson, Fayette, Franklin, Henry, Jefferson, Mercer, Nelson, Oldham, Scott, Shelby, Spencer, Trimble, Washington, and Woodford. Gusty easterly winds this afternoon. Winds out of the east will gust over 30 miles per hour at times this afternoon. While the risk is low 20 to 30%, an isolated gust or two may reach 40 miles per hour, especially over the Bluegrass and across far southern Kentucky. This could blow around lightweight outdoor objects such as holiday decorations. 2 p.m. Eastern Daylight Time weather conditions across north-central Kentucky. At Frankfort, and the pressure was 30.16 inches and falling. At Lexington, light rain was falling. The temperature was 60 degrees, the dew point 55, and the relative humidity 83%. The wind was east at 10 miles an hour. The pressure was 30.17 inches and falling. At Louisville, light rain was falling. The temperature was 66 degrees, the dew point 56, and the relative humidity 70%. The wind was east at 7 miles an hour. The pressure was 30.13 inches and falling. At Frankfort, and the pressure was 30.16 inches and falling. Elsewhere around the region, at Wilmington, Ohio, it was mostly sunny, with a temperature of 64. It was cloudy, with a temperature of 67 at Covington, 73 at Indianapolis, 69 at Jasper, Indiana, and 63 at Bowling Green. At Jackson, rain and fog were reported, with a temperature of 54. Now for the official National Weather Service forecast for Frankfort and surrounding communities. Today, cloudy. Chance of rain showers early in the afternoon. Chance of rain showers and slight chance of thunderstorms late in the afternoon. Highs around 70. East winds 5 to 15 miles an hour.

gusts up to 35 miles an hour in the afternoon. Chance of precipitation 50%. Tonight, mostly cloudy with a 50% chance of thunderstorms. Lows in the upper 50s. East winds 10 to 20 miles an hour with gusts to around 35 miles an hour. Sunday, mostly cloudy. Rain showers likely and slight chance of thunderstorms in the morning, then chance of rain showers in the afternoon. Highs around 70. East winds 5 to 10 miles an hour shifting to the west in the afternoon. Chance of precipitation 70%. Sunday night, mostly cloudy with a 50% chance of rain showers until midnight, then partly cloudy after midnight. Lows in the mid-50s. West winds up to 10 miles an hour. And now the extended forecast for the radio listening area. Columbus Day and Monday night, warmer. Mostly clear. Highs in the lower 80s. Lows in the lower 60s. Tuesday and Tuesday night, mostly clear. Highs in the lower 80s. Lows in the upper 50s. Wednesday and Wednesday night, partly cloudy. Chance of rain showers and slight chance of thunderstorms. Highs in the upper 70s. Lows in the mid-50s. Chance of precipitation 40%. Thursday and Thursday night, mostly cloudy. Chance of rain showers and slight chance of thunderstorms. Highs in the upper 70s. Lows in the mid-50s. Chance of precipitation 40%. Friday and Friday night, mostly cloudy. A 30% chance of rain showers. Highs in the lower 70s. Lows in the mid-40s. The current time is 2:38 p.m. Eastern Daylight Time. Here are some river levels reported this morning. On the Kentucky River, Highbridge Lock 9.4, Frankfort Lock 6.9, Lockport Lock 8.4, on North Elkhorn Creek, Georgetown 3.6. Here are some nearby reservoir levels. Harrington Lake 734.4, Taylorsville Lake 546.5. This is a special weather statement for the following counties in Kentucky: Anderson, Fayette, Franklin, Henry, Jefferson, Mercer, Nelson, Oldham, Scott, Shelby, Spencer, Trimble, Washington, and Woodford. Gusty easterly winds this afternoon. Winds out of the east will gust over 30 miles per hour at times this afternoon. While the risk is low 20 to 30%, an isolated gust or two may reach 40 miles per hour, especially over the Bluegrass and across far southern Kentucky. This could blow around lightweight outdoor objects such as holiday decorations. 2 p.m. Eastern Daylight Time weather conditions across north-central Kentucky. At Frankfort, and the pressure was 30.16 inches and falling. At Lexington, light rain was falling. The temperature was 60 degrees, the dew point 55, and the relative humidity 83%. The wind was east at 10 miles an hour. The pressure was 30.17 inches and falling. At Louisville, light rain was falling. The temperature was 66 degrees, the dew point 56, and the relative humidity 70%. The wind was east at 7 miles an hour. The pressure was 30.13 inches and falling. At Frankfort, and the pressure was 30.16 inches and falling. Elsewhere around the region, at Wilmington, Ohio, it was mostly sunny, with a temperature of 64. It was cloudy, with a temperature of 67 at Covington, 73 at Indianapolis, 69 at Jasper, Indiana, and 63 at Bowling Green. At Jackson, rain and fog were reported, with a temperature of 54. Now for the official National Weather Service forecast for Frankfort and surrounding communities. Today, cloudy. Chance of rain showers early in the afternoon. Chance of rain showers and slight chance of thunderstorms late in the afternoon. Highs around 70. East winds 5 to 15 miles an hour. Gusts up to 35 miles an hour in the afternoon. Chance of precipitation 50%. Tonight,

mostly cloudy with a 50% chance of thunderstorms. Lows in the upper 50s. East winds 10 to 20 miles an hour with gusts to around 35 miles an hour. Sunday, mostly cloudy. Rain showers likely and slight chance of thunderstorms in the morning, then chance of rain showers in the afternoon. Highs around 70. East winds 5 to 10 miles an hour shifting to the west in the afternoon. Chance of precipitation 70%. Sunday night, mostly cloudy with a 50% chance of rain showers until midnight, then partly cloudy after midnight. Lows in the mid-50s. West winds up to 10 miles an hour. And now the extended forecast for the radio listening area. Columbus Day and Monday night, warmer. Mostly clear. Highs in the lower 80s. Lows in the lower 60s. Tuesday and Tuesday night, mostly clear. Highs in the lower 80s. Lows in the upper 50s. Wednesday and Wednesday night, partly cloudy. Chance of rain showers and slight chance of thunderstorms. Highs in the upper 70s. Lows in the mid-50s. Chance of precipitation 40%. Thursday and Thursday night, mostly cloudy. Chance of rain showers and slight chance of thunderstorms. Highs in the upper 70s. Lows in the mid-50s. Chance of precipitation 40%. Friday and Friday night, mostly cloudy. A 30% chance of rain showers. Highs in the lower 70s. Lows in the mid-40s. 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The current time is 2:43 p.m. Eastern Daylight Time. Here are some river levels reported this morning. On the Kentucky River, Highbridge Lock 9.4, Frankfurt Lock 6.9, Lockport Lock 8.4, on North Elkhorn Creek, Georgetown 3.6. Here are some nearby reservoir levels: Harrington Lake 734.4, Taylorsville Lake 546.5. This is a special weather statement for the following counties in Kentucky: Anderson, Fayette, Franklin, Henry, Jefferson, Mercer, Nelson, Oldham, Scott, Shelby, Spencer, Trimble, Washington, and Woodford. Gusty easterly winds this afternoon. Winds out of the east will gust over 30 miles per hour at times this afternoon. While the risk is low 20 to 30%, an isolated gust or two may reach 40 miles per hour, especially over the Bluegrass and across far southern Kentucky. This could blow around lightweight outdoor objects such as holiday decorations. 2 p.m. Eastern Daylight Time weather conditions across north-central Kentucky. At Frankfort, and the pressure was 30.16 inches and falling. At Lexington, light rain was falling. The temperature was 60 degrees, the dew point 55, and the relative humidity 83%. The wind was east at 10 miles an hour. The pressure was 30.17 inches and falling. At Louisville, light rain was falling. The temperature was 66 degrees, the dew point 56, and the relative humidity 70%. The wind was east at 7 miles an hour. The pressure was 30.13 inches and falling. At Frankfort, and the pressure was 30.16 inches and falling. Elsewhere around the region, at Wilmington, Ohio, it was mostly sunny, with a temperature of 64. It was cloudy, with a temperature of 67 at Covington, 73 at Indianapolis, 69 at Jasper, Indiana, and 63 at Bowling Green. At Jackson, rain and fog were reported, with a temperature of 54. Now for the official National Weather Service forecast for Frankfort and surrounding communities. Today, cloudy. Chance of rain showers early in the afternoon. Chance of rain showers and slight chance of thunderstorms late in the afternoon. Highs around 70.

miles an hour. Sunday, mostly cloudy. Rain showers likely and slight chance of thunderstorms in the morning, then chance of rain showers in the afternoon. Highs around 70. East winds 5 to 10 miles an hour shifting to the west in the afternoon. Chance of precipitation 70%. Sunday night, mostly cloudy with a 50% chance of rain showers until midnight, then partly cloudy after midnight. Lows in the mid-50s. West winds up to 10 miles an hour. And now the extended forecast for the radio listening area. Columbus Day and Monday night, warmer. Mostly clear. Highs in the lower 80s. Lows in the lower 60s. Tuesday and Tuesday night, mostly clear. Highs in the lower 80s. Lows in the upper 50s. Wednesday and Wednesday night, partly cloudy. Chance of rain showers and slight chance of thunderstorms. Highs in the upper 70s. Lows in the mid-50s. Chance of precipitation 40%. Thursday and Thursday night, mostly cloudy. Chance of rain showers and slight chance of thunderstorms. Highs in the upper 70s. Lows in the mid-50s. Chance of precipitation 40%. Friday and Friday night, mostly cloudy. A 30% chance of rain showers. Highs in the lower 70s. Lows in the mid-40s. The current time is 3:02 p.m. Eastern Daylight Time. Here are some river levels reported this morning. On the Kentucky River, Highbridge Lock 9.4, Frankfort Lock 6.9, Lockport Lock 8.4, on North Elkhorn Creek, Georgetown 3.6. Here are some nearby reservoir levels. Harrington Lake 734.4, Taylorsville Lake 546.5. This is a special weather statement for the following counties in Kentucky: Anderson, Fayette, Franklin, Henry, Jefferson, Mercer, Nelson, Oldham, Scott, Shelby, Spencer, Trimble, Washington, and Woodford. Gusty easterly winds this afternoon. Winds out of the east will gust over 30 miles per hour at times this afternoon. While the risk is low 20-30%, an isolated gust or two may reach 40 miles per hour, especially over the Bluegrass and across far southern Kentucky. This could blow around lightweight outdoor objects such as holiday decorations. 2 p.m. Eastern Daylight Time weather conditions across north-central Kentucky. At Frankfort, and the pressure was 30.16 inches and falling. At Lexington, light rain was falling. The temperature was 60 degrees, the dew point 55, and the relative humidity 83%. The wind was east at 10 miles an hour. The pressure was 30.17 inches and falling. At Louisville, light rain was falling. The temperature was 66 degrees, the dew point 56, and the relative humidity 70%. The wind was east at 7 miles an hour. The pressure was 30.13 inches and falling. At Frankfort, and the pressure was 30.16 inches and falling. Elsewhere around the region, at Wilmington, Ohio, it was mostly sunny, with a temperature of 64. It was cloudy, with a temperature of 67 at Covington, 73 at Indianapolis, 69 at Jasper, Indiana, and 63 at Bowling Green. At Jackson, rain and fog were reported, with a temperature of 54. 3 p.m. Eastern Daylight Time weather conditions across north-central Kentucky. At Frankfort, and the pressure was 30.11 inches and falling. At Lexington, light rain was falling. The temperature was 59 degrees, the dew point 56, and the relative humidity 89%. The wind was east at 15 miles an hour. The pressure was 30.13 inches and falling. At Louisville, light rain was falling. The temperature was 68 degrees, the dew point 56, and the relative humidity 65%. The wind was east at 9 miles an hour. The pressure was 30.09 inches and falling. At Frankfort, and the pressure

30.11 inches and falling. Elsewhere around the region, rain was falling with a temperature of 69 at Jasper, Indiana, 55 at Jackson, and 64 at Bowling Green. At Wilmington, Ohio, it was partly sunny with a temperature of 66. It was cloudy with a temperature of 67 at Covington and 72 at Indianapolis. Now for the official National Weather Service forecast for Frankfort and surrounding communities. Today, cloudy. Chance of rain showers early in the afternoon. Chance of rain showers and slight chance of thunderstorms late in the afternoon. Highs around 70. East winds 5 to 15 miles an hour. Gusts up to 35 miles an hour in the afternoon. Chance of precipitation 50%. Tonight, mostly cloudy with a 50% chance of thunderstorms. Lows in the upper 50s. East winds 10 to 20 miles an hour with gusts to around 35 miles an hour. Sunday, mostly cloudy. Rain showers likely and slight chance of thunderstorms in the morning, then chance of rain showers in the afternoon. Highs around 70. East winds 5 to 10 miles an hour shifting to the west in the afternoon. Chance of precipitation 70%. Sunday night, mostly cloudy with a 50% chance of rain showers until midnight, then partly cloudy after midnight. Lows in the mid-50s. West winds up to 10 miles an hour. And now the extended forecast for the radio listening area. Columbus Day and Monday night, warmer. Mostly clear. Highs in the lower 80s. Lows in the lower 60s. Tuesday and Tuesday night, mostly clear. Highs in the lower 80s. Lows in the upper 50s. Wednesday and Wednesday night, partly cloudy. Chance of rain showers and slight chance of thunderstorms. Highs in the upper 70s. Lows in the mid-50s. Chance of precipitation 40%. Thursday and Thursday night, mostly cloudy. Chance of rain showers and slight chance of thunderstorms. Highs in the upper 70s. Lows in the mid-50s. Chance of precipitation 40%. Friday and Friday night, mostly cloudy. A 30% chance of rain showers. Highs in the lower 70s. Lows in the mid-40s. The current time is 3:08 p.m. Eastern Daylight Time. Here are some river levels reported this morning. On the Kentucky River, Highbridge Lock 9.4, Frankfort Lock 6.9, Lockport Lock 8.4, on North Elkhorn Creek, Georgetown 3.6. Here are some nearby reservoir levels. Harrington Lake 734.4, Taylorsville Lake 546.5. This is a special weather statement for the following counties in Kentucky: Anderson, Fayette, Franklin, Henry, Jefferson, Mercer, Nelson, Oldham, Scott, Shelby, Spencer, Trimble, Washington, and Woodford. Gusty easterly winds this afternoon. Winds out of the east will gust over 30 miles per hour at times this afternoon. While the risk is low 20 to 30%, an isolated gust or two may reach 40 miles per hour, especially over the Bluegrass and across far southern Kentucky. This could blow around lightweight outdoor objects such as holiday decorations. 3 p.m. Eastern Daylight Time weather conditions across north-central Kentucky. At Frankfort, and the pressure was 30.11 inches and falling. At Lexington, light rain was falling. The temperature was 59 degrees, the dew point 56, and the relative humidity 89%. The wind was east at 15 miles an hour. The pressure was 30.13 inches and falling. At Louisville, light rain was falling. The temperature was 68 degrees, the dew point 56, and the relative humidity 65%. The wind was east at 9 miles an hour. The pressure was 30.09 inches and falling. At Frankfort, and the pressure was 30.11 inches and falling. Elsewhere around the region, rain was falling with a temperature of 69.

Jasper, Indiana, 55 at Jackson, and 64 at Bowling Green. At Wilmington, Ohio, it was partly sunny, with a temperature of 66. It was cloudy, with a temperature of 67 at Covington and 72 at Indianapolis. Now for the official National Weather Service forecast for Frankfort and surrounding communities. Today, cloudy. Chance of rain showers early in the afternoon. Chance of rain showers and slight chance of thunderstorms late in the afternoon. Highs around 70. East winds 5 to 15 miles an hour. Gusts up to 35 miles an hour in the afternoon. Chance of precipitation 50%. Tonight, mostly cloudy with a 50% chance of thunderstorms. Lows in the upper 50s. East winds 10 to 20 miles an hour with gusts to around 35 miles an hour. Sunday, mostly cloudy. Rain showers likely and slight chance of thunderstorms in the morning, then chance of rain showers in the afternoon. Highs around 70. East winds 5 to 10 miles an hour shifting to the west in the afternoon. Chance of precipitation 70%. Sunday night, mostly cloudy with a 50% chance of rain showers until midnight, then partly cloudy after midnight. Lows in the mid-50s. West winds up to 10 miles an hour. And now the extended forecast for the radio listening area. Columbus Day and Monday night, warmer. Mostly clear. Highs in the lower 80s. Lows in the lower 60s. Tuesday and Tuesday night, mostly clear. Highs in the lower 80s. Lows in the upper 50s. Wednesday and Wednesday night, partly cloudy. Chance of rain showers and slight chance of thunderstorms. Highs in the upper 70s. Lows in the mid-50s. Chance of precipitation 40%. Thursday and Thursday night, mostly cloudy. Chance of rain showers and slight chance of thunderstorms. Highs in the upper 70s. Lows in the mid-50s. Chance of precipitation 40%. Friday and Friday night, mostly cloudy. A 30% chance of rain showers. Highs in the lower 70s. Lows in the mid-40s. 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The current time is 3:14 p.m. Eastern Daylight Time. Here are some river levels reported this morning. On the Kentucky River, Highbridge Lock 9.4, Frankfort Lock 6.9, Lockport Lock 8.4, on North Elkhorn Creek, Georgetown 3.6. Here are some nearby reservoir levels. Harrington Lake 734.4, Taylorsville Lake 546.5. This is a special weather statement for the following counties in Kentucky: Anderson, Fayette, Franklin, Henry, Jefferson, Mercer, Nelson, Oldham, Scott, Shelby, Spencer, Trimble, Washington, and Woodford. Gusty easterly winds this afternoon. Winds out of the east will gust over 30 miles per hour at times this afternoon. While the risk is low 20 to 30%, an isolated gust or two may reach 40 miles per hour, especially over the Bluegrass and across far southern Kentucky. This could blow around lightweight outdoor objects such as holiday decorations. 3 p.m. Eastern Daylight Time weather conditions across north central Kentucky. At Frankfort, and the pressure was 30.11 inches and falling. At Lexington, light rain was falling. The temperature was 59 degrees, the dew point 56, and the relative humidity 89%. The wind was east at 15 miles an hour. The pressure was 30.13 inches and falling. At Louisville, light rain was falling. The temperature was 68 degrees, the dew point 56, and the relative humidity 65%. The wind was east at 9 miles an hour.
The pressure was 30.09 inches and falling at Frankfurt. And the pressure was 30.11 inches and falling. Elsewhere around the region, rain was falling with a temperature of 69 at Jasper, Indiana, 55 at Jackson, and 64 at Bowling Green. At Wilmington, Ohio, it was partly sunny with a temperature of 66. It was cloudy with a temperature of 67 at Covington and 72 at Indianapolis. Now for the official National Weather Service forecast for Frankfurt and surrounding communities. Today, cloudy. Chance of rain showers early in the afternoon. Chance of rain showers and slight chance of thunderstorms late in the afternoon. Highs around 70. East winds 5 to 15 miles an hour. Gusts up to 35 miles an hour in the afternoon. Chance of precipitation 50%. Tonight, mostly cloudy with a 50% chance of thunderstorms. Lows in the upper 50s. East winds 10 to 20 miles an hour with gusts to around 35 miles an hour. Sunday, mostly cloudy. Rain showers likely and slight chance of thunderstorms in the morning, then chance of rain showers in the afternoon. Highs around 70. East winds 5 to 10 miles an hour shifting to the west in the afternoon. Chance of precipitation 70%. Sunday night, mostly cloudy with a 50% chance of rain showers until midnight, then partly cloudy after midnight. Lows in the mid-50s. West winds up to 10 miles an hour. And now the extended forecast for the radio listening area. Columbus Day and Monday night, warmer. Mostly clear. Highs in the lower 80s. Lows in the lower 60s. Tuesday and Tuesday night, mostly clear. Highs in the lower 80s. Lows in the upper 50s. Wednesday and Wednesday night, partly cloudy. Chance of rain showers and slight chance of thunderstorms. Highs in the upper 70s. Lows in the mid-50s. Chance of precipitation 40%. Thursday and Thursday night, mostly cloudy. Chance of rain showers and slight chance of thunderstorms. Highs in the upper 70s. Lows in the mid-50s. Chance of precipitation 40%. Friday and Friday night, mostly cloudy. A 30% chance of rain showers. Highs in the lower 70s. Lows in the mid-40s. The current time is 3:19 p.m. Eastern Daylight Time. Here are some river levels reported this morning. On the Kentucky River, Highbridge Lock 9.4, Frankfurt Lock 6.9, Lockport Lock 8.4, on North Elkhorn Creek, Georgetown 3.6. Here are some nearby reservoir levels. Harrington Lake 734.4, Taylorsville Lake 546.5. This is a special weather statement for the following counties in Kentucky: Anderson, Fayette, Franklin, Henry, Jefferson, Mercer, Nelson, Oldham, Scott, Shelby, Spencer, Trimble, Washington, and Woodford. Gusty easterly winds this afternoon. Winds out of the east will gust over 30 miles per hour at times this afternoon. While the risk is low 20 to 30%, an isolated gust or two may reach 40 miles per hour, especially over the Bluegrass and across far southern Kentucky. This could blow around lightweight outdoor objects such as holiday decorations. 3 p.m. Eastern Daylight Time weather conditions across north central Kentucky. At Frankfurt, and the pressure was 30.11 inches and falling. At Lexington, light rain was falling. The temperature was 59 degrees, the dew point 56, and the relative humidity 89%. The wind was east at 15 miles an hour. The pressure was 30.13 inches and falling. At Louisville, light rain was falling. The temperature was 68 degrees, the dew point 56, and the relative humidity 65%. The wind was east at 9 miles an hour. The pressure was 30.09 inches and falling. At Frankfurt,
and the pressure was 30.11 inches and falling. Elsewhere,

region, rain was falling with a temperature of 69 at Jasper, Indiana, 55 at Jackson, and 64 at Bowling Green. At Wilmington, Ohio, it was partly sunny with a temperature of 66. It was cloudy with a temperature of 67 at Covington and 72 at Indianapolis. Now for the official National Weather Service forecast for Frankfort and surrounding communities. Today, cloudy. Chance of rain showers early in the afternoon. Chance of rain showers and slight chance of thunderstorms late in the afternoon. Highs around 70. East winds 5 to 15 miles an hour. Gusts up to 35 miles an hour in the afternoon. Chance of precipitation 50%. Tonight, mostly cloudy with a 50% chance of thunderstorms. Lows in the upper 50s. East winds 10 to 20 miles an hour with gusts to around 35 miles an hour. Sunday, mostly cloudy. Rain showers likely and slight chance of thunderstorms in the morning, then chance of rain showers in the afternoon. Highs around 70. East winds 5 to 10 miles an hour shifting to the west in the afternoon. Chance of precipitation 70%. Sunday night, mostly cloudy with a 50% chance of rain showers until midnight, then partly cloudy after midnight. Lows in the mid-50s. West winds up to 10 miles an hour. And now the extended forecast for the radio listening area. Columbus Day and Monday night, warmer. Mostly clear. Highs in the lower 80s. Lows in the lower 60s. Tuesday and Tuesday night, mostly clear. Highs in the lower 80s. Lows in the upper 50s. Wednesday and Wednesday night, partly cloudy. Chance of rain showers and slight chance of thunderstorms. Highs in the upper 70s. Lows in the mid-50s. Chance of precipitation 40%. Thursday and Thursday night, mostly cloudy. Chance of rain showers and slight chance of thunderstorms. Highs in the upper 70s. Lows in the mid-50s. Chance of precipitation 40%. Friday and Friday night, mostly cloudy. A 30% chance of rain showers. Highs in the lower 70s. Lows in the mid-40s. The current time is 3:23 p.m. Eastern Daylight Time. Here are some river levels reported this morning. On the Kentucky River, Highbridge Lock 9.4, Frankfort Lock 6.9, Lockport Lock 8.4, on North Elkhorn Creek, Georgetown 3.6. Here are some nearby reservoir levels. Harrington Lake 734.4, Taylorsville Lake 546.5. This is a special weather statement for the following counties in Kentucky: Anderson, Fayette, Franklin, Henry, Jefferson, Mercer, Nelson, Oldham, Scott, Shelby, Spencer, Trimble, Washington, and Woodford. Gusty easterly winds this afternoon. Winds out of the east will gust over 30 miles per hour at times this afternoon. While the risk is low 20 to 30%, an isolated gust or two may reach 40 miles per hour, especially over the bluegrass and across far southern Kentucky. This could blow around lightweight outdoor objects such as holiday decorations. 3 p.m. Eastern Daylight Time weather conditions across north central Kentucky. At Frankfort, and the pressure was 30.11 inches and falling. At Lexington, light rain was falling. The temperature was 59 degrees, the dew point 56, and the relative humidity 89%. The wind was east at 15 miles an hour. The pressure was 30.13 inches and falling. At Louisville, light rain was falling. The temperature was 68 degrees, the dew point 56, and the relative humidity 65%. The wind was east at 9 miles an hour. The pressure was 30.09 inches and falling. At Frankfort, and the pressure was 30.11 inches and falling. Elsewhere around the region, rain was falling with a temperature of 69 at Jasper, Indiana, 55 at Jackson, and 64.

50% chance of thunderstorms. Lows in the upper 50s. East winds 10 to 20 miles an hour with gusts to around 35 miles an hour. Sunday, mostly cloudy. Rain showers likely and slight chance of thunderstorms in the morning, then chance of rain showers in the afternoon. Highs around 70. East winds 5 to 10 miles an hour shifting to the west in the afternoon. Chance of precipitation 70%. Sunday night, mostly cloudy with a 50% chance of rain showers until midnight, then partly cloudy after midnight. Lows in the mid-50s. West winds up to 10 miles an hour. And now the extended forecast for the radio listening area. Columbus Day and Monday night, warmer. Mostly clear. Highs in the lower 80s. Lows in the lower 60s. Tuesday and Tuesday night, mostly clear. Highs in the lower 80s. Lows in the upper 50s. Wednesday and Wednesday night, partly cloudy. Chance of rain showers and slight chance of thunderstorms. Highs in the upper 70s. Lows in the mid-50s. Chance of precipitation 40%. Thursday and Thursday night, mostly cloudy. Chance of rain showers and slight chance of thunderstorms. Highs in the upper 70s. Lows in the mid-50s. Chance of precipitation 40%. Friday and Friday night, mostly cloudy. A 30% chance of rain showers. Highs in the lower 70s. Lows in the mid-40s. The current time is 3:28 p.m. Eastern Daylight Time. Here are some river levels reported this morning. On the Kentucky River, Highbridge Lock 9.4, Frankfort Lock 6.9, Lockport Lock 8.4, on North Elkhorn Creek, Georgetown 3.6. Here are some nearby reservoir levels. Harrington Lake 734.4, Taylorsville Lake 546.5. This is a special weather statement for the following counties in Kentucky: Anderson, Fayette, Franklin, Henry, Jefferson, Mercer, Nelson, Oldham, Scott, Shelby, Spencer, Trimble, Washington, and Woodford. Gusty easterly winds this afternoon. Winds out of the east will gust over 30 miles per hour at times this afternoon. While the risk is low 20 to 30%, an isolated gust or two may reach 40 miles per hour, especially over the Bluegrass and across far southern Kentucky. This could blow around lightweight outdoor objects such as holiday decorations. 3 p.m. Eastern Daylight Time weather conditions across north central Kentucky. At Frankfort, and the pressure was 30.11 inches and falling. At Lexington, light rain was falling. The temperature was 59 degrees, the dew point 56, and the relative humidity 89%. The wind was east at 15 miles an hour. The pressure was 30.13 inches and falling. At Louisville, light rain was falling. The temperature was 68 degrees, the dew point 56, and the relative humidity 65%. The wind was east at 9 miles an hour. The pressure was 30.09 inches and falling. At Frankfort, and the pressure was 30.11 inches and falling. Elsewhere around the region, rain was falling, with a temperature of 69 at Jasper, Indiana, 55 at Jackson, and 64 at Bowling Green. At Wilmington, Ohio, it was partly sunny, with a temperature of 66. It was cloudy, with a temperature of 67 at Covington and 72 at Indianapolis. Now for the official National Weather Service forecast for Frankfort and surrounding communities. Today, cloudy. Chance of rain showers early in the afternoon. Chance of rain showers and slight chance of thunderstorms late in the afternoon. Highs around 70. East winds 5 to 15 miles an hour. Gusts up to 35 miles an hour in the afternoon. Chance of precipitation 50%. Tonight, mostly cloudy with a 50% chance of thunderstorms. Lows in the upper 50s. East winds 10 to 20 miles an hour.

gusts to around 35 miles an hour. Sunday, mostly cloudy. Rain showers likely and slight chance of thunderstorms in the morning, then chance of rain showers in the afternoon. Highs around 70. East winds 5 to 10 miles an hour shifting to the west in the afternoon. Chance of precipitation 70%. Sunday night, mostly cloudy with a 50% chance of rain showers until midnight, then partly cloudy after midnight. Lows in the mid-50s. West winds up to 10 miles an hour. And now the extended forecast for the radio listening area. Columbus Day and Monday night, warmer. Mostly clear. Highs in the lower 80s. Lows in the lower 60s. Tuesday and Tuesday night, mostly clear. Highs in the lower 80s. Lows in the upper 50s. Wednesday and Wednesday night, partly cloudy. Chance of rain showers and slight chance of thunderstorms. Highs in the upper 70s. Lows in the mid-50s. Chance of precipitation 40%. Thursday and Thursday night, mostly cloudy. Chance of rain showers and slight chance of thunderstorms. Chance of precipitation 40%. Thursday and Thursday night, mostly cloudy. Chance of rain showers and slight chance of thunderstorms. Highs in the upper 70s. Lows in the mid-50s. Chance of precipitation 40%. Friday and Friday night, mostly cloudy. A 30% chance of rain showers. Highs in the lower 70s. Lows in the mid-40s. The current time is 3:33 p.m. Eastern Daylight Time. Here are some river levels reported this morning. On the Kentucky River, Highbridge Lock 9.4, Frankfort Lock 6.9, Lockport Lock 8.4, on North Elkhorn Creek, Georgetown 3.6. Here are some nearby reservoir levels. Harrington Lake 734.4, Taylorsville Lake 546.5. This is a special weather statement for the following counties in Kentucky: Anderson, Fayette, Franklin, Henry, Jefferson, Mercer, Nelson, Oldham, Scott, Shelby, Spencer, Trimble, Washington, and Woodford. Gusty easterly winds this afternoon. Winds out of the east will gust over 30 miles per hour at times this afternoon. While the risk is low 20 to 30%, an isolated gust or two may reach 40 miles per hour, especially over the Bluegrass and across far southern Kentucky. This could blow around lightweight outdoor objects such as holiday decorations. 3 p.m. Eastern Daylight Time weather conditions across north central Kentucky. At Frankfort, and the pressure was 30.11 inches and falling. At Lexington, light rain was falling. The temperature was 59 degrees, the dew point 56, and the relative humidity 89%. The wind was east at 15 miles an hour. The pressure was 30.13 inches and falling. At Louisville, light rain was falling. The temperature was 68 degrees, the dew point 56, and the relative humidity 65%. The wind was east at 9 miles an hour. The pressure was 30.09 inches and falling. At Frankfort, and the pressure was 30.11 inches and falling. Elsewhere around the region, rain was falling, with a temperature of 69 at Jasper, Indiana, 55 at Jackson, and 64 at Bowling Green. At Wilmington, Ohio, it was partly sunny, with a temperature of 66. It was cloudy, with a temperature of 67 at Covington and 72 at Indianapolis. Now for the official National Weather Service forecast for Frankfort and surrounding communities. Today, cloudy. Chance of rain showers early in the afternoon. Chance of rain showers and slight chance of thunderstorms late in the afternoon. Highs around 70. East winds 5 to 15 miles an hour. Gusts up to 35 miles an hour in the afternoon. Chance of precipitation 50%. Tonight, mostly cloudy with a 50% chance of thunderstorms. Lows in the upper 50s.

east winds 10 to 20 miles an hour with gusts to around 35 miles an hour. Sunday, mostly cloudy. Rain showers likely and slight chance of thunderstorms in the morning, then chance of rain showers in the afternoon. Highs around 70. East winds 5 to 10 miles an hour shifting to the west in the afternoon. Chance of precipitation 70%. Sunday night, mostly cloudy with a 50% chance of rain showers until midnight, then partly cloudy after midnight. Lows in the mid-50s. West winds up to 10 miles an hour. And now the extended forecast for the radio listening area. Columbus Day and Monday night, warmer. Mostly clear. Highs in the lower 80s. Lows in the lower 60s. Tuesday and Tuesday night, mostly clear. Highs in the lower 80s. Lows in the upper 50s. Wednesday and Wednesday night, partly cloudy. Chance of rain showers and slight chance of thunderstorms. Highs in the upper 70s. Lows in the mid-50s. Chance of precipitation 40%. Thursday and Thursday night, mostly cloudy. Chance of rain showers and slight chance of thunderstorms. Highs in the upper 70s. Lows in the mid-50s. Chance of precipitation 40%. Friday and Friday night, mostly cloudy. A 30% chance of rain showers. Highs in the lower 70s. Lows in the mid-40s. The current time is 3:38 p.m. Eastern Daylight Time. Here are some river levels reported this morning. On the Kentucky River, Highbridge Lock 9.4, Frankfort Lock 6.9, Lockport Lock 8.4, on North Elkhorn Creek, Georgetown 3.6. Here are some nearby reservoir levels. Harrington Lake 734.4, Taylorsville Lake 546.5. This is a special weather statement for the following counties in Kentucky: Anderson, Fayette, Franklin, Henry, Jefferson, Mercer, Nelson, Oldham, Scott, Shelby, Spencer, Trimble, Washington, and Woodford. Gusty easterly winds this afternoon. Winds out of the east will gust over 30 miles per hour at times this afternoon. While the risk is low 20-30%, an isolated gust or two may reach 40 miles per hour, especially over the Bluegrass and across far southern Kentucky. This could blow around lightweight outdoor objects such as holiday decorations. 3 p.m. Eastern Daylight Time weather conditions across north-central Kentucky. At Frankfort, and the pressure was 30.11 inches and falling. At Lexington, light rain was falling. The temperature was 59 degrees, the dew point 56, and the relative humidity 89%. The wind was east at 15 miles an hour. The pressure was 30.13 inches and falling. At Louisville, light rain was falling. The temperature was 68 degrees, the dew point 56, and the relative humidity 65%. The wind was east at 9 miles an hour. The pressure was 30.09 inches and falling. At Frankfort, and the pressure was 30.11 inches and falling. Elsewhere around the region, rain was falling with a temperature of 69 at Jasper, Indiana, 55 at Jackson, and 64 at Bowling Green. At Wilmington, Ohio, it was partly sunny with a temperature of 66. It was cloudy with a temperature of 67 at Covington and 72 at Indianapolis. Now for the official National Weather Service forecast for Frankfort and surrounding communities. Today, cloudy. Chance of rain showers early in the afternoon. Chance of rain showers and slight chance of thunderstorms late in the afternoon. Highs around 70. East winds 5 to 15 miles an hour. Gusts up to 35 miles an hour in the afternoon. Chance of precipitation 50%. Tonight, mostly cloudy with a 50% chance of thunderstorms. Lows in the upper 50s. East winds 10 to 20 miles an hour with gusts to around 35 miles an hour. Sunday, mostly

cloudy. Rain showers likely and slight chance of thunderstorms in the morning, then chance of rain showers in the afternoon. Highs around 70. East winds 5 to 10 miles an hour shifting to the west in the afternoon. Chance of precipitation 70%. Sunday night, mostly cloudy with a 50% chance of rain showers until midnight, then partly cloudy after midnight. Lows in the mid-50s. West winds up to 10 miles an hour. And now the extended forecast for the radio listening area. Columbus Day and Monday night, warmer. Mostly clear. Highs in the lower 80s. Lows in the lower 60s. Tuesday and Tuesday night, mostly clear. Highs in the lower 80s. Lows in the upper 50s. Wednesday and Wednesday night, partly cloudy. Chance of rain showers and slight chance of thunderstorms. Highs in the upper 70s. Lows in the mid-50s. Chance of precipitation 40%. Thursday and Thursday night, mostly cloudy. Chance of rain showers and slight chance of thunderstorms. Highs in the upper 70s. Lows in the mid-50s. Chance of precipitation 40%. Friday and Friday night, mostly cloudy. A 30% chance of rain showers. Highs in the lower 70s. Lows in the mid-40s. 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The current time is 3:43 p.m. Eastern Daylight Time. This is a special weather statement for the following counties in Kentucky: Anderson, Fayette, Franklin, Henry, Jefferson, Mercer, Nelson, Oldham, Scott, Shelby, Spencer, Trimble, Washington, and Woodford. Gusty easterly winds this afternoon. Winds out of the east will gust over 30 miles per hour at times this afternoon. While the risk is low 20 to 30%, an isolated gust or two may reach 40 miles per hour, especially over the Bluegrass and across far southern Kentucky. This could blow around lightweight outdoor objects such as holiday decorations. 3 p.m. Eastern Daylight Time weather conditions across north-central Kentucky. At Frankfort, and the pressure was 30.11 inches and falling. At Lexington, light rain was falling. The temperature was 59 degrees, the dew point 56, and the relative humidity 89%. The wind was east at 15 miles an hour. The pressure was 30.13 inches and falling. At Louisville, light rain was falling. The temperature was 68 degrees, the dew point 56, and the relative humidity 65%. The wind was east at 9 miles an hour. The pressure was 30.09 inches and falling. At Frankfort, and the pressure was 30.11 inches and falling. Elsewhere around the region, rain was falling, with a temperature of 69 at Jasper, Indiana, 55 at Jackson, and 64 at Bowling Green. At Wilmington, Ohio, it was partly sunny, with a temperature of 66. It was cloudy, with a temperature of 67 at Covington and 72 at Indianapolis. Now for the official National Weather Service forecast for Frankfort and surrounding communities. Today, cloudy. Chance of rain showers early in the afternoon. Chance of rain showers and slight chance of thunderstorms late in the afternoon. Highs around 70. East winds 5 to 15 miles an hour. Gusts up to 35 miles an hour in the afternoon. Chance of precipitation 50%. Tonight, mostly cloudy with a 50% chance of thunderstorms. Lows in the upper 50s. East winds 10 to 20 miles an hour with gusts to around 35 miles an hour. Sunday, mostly cloudy. Rain showers likely and slight chance of thunderstorms in the morning, then chance of rain showers in the afternoon. Highs around 70.
East winds 5 to 10 miles an hour, shifting to the west in the afternoon. Chance of precipitation 70%. Sunday night, mostly cloudy with a 50% chance of rain showers until midnight, then partly cloudy after midnight. Lows in the mid-50s. West winds up to 10 miles an hour. And now the extended forecast for the radio listening area. Columbus Day and Monday night, warmer. Mostly clear. Highs in the lower 80s. Lows in the lower 60s. Tuesday and Tuesday night, mostly clear. Highs in the lower 80s. Lows in the upper 50s. Wednesday and Wednesday night, partly cloudy. Chance of rain showers and slight chance of thunderstorms. Highs in the upper 70s. Lows in the mid-50s. Chance of precipitation 40%. Thursday and Thursday night, mostly cloudy. Chance of rain showers and slight chance of thunderstorms. Highs in the upper 70s. Lows in the mid-50s. Chance of precipitation 40%. Friday and Friday night, mostly cloudy. A 30% chance of rain showers. Highs in the lower 70s. Lows in the mid-40s. The current time is 3:48 p.m. Eastern Daylight Time. This is a special weather statement for the following counties in Kentucky: Anderson, Fayette, Franklin, Henry, Jefferson, Mercer, Nelson, Oldham, Scott, Shelby, Spencer, Trimble, Washington, and Woodford. Gusty easterly winds this afternoon. Winds out of the east will gust over 30 miles per hour at times this afternoon. While the risk is low 20 to 30%, an isolated gust or two may reach 40 miles per hour, especially over the Bluegrass and across far southern Kentucky. This could blow around lightweight outdoor objects such as holiday decorations. 3 p.m. Eastern Daylight Time weather conditions across north central Kentucky. At Frankfort, and the pressure was 30.11 inches and falling. At Lexington, light rain was falling. The temperature was 59 degrees, the dew point 56, and the relative humidity 89%. The wind was east at 15 miles an hour. The pressure was 30.13 inches and falling. At Louisville, light rain was falling. The temperature was 68 degrees, the dew point 56, and the relative humidity 65%. The wind was east at 9 miles an hour. The pressure was 30.09 inches and falling. At Frankfort, and the pressure was 30.11 inches and falling. Elsewhere around the region, rain was falling, with a temperature of 69 at Jasper, Indiana, 55 at Jackson, and 64 at Bowling Green. At Wilmington, Ohio, it was partly sunny, with a temperature of 66. It was cloudy, with a temperature of 67 at Covington and 72 at Indianapolis. Now for the official National Weather Service forecast for Frankfort and surrounding communities. Today, cloudy. Chance of rain showers early in the afternoon. Chance of rain showers and slight chance of thunderstorms late in the afternoon. Highs around 70. East winds 5 to 15 miles an hour. Gusts up to 35 miles an hour in the afternoon. Chance of precipitation 50%. Tonight, mostly cloudy with a 50% chance of thunderstorms. Lows in the upper 50s. East winds 10 to 20 miles an hour with gusts to around 35 miles an hour. Sunday, mostly cloudy. Rain showers likely and slight chance of thunderstorms in the morning, then chance of rain showers in the afternoon. Highs around 70. East winds 5 to 10 miles an hour, shifting to the west in the afternoon. Chance of precipitation 70%. Sunday night, mostly cloudy with a 50% chance of rain showers until midnight, then partly cloudy after midnight. Lows in the mid-50s. West winds up to 10 miles an hour. And now the extended forecast for the radio listening area. Columbus Day and Monday night, warmer. Mostly clear.
Highs in the lower

Nelson, Oldham, Scott, Shelby, Spencer, Trimble, Washington, and Woodford. Gusty easterly winds this afternoon. Winds out of the east will gust over 30 miles per hour at times this afternoon. While the risk is low 20 to 30%, an isolated gust or two may reach 40 miles per hour, especially over the Bluegrass and across far southern Kentucky. This could blow around lightweight outdoor objects such as holiday decorations. The current time is 4:02 p.m. Eastern Daylight Time. 3 p.m. Eastern Daylight Time weather conditions across north-central Kentucky. At Frankfort, and the pressure was 30.11 inches and falling. At Lexington, light rain was falling. The temperature was 59 degrees, the dew point 56, and the relative humidity 89%. The wind was east at 15 miles an hour. The pressure was 30.13 inches and falling. At Louisville, light rain was falling. The temperature was 68 degrees, the dew point 56, and the relative humidity 65%. The wind was east at 9 miles an hour. The pressure was 30.09 inches and falling. At Frankfort, and the pressure was 30.11 inches and falling. Elsewhere around the region, rain was falling with a temperature of 69 at Jasper, Indiana, 55 at Jackson, and 64 at Bowling Green. At Wilmington, Ohio, it was partly sunny with a temperature of 66. It was cloudy with a temperature of 67 at Covington and 72 at Indianapolis. Now for the official National Weather Service forecast for Frankfort and surrounding communities. Today, cloudy. Chance of rain showers early in the afternoon. Chance of rain showers and slight chance of thunderstorms late in the afternoon. Highs around 70. East winds 5 to 15 miles an hour. Gusts up to 35 miles an hour in the afternoon. Chance of precipitation 50%. Tonight, mostly cloudy with a 50% chance of thunderstorms. Lows in the upper 50s. East winds 10 to 20 miles an hour with gusts to around 35 miles an hour. Sunday, mostly cloudy. Rain showers likely and slight chance of thunderstorms in the morning, then chance of rain showers in the afternoon. Highs around 70. East winds 5 to 10 miles an hour shifting to the west in the afternoon. Chance of precipitation 70%. Sunday night, mostly cloudy with a 50% chance of rain showers until midnight, then partly cloudy after midnight. Lows in the mid-50s. West winds up to 10 miles an hour. And now the extended forecast for the radio listening area. Columbus Day and Monday night, warmer. Mostly clear. Highs in the lower 80s. Lows in the lower 60s. Tuesday and Tuesday night, mostly clear. Highs in the lower 80s. Lows in the upper 50s. Wednesday and Wednesday night, partly cloudy. Chance of rain showers and slight chance of thunderstorms. Highs in the upper 70s. Lows in the mid-50s. Chance of precipitation 40%. Thursday and Thursday night, mostly cloudy. Chance of rain showers and slight chance of thunderstorms. Highs in the upper 70s. Lows in the mid-50s. Chance of precipitation 40%. Friday and Friday night, mostly cloudy. A 30% chance of rain showers. Highs in the lower 70s. Lows in the mid-40s. This is a special weather statement for the following counties in Kentucky: Anderson, Fayette, Franklin, Henry, Jefferson, Mercer, Nelson, Oldham, Scott, Shelby, Spencer, Trimble, Washington, and Woodford. Gusty easterly winds this afternoon. Winds out of the east will gust over 30 miles per hour at times this afternoon. While the risk is low 20 to 30%, an isolated gust or two may reach 40 miles per hour, especially over the Bluegrass and across far southern Kentucky. This could blow around lightweight outdoor objects such as holiday decorations.

4 p.m. Eastern Daylight Time weather conditions across north-central Kentucky at Frankfort, and the pressure was 30.08 inches and falling. At Lexington, light rain was falling. The temperature was 60 degrees, the dew point 56, and the relative humidity 86%. The wind was east at 20 miles an hour, gusting to 32. The pressure was 30.10 inches and falling. At Louisville, light rain was falling. The temperature was 69 degrees, the dew point 55, and the relative humidity 60%. The wind was east at 13 miles an hour, gusting to 18. The pressure was 30.06 inches and falling. At Frankfort, and the pressure was 30.08 inches and falling. Elsewhere around the region, rain was falling with a temperature of 64 at Covington, 61 at Wilmington, Ohio, and 63 at Bowling Green. It was cloudy with a temperature of 70 at Indianapolis and 69 at Jasper, Indiana. At Jackson, rain and fog were reported with a temperature of 55. The current time is 4:08 p.m. Eastern Daylight Time. Now for the official National Weather Service forecast for Frankfort and surrounding communities. Tonight, rain showers likely and chance of thunderstorms. Lows in the upper 50s. East winds 10 to 20 miles an hour. Gusts up to 35 miles an hour until midnight. Chance of precipitation 70%. Sunday, mostly cloudy. Chance of rain showers and slight chance of thunderstorms in the morning, then chance of rain showers in the afternoon. Highs around 70. East winds 5 to 10 miles an hour shifting to the northwest in the afternoon. Chance of precipitation 50%. Sunday night, mostly cloudy with a 20% chance of rain showers until midnight, then partly cloudy after midnight. Lows in the upper 50s. West winds up to 10 miles an hour. Columbus Day, warmer. Mostly sunny. Highs in the lower 80s. Southwest winds up to 5 miles an hour. Monday night, clear. Lows in the lower 60s. Southwest winds 5 to 10 miles an hour. And now the extended forecast for the radio listening area. Tuesday and Tuesday night, clear. Highs in the mid-80s. Lows in the lower 60s. Wednesday and Wednesday night, partly cloudy. A 40% chance of showers. Highs in the mid-80s. Lows in the lower 60s. Thursday and Thursday night, mostly cloudy with a 40% chance of rain showers. Highs in the upper 70s. Lows in the upper 50s. Friday and Friday night, mostly cloudy. A 20% chance of rain showers. Highs in the lower 70s. Lows in the mid-40s. Saturday and Saturday night, cooler. Partly cloudy. Highs in the lower 60s. Lows in the upper 30s. This is a special weather statement for the following counties in Kentucky: Anderson, Fayette, Franklin, Henry, Jefferson, Mercer, Nelson, Oldham, Scott, Shelby, Spencer, Trimble, Washington, and Woodford. Gusty easterly winds this afternoon. Winds out of the east will gust over 30 miles per hour at times this afternoon. While the risk is low 20 to 30%, an isolated gust or two may reach 40 miles per hour, especially over the Bluegrass and across far southern Kentucky. This could blow around lightweight outdoor objects such as holiday decorations. 4 p.m. Eastern Daylight Time weather conditions across north-central Kentucky at Frankfort, and the pressure was 30.08 inches and falling. At Lexington, light rain was falling. The temperature was 60 degrees, the dew point 56, and the relative humidity 86%. The wind was east at 20 miles an hour, gusting to 32. The pressure was 30.10 inches and falling. At Louisville, light rain was falling. The temperature was 69 degrees.

0.55 and the relative humidity 60%. The wind was east at 13 miles an hour, gusting to 18. The pressure was 30.06 inches and falling at Frankfurt, and the pressure was 30.08 inches and falling. Elsewhere around the region, rain was falling with a temperature of 64 at Covington, 61 at Wilmington, Ohio, and 63 at Bowling Green. It was cloudy with a temperature of 70 at Indianapolis and 69 at Jasper, Indiana. At Jackson, rain and fog were reported with a temperature of 55. 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The current time is 4:12 p.m. Eastern Daylight Time. 4 p.m. Eastern Daylight Time weather conditions across north-central Kentucky at Frankfurt, and the pressure was 30.08 inches and falling. At Lexington, rain was falling, reducing the visibility to 2.5 miles. The temperature was 59 degrees, the dew point 57, and the relative humidity 93%. The wind was east at 20 miles an hour, gusting to 33. The pressure was 30.08 inches and falling. At Louisville, light rain was falling. The temperature was 69 degrees, the dew point 55, and the relative humidity 60%. The wind was east at 13 miles an hour, gusting to 18. The pressure was 30.06 inches and falling. At Frankfurt, and the pressure was 30.08 inches and falling. Elsewhere around the region, rain was falling with a temperature of 64 at Covington, 61 at Wilmington, Ohio, 55 at Jackson, and 63 at Bowling Green. It was cloudy with a temperature of 70 at Indianapolis and 69 at Jasper, Indiana. Now for the official National Weather Service forecast for Frankfurt and surrounding communities. Tonight, rain showers likely and chance of thunderstorms. Lows in the upper 50s. East winds 10 to 20 miles an hour. Gusts up to 35 miles an hour until midnight. Chance of precipitation 70%. Sunday, mostly cloudy. Chance of rain showers and slight chance of thunderstorms in the morning, then chance of rain showers in the afternoon. Highs around 70. East winds 5 to 10 miles an hour shifting to the northwest in the afternoon. Chance of precipitation 50%. Sunday night, mostly cloudy with a 20% chance of rain showers until midnight, then partly cloudy after midnight. Lows in the upper 50s. West winds up to 10 miles an hour. Columbus Day, warmer. Mostly sunny. Highs in the lower 80s. Southwest winds up to 5 miles an hour. Monday night, clear. Lows in the lower 60s. Southwest winds 5 to 10 miles an hour. And now the extended forecast for the radio listening area. Tuesday and Tuesday night, clear. Highs in the mid 80s. Lows in the lower 60s. Wednesday and Wednesday night, partly cloudy. A 40% chance of showers. Highs in the mid-80s. Lows in the lower 60s. Thursday and Thursday night, mostly cloudy with a 40% chance of rain showers. Highs in the upper 70s. Lows in the upper 50s. Friday and Friday night, mostly cloudy. A 20% chance of rain showers. Highs in the lower 70s. Lows in the mid-40s. Saturday and Saturday night, cooler. Partly cloudy. Highs in the lower 60s. Lows in the upper 30s. This is a special weather statement for the following counties in Kentucky: Anderson, Fayette, Franklin, Henry, Jefferson, Mercer, Nelson, Oldham, Scott, Shelby, Spencer, Trimble, Washington, and Woodford. Gusty easterly.

begins this afternoon. Winds out of the east will gust over 30 miles per hour at times this afternoon. While the risk is low 20 to 30%, an isolated gust or two may reach 40 miles per hour, especially over the Bluegrass and across far southern Kentucky. This could blow around lightweight outdoor objects such as holiday decorations. The current time is 4:17 p.m. Eastern Daylight Time. 4 p.m. Eastern Daylight Time weather conditions across north-central Kentucky. At Frankfort, and the pressure was 30.08 inches and falling. At Lexington, rain was falling, reducing the visibility to 2.5 miles. The temperature was 59 degrees, the dew point 57, and the relative humidity 93%. The wind was east at 20 miles an hour, gusting to 33. The pressure was 30.08 inches and falling. At Louisville, light rain was falling. The temperature was 69 degrees, the dew point 55, and the relative humidity 60%. The wind was east at 13 miles an hour, gusting to 18. The pressure was 30.06 inches and falling. At Frankfort, and the pressure was 30.08 inches and falling. Elsewhere around the region, rain was falling with a temperature of 64 at Covington, 61 at Wilmington, Ohio, 55 at Jackson, and 63 at Bowling Green. It was cloudy with a temperature of 70 at Indianapolis and 69 at Jasper, Indiana. Now for the official National Weather Service forecast for Frankfort and surrounding communities. Tonight, rain showers likely and chance of thunderstorms. Lows in the upper 50s. East winds 10 to 20 miles an hour. Gusts up to 35 miles an hour until midnight. Chance of precipitation 70%. Sunday, mostly cloudy. Chance of rain showers and slight chance of thunderstorms in the morning, then chance of rain showers in the afternoon. Highs around 70. East winds 5 to 10 miles an hour shifting to the northwest in the afternoon. Chance of precipitation 50%. Sunday night, mostly cloudy with a 20% chance of rain showers until midnight, then partly cloudy after midnight. Lows in the upper 50s. West winds up to 10 miles an hour. Columbus Day, warmer. Mostly sunny. Highs in the lower 80s. Southwest winds up to 5 miles an hour. Monday night, clear. Lows in the lower 60s. Southwest winds 5 to 10 miles an hour. And now the extended forecast for the radio listening area. Tuesday and Tuesday night, clear. Highs in the mid 80s. Lows in the lower 60s. Wednesday and Wednesday night, partly cloudy. A 40% chance of showers. Highs in the mid-80s. Lows in the lower 60s. Thursday and Thursday night, mostly cloudy with a 40% chance of rain showers. Highs in the upper 70s. Lows in the upper 50s. Friday and Friday night, mostly cloudy. A 20% chance of rain showers. Highs in the lower 70s. Lows in the mid-40s. Saturday and Saturday night, cooler. Partly cloudy. Highs in the lower 60s. Lows in the upper 30s. This is a special weather statement for the following counties in Kentucky: Anderson, Fayette, Franklin, Henry, Jefferson, Mercer, Nelson, Oldham, Scott, Shelby, Spencer, Trimble, Washington, and Woodford. Gusty easterly winds this afternoon. Winds out of the east will gust over 30 miles per hour at times this afternoon. While the risk is low 20 to 30%, an isolated gust or two may reach 40 miles per hour, especially over the Bluegrass and across far southern Kentucky. This could blow around lightweight outdoor objects such as holiday decorations. 4 p.m. Eastern Daylight Time weather conditions across north-central Kentucky. At Frankfort, and the pressure was 30.08 inches and falling. At Lexington, rain was falling.

reducing the visibility to 2.5 miles. The temperature was 59 degrees, the dew point 57, and the relative humidity 93%. The wind was east at 20 miles an hour, gusting to 33. The pressure was 30.08 inches and falling. At Louisville, light rain was falling. The temperature was 69 degrees, the dew point 55, and the relative humidity 60%. The wind was east at 13 miles an hour, gusting to 18. The pressure was 30.06 inches and falling. At Frankfort, and the pressure was 30.08 inches and falling. Elsewhere around the region, rain was falling with a temperature of 64 at Covington, 61 at Wilmington, Ohio, 55 at Jackson, and 63 at Bowling Green. It was cloudy with a temperature of 70 at Indianapolis and 69 at Jasper, Indiana. The current time is 4:22 p.m. Eastern Daylight Time. Now for the official National Weather Service forecast for Frankfort and surrounding communities. Tonight, rain showers likely and chance of thunderstorms. Lows in the upper 50s. East winds 10 to 20 miles an hour. Gusts up to 35 miles an hour until midnight. Chance of precipitation 70%. Sunday, mostly cloudy. Chance of rain showers and slight chance of thunderstorms in the morning, then chance of rain showers in the afternoon. Highs around 70. East winds 5 to 10 miles an hour shifting to the northwest in the afternoon. Chance of precipitation 50%. Sunday night, mostly cloudy with a 20% chance of rain showers until midnight, then partly cloudy after midnight. Lows in the upper 50s. West winds up to 10 miles an hour. Columbus Day, warmer. Mostly sunny. Highs in the lower 80s. Southwest winds up to 5 miles an hour. Monday night, clear. Lows in the lower 60s. Southwest winds 5 to 10 miles an hour. And now the extended forecast for the radio listening area. Tuesday and Tuesday night, clear. Highs in the mid-80s. Lows in the lower 60s. Wednesday and Wednesday night, partly cloudy. A 40% chance of showers. Highs in the mid-80s. Lows in the lower 60s. Thursday and Thursday night, mostly cloudy with a 40% chance of rain showers. Highs in the upper 70s. Lows in the upper 50s. Friday and Friday night, mostly cloudy. A 20% chance of rain showers. Highs in the lower 70s. Lows in the mid 40s. Saturday and Saturday night, cooler. Partly cloudy. Highs in the lower 60s. Lows in the upper 30s. This is a special weather statement for the following counties in Kentucky: Anderson, Fayette, Franklin, Henry, Jefferson, Mercer, Nelson, Oldham, Scott, Shelby, Spencer, Trimble, Washington, and Woodford. Gusty easterly winds this afternoon. Winds out of the east will gust over 30 miles per hour at times this afternoon. While the risk is low 20 to 30%, an isolated gust or two may reach 40 miles per hour, especially over the Bluegrass and across far southern Kentucky. This could blow around lightweight outdoor objects such as holiday decorations. 4 p.m. Eastern Daylight Time weather conditions across north-central Kentucky. At Frankfort, and the pressure was 30.08 inches and falling. At Lexington, rain was falling, reducing the visibility to 2.5 miles. The temperature was 59 degrees, the dew point 57, and the relative humidity 93%. The wind was east at 20 miles an hour, gusting to 33. The pressure was 30.08 inches and falling. At Louisville, light rain was falling. The temperature was 69 degrees, the dew point 55, and the relative humidity 60%. The wind was east at 13 miles an hour, gusting to 18. The pressure was 30.06.

miles an hour. Gusts up to 35 miles an hour until midnight. Chance of precipitation, 70%. Sunday, mostly cloudy. Chance of rain showers and slight chance of thunderstorms in the morning, then chance of rain showers in the afternoon. Highs around 70. East winds 5 to 10 miles an hour, shifting to the northwest in the afternoon. Chance of precipitation 50%. Sunday night, mostly cloudy with a 20% chance of rain showers until midnight, then partly cloudy after midnight. Lows in the upper 50s. West winds up to 10 miles an hour. Columbus Day, warmer. Mostly sunny. Highs in the lower 80s. Southwest winds up to 5 miles an hour. Monday night, clear. Lows in the lower 60s. Southwest winds 5 to 10 miles an hour. And now the extended forecast for the radio listening area. Tuesday and Tuesday night, clear. Highs in the mid-80s. Lows in the lower 60s. Wednesday and Wednesday night, partly cloudy. A 40% chance of showers. Highs in the mid-80s. Lows in the lower 60s. Thursday and Thursday night, mostly cloudy with a 40% chance of rain showers. Highs in the upper 70s. Lows in the upper 50s. Friday and Friday night, mostly cloudy. A 20% chance of rain showers. Highs in the lower 70s. Lows in the mid-40s. Saturday and Saturday night, cooler. Partly cloudy. Highs in the lower 60s. Lows in the upper 30s. This is a special weather statement for the following counties in Kentucky: Anderson, Fayette, Franklin, Henry, Jefferson, Mercer, Nelson, Oldham, Scott, Shelby, Spencer, Trimble, Washington, and Woodford. Gusty easterly winds this afternoon. Winds out of the east will gust over 30 miles per hour at times this afternoon. While the risk is low 20 to 30%, an isolated gust or two may reach 40 miles per hour, especially over the Bluegrass and across far southern Kentucky. This could blow around lightweight outdoor objects such as holiday decorations. 4 p.m. Eastern Daylight Time weather conditions across north-central Kentucky. At Frankfort, and the pressure was 30.08 inches and falling. At Lexington, rain was falling, reducing the visibility to 2.5 miles. The temperature was 59 degrees, the dew point 57, and the relative humidity 93%. The wind was east at 20 miles an hour, gusting to 33. The pressure was 30.08 inches and falling. At Louisville, light rain was falling. The temperature was 69 degrees, the dew point 55, and the relative humidity 60%. The wind was east at 13 miles an hour, gusting to 18. The pressure was 30.06 inches and falling. At Frankfort, and the pressure was 30.08 inches and falling. Elsewhere around the region, rain was falling, with a temperature of 64 at Covington, 61 at Wilmington, Ohio, 55 at Jackson, and 63 at Bowling Green. It was cloudy, with a temperature of 70 at Indianapolis and 69 at Jasper, Indiana. Now for the official National Weather Service forecast for Frankfort and surrounding communities. Tonight, rain showers likely and chance of thunderstorms. Lows in the upper 50s. East winds 10 to 20 miles an hour. Gusts up to 35 miles an hour until midnight. Chance of precipitation 70%. Sunday, mostly cloudy. Chance of rain showers and slight chance of thunderstorms in the morning, then chance of rain showers in the afternoon. Highs around 70. East winds 5 to 10 miles an hour, shifting to the northwest in the afternoon. Chance of precipitation 50%. Sunday night, mostly cloudy with a 20% chance of rain showers until midnight, then partly cloudy after midnight. Lows in the upper 50s. West winds up to 10 miles an hour.

Columbus Day, warmer. Mostly sunny. Highs in the lower 80s. Southwest winds up to 5 miles an hour. Monday night, clear. Lows in the lower 60s. Southwest winds 5 to 10 miles an hour. And now the extended forecast for the radio listening area. Tuesday and Tuesday night, clear. Highs in the mid-80s. Lows in the lower 60s. Wednesday and Wednesday night, partly cloudy. A 40% chance of showers. Highs in the mid-80s. Lows in the lower 60s. Thursday and Thursday night, mostly cloudy with a 40% chance of rain showers. Mid-80s. Lows in the lower 60s. Thursday and Thursday night, mostly cloudy with a 40% chance of rain showers. Highs in the upper 70s. Lows in the upper 50s. Friday and Friday night, mostly cloudy. A 20% chance of rain showers. Highs in the lower 70s. Lows in the mid 40s. Saturday and Saturday night, cooler. Partly cloudy. Highs in the lower 60s. Lows in the upper 30s. The current time is 4:33 p.m. Eastern Daylight Time. This is a special weather statement for the following counties in Kentucky: Anderson, Fayette, Franklin, Henry, Jefferson, Mercer, Nelson, Oldham, Scott, Shelby, Spencer, Trimble, Washington, and Woodford. Gusty easterly winds this afternoon. Winds out of the east will gust over 30 miles per hour at times this afternoon. While the risk is low 20-30%, an isolated gust or two may reach 40 miles per hour, especially over the Bluegrass and across far southern Kentucky. This could blow around lightweight outdoor objects such as holiday decorations. 4 p.m. Eastern Daylight Time weather conditions across north central Kentucky. At Frankfort, and the pressure was 30.08 inches and falling. At Lexington, rain was falling, reducing the visibility to 2.5 miles. The temperature was 59 degrees, the dew point 57, and the relative humidity 93%. The wind was east at 20 miles an hour, gusting to 33. The pressure was 30.08 inches and falling. At Louisville, light rain was falling. The temperature was 69 degrees, the dew point 55, and the relative humidity 60%. The wind was east at 13 miles an hour, gusting to 18. The pressure was 30.06 inches and falling. At Frankfort, and the pressure was 30.08 inches and falling. Elsewhere around the region, rain was falling, with a temperature of 64 at Covington, 61 at Wilmington, Ohio, 55 at Jackson, and 63 at Bowling Green. It was cloudy, with a temperature of 70 at Indianapolis and 69 at Jasper, Indiana. Now for the official National Weather Service forecast for Frankfort and surrounding communities. Tonight, rain showers likely and chance of thunderstorms. Lows in the upper 50s. East winds 10 to 20 miles an hour. Gusts up to 35 miles an hour until midnight. Chance of precipitation 70%. Sunday, mostly cloudy. Chance of rain showers and slight chance of thunderstorms in the morning, then chance of rain showers in the afternoon. Highs around 70. East winds 5 to 10 miles an hour, shifting to the northwest in the afternoon. Chance of precipitation 50%. Sunday night, mostly cloudy with a 20% chance of rain showers until midnight, then partly cloudy after midnight. Lows in the upper 50s. West winds up to 10 miles an hour. Columbus Day, warmer. Mostly sunny. Highs in the lower 80s. Southwest winds up to 5 miles an hour. Monday night, clear. Lows in the lower 60s. Southwest winds 5 to 10 miles an hour. And now the extended forecast for the radio listening area. Tuesday and Tuesday night, clear. Highs in the mid-80s. Lows in the

lower 60s. Wednesday and Wednesday night, partly cloudy. A 40% chance of showers. Highs in the mid-80s. Lows in the lower 60s. Thursday and Thursday night, mostly cloudy with a 40% chance of rain showers. Highs in the upper 70s. Lows in the upper 50s. Friday and Friday night, mostly cloudy. A 20% chance of rain showers. Highs in the lower 70s. Lows in the mid-40s. Saturday and Saturday night, cooler. Partly cloudy. Highs in the lower 60s. Lows in the upper 30s. The current time is 4:38 p.m. Eastern Daylight Time. This is a special weather statement for the following counties in Kentucky: Anderson, Fayette, Franklin, Henry, Jefferson, Mercer, Nelson, Oldham, Scott, Shelby, Spencer, Trimble, Washington, and Woodford. Gusty easterly winds this afternoon. Winds out of the east will gust over 30 miles per hour at times this afternoon. While the risk is low 20-30%, an isolated gust or two may reach 40 miles per hour, especially over the Bluegrass and across far southern Kentucky. This could blow around lightweight outdoor objects such as holiday decorations. 4 p.m. Eastern Daylight Time weather conditions across north-central Kentucky. At Frankfort, and the pressure was 30.08 inches and falling. At Lexington, rain was falling, reducing the visibility to 2.5 miles. The temperature was 59 degrees, the dew point 57, and the relative humidity 93%. The wind was east at 20 miles an hour, gusting to 33. The pressure was 30.08 inches and falling. At Louisville, light rain was falling. The temperature was 69 degrees, the dew point 55, and the relative humidity 60%. The wind was east at 13 miles an hour, gusting to 18. The pressure was 30.06 inches and falling. At Frankfort, and the pressure was 30.08 inches and falling. Elsewhere around the region, rain was falling with a temperature of 64 at Covington, 61 at Wilmington, Ohio, 55 at Jackson, and 63 at Bowling Green. It was cloudy with a temperature of 70 at Indianapolis and 69 at Jasper, Indiana. Now for the official National Weather Service forecast for Frankfort and surrounding communities. Tonight, rain showers likely and chance of thunderstorms. Lows in the upper 50s. East winds 10 to 20 miles an hour. Gusts up to 35 miles an hour until midnight. Chance of precipitation 70%. Sunday, mostly cloudy. Chance of rain showers and slight chance of thunderstorms in the morning, then chance of rain showers in the afternoon. Highs around 70. East winds 5 to 10 miles an hour, shifting to the northwest in the afternoon. Chance of precipitation 50%. Sunday night, mostly cloudy with a 20% chance of rain showers until midnight, then partly cloudy after midnight. Lows in the upper 50s. West winds up to 10 miles an hour. Columbus Day, warmer. Mostly sunny. Highs in the lower 80s. Southwest winds up to 5 miles an hour. Monday night, clear. Lows in the lower 60s. Southwest winds 5 to 10 miles an hour. And now the extended forecast for the radio listening area. Tuesday and Tuesday night, clear. Highs in the mid-80s. Lows in the lower 60s. Wednesday and Wednesday night, partly cloudy. A 40% chance of showers. Highs in the mid-80s. Lows in the lower 60s. Thursday and Thursday night, mostly cloudy with a 40% chance of rain showers. Highs in the upper 70s. Lows in the upper 50s. Friday and Friday night, mostly cloudy. A 20% chance of rain showers. Highs in the lower 70s. Lows in the mid-40s. Saturday and Saturday night, cooler.

And now here is the 8 to 14 day outlook for the region. This forecast is valid for the period from October 17th to 23, 2026. For Kentucky, temperatures are forecast to be above normal, and precipitation is forecast to be below normal. For Indiana, temperatures are forecast to be above normal, and precipitation is forecast to be below normal. For Tennessee, temperatures are forecast to be above normal, and precipitation is forecast to be below normal. This long-term outlook is updated on NOAA Weather Radio around 5 p.m. Eastern Time each day. Now for the official National Weather Service forecast for Frankfort and surrounding communities. Tonight, rain showers likely and chance of thunderstorms. Lows in the upper 50s. East winds 10 to 20 miles an hour. Gusts up to 35 miles an hour until midnight. Chance of precipitation 70%. Sunday, mostly cloudy. Chance of rain showers and slight chance of thunderstorms in the morning, then chance of rain showers in the afternoon. Highs around 70. East winds 5 to 10 miles an hour shifting to the northwest in the afternoon. Chance of precipitation 50%. Sunday night, mostly cloudy with a 20% chance of rain showers until midnight, then partly cloudy after midnight. Lows in the upper 50s. West winds up to 10 miles an hour. Columbus Day, warmer. Mostly sunny. Highs in the lower 80s. Southwest winds up to 5 miles an hour. Monday night, clear. Lows in the lower 60s. Southwest winds 5 to 10 miles an hour. And now the extended forecast for the radio listening area. Tuesday and Tuesday night, clear. Highs in the mid-80s. Lows in the lower 60s. Wednesday and Wednesday night, partly cloudy. A 40% chance of showers. Highs in the mid-80s. Lows in the lower 60s. Thursday and Thursday night, mostly cloudy with a 40% chance of rain showers. Highs in the upper 70s. Lows in the upper 50s. Friday and Friday night, mostly cloudy. A 20% chance of rain showers. Highs in the lower 70s. Lows in the mid-40s. Saturday and Saturday night, cooler. Partly cloudy. Highs in the lower 60s. Lows in the upper 30s. This is a special weather statement for the following counties in Kentucky: Anderson, Fayette, Franklin, Henry, Jefferson, Mercer, Nelson, Oldham, Scott, Shelby, Spencer, Trimble, Washington, and Woodford. Gusty easterly winds this afternoon. Winds out of the east will gust over 30 miles per hour at times this afternoon. While the risk is low 20 to 30%, an isolated gust or two may reach 40 miles per hour, especially over the Bluegrass and across far southern Kentucky. This could blow around lightweight outdoor objects such as holiday decorations. 5 p.m. Eastern Daylight Time weather conditions across north-central Kentucky. At Frankfort, and the pressure was 30.05 inches and falling. At Lexington, it was cloudy. The temperature was 59 degrees, the dew point 57, and the relative humidity 93%. The wind was east at 22 miles an hour, gusting to 31. The pressure was 30.05 inches and falling. At Louisville, rain was falling. The temperature was 66 degrees, the dew point 58, and the relative humidity 75%. The wind was east at 12 miles an hour, gusting to 26. The pressure was 30.05 inches and falling. At Frankfort, and the pressure was 30.05 inches and falling. Elsewhere around the region, rain was falling, with a temperature of 68 at Jasper, Indiana, and 58 at Wilmington, Ohio. At Jackson, it was partly sunny, with a temperature of 58. It was cloudy, with a temperature of 61 at Covington, 69 at Indianapolis, and 63 at Bowling Green. The current time is 5:07 p.m.

p.m. Eastern Daylight Time. And now here is the 8 to 14 day outlook for the region. This forecast is valid for the period from October 17th to 23, 2026. For Kentucky, temperatures are forecast to be above normal, and precipitation is forecast to be below normal. For Indiana, temperatures are forecast to be above normal, and precipitation is forecast to be below normal. For Tennessee, temperatures are forecast to be above normal, and precipitation is forecast to be below normal. This long-term outlook is updated on NOAA Weather Radio around 5 p.m. Eastern Time each day. Now for the official National Weather Service forecast for Frankfort and surrounding communities. Tonight, rain showers likely and chance of thunderstorms. Lows in the upper 50s. East winds 10 to 20 miles an hour. Gusts up to 35 miles an hour until midnight. Chance of precipitation 70%. Sunday, mostly cloudy. Chance of rain showers and slight chance of thunderstorms in the morning, then chance of rain showers in the afternoon. Highs around 70. East winds 5 to 10 miles an hour shifting to the northwest in the afternoon. Chance of precipitation 50%. Sunday night, mostly cloudy with a 20% chance of rain showers until midnight, then partly cloudy after midnight. Lows in the upper 50s. West winds up to 10 miles an hour. Columbus Day, warmer. Mostly sunny. Highs in the lower 80s. Southwest winds up to 5 miles an hour. Monday night, clear. Lows in the lower 60s. Southwest winds 5 to 10 miles an hour. And now the extended forecast for the radio listening area. Tuesday and Tuesday night, clear. Highs in the mid 80s. Lows in the lower 60s. Wednesday and Wednesday night, partly cloudy. A 40% chance of showers. Highs in the mid 80s. Lows in the lower 60s. Thursday and Thursday night, mostly cloudy with a 40% chance of rain showers. Highs in the upper 70s. Lows in the upper 50s. Friday and Friday night, mostly cloudy. A 20% chance of rain showers. Highs in the lower 70s. Lows in the mid 40s. Saturday and Saturday night, cooler. Partly cloudy. Highs in the lower 60s. Lows in the upper 30s. This is a special weather statement for the following counties in Kentucky: Anderson, Fayette, Franklin, Henry, Jefferson, Mercer, Nelson, Oldham, Scott, Shelby, Spencer, Trimble, Washington, and Woodford. Gusty easterly winds this afternoon. Winds out of the east will gust over 30 miles per hour at times this afternoon. While the risk is low 20 to 30%, an isolated gust or two may reach 40 miles per hour, especially over the bluegrass and across far southern Kentucky. This could blow around lightweight outdoor objects such as holiday decorations. 5 p.m. Eastern Daylight Time weather conditions across north central Kentucky. At Frankfort, and the pressure was 30.05 inches and falling. At Lexington, it was cloudy. The temperature was 59 degrees, the dew point 57, and the relative humidity 93%. The wind was east at 22 miles an hour, gusting to 31. The pressure was 30.05 inches and falling. At Louisville, rain was falling. The temperature was 66 degrees, the dew point 58, and the relative humidity 75%. The wind was east at 12 miles an hour, gusting to 26. The pressure was 30.05 inches and falling. At Frankfort, and the pressure was 30.05 inches and falling. Elsewhere around the region, rain was falling with a temperature of 68 at Jasper, Indiana, and 58 at Wilmington, Ohio. At Jackson, it was partly sunny with a temperature of 58. It was cloudy with a temperature of 61 at Covington, 69 at Indianapolis, and 63 at Bowling Green.

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The current time is 5:12 p.m. Eastern Daylight Time. And now here is the 8 to 14 day outlook for the region. This forecast is valid for the period from October 17th to 23, 2026. For Kentucky, temperatures are forecast to be above normal, and precipitation is forecast to be below normal. For Indiana, temperatures are forecast to be above normal, and precipitation is forecast to be below normal. For Tennessee, temperatures are forecast to be above normal, and precipitation is forecast to be below normal. This long-term outlook is updated on NOAA Weather Radio around 5 p.m. Eastern Time each day. Now for the official National Weather Service forecast for Frankfort and surrounding communities. Tonight, rain showers likely and chance of thunderstorms. Lows in the upper 50s. East winds 10 to 20 miles an hour. Gusts up to 35 miles an hour until midnight. Chance of precipitation 70%. Sunday, mostly cloudy. Chance of rain showers and slight chance of thunderstorms in the morning, then chance of rain showers in the afternoon. Highs around 70. East winds 5 to 10 miles an hour shifting to the northwest in the afternoon. Chance of precipitation 50%. Sunday night, mostly cloudy with a 20% chance of rain showers until midnight, then partly cloudy after midnight. Lows in the upper 50s. West winds up to 10 miles an hour. Columbus Day, warmer. Mostly sunny. Highs in the lower 80s. Southwest winds up to 5 miles an hour. Monday night, clear. Lows in the lower 60s. Southwest winds 5 to 10 miles an hour. And now the extended forecast for the radio listening area. Tuesday and Tuesday night, clear. Highs in the mid-80s. Lows in the lower 60s. Wednesday and Wednesday night, partly cloudy. A 40% chance of showers. Highs in the mid-80s. Lows in the lower 60s. Thursday and Thursday night, mostly cloudy with a 40% chance of rain showers. Highs in the upper 70s. Lows in the upper 50s. Friday and Friday night, mostly cloudy. A 20% chance of rain showers. Highs in the lower 70s. Lows in the mid-40s. Saturday and Saturday night, cooler. Partly cloudy. Highs in the lower 60s. Lows in the upper 30s. This is a special weather statement for the following counties in Kentucky: Anderson, Fayette, Franklin, Henry, Jefferson, Mercer, Nelson, Oldham, Scott, Shelby, Spencer, Trimble, Washington, and Woodford. Gusty easterly winds this afternoon. Winds out of the east will gust over 30 miles per hour at times this afternoon. While the risk is low 20 to 30%, an isolated gust or two may reach 40 miles per hour, especially over the Bluegrass and across far southern Kentucky. This could blow around lightweight outdoor objects such as holiday decorations. 5 p.m. Eastern Daylight Time weather conditions across north-central Kentucky. At Frankfort, and the pressure was 30.05 inches and falling. At Lexington, it was cloudy. The temperature was 60 degrees, the dew point 57, and the relative humidity 89%. The wind was east at 21 miles an hour, gusting to 32. The pressure was 30.05 inches and falling. At Louisville, rain was falling. The temperature was 66 degrees, the dew point 58, and the relative humidity 75%. The wind was east at 12 miles an hour, gusting to 26. The pressure was 30.05 inches and falling. At Frankfort, and the pressure was 30.05 inches and falling.
Elsewhere around the region, rain was falling, with a temperature of 68 at Jasper, Indiana, and 58 at Wilmington, Ohio. At Jackson, it was partly sunny, with a temperature of 58. It was cloudy, with a temperature of 61 at Covington, 69 at Indianapolis, and 63 at Bowling Green. The current time is 5:17 p.m. Eastern Daylight Time. And now here is the 8 to 14 day outlook for the region. This forecast is valid for the period from October 17th to 23, 2026. For Kentucky, temperatures are forecast to be above normal, and precipitation is forecast to be below normal. For Indiana, temperatures are forecast to be above normal, and precipitation is forecast to be below normal. For Tennessee, temperatures are forecast to be above normal, and precipitation is forecast to be below normal. This long-term outlook is updated on NOAA Weather Radio around 5 p.m. Eastern Time each day. Now for the official National Weather Service forecast for Frankfort and surrounding communities. Tonight, rain showers likely and chance of thunderstorms. Lows in the upper 50s. East winds 10 to 20 miles an hour. Gusts up to 35 miles an hour until midnight. Chance of precipitation 70%. Sunday, mostly cloudy. Chance of rain showers and slight chance of thunderstorms in the morning, then chance of rain showers in the afternoon. Highs around 70. East winds 5 to 10 miles an hour shifting to the northwest in the afternoon. Chance of precipitation 50%. Sunday night, mostly cloudy with a 20% chance of rain showers until midnight, then partly cloudy after midnight. Lows in the upper 50s. West winds up to 10 miles an hour. Columbus Day, warmer. Mostly sunny. Highs in the lower 80s. Southwest winds up to 5 miles an hour. Monday night, clear. Lows in the lower 60s. Southwest winds 5 to 10 miles an hour. And now the extended forecast for the radio listening area. Tuesday and Tuesday night, clear. Highs in the mid-80s. Lows in the lower 60s. Wednesday and Wednesday night, partly cloudy. A 40% chance of showers. Highs in the mid-80s. Lows in the lower 60s. Thursday and Thursday night, mostly cloudy with a 40% chance of rain showers. Highs in the upper 70s. Lows in the upper 50s. Friday and Friday night, mostly cloudy. A 20% chance of rain showers. Highs in the lower 70s. Lows in the mid-40s. Saturday and Saturday night, cooler. Partly cloudy. Highs in the lower 60s. Lows in the upper 30s. This is a special weather statement for the following counties in Kentucky: Anderson, Fayette, Franklin, Henry, Jefferson, Mercer, Nelson, Oldham, Scott, Shelby, Spencer, Trimble, Washington, and Woodford. Gusty easterly winds this afternoon. Winds out of the east will gust over 30 miles per hour at times this afternoon. While the risk is low 20 to 30%, an isolated gust or two may reach 40 miles per hour, especially over the Bluegrass and across far southern Kentucky. This could blow around lightweight outdoor objects such as holiday decorations. 5 p.m. Eastern Daylight Time weather conditions across north-central Kentucky. At Frankfort, and the pressure was 30.05 inches and falling. At Lexington, it was cloudy. The temperature was 60 degrees, the dew point 57, and the relative humidity 89%. The wind was east at 21 miles an hour, gusting to 32. The pressure was 30.05 inches and falling. At Louisville, rain was falling. The temperature was 66 degrees, the dew point 58, and the relative humidity 75%. The wind was east at 12 miles an hour, gusting to 26. The pressure was 30.05 inches and falling. At Frankfort,
and the pressure was 30.05.

inches and falling. Elsewhere around the region, rain was falling with a temperature of 68 at Jasper, Indiana, and 58 at Wilmington, Ohio. At Jackson, it was partly sunny with a temperature of 58. It was cloudy with a temperature of 61 at Covington, 69 at Indianapolis, and 63 at Bowling Green. The current time is 5:22 p.m. Eastern Daylight Time. And now here is the 8 to 14 day outlook for the region. This forecast is valid for the period from October 17th to 23, 2026. For Kentucky, temperatures are forecast to be above normal, and precipitation is forecast to be below normal. For Indiana, temperatures are forecast to be above normal, and precipitation is forecast to be below normal. For Tennessee, temperatures are forecast to be above normal, and precipitation is forecast to be below normal. This long-term outlook is updated on NOAA Weather Radio around 5 p.m. Eastern Time each day. Now for the official National Weather Service forecast for Frankfort and surrounding communities. Tonight, rain showers likely and chance of thunderstorms. Lows in the upper 50s. East winds 10 to 20 miles an hour. Gusts up to 35 miles an hour until midnight. Chance of precipitation 70%. Sunday, mostly cloudy. Chance of rain showers and slight chance of thunderstorms in the morning, then chance of rain showers in the afternoon. Highs around 70. East winds 5 to 10 miles an hour shifting to the northwest in the afternoon. Chance of precipitation 50%. Sunday night, mostly cloudy with a 20% chance of rain showers until midnight, then partly cloudy after midnight. Lows in the upper 50s. West winds up to 10 miles an hour. Columbus Day, warmer. Mostly sunny. Highs in the lower 80s. Southwest winds up to 5 miles an hour. Monday night, clear. Lows in the lower 60s. Southwest winds 5 to 10 miles an hour. And now the extended forecast for the radio listening area. Tuesday and Tuesday night, clear. Highs in the mid-80s. Lows in the lower 60s. Wednesday and Wednesday night, partly cloudy. A 40% chance of showers. Highs in the mid-80s. Lows in the lower 60s. Thursday and Thursday night, mostly cloudy with a 40% chance of rain showers. Highs in the upper 70s. Lows in the upper 50s. Friday and Friday night, mostly cloudy. A 20% chance of rain showers. Highs in the lower 70s. Lows in the mid-40s. Saturday and Saturday night, cooler. Partly cloudy. Highs in the lower 60s. Lows in the upper 30s. This is a special weather statement for the following counties in Kentucky: Anderson, Fayette, Franklin, Henry, Jefferson, Mercer, Nelson, Oldham, Scott, Shelby, Spencer, Trimble, Washington, and Woodford. Gusty easterly winds this afternoon. Winds out of the east will gust over 30 miles per hour at times this afternoon. While the risk is low 20 to 30%, an isolated gust or two may reach 40 miles per hour, especially over the bluegrass and across far southern Kentucky. This could blow around lightweight outdoor objects such as holiday decorations. 5 p.m. Eastern Daylight Time weather conditions across north-central Kentucky. At Frankfort, and the pressure was 30.05 inches and falling. At Lexington, it was cloudy. The temperature was 60 degrees, the dew point 57, and the relative humidity 89%. The wind was east at 21 miles an hour, gusting to 32. The pressure was 30.05 inches and falling. At Louisville, rain was falling. The temperature was 66 degrees, the dew point 58, and the relative humidity 75%. The wind was east at 12 miles an hour, gusting to 26. The pressure was 30.05 inches and falling. At Frankfort,

are forecast to be above normal, and precipitation is forecast to be below normal. For Tennessee, temperatures are forecast to be above normal, and precipitation is forecast to be below normal. This long-term outlook is updated on NOAA Weather Radio around 5 p.m. Eastern Time each day. Now for the official National Weather Service forecast for Frankfort and surrounding communities. Tonight, rain showers likely and chance of thunderstorms. Lows in the upper 50s. East winds 10 to 20 miles an hour. Gusts up to 35 miles an hour until midnight. Chance of precipitation 70%. Sunday, mostly cloudy. Chance of rain showers and slight chance of thunderstorms in the morning, then chance of rain showers in the afternoon. Highs around 70. East winds 5 to 10 miles an hour shifting to the northwest in the afternoon. Chance of precipitation 50%. Sunday night, mostly cloudy with a 20% chance of rain showers until midnight, then partly cloudy after midnight. Lows in the upper 50s. West winds up to 10 miles an hour. Columbus Day, warmer. Mostly sunny. Highs in the lower 80s. Southwest winds up to 5 miles an hour. Monday night, clear. Lows in the lower 60s. Southwest winds 5 to 10 miles an hour. And now the extended forecast for the radio listening area. Tuesday and Tuesday night, clear. Highs in the mid-80s. Lows in the lower 60s. Wednesday and Wednesday night, partly cloudy. A 40% chance of showers. Highs in the mid-80s. Lows in the lower 60s. Thursday and Thursday night, mostly cloudy with a 40% chance of rain showers. Highs in the upper 70s. Lows in the upper 50s. Friday and Friday night, mostly cloudy. A 20% chance of rain showers. Highs in the lower 70s. Lows in the mid 40s. Saturday and Saturday night, cooler. Partly cloudy. Highs in the lower 60s. Lows in the upper 30s. This is a special weather statement for the following counties in Kentucky: Anderson, Fayette, Franklin, Henry, Jefferson, Mercer, Nelson, Oldham, Scott, Shelby, Spencer, Trimble, Washington, and Woodford. Gusty easterly winds this afternoon. Winds out of the east will gust over 30 miles per hour at times this afternoon. While the risk is low 20 to 30%, an isolated gust or two may reach 40 miles per hour, especially over the Bluegrass and across far southern Kentucky. This could blow around lightweight outdoor objects such as holiday decorations. 5 p.m. Eastern Daylight Time weather conditions across north-central Kentucky. At Frankfort, and the pressure was 30.05 inches and falling. At Lexington, it was cloudy. The temperature was 60 degrees, the dew point 57, and the relative humidity 89%. The wind was east at 21 miles an hour, gusting to 32. The pressure was 30.05 inches and falling. At Louisville, rain was falling. The temperature was 66 degrees, the dew point 58, and the relative humidity 75%. The wind was east at 12 miles an hour, gusting to 26. The pressure was 30.05 inches and falling. At Frankfort, and the pressure was 30.05 inches and falling. Elsewhere around the region, rain was falling with a temperature of 68 at Jasper, Indiana, and 58 at Wilmington, Ohio. At Jackson, it was partly sunny with a temperature of 58. It was cloudy with a temperature of 61 at Covington, 69 at Indianapolis, and 63 at Bowling Green. The current time is 5:32 p.m. Eastern Daylight Time. And now here is the 8 to 14 day outlook for the region. This forecast is valid for the period from October 17th to 23, 2026. For Kentucky, temperatures are forecast to be above normal, and precipitation is forecast to be below normal.

For Indiana, for Kentucky, temperatures are forecast to be above normal, and precipitation is forecast to be below normal. For Indiana, temperatures are forecast to be above normal, and precipitation is forecast to be below normal. For Tennessee, temperatures are forecast to be above normal, and precipitation is forecast to be below normal. This long-term outlook is updated on NOAA Weather Radio around 5 p.m. Eastern Time each day. Now for the official National Weather Service forecast for Frankfort and surrounding communities. Tonight, rain showers likely and chance of thunderstorms. Lows in the upper 50s. East winds 10 to 20 miles an hour. Gusts up to 35 miles an hour until midnight. Chance of precipitation 70%. Sunday, mostly cloudy. Chance of rain showers and slight chance of thunderstorms in the morning, then chance of rain showers in the afternoon. Highs around 70. East winds 5 to 10 miles an hour shifting to the northwest in the afternoon. Chance of precipitation 50%. Sunday night, mostly cloudy with a 20% chance of rain showers until midnight, then partly cloudy after midnight. Lows in the upper 50s. West winds up to 10 miles an hour. Columbus Day, warmer. Mostly sunny. Highs in the lower 80s. Southwest winds up to 5 miles an hour. Monday night, clear. Lows in the lower 60s. Southwest winds 5 to 10 miles an hour. And now the extended forecast for the radio listening area. Tuesday and Tuesday night, clear. Highs in the mid-80s. Lows in the lower 60s. Wednesday and Wednesday night, partly cloudy. A 40% chance of showers. Highs in the mid-80s. Lows in the lower 60s. Thursday and Thursday night, mostly cloudy with a 40% chance of rain showers. Highs in the upper 70s. Lows in the upper 50s. Friday and Friday night, mostly cloudy. A 20% chance of rain showers. Highs in the lower 70s. Lows in the mid 40s. Saturday and Saturday night, cooler. Partly cloudy. Highs in the lower 60s. Lows in the upper 30s. This is a special weather statement for the following counties in Kentucky: Anderson, Fayette, Franklin, Henry, Jefferson, Mercer, Nelson, Oldham, Scott, Shelby, Spencer, Trimble, Washington, and Woodford. Gusty easterly winds this afternoon. Winds out of the east will gust over 30 miles per hour at times this afternoon. While the risk is low 20 to 30%, an isolated gust or two may reach 40 miles per hour, especially over the Bluegrass and across far southern Kentucky. This could blow around lightweight outdoor objects such as holiday decorations. 5 p.m. Eastern Daylight Time weather conditions across north central Kentucky. At Frankfort, and the pressure was 30.05 inches and falling. At Lexington, it was cloudy. The temperature was 60 degrees, the dew point 57, and the relative humidity 89%. The wind was east at 21 miles an hour, gusting to 32. The pressure was 30.05 inches and falling. At Louisville, rain was falling. The temperature was 66 degrees, the dew point 58, and the relative humidity 75%. The wind was east at 12 miles an hour, gusting to 26. The pressure was 30.05 inches and falling. At Frankfort, and the pressure was 30.05 inches and falling. Elsewhere around the region, rain was falling with a temperature of 68 at Jasper, Indiana, and 58 at Wilmington, Ohio. At Jackson, it was partly sunny with a temperature of 58. It was cloudy with a temperature of 61 at Covington, 69 at Indianapolis, and 63 at Bowling Green. The current time is 5:37 p.m. Eastern Daylight Time. And now here is the 8 to 14 day outlook for the region. This forecast

test is valid for the period from October 17th to 23, 2026. For Kentucky, temperatures are forecast to be above normal, and precipitation is forecast to be below normal. For Indiana, temperatures are forecast to be above normal, and precipitation is forecast to be below normal. For Tennessee, temperatures are forecast to be above normal, and precipitation is forecast to be below normal. This long-term outlook is updated on NOAA Weather Radio around 5 p.m. Eastern Time each day. Now for the official National Weather Service forecast for Frankfort and surrounding communities. Tonight, rain showers likely and chance of thunderstorms. Lows in the upper 50s. East winds 10 to 20 miles an hour. Gusts up to 35 miles an hour until midnight. Chance of precipitation 70%. Sunday, mostly cloudy. Chance of rain showers and slight chance of thunderstorms in the morning, then chance of rain showers in the afternoon. Highs around 70. East winds 5 to 10 miles an hour shifting to the northwest in the afternoon. Chance of precipitation 50%. Sunday night, mostly cloudy with a 20% chance of rain showers until midnight, then partly cloudy after midnight. Lows in the upper 50s. West winds up to 10 miles an hour. Columbus Day, warmer. Mostly sunny. Highs in the lower 80s. Southwest winds up to 5 miles an hour. Monday night, clear. Lows in the lower 60s. Southwest winds 5 to 10 miles an hour. And now the extended forecast for the radio listening area. Tuesday and Tuesday night, clear. Highs in the mid-80s. Lows in the lower 60s. Wednesday and Wednesday night, partly cloudy. A 40% chance of showers. Highs in the mid-80s. Lows in the lower 60s. Thursday and Thursday night, mostly cloudy with a 40% chance of rain showers. Highs in the upper 70s. Lows in the upper 50s. Friday and Friday night, mostly cloudy. A 20% chance of rain showers. Highs in the lower 70s. Lows in the mid-40s. Saturday and Saturday night, cooler. Partly cloudy. Highs in the lower 60s. Lows in the upper 30s. This is a special weather statement for the following counties in Kentucky: Anderson, Fayette, Franklin, Henry, Jefferson, Mercer, Nelson, Oldham, Scott, Shelby, Spencer, Trimble, Washington, and Woodford. Gusty easterly winds this afternoon. Winds out of the east will gust over 30 miles per hour at times this afternoon. While the risk is low 20 to 30%, an isolated gust or two may reach 40 miles per hour, especially over the Bluegrass and across far southern Kentucky. This could blow around lightweight outdoor objects such as holiday decorations. 5 p.m. Eastern Daylight Time weather conditions across north-central Kentucky. At Frankfort, and the pressure was 30.05 inches and falling. At Lexington, it was cloudy. The temperature was 60 degrees, the dew point 57, and the relative humidity 89%. The wind was east at 21 miles an hour, gusting to 32. The pressure was 30.05 inches and falling. At Louisville, rain was falling. The temperature was 66 degrees, the dew point 58, and the relative humidity 75%. The wind was east at 12 miles an hour, gusting to 26. The pressure was 30.05 inches and falling. At Frankfort, and the pressure was 30.05 inches and falling. Elsewhere around the region, rain was falling with a temperature of 68 at Jasper, Indiana, and 58 at Wilmington, Ohio. At Jackson, it was partly sunny with a temperature of 58. It was cloudy with a temperature of 61 at Covington, 69 at Indianapolis, and 63 at Bowling Green. 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

and the pressure was 30.05 inches and falling. Elsewhere around the region, rain was falling with a temperature of 68 at Jasper, Indiana, and 58 at Wilmington, Ohio. At Jackson, it was partly sunny with a temperature of 58. It was cloudy with a temperature of 61 at Covington, 69 at Indianapolis, and 63 at Bowling Green. And now here is the 8 to 14 day outlook for the region. This forecast is valid for the period from October 17th to 23, 2026. For Kentucky, temperatures are forecast to be above normal, and precipitation is forecast to be below normal. For Indiana, temperatures are forecast to be above normal, and precipitation is forecast to be below normal. For Tennessee, temperatures are forecast to be above normal, and precipitation is forecast to be below normal. This long-term outlook is updated on NOAA Weather Radio around 5 p.m. Eastern Time each day. Now for the official National Weather Service forecast for Frankfort and surrounding communities. Tonight, rain showers likely and chance of thunderstorms. Lows in the upper 50s. East winds 10 to 20 miles an hour. Gusts up to 35 miles an hour until midnight. Chance of precipitation 70%. Sunday, mostly cloudy. Chance of rain showers and slight chance of thunderstorms in the morning, then chance of rain showers in the afternoon. Highs around 70. East winds 5 to 10 miles an hour shifting to the northwest in the afternoon. Chance of precipitation 50%. Sunday night, mostly cloudy with a 20% chance of rain showers until midnight, then partly cloudy after midnight. Lows in the upper 50s. West winds up to 10 miles an hour. Columbus Day, warmer. Mostly sunny. Highs in the lower 80s. Southwest winds up to 5 miles an hour. Monday night, clear. Lows in the lower 60s. Southwest winds 5 to 10 miles an hour. And now the extended forecast for the radio listening area. Tuesday and Tuesday night, clear. Highs in the mid-80s. Lows in the lower 60s. Wednesday and Wednesday night, partly cloudy. A 40% chance of showers. Highs in the mid-80s. Lows in the lower 60s. Thursday and Thursday night, mostly cloudy with a 40% chance of rain showers. Highs in the upper 70s. Lows in the upper 50s. Friday and Friday night, mostly cloudy. A 20% chance of rain showers. Highs in the lower 70s. Lows in the mid-40s. Saturday and Saturday night, cooler. Partly cloudy. Highs in the lower 60s. Lows in the upper 30s. This is a special weather statement for the following counties in Kentucky: Anderson, Fayette, Franklin, Henry, Jefferson, Mercer, Nelson, Oldham, Scott, Shelby, Spencer, Trimble, Washington, and Woodford. Gusty easterly winds this afternoon. Winds out of the east will gust over 30 miles per hour at times this afternoon. While the risk is low 20 to 30%, an isolated gust or two may reach 40 miles per hour, especially over the Bluegrass and across far southern Kentucky. This could blow around lightweight outdoor objects such as holiday decorations. The current time is 6:07 p.m. Eastern Daylight Time. 6 p.m. Eastern Daylight Time weather conditions across north central Kentucky. At Frankfort, and the pressure was 30.03 inches and falling. At Lexington, it was cloudy. The temperature was 60 degrees, the dew point 56, and the relative humidity 86%. The wind was east at 21 miles an hour, gusting to 32. The pressure was 30.04 inches and falling. At Louisville, rain was falling, reducing the visibility to 2.5 miles. The temperature was 62 degrees, the dew point 60, and the relative humidity 93%. The wind was northeast at 13 miles an hour. The pressure was 30.03 inches.

0: falling.
1: At Frankfurt. And the pressure was 30.03 inches and falling. Elsewhere around the region, rain was falling with a temperature of 65 at Jasper, Indiana, and 58 at Wilmington, Ohio. At Jackson, it was partly sunny with a temperature of 57. It was cloudy with a temperature of 60 at Covington, 68 at Indianapolis, and 63 at Bowling Green. And now here is the 8 to 14 day outlook for the region. This forecast is valid for the period from October 17th to 23, 2026. For Kentucky, temperatures are forecast to be above normal, and precipitation is forecast to be below normal. For Indiana, temperatures are forecast to be above normal, and precipitation is forecast to be below normal. For Tennessee, temperatures are forecast to be above normal, and precipitation is forecast to be below normal. This long-term outlook is updated on NOAA Weather Radio around 5 p.m. Eastern Time each day. Now for the official National Weather Service forecast for Frankfurt and surrounding communities. Tonight, rain showers likely and chance of thunderstorms. Lows in the upper 50s. East winds 10 to 20 miles an hour. Gusts up to 35 miles an hour until midnight. Chance of precipitation 70%. Sunday, mostly cloudy. Chance of rain showers and slight chance of thunderstorms in the morning, then chance of rain showers in the afternoon. Highs around 70. East winds 5 to 10 miles an hour shifting to the northwest in the afternoon. Chance of precipitation 50%. Sunday night, mostly cloudy with a 20% chance of rain showers until midnight, then partly cloudy after midnight. Lows in the upper 50s. West winds up to 10 miles an hour. Columbus Day, warmer. Mostly sunny. Highs in the lower 80s. Southwest winds up to 5 miles an hour. Monday night, clear. Lows in the lower 60s. Southwest winds 5 to 10 miles an hour. And now the extended forecast for the radio listening area. Tuesday and Tuesday night, clear. Highs in the mid-80s. Lows in the lower 60s. Wednesday and Wednesday night, partly cloudy. A 40% chance of showers. Highs in the mid-80s. Lows in the lower 60s. Thursday and Thursday night, mostly cloudy with a 40% chance of rain showers. Highs in the upper 70s. Lows in the upper 50s. Friday and Friday night, mostly cloudy. A 20% chance of rain showers. Highs in the lower 70s. Lows in the mid-40s. Saturday and Saturday night, cooler. Partly cloudy. Highs in the lower 60s. Lows in the upper 30s. This is a special weather statement for the following counties in Kentucky: Anderson, Fayette, Franklin, Henry, Jefferson, Mercer, Nelson, Oldham, Scott, Shelby, Spencer, Trimble, Washington, and Woodford. Gusty easterly winds this afternoon. Winds out of the east will gust over 30 miles per hour at times this afternoon. While the risk is low 20 to 30%, an isolated gust or two may reach 40 miles per hour, especially over the Bluegrass and across far southern Kentucky. This could blow around lightweight outdoor objects such as holiday decorations. 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The current time is 6:12 p.m. Eastern Daylight Time. 6 p.m. Eastern Daylight Time weather conditions across north-central Kentucky. At Frankfurt, and the pressure was 30.03 inches and falling. At Lexington, it was cloudy. The temperature was 60 degrees, the dew point 56, and the relative humidity 86%. The wind was east at 21 miles an hour, gusting to 32. The pressure was 30.04 inches and falling. At Louisville, rain was falling, reducing the visibility to 2.5 miles. The temperature was 62 degrees, the dew point 60, and the relative humidity 93%. The wind was northeast at 13 miles an hour. The pressure was 30.03 inches and falling. At Frankfurt, and the pressure was 30.03 inches and falling. Elsewhere around the region, rain was falling with a temperature of 65 at Jasper, Indiana, and 58 at Wilmington, Ohio. At Jackson, it was partly sunny with a temperature of 57. It was cloudy with a temperature of 60 at Covington, 68 at Indianapolis, and 63 at Bowling Green. 6 p.m. Eastern Daylight Time weather conditions across north-central Kentucky. At Frankfort, and the pressure was 30.03 inches and falling. At Lexington, it was cloudy. The temperature was 60 degrees, the dew point 56, and the relative humidity 86%. The wind was east at 21 miles an hour, gusting to 32. The pressure was 30.04 inches and falling. At Louisville, rain was falling, reducing the visibility to 2.5 miles. The temperature was 62 degrees, the dew point 60, and the relative humidity 93%. The wind was northeast at 13 miles an hour. The pressure was 30.03 inches and falling. At Frankfort, and the pressure was 30.03 inches and falling. Elsewhere around the region, rain was falling with a temperature of 65 at Jasper, Indiana, and 58 at Wilmington, Ohio. At Jackson, it was partly sunny with a temperature of 57. It was cloudy with a temperature of 60 at Covington, 68 at Indianapolis, and 63 at Bowling Green. And now here is the 8 to 14 day outlook for the region. This forecast is valid for the period from October 17th to 23, 2026. For Kentucky, temperatures are forecast to be above normal, and precipitation is forecast to be below normal. For Indiana, temperatures are forecast to be above normal, and precipitation is forecast to be below normal. For Tennessee, temperatures are forecast to be above normal, and precipitation is forecast to be below normal. This long-term outlook is updated on NOAA Weather Radio around 5 p.m. Eastern Time each day. Now for the official National Weather Service forecast for Frankfort and surrounding communities. Tonight, rain showers likely and chance of thunderstorms. Lows in the upper 50s. East winds 10 to 20 miles an hour. Gusts up to 35 miles an hour until midnight. Chance of precipitation 70%. Sunday, mostly cloudy. Chance of rain showers and slight chance of thunderstorms in the morning, then chance of rain showers in the afternoon. Highs around 70. East winds 5 to 10 miles an hour shifting to the northwest in the afternoon. Chance of precipitation 50%. Sunday night, mostly cloudy with a 20% chance of rain showers until midnight, then partly cloudy after midnight. Lows in the upper 50s. West winds up to 10 miles an hour. Columbus Day, warmer. Mostly sunny. Highs in the lower 80s. Southwest winds up to 5 miles an hour. Monday night, clear. Lows in the lower 60s. Southwest winds 5 to 10 miles an hour. And now the extended forecast for the radio listening area. Tuesday and Tuesday night, clear. Highs in the mid-80s. Lows in the lower 60s. Wednesday and Wednesday night, partly cloudy. A 40% chance of showers. Highs in the mid-80s. Lows in the lower 60s. Thursday and Thursday night, mostly cloudy with a 40% chance of rain showers. Highs in the upper 70s. Lows in the upper 50s. Friday and Friday night, mostly cloudy. A 20% chance of rain showers. Highs in the lower 70s. Lows in the mid-40s. Saturday and Saturday night, cooler.

partly cloudy. Highs in the lower 60s. Lows in the upper 30s. The current time is 6:18 p.m. Eastern Daylight Time. This is a special weather statement for the following counties in Kentucky: Anderson, Fayette, Franklin, Henry, Jefferson, Mercer, Nelson, Oldham, Scott, Shelby, Spencer, Trimble, Washington, and Woodford. Gusty easterly winds this afternoon. Winds out of the east will gust over 30 miles per hour at times this afternoon. While the risk is low 20-30%, an isolated gust or two may reach 40 miles per hour, especially over the Bluegrass and across far southern Kentucky. This could blow around lightweight outdoor objects such as holiday decorations. 6 p.m. Eastern Daylight Time weather conditions across north-central Kentucky. At Frankfort, and the pressure was 30.03 inches and falling. At Lexington, it was cloudy. The temperature was 60 degrees, the dew point 56, and the relative humidity 86%. The wind was east at 21 miles an hour, gusting to 32. The pressure was 30.04 inches and falling. At Louisville, rain was falling, reducing the visibility to 2.5 miles. The temperature was 62 degrees, the dew point 60, and the relative humidity 93%. The wind was northeast at 13 miles an hour. The pressure was 30.03 inches and falling. At Frankfort, and the pressure was 30.03 inches and falling. Elsewhere around the region, rain was falling with a temperature of 65 at Jasper, Indiana, and 58 at Wilmington, Ohio. At Jackson, it was partly sunny with a temperature of 57. It was cloudy with a temperature of 60 at Covington, 68 at Indianapolis, and 63 at Bowling Green. And now here is the 8-to-14-day outlook for the region. This forecast is valid for the period from October 17th to 23, 2026. For Kentucky, temperatures are forecast to be above normal, and precipitation is forecast to be below normal. For Indiana, temperatures are forecast to be above normal, and precipitation is forecast to be below normal. For Tennessee, temperatures are forecast to be above normal, and precipitation is forecast to be below normal. This long-term outlook is updated on NOAA Weather Radio around 5 p.m. Eastern Time each day. Now for the official National Weather Service forecast for Frankfort and surrounding communities. Tonight, rain showers likely and chance of thunderstorms. Lows in the upper 50s. East winds 10 to 20 miles an hour. Gusts up to 35 miles an hour until midnight. Chance of precipitation 70%. Sunday, mostly cloudy. Chance of rain showers and slight chance of thunderstorms in the morning, then chance of rain showers in the afternoon. Highs around 70. East winds 5 to 10 miles an hour shifting to the northwest in the afternoon. Chance of precipitation 50%. Sunday night, mostly cloudy with a 20% chance of rain showers until midnight, then partly cloudy after midnight. Lows in the upper 50s. West winds up to 10 miles an hour. Columbus Day, warmer. Mostly sunny. Highs in the lower 80s. Southwest winds up to 5 miles an hour. Monday night, clear. Lows in the lower 60s. Southwest winds 5 to 10 miles an hour. And now the extended forecast for the radio listening area. Tuesday and Tuesday night, clear. Highs in the mid-80s. Lows in the lower 60s. Wednesday and Wednesday night, partly cloudy. A 40% chance of showers. Highs in the mid-80s. Lows in the lower 60s. Thursday and Thursday night, mostly cloudy with a 40% chance of rain showers. Highs in the upper 70s. Lows in the upper 50s. Friday and Friday night, mostly cloudy. A 20% chance of rain showers. Highs in the lower 70s. Lows in the mid-40s.

Saturday and Saturday night, cooler. Partly cloudy. Highs in the lower 60s. Lows in the upper 30s. The current time is 6:23 p.m. Eastern Daylight Time. This is a special weather statement for the following counties in Kentucky: Anderson, Fayette, Franklin, Henry, Jefferson, Mercer, Nelson, Oldham, Scott, Shelby, Spencer, Trimble, Washington, and Woodford. Gusty easterly winds this afternoon. Winds out of the east will gust over 30 miles per hour at times this afternoon. While the risk is low 20-30%, an isolated gust or two may reach 40 miles per hour, especially over the bluegrass and across far southern Kentucky. This could blow around lightweight outdoor objects such as holiday decorations. 6 p.m. Eastern Daylight Time weather conditions across north-central Kentucky. At Frankfort, and the pressure was 30.03 inches and falling. At Lexington, it was cloudy. The temperature was 60 degrees, the dew point 56, and the relative humidity 86%. The wind was east at 21 miles an hour, gusting to 32. The pressure was 30.04 inches and falling. At Louisville, rain was falling, reducing the visibility to 2.5 miles. The temperature was 62 degrees, the dew point 60, and the relative humidity 93%. The wind was northeast at 13 miles an hour. The pressure was 30.03 inches and falling. At Frankfort, and the pressure was 30.03 inches and falling. Elsewhere around the region, rain was falling, with a temperature of 65 at Jasper, Indiana, and 58 at Wilmington, Ohio. At Jackson, it was partly sunny, with a temperature of 57. It was cloudy, with a temperature of 60 at Covington, 68 at Indianapolis, and 63 at Bowling Green. And now here is the 8 to 14 day outlook for the region. This forecast is valid for the period from October 17th to 23, 2026. For Kentucky, temperatures are forecast to be above normal, and precipitation is forecast to be below normal. For Indiana, temperatures are forecast to be above normal, and precipitation is forecast to be below normal. For Tennessee, temperatures are forecast to be above normal, and precipitation is forecast to be below normal. This long-term outlook is updated on NOAA Weather Radio around 5 p.m. Eastern Time each day. Now for the official National Weather Service forecast for Frankfort and surrounding communities. Tonight, rain showers likely and chance of thunderstorms. Lows in the upper 50s. East winds 10 to 20 miles an hour. Gusts up to 35 miles an hour until midnight. Chance of precipitation 70%. Sunday, mostly cloudy. Chance of rain showers and slight chance of thunderstorms in the morning, then chance of rain showers in the afternoon. Highs around 70. East winds 5 to 10 miles an hour shifting to the northwest in the afternoon. Chance of precipitation 50%. Sunday night, mostly cloudy with a 20% chance of rain showers until midnight, then partly cloudy after midnight. Lows in the upper 50s. West winds up to 10 miles an hour. Columbus Day, warmer. Mostly sunny. Highs in the lower 80s. Southwest winds up to 5 miles an hour. Monday night, clear. Lows in the lower 60s. Southwest winds 5 to 10 miles an hour. And now the extended forecast for the radio listening area. Tuesday and Tuesday night, clear. Highs in the mid-80s. Lows in the lower 60s. Wednesday and Wednesday night, partly cloudy. A 40% chance of showers. Highs in the mid-80s. Lows in the lower 60s. Thursday and Thursday night, mostly cloudy with a 40% chance of rain showers. Highs in the upper 70s. Lows in the upper 50s. Friday and Friday night, mostly cloudy. A 20% chance of rain showers. Highs in the lower 70s.

10%. An isolated gust or two may reach 40 miles per hour, especially over the bluegrass and across far southern Kentucky. This could blow around lightweight outdoor objects such as holiday decorations. 6 p.m. Eastern Daylight Time weather conditions across north-central Kentucky at Frankfort, and the pressure was 30.03 inches and falling. At Lexington, it was cloudy. The temperature was 60 degrees, the dew point 56, and the relative humidity 86%. The wind was east at 21 miles an hour, gusting to 32. The pressure was 30.04 inches and falling. At Louisville, rain was falling, reducing the visibility to 2.5 miles. The temperature was 62 degrees, the dew point 60, and the relative humidity 93%. The wind was northeast at 13 miles an hour. The pressure was 30.03 inches and falling. At Frankfort, and the pressure was 30.03 inches and falling. Elsewhere around the region, rain was falling with a temperature of 65 at Jasper, Indiana, and 58 at Wilmington, Ohio. At Jackson, it was partly sunny with a temperature of 57. It was cloudy with a temperature of 60 at Covington, 68 at Indianapolis, and 63 at Bowling Green. And now here is the 8 to 14 day outlook for the region. This forecast is valid for the period from October 17th to 23, 2026. For Kentucky, temperatures are forecast to be above normal, and precipitation is forecast to be below normal. For Indiana, temperatures are forecast to be above normal, and precipitation is forecast to be below normal. For Tennessee, temperatures are forecast to be above normal, and precipitation is forecast to be below normal. This long-term outlook is updated on NOAA Weather Radio around 5 p.m. Eastern Time each day. Now for the official National Weather Service forecast for Frankfort and surrounding communities. Tonight, rain showers likely and chance of thunderstorms. Lows in the upper 50s. East winds 10 to 20 miles an hour. Gusts up to 35 miles an hour until midnight. Chance of precipitation 70%. Sunday, mostly cloudy. Chance of rain showers and slight chance of thunderstorms in the morning, then chance of rain showers in the afternoon. Highs around 70. East winds 5 to 10 miles an hour shifting to the northwest in the afternoon. Chance of precipitation 50%. Sunday night, mostly cloudy with a 20% chance of rain showers until midnight, then partly cloudy after midnight. Lows in the upper 50s. West winds up to 10 miles an hour. Columbus Day, warmer. Mostly sunny. Highs in the lower 80s. Southwest winds up to 5 miles an hour. Monday night, clear. Lows in the lower 60s. Southwest winds 5 to 10 miles an hour. And now the extended forecast for the radio listening area. Tuesday and Tuesday night, clear. Highs in the mid-80s. Lows in the lower 60s. Wednesday and Wednesday night, partly cloudy. A 40% chance of showers. Highs in the mid-80s. Lows in the lower 60s. Thursday and Thursday night, mostly cloudy with a 40% chance of rain showers. Highs in the upper 70s. Lows in the upper 50s. Friday and Friday night, mostly cloudy. A 20% chance of rain showers. Highs in the lower 70s. Lows in the mid-40s. Saturday and Saturday night, cooler. Partly cloudy. Highs in the lower 60s. Lows in the upper 30s. Mid-40s. Saturday and Saturday night, cooler. Partly cloudy. Highs in the lower 60s. Lows in the upper 30s. The current time is 6:33 p.m. Eastern Daylight Time. This is a special weather statement for the following counties in Kentucky: Anderson, Fayette, Franklin, Henry, Jefferson, Mercer, Nelson, Oldham, Scott, Shelby,

Spencer, Trimble, Washington, and Woodford. Gusty easterly winds this afternoon. Winds out of the east will gust over 30 miles per hour at times this afternoon. While the risk is low 20 to 30%, an isolated gust or two may reach 40 miles per hour, especially over the Bluegrass and across far southern Kentucky. This could blow around lightweight outdoor objects such as holiday decorations. 6 p.m. Eastern Daylight Time weather conditions across north-central Kentucky. At Frankfort, and the pressure was 30.03 inches and falling. At Lexington, it was cloudy. The temperature was 60 degrees, the dew point 56, and the relative humidity 86%. The wind was east at 21 miles an hour, gusting to 32. The pressure was 30.04 inches and falling. At Louisville, rain was falling, reducing the visibility to 2.5 miles. The temperature was 62 degrees, the dew point 60, and the relative humidity 93%. The wind was northeast at 13 miles an hour. The pressure was 30.03 inches and falling. At Frankfort, and the pressure was 30.03 inches and falling. Elsewhere around the region, rain was falling with a temperature of 65 at Jasper, Indiana, and 58 at Wilmington, Ohio. At Jackson, it was partly sunny with a temperature of 57. It was cloudy with a temperature of 60 at Covington, 68 at Indianapolis, and 63 at Bowling Green. And now here is the 8 to 14 day outlook for the region. This forecast is valid for the period from October 17th to 23, 2026. For Kentucky, temperatures are forecast to be above normal, and precipitation is forecast to be below normal. For Indiana, temperatures are forecast to be above normal, and precipitation is forecast to be below normal. For Tennessee, temperatures are forecast to be above normal, and precipitation is forecast to be below normal. This long-term outlook is updated on NOAA Weather Radio around 5 p.m. Eastern Time each day. Now for the official National Weather Service forecast for Frankfort and surrounding communities. Tonight, rain showers likely and chance of thunderstorms. Lows in the upper 50s. East winds 10 to 20 miles an hour. Gusts up to 35 miles an hour until midnight. Chance of precipitation 70%. Sunday, mostly cloudy. Chance of rain showers and slight chance of thunderstorms in the morning, then chance of rain showers in the afternoon. Highs around 70. East winds 5 to 10 miles an hour shifting to the northwest in the afternoon. Chance of precipitation 50%. Sunday night, mostly cloudy with a 20% chance of rain showers until midnight, then partly cloudy after midnight. Lows in the upper 50s. West winds up to 10 miles an hour. Columbus Day, warmer. Mostly sunny. Highs in the lower 80s. Southwest winds up to 5 miles an hour. Monday night, clear. Lows in the lower 60s. Southwest winds 5 to 10 miles an hour. And now the extended forecast for the radio listening area. Tuesday and Tuesday night, clear. Highs in the mid-80s. Lows in the lower 60s. Wednesday and Wednesday night, partly cloudy. A 40% chance of showers. Highs in the mid-80s. Lows in the lower 60s. Thursday and Thursday night, mostly cloudy with a 40% chance of rain showers. Highs in the upper 70s. Lows in the upper 50s. Friday and Friday night, mostly cloudy. A 20% chance of rain showers. Highs in the lower 70s. Lows in the mid-40s. Saturday and Saturday night, cooler. Partly cloudy. Highs in the lower 60s. Lows in the upper 30s. The current time is 6:38 p.m. Eastern Daylight Time. This is a special weather statement for the following counties in Kentucky: Anderson, Fayette, Franklin, Henry, Jefferson, Mercer, Nelson,
Oldham, Scott, Shelby, Spencer, Trimble, Washington, and Woodford. Gusty easterly winds this afternoon. Winds out of the east will gust over 30 miles per hour at times this afternoon. While the risk is low 20 to 30%, an isolated gust or two may reach 40 miles per hour, especially over the bluegrass and across far southern Kentucky. This could blow around lightweight outdoor objects such as holiday decorations. 6 p.m. Eastern Daylight Time weather conditions across north-central Kentucky. At Frankfort, and the pressure was 30.03 inches and falling. At Lexington, it was cloudy. The temperature was 60 degrees, the dew point 56, and the relative humidity 86%. The wind was east at 21 miles an hour, gusting to 32. The pressure was 30.04 inches and falling. At Louisville, rain was falling, reducing the visibility to 2.5 miles. The temperature was 62 degrees, the dew point 60, and the relative humidity 93%. The wind was northeast at 13 miles an hour. The pressure was 30.03 inches and falling. At Frankfort, and the pressure was 30.03 inches and falling. Elsewhere around the region, rain was falling with a temperature of 65 at Jasper, Indiana, and 58 at Wilmington, Ohio. At Jackson, it was partly sunny with a temperature of 57. It was cloudy with a temperature of 60 at Covington, 68 at Indianapolis, and 63 at Bowling Green. And now here is the 8 to 14 day outlook for the region. This forecast is valid for the period from October 17th to 23, 2026. For Kentucky, temperatures are forecast to be above normal, and precipitation is forecast to be below normal. For Indiana, temperatures are forecast to be above normal, and precipitation is forecast to be below normal. For Tennessee, temperatures are forecast to be above normal, and precipitation is forecast to be below normal. This long-term outlook is updated on NOAA Weather Radio around 5 p.m. Eastern Time each day. Now for the official National Weather Service forecast for Frankfort and surrounding communities. Tonight, rain showers likely and chance of thunderstorms. Lows in the upper 50s. East winds 10 to 20 miles an hour. Gusts up to 35 miles an hour until midnight. Chance of precipitation 70%. Sunday, mostly cloudy. Chance of rain showers and slight chance of thunderstorms in the morning, then chance of rain showers in the afternoon. Highs around 70. East winds 5 to 10 miles an hour shifting to the northwest in the afternoon. Chance of precipitation 50%. Sunday night, mostly cloudy with a 20% chance of rain showers until midnight, then partly cloudy after midnight. Lows in the upper 50s. West winds up to 10 miles an hour. Columbus Day, warmer. Mostly sunny. Highs in the lower 80s. Southwest winds up to 5 miles an hour. Monday night, clear. Lows in the lower 60s. Southwest winds 5 to 10 miles an hour. And now the extended forecast for the radio listening area. Tuesday and Tuesday night, clear. Highs in the mid-80s. Lows in the lower 60s. Wednesday and Wednesday night, partly cloudy. A 40% chance of showers. Highs in the mid-80s. Lows in the lower 60s. Thursday and Thursday night, mostly cloudy with a 40% chance of rain showers. Highs in the upper 70s. Lows in the upper 50s. Friday and Friday night, mostly cloudy. A 20% chance of rain showers. Highs in the lower 70s. Lows in the mid-40s. Saturday and Saturday night, cooler. Partly cloudy. Highs in the lower 60s. Lows in the upper 30s. This is NOAA Weather Radio, your best source for 24-hour-a-day weather information. 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
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The current time is 6:43 p.m. Eastern Daylight Time. This is a special weather statement for the following counties in Kentucky: Anderson, Fayette, Franklin, Henry, Jefferson, Mercer, Nelson, Oldham, Scott, Shelby, Spencer, Trimble, Washington, and Woodford. Gusty easterly winds this afternoon. Winds out of the east will gust over 30 miles per hour at times this afternoon. While the risk is low 20-30%, an isolated gust or two may reach 40 miles per hour, especially over the Bluegrass and across far southern Kentucky. This could blow around lightweight outdoor objects such as holiday decorations. 6 p.m. Eastern Daylight Time weather conditions across north central Kentucky. At Frankfort, and the pressure was 30.03 inches and falling. At Lexington, it was cloudy. The temperature was 60 degrees, the dew point 56, and the relative humidity 86%. The wind was east at 21 miles an hour, gusting to 32. The pressure was 30.04 inches and falling. At Louisville, rain was falling, reducing the visibility to 2.5 miles. The temperature was 62 degrees, the dew point 60, and the relative humidity 93%. The wind was northeast at 13 miles an hour. The pressure was 30.03 inches and falling. At Frankfort, and the pressure was 30.03 inches and falling. Elsewhere around the region, rain was falling, with a temperature of 65 at Jasper, Indiana, and 58 at Wilmington, Ohio. At Jackson, it was partly sunny, with a temperature of 57. It was cloudy, with a temperature of 60 at Covington, 68 at Indianapolis, and 63 at Bowling Green. And now here is the 8-14-day outlook for the region. This forecast is valid for the period from October 17th to 23, 2026. For Kentucky, temperatures are forecast to be above normal, and precipitation is forecast to be below normal. For Indiana, temperatures are forecast to be above normal, and precipitation is forecast to be below normal. For Tennessee, temperatures are forecast to be above normal, and precipitation is forecast to be below normal. This long-term outlook is updated on NOAA Weather Radio around 5 p.m. Eastern Time each day. Now for the official National Weather Service forecast for Frankfort and surrounding communities. Tonight, rain showers likely and chance of thunderstorms. Lows in the upper 50s. East winds 10 to 20 miles an hour. Gusts up to 35 miles an hour until midnight. Chance of precipitation 70%. Sunday, mostly cloudy. Chance of rain showers and slight chance of thunderstorms in the morning, then chance of rain showers in the afternoon. Highs around 70. East winds 5 to 10 miles an hour shifting to the northwest in the afternoon. Chance of precipitation 50%. Sunday night, mostly cloudy with a 20% chance of rain showers until midnight, then partly cloudy after midnight. Lows in the upper 50s. West winds up to 10 miles an hour. Columbus Day, warmer. Mostly sunny. Highs in the lower 80s. Southwest winds up to 5 miles an hour. Monday night, clear. Lows in the lower 60s. Southwest winds 5 to 10 miles an hour. And now the extended forecast for the radio listening area. Tuesday and Tuesday night, clear. Highs in the mid-80s. Lows in the lower 60s. Wednesday and Wednesday night, partly cloudy. A 40% chance of showers. Highs in the mid-80s. Lows in the lower 60s. Thursday and Thursday night, mostly cloudy with a 40% chance of rain showers. Highs in the upper 70s. Lows in the upper 50s. Friday and Friday night, mostly cloudy. A 20% chance of rain showers. Highs in the lower 70s.
lows in the mid-40s. Saturday and Saturday night, cooler. Partly cloudy. Highs in the lower 60s. Lows in the upper 30s. The current time is 6:48 p.m. Eastern Daylight Time. This is a special weather statement for the following counties in Kentucky: Anderson, Fayette, Franklin, Henry, Jefferson, Mercer, Nelson, Oldham, Scott, Shelby, Spencer, Trimble, Washington, and Woodford. Gusty easterly winds this afternoon. Winds out of the east will gust over 30 miles per hour at times this afternoon. While the risk is low 20-30%, an isolated gust or two may reach 40 miles per hour, especially over the bluegrass and across far southern Kentucky. This could blow around lightweight outdoor objects such as holiday decorations. 6 p.m. Eastern Daylight Time weather conditions across north central Kentucky. At Frankfort, and the pressure was 30.03 inches and falling. At Lexington, it was cloudy. The temperature was 60 degrees, the dew point 56, and the relative humidity 86%. The wind was east at 21 miles an hour, gusting to 32. The pressure was 30.04 inches and falling. At Louisville, rain was falling, reducing the visibility to 2.5 miles. The temperature was 62 degrees, the dew point 60, and the relative humidity 93%. The wind was northeast at 13 miles an hour. The pressure was 30.03 inches and falling. At Frankfort, and the pressure was 30.03 inches and falling. Elsewhere around the region, rain was falling, with a temperature of 65 at Jasper, Indiana, and 58 at Wilmington, Ohio. At Jackson, it was partly sunny, with a temperature of 57. It was cloudy, with a temperature of 60 at Covington, 68 at Indianapolis, and 63 at Bowling Green. And now here is the 8 to 14 day outlook for the region. This forecast is valid for the period from October 17th to 23, 2026. For Kentucky, temperatures are forecast to be above normal, and precipitation is forecast to be below normal. For Indiana, temperatures are forecast to be above normal, and precipitation is forecast to be below normal. For Tennessee, temperatures are forecast to be above normal, and precipitation is forecast to be below normal. This long-term outlook is updated on NOAA Weather Radio around 5 p.m. Eastern Time each day. Now for the official National Weather Service forecast for Frankfort and surrounding communities. Tonight, rain showers likely and chance of thunderstorms. Lows in the upper 50s. East winds 10 to 20 miles an hour. Gusts up to 35 miles an hour until midnight. Chance of precipitation 70%. Sunday, mostly cloudy. Chance of rain showers and slight chance of thunderstorms in the morning, then chance of rain showers in the afternoon. Highs around 70. East winds 5 to 10 miles an hour shifting to the northwest in the afternoon. Chance of precipitation 50%. Sunday night, mostly cloudy with a 20% chance of rain showers until midnight, then partly cloudy after midnight. Lows in the upper 50s. West winds up to 10 miles an hour. Columbus Day, warmer. Mostly sunny. Highs in the lower 80s. Southwest winds up to 5 miles an hour. Monday night, clear. Lows in the lower 60s. Southwest winds 5 to 10 miles an hour. And now the extended forecast for the radio listening area. Tuesday and Tuesday night, clear. Highs in the mid-80s. Lows in the lower 60s. Wednesday and Wednesday night, partly cloudy. A 40% chance of showers. Highs in the mid-80s. Lows in the lower 60s. Thursday and Thursday night, mostly cloudy with a 40% chance of rain showers. Highs in the upper 70s. Lows in the upper 50s. Friday and Friday night, mostly cloudy. A 20% chance of rain showers.
Highs in the lower 70s. Lows in the mid-40s.

Saturday and Saturday night, cooler. Partly cloudy. Highs in the lower 60s. Lows in the upper 30s. The current time is 6:53 p.m. Eastern Daylight Time. This is a special weather statement for the following counties in Kentucky: Anderson, Fayette, Franklin, Henry, Jefferson, Mercer, Nelson, Oldham, Scott, Shelby, Spencer, Trimble, Washington, and Woodford. Gusty easterly winds this afternoon. Winds out of the east will gust over 30 miles per hour at times this afternoon. While the risk is low 20-30%, an isolated gust or two may reach 40 miles per hour, especially over the bluegrass and across far southern Kentucky. This could blow around lightweight outdoor objects such as holiday decorations. 6 p.m. Eastern Daylight Time weather conditions across north central Kentucky. At Frankfort, and the pressure was 30.03 inches and falling. At Lexington, it was cloudy. The temperature was 60 degrees, the dew point 56, and the relative humidity 86%. The wind was east at 21 miles an hour, gusting to 32. The pressure was 30.04 inches and falling. At Louisville, rain was falling, reducing the visibility to 2.5 miles. The temperature was 62 degrees, the dew point 60, and the relative humidity 93%. The wind was northeast at 13 miles an hour. The pressure was 30.03 inches and falling. At Frankfort, and the pressure was 30.03 inches and falling. Elsewhere around the region, rain was falling, with a temperature of 65 at Jasper, Indiana, and 58 at Wilmington, Ohio. At Jackson, it was partly sunny, with a temperature of 57. It was cloudy, with a temperature of 60 at Covington, 68 at Indianapolis, and 63 at Bowling Green. And now here is the 8 to 14 day outlook for the region. This forecast is valid for the period from October 17th to 23, 2026. For Kentucky, temperatures are forecast to be above normal, and precipitation is forecast to be below normal. For Indiana, temperatures are forecast to be above normal, and precipitation is forecast to be below normal. For Tennessee, temperatures are forecast to be above normal, and precipitation is forecast to be below normal. This long-term outlook is updated on NOAA Weather Radio around 5 p.m. Eastern Time each day. Now for the official National Weather Service forecast for Frankfort and surrounding communities. Tonight, rain showers likely and chance of thunderstorms. Lows in the upper 50s. East winds 10 to 20 miles an hour. Gusts up to 35 miles an hour until midnight. Chance of precipitation 70%. Sunday, mostly cloudy. Chance of rain showers and slight chance of thunderstorms in the morning, then chance of rain showers in the afternoon. Highs around 70. East winds 5 to 10 miles an hour, shifting to the northwest in the afternoon. Chance of precipitation 50%. Sunday night, mostly cloudy with a 20% chance of rain showers until midnight, then partly cloudy after midnight. Lows in the upper 50s. West winds up to 10 miles an hour. Columbus Day, warmer. Mostly sunny. Highs in the lower 80s. Southwest winds up to 5 miles an hour. Monday night, clear. Lows in the lower 60s. Southwest winds 5 to 10 miles an hour. And now the extended forecast for the radio listening area. Tuesday and Tuesday night, clear. Highs in the mid-80s. Lows in the lower 60s. Wednesday and Wednesday night, partly cloudy. A 40% chance of showers. Highs in the mid-80s. Lows in the lower 60s. Thursday and Thursday night, mostly cloudy with a 40% chance of rain showers. Highs in the upper 70s. Lows in the upper 50s. Friday and Friday night, mostly cloudy. A 20% chance of rain showers. Highs in the lower 70s.
lows in the mid-40s. Saturday and Saturday night, cooler. Partly cloudy. Highs in the lower 60s. Lows in the upper 30s. The current time is 6:58 p.m. Eastern Daylight Time. This is a special weather statement for the following counties in Kentucky: Anderson, Fayette, Franklin, Henry, Jefferson, Mercer, Nelson, Oldham, Scott, Shelby, Spencer, Trimble, Washington, and Woodford. Gusty easterly winds this afternoon. Winds out of the east will gust over 30 miles per hour at times this afternoon. While the risk is low 20-30%, an isolated gust or two may reach 40 miles per hour, especially over the Bluegrass and across far southern Kentucky. This could blow around lightweight outdoor objects such as holiday decorations. 6 p.m. Eastern Daylight Time weather conditions across north central Kentucky. At Frankfort, and the pressure was 30.03 inches and falling. At Lexington, it was cloudy. The temperature was 60 degrees, the dew point 56, and the relative humidity 86%. The wind was east at 21 miles an hour, gusting to 32. The pressure was 30.04 inches and falling. At Louisville, rain was falling, reducing the visibility to 2.5 miles. The temperature was 62 degrees, the dew point 60, and the relative humidity 93%. The wind was northeast at 13 miles an hour. The pressure was 30.03 inches and falling. At Frankfort, and the pressure was 30.03 inches and falling. Elsewhere around the region, rain was falling, with a temperature of 65 at Jasper, Indiana, and 58 at Wilmington, Ohio. At Jackson, it was partly sunny, with a temperature of 57. It was cloudy, with a temperature of 60 at Covington, 68 at Indianapolis, and 63 at Bowling Green. And now here is the 8-14-day outlook for the region. This forecast is valid for the period from October 17th to 23, 2026. For Kentucky, temperatures are forecast to be above normal, and precipitation is forecast to be below normal. For Indiana, temperatures are forecast to be above normal, and precipitation is forecast to be below normal. For Tennessee, temperatures are forecast to be above normal, and precipitation is forecast to be below normal. This long-term outlook is updated on NOAA Weather Radio around 5 p.m. Eastern Time each day. Now for the official National Weather Service forecast for Frankfort and surrounding communities. Tonight, rain showers likely and chance of thunderstorms. Lows in the upper 50s. East winds 10 to 20 miles an hour. Gusts up to 35 miles an hour until midnight. Chance of precipitation 70%. Sunday, mostly cloudy. Chance of rain showers and slight chance of thunderstorms in the morning, then chance of rain showers in the afternoon. Highs around 70. East winds 5 to 10 miles an hour, shifting to the northwest in the afternoon. Chance of precipitation 50%. Sunday night, mostly cloudy with a 20% chance of rain showers until midnight, then partly cloudy after midnight. Lows in the upper 50s. West winds up to 10 miles an hour. Columbus Day, warmer. Mostly sunny. Highs in the lower 80s. Southwest winds up to 5 miles an hour. Monday night, clear. Lows in the lower 60s. Southwest winds 5 to 10 miles an hour. And now the extended forecast for the radio listening area. Tuesday and Tuesday night, clear. Highs in the mid-80s. Lows in the lower 60s. Wednesday and Wednesday night, partly cloudy. A 40% chance of showers. Highs in the mid-80s. Lows in the lower 60s. Thursday and Thursday night, mostly cloudy with a 40% chance of rain showers. Highs in the upper 70s. Lows in the upper 50s. Friday and Friday night, mostly cloudy. A 20% chance of rain showers.

highs in the lower 70s, lows in the mid-40s. Saturday and Saturday night, cooler, partly cloudy, highs in the lower 60s, lows in the upper 30s. The current time is 7:03 p.m. Eastern Daylight Time. 6 p.m. Eastern Daylight Time weather conditions across north central Kentucky. At Frankfort, and the pressure was 30.03 inches and falling. At Lexington, it was cloudy. The temperature was 60 degrees, the dew point 56, and the relative humidity 86%. The wind was east at 21 miles an hour, gusting to 32. The pressure was 30.04 inches and falling. At Louisville, rain was falling, reducing the visibility to 2.5 miles. The temperature was 62 degrees, the dew point 60, and the relative humidity 93%. The wind was northeast at 13 miles an hour. The pressure was 30.03 inches and falling. At Frankfort, and the pressure was 30.03 inches and falling. Elsewhere around the region, rain was falling with a temperature of 65 at Jasper, Indiana, and 58 at Wilmington, Ohio. At Jackson, it was partly sunny with a temperature of 57. It was cloudy with a temperature of 60 at Covington, 68 at Indianapolis, and 63 at Bowling Green. 7 p.m. Eastern Daylight Time weather conditions across north central Kentucky. At Frankfort, and the pressure was 30.02 inches and falling. At Lexington, rain was falling. The temperature was 58 degrees, the dew point 55, and the relative humidity 90%. The wind was east at 17 miles an hour, gusting to 32. The pressure was 30.02 inches and falling. At Louisville, it was cloudy. The temperature was 62 degrees, the dew point 60, and the relative humidity 93%. The wind was northeast at 12 miles an hour, gusting to 21. The pressure was 30.01 inches and falling. At Frankfort, and the pressure was 30.02 inches and falling. Elsewhere around the region, rain was falling with a temperature of 59 at Covington and 63 at Jasper, Indiana. It was cloudy with a temperature of 68 at Indianapolis, 57 at Wilmington, Ohio, 56 at Jackson, and 63 at Bowling Green. And now here is the 8 to 14 day outlook for the region. This forecast is valid for the period from October 17th to 23, 2026. For Kentucky, temperatures are forecast to be above normal, and precipitation is forecast to be below normal. For Indiana, temperatures are forecast to be above normal, and precipitation is forecast to be below normal. For Tennessee, temperatures are forecast to be above normal, and precipitation is forecast to be below normal. This long-term outlook is updated on NOAA Weather Radio around 5 p.m. Eastern Time each day. Now for the official National Weather Service forecast for Frankfort and surrounding communities. Tonight, rain showers likely and chance of thunderstorms. Lows in the upper 50s. East winds 10 to 20 miles an hour. Gusts up to 35 miles an hour until midnight. Chance of precipitation 70%. Sunday, mostly cloudy. Chance of rain showers and slight chance of thunderstorms in the morning, then chance of rain showers in the afternoon. Highs around 70. East winds 5 to 10 miles an hour shifting to the northwest in the afternoon. Chance of precipitation 50%. Sunday night, mostly cloudy with a 20% chance of rain showers until midnight, then partly cloudy after midnight. Lows in the upper 50s. West winds up to 10 miles an hour. Columbus Day, warmer. Mostly sunny. Highs in the lower 80s. Southwest winds up to 5 miles an hour. Monday night, clear. Lows in the lower 60s. Southwest winds 5 to 10 miles an hour. And now the extended forecast.

for the radio listening area. Tuesday and Tuesday night, clear. Highs in the mid-80s. Lows in the lower 60s. Wednesday and Wednesday night, partly cloudy. A 40% chance of showers. Highs in the mid-80s. Lows in the lower 60s. Thursday and Thursday night, mostly cloudy with a 40% chance of rain showers. Highs in the upper 70s. Lows in the upper 50s. Friday and Friday night, mostly cloudy. A 20% chance of rain showers. Highs in the lower 70s. Lows in the mid 40s. Saturday and Saturday night, cooler. Partly cloudy. Highs in the lower 60s. Lows in the upper 30s. The current time is 7:09 p.m. Eastern Daylight Time. 7 p.m. Eastern Daylight Time weather conditions across north central Kentucky. At Frankfort. And the pressure was 30.02 inches and falling. At Lexington, rain was falling. The temperature was 58 degrees, the dew point 55, and the relative humidity 90%. The wind was east at 17 miles an hour, gusting to 32. The pressure was 30.02 inches and falling. At Louisville, it was cloudy. The temperature was 62 degrees, the dew point 60, and the relative humidity 93%. The wind was northeast at 12 miles an hour, gusting to 21. The pressure was 30.01 inches and falling. At Frankfort, and the pressure was 30.02 inches and falling. Elsewhere around the region, rain was falling with a temperature of 59 at Covington and 63 at Jasper, Indiana. It was cloudy with a temperature of 68 at Indianapolis, 57 at Wilmington, Ohio, 56 at Jackson, and 63 at Bowling Green. And now here is the 8 to 14 day outlook for the region. This forecast is valid for the period from October 17th to 23, 2026. For Kentucky, temperatures are forecast to be above normal, and precipitation is forecast to be below normal. For Indiana, temperatures are forecast to be above normal, and precipitation is forecast to be below normal. For Tennessee, temperatures are forecast to be above normal, and precipitation is forecast to be below normal. This long-term outlook is updated on NOAA Weather Radio around 5 p.m. Eastern Time each day. Now for the official National Weather Service forecast for Frankfort and surrounding communities. Tonight, rain showers likely and chance of thunderstorms. Lows in the upper 50s. East winds 10 to 20 miles an hour. Gusts up to 35 miles an hour until midnight. Chance of precipitation 70%. Sunday, mostly cloudy. Chance of rain showers and slight chance of thunderstorms in the morning, then chance of rain showers in the afternoon. Highs around 70. East winds 5 to 10 miles an hour shifting to the northwest in the afternoon. Chance of precipitation 50%. Sunday night, mostly cloudy with a 20% chance of rain showers until midnight, then partly cloudy after midnight. Lows in the upper 50s. West winds up to 10 miles an hour. Columbus Day, warmer. Mostly sunny. Highs in the lower 80s. Southwest winds up to 5 miles an hour. Monday night, clear. Lows in the lower 60s. Southwest winds 5 to 10 miles an hour. And now the extended forecast for the radio listening area. Tuesday and Tuesday night, clear. Highs in the mid-80s. Lows in the lower 60s. Wednesday and Wednesday night, partly cloudy. A 40% chance of showers. Highs in the mid-80s. Lows in the lower 60s. Thursday and Thursday night, mostly cloudy with a 40% chance of rain showers. Highs in the upper 70s. Lows in the upper 50s. Friday and Friday night, mostly cloudy. A 20% chance of rain showers. Highs in the lower 70s.
lows in the mid-40s. Saturday and Saturday night, cooler. Partly cloudy. Highs in the lower 60s. Lows in the upper 30s. 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The current time is 7:14 p.m. Eastern Daylight Time. 7 p.m. Eastern Daylight Time weather conditions across north-central Kentucky. At Frankfurt. And the pressure was 30.02 inches and falling. At Lexington, rain was falling. The temperature was 58 degrees, the dew point 55, and the relative humidity 90%. The wind was east at 17 miles an hour. Gusting to 32. The pressure was 30.02 inches and falling. At Louisville, it was cloudy. The temperature was 62 degrees, the dew point 60, and the relative humidity 93%. The wind was northeast at 12 miles an hour. Gusting to 21. The pressure was 30.01 inches and falling. At Frankfurt, and the pressure was 30.02 inches and falling. Elsewhere around the region, rain was falling with a temperature of 59 at Covington and 63 at Jasper, Indiana. It was cloudy with a temperature of 68 at Indianapolis, 57 at Wilmington, Ohio, 56 at Jackson, and 63 at Bowling Green. And now here is the 8 to 14 day outlook for the region. This forecast is valid for the period from October 17th to 23, 2026. For Kentucky, temperatures are forecast to be above normal, and precipitation is forecast to be below normal. For Indiana, temperatures are forecast to be above normal, and precipitation is forecast to be below normal. For Tennessee, temperatures are forecast to be above normal, and precipitation is forecast to be below normal. This long-term outlook is updated on NOAA Weather Radio around 5 p.m. Eastern Time each day. Now for the official National Weather Service forecast for Frankfurt and surrounding communities. Tonight, rain showers likely and chance of thunderstorms. Lows in the upper 50s. East winds 10 to 20 miles an hour. Gusts up to 35 miles an hour until midnight. Chance of precipitation 70%. Sunday, mostly cloudy. Chance of rain showers and slight chance of thunderstorms in the morning, then chance of rain showers in the afternoon. Highs around 70. East winds 5 to 10 miles an hour shifting to the northwest in the afternoon. Chance of precipitation 50%. Sunday night, mostly cloudy with a 20% chance of rain showers until midnight, then partly cloudy after midnight. Lows in the upper 50s. West winds up to 10 miles an hour. Columbus Day, warmer. Mostly sunny. Highs in the lower 80s. Southwest winds up to 5 miles an hour. Monday night, clear. Lows in the lower 60s. Southwest winds 5 to 10 miles an hour. And now the extended forecast for the radio listening area. Tuesday and Tuesday night, clear. Highs in the mid-80s. Lows in the lower 60s. Wednesday and Wednesday night, partly cloudy. A 40% chance of showers. Highs in the mid-80s. Lows in the lower 60s. Thursday and Thursday night, mostly cloudy with a 40% chance of rain showers. Highs in the upper 70s. Lows in the upper 50s. Friday and Friday night, mostly cloudy. A 20% chance of rain showers. Highs in the lower 70s. Lows in the mid-40s. Saturday and Saturday night, cooler. Partly cloudy. Highs in the lower 60s. Lows in the upper 30s. The current time is 7:18 p.m. Eastern Daylight Time.
7 p.m. Eastern Daylight Time weather conditions across north central Kentucky at Frankfort, and the pressure was 30.02 inches and falling. At Lexington, rain was falling. The temperature was 58 degrees, the dew point 55, and the relative humidity 90%. The wind was east at 17 miles an hour, gusting to 32. The pressure was 30.02 inches and falling. At Louisville, it was cloudy. The temperature was 62 degrees, the dew point 60, and the relative humidity 93%. The wind was northeast at 12 miles an hour, gusting to 21. The pressure was 30.01 inches and falling. At Frankfort, and the pressure was 30.02 inches and falling. Elsewhere around the region, rain was falling with a temperature of 59 at Covington and 63 at Jasper, Indiana. It was cloudy with a temperature of 68 at Indianapolis, 57 at Wilmington, Ohio, 56 at Jackson, and 63 at Bowling Green. And now here is the 8 to 14 day outlook for the region. This forecast is valid for the period from October 17th to 23, 2026. For Kentucky, temperatures are forecast to be above normal, and precipitation is forecast to be below normal. For Indiana, temperatures are forecast to be above normal, and precipitation is forecast to be below normal. For Tennessee, temperatures are forecast to be above normal, and precipitation is forecast to be below normal. This long-term outlook is updated on NOAA Weather Radio around 5 p.m. Eastern Time each day. Now for the official National Weather Service forecast for Frankfort and surrounding communities. Tonight, rain showers likely and chance of thunderstorms. Lows in the upper 50s. East winds 10 to 20 miles an hour. Gusts up to 35 miles an hour until midnight. Chance of precipitation 70%. Sunday, mostly cloudy. Chance of rain showers and slight chance of thunderstorms in the morning, then chance of rain showers in the afternoon. Highs around 70. East winds 5 to 10 miles an hour shifting to the northwest in the afternoon. Chance of precipitation 50%. Sunday night, mostly cloudy with a 20% chance of rain showers until midnight, then partly cloudy after midnight. Lows in the upper 50s. West winds up to 10 miles an hour. Columbus Day, warmer. Mostly sunny. Highs in the lower 80s. Southwest winds up to 5 miles an hour. Monday night, clear. Lows in the lower 60s. Southwest winds 5 to 10 miles an hour. And now the extended forecast for the radio listening area. Tuesday and Tuesday night, clear. Highs in the mid-80s. Lows in the lower 60s. Wednesday and Wednesday night, partly cloudy. A 40% chance of showers. Highs in the mid-80s. Lows in the lower 60s. Thursday and Thursday night, mostly cloudy with a 40% chance of rain showers. Highs in the upper 70s. Lows in the upper 50s. Friday and Friday night, mostly cloudy. A 20% chance of rain showers. Highs in the lower 70s. Lows in the mid-40s. Saturday and Saturday night, cooler. Partly cloudy. Highs in the lower 60s. Lows in the upper 30s. The current time is 7:22 p.m. Eastern Daylight Time. 7 p.m. Eastern Daylight Time weather conditions across north central Kentucky. At Frankfort, and the pressure was 30.02 inches and falling. At Lexington, rain was falling. The temperature was 58 degrees, the dew point 55, and the relative humidity 90%. The wind was east at 17 miles an hour, gusting to 32. The pressure was 30.02 inches and falling. At Louisville, it was cloudy. The temperature was 62 degrees, the dew point 60, and the relative humidity 93%.
The wind was northeast at 12 miles an hour, gusting to 21.

temperature was 30.01 inches and falling at Frankfurt, and the pressure was 30.02 inches and falling. Elsewhere around the region, rain was falling with a temperature of 59 at Covington and 63 at Jasper, Indiana. It was cloudy with a temperature of 68 at Indianapolis, 57 at Wilmington, Ohio, 56 at Jackson, and 63 at Bowling Green. And now here is the 8 to 14 day outlook for the region. This forecast is valid for the period from October 17th to 23, 2026. For Kentucky, temperatures are forecast to be above normal, and precipitation is forecast to be below normal. For Indiana, temperatures are forecast to be above normal, and precipitation is forecast to be below normal. For Tennessee, temperatures are forecast to be above normal, and precipitation is forecast to be below normal. This long-term outlook is updated on NOAA Weather Radio around 5 p.m. Eastern Time each day. Now for the official National Weather Service forecast for Frankfurt and surrounding communities. Tonight, rain showers likely and chance of thunderstorms. Lows in the upper 50s. East winds 10 to 20 miles an hour. Gusts up to 35 miles an hour until midnight. Chance of precipitation 70%. Sunday, mostly cloudy. Chance of rain showers and slight chance of thunderstorms in the morning, then chance of rain showers in the afternoon. Highs around 70. East winds 5 to 10 miles an hour shifting to the northwest in the afternoon. Chance of precipitation 50%. Sunday night, mostly cloudy with a 20% chance of rain showers until midnight, then partly cloudy after midnight. Lows in the upper 50s. West winds up to 10 miles an hour. Columbus Day, warmer. Mostly sunny. Highs in the lower 80s. Southwest winds up to 5 miles an hour. Monday night, clear. Lows in the lower 60s. Southwest winds 5 to 10 miles an hour. And now the extended forecast for the radio listening area. Tuesday and Tuesday night, clear. Highs in the mid-80s. Lows in the lower 60s. Wednesday and Wednesday night, partly cloudy. A 40% chance of showers. Highs in the mid-80s. Lows in the lower 60s. Thursday and Thursday night, mostly cloudy with a 40% chance of rain showers. Highs in the upper 70s. Lows in the upper 50s. Friday and Friday night, mostly cloudy. A 20% chance of rain showers. Highs in the lower 70s. Lows in the mid-40s. Saturday and Saturday night, cooler. Partly cloudy. Highs in the lower 60s. Lows in the upper 30s. The current time is 7:27 p.m. Eastern Daylight Time. 7 p.m. Eastern Daylight Time weather conditions across north central Kentucky. At Frankfurt, and the pressure was 30.02 inches and falling. At Lexington, rain was falling. The temperature was 58 degrees, the dew point 55, and the relative humidity 90%. The wind was east at 17 miles an hour, gusting to 32. The pressure was 30.02 inches and falling. At Louisville, it was cloudy. The temperature was 62 degrees, the dew point 60, and the relative humidity 93%. The wind was northeast at 12 miles an hour, gusting to 21. The pressure was 30.01 inches and falling. At Frankfurt, and the pressure was 30.02 inches and falling. Elsewhere around the region, rain was falling with a temperature of 59 at Covington and 63 at Jasper, Indiana. It was cloudy with a temperature of 68 at Indianapolis, 57 at Wilmington, Ohio, 56 at Jackson, and 63 at Bowling Green. And now here is the 8 to 14 day outlook for the region. This forecast is valid for the period from October 17th to 23, 2026. For Kentucky, temperatures are forecast to be

mostly cloudy. Chance of rain showers and slight chance of thunderstorms in the morning, then chance of rain showers in the afternoon. Highs around 70. East winds 5 to 10 miles an hour shifting to the northwest in the afternoon. Chance of precipitation 50%. Sunday night, mostly cloudy with a 20% chance of rain showers until midnight, then partly cloudy after midnight. Lows in the upper 50s. West winds up to 10 miles an hour. Columbus Day, warmer. Mostly sunny. Highs in the lower 80s. Southwest winds up to 5 miles an hour. Monday night, clear. Lows in the lower 60s. Southwest winds 5 to 10 miles an hour. And now the extended forecast for the radio listening area. Tuesday and Tuesday night, clear. Highs in the mid-80s. Lows in the lower 60s. Wednesday and Wednesday night, partly cloudy. A 40% chance of showers. Highs in the mid-80s. Lows in the lower 60s. Thursday and Thursday night, mostly cloudy with a 40% chance of rain showers. Highs in the upper 70s. Lows in the upper 50s. Friday and Friday night, mostly cloudy. A 20% chance of rain showers. Highs in the lower 70s. Lows in the mid-40s. Saturday and Saturday night, cooler. Partly cloudy. Highs in the lower 60s. Lows in the upper 30s. 7 p.m. Eastern Daylight Time weather conditions across north-central Kentucky. At Frankfort. And the pressure was 30.02 inches and falling. At Lexington, rain was falling. The temperature was 58 degrees, the dew point 55, and the relative humidity 90%. The wind was east at 17 miles an hour, gusting to 32. The pressure was 30.02 inches and falling. At Louisville, it was cloudy. The temperature was 62 degrees, the dew point 60, and the relative humidity 93%. The wind was northeast at 12 miles an hour, gusting to 21. The pressure was 30.01 inches and falling. At Frankfort, and the pressure was 30.02 inches and falling. Elsewhere around the region, rain was falling with a temperature of 59 at Covington and 63 at Jasper, Indiana. It was cloudy with a temperature of 68 at Indianapolis, 57 at Wilmington, Ohio, 56 at Jackson, and 63 at Bowling Green. The current time is 7:32 p.m. Eastern Daylight Time. And now here is the 8 to 14 day outlook for the region. This forecast is valid for the period from October 17th to 23, 2026. For Kentucky, temperatures are forecast to be above normal, and precipitation is forecast to be below normal. For Indiana, temperatures are forecast to be above normal, and precipitation is forecast to be below normal. For Tennessee, temperatures are forecast to be above normal, and precipitation is forecast to be below normal. This long-term outlook is updated on NOAA weather. For Tennessee, temperatures are forecast to be above normal, and precipitation is forecast to be below normal. This long-term outlook is updated on NOAA Weather Radio around 5 p.m. Eastern Time each day. Now for the official National Weather Service forecast for Frankfort and surrounding communities. Tonight, rain showers likely and chance of thunderstorms. Lows in the upper 50s. East winds 10 to 20 miles an hour. Gusts up to 35 miles an hour until midnight. Chance of precipitation 70%. Sunday, mostly cloudy. Chance of rain showers and slight chance of thunderstorms in the morning, then chance of rain showers in the afternoon. Highs around 70. East winds 5 to 10 miles an hour shifting to the northwest in the afternoon. Chance of precipitation 50%. Sunday night, mostly cloudy with a 20% chance of rain showers until midnight, then partly cloudy after midnight. Lows in the upper 50s.

west winds up to 10 miles an hour. Columbus Day, warmer. Mostly sunny. Highs in the lower 80s. Southwest winds up to 5 miles an hour. Monday night, clear. Lows in the lower 60s. Southwest winds 5 to 10 miles an hour. And now the extended forecast for the radio listening area. Tuesday and Tuesday night, clear. Highs in the mid 80s. Lows in the lower 60s. Wednesday and Wednesday night, partly cloudy. A 40% chance of showers. Highs in the mid 80s. Lows in the lower 60s. Thursday and Thursday night, mostly cloudy with a 40% chance of rain showers. Highs in the upper 70s. Lows in the upper 50s. Friday and Friday night, mostly cloudy. A 20% chance of rain showers. Highs in the lower 70s. Lows in the mid 40s. Saturday and Saturday night, cooler. Partly cloudy. Highs in the lower 60s. Lows in the upper 30s. 7 p.m. Eastern Daylight Time weather conditions across north central Kentucky. At Frankfort. And the pressure was 30.02 inches and falling. At Lexington, rain was falling. The temperature was 58 degrees, the dew point 55, and the relative humidity 90%. The wind was east at 17 miles an hour, gusting to 32. The pressure was 30.02 inches and falling. At Louisville, it was cloudy. The temperature was 62 degrees, the dew point 60, and the relative humidity 93%. The wind was northeast at 12 miles an hour, gusting to 21. The pressure was 30.01 inches and falling. At Frankfort, and the pressure was 30.02 inches and falling. Elsewhere around the region, rain was falling with a temperature of 59 at Covington and 63 at Jasper, Indiana. It was cloudy with a temperature of 68 at Indianapolis, 57 at Wilmington, Ohio, 56 at Jackson, and 63 at Bowling Green. And now here is the 8 to 14 day outlook for the region. This forecast is valid for the period from October 17th to 23, 2026. For Kentucky, temperatures are forecast to be above normal, and precipitation is forecast to be below normal. For Indiana, temperatures are forecast to be above normal, and precipitation is forecast to be below normal. For Tennessee, temperatures are forecast to be above normal, and precipitation is forecast to be below normal. This long-term outlook is updated on NOAA Weather Radio around 5 p.m. Eastern Time each day. The current time is 7:37 p.m. Eastern Daylight Time. Now for the official National Weather Service forecast for Frankfort and surrounding communities. Tonight, rain showers likely and chance of thunderstorms. Lows in the upper 50s. East winds 10 to 20 miles an hour. Gusts up to 35 miles an hour until midnight. Chance of precipitation 70%. Sunday, mostly cloudy. Chance of rain showers and slight chance of thunderstorms in the morning, then chance of rain showers in the afternoon. Highs around 70. East winds 5 to 10 miles an hour shifting to the northwest in the afternoon. Chance of precipitation 50%. Sunday night, mostly cloudy with a 20% chance of rain showers until midnight, then partly cloudy after midnight. Lows in the upper 50s. West winds up to 10 miles an hour. Columbus Day, warmer. Mostly sunny. Highs in the lower 80s. Southwest winds up to 5 miles an hour. Monday night, clear. Lows in the lower 60s. Southwest winds 5 to 10 miles an hour. And now the extended forecast for the radio listening area. Tuesday and Tuesday night, clear. Highs in the mid-80s. Lows in the lower 60s. Wednesday and Wednesday night, partly cloudy. A 40% chance of showers. Highs in the mid-80s.
lows in the lower 60s. Thursday and Thursday night, mostly cloudy with a 40% chance of rain showers. Highs in the upper 70s. Lows in the upper 50s. Friday and Friday night, mostly cloudy. A 20% chance of rain showers. Highs in the lower 70s. Lows in the mid 40s. Saturday and Saturday night, cooler. Partly cloudy. Highs in the lower 60s. Lows in the upper 30s. 7 p.m. Eastern Daylight Time weather conditions across north central Kentucky. At Frankfort. And the pressure was 30.02 inches and falling. At Lexington, rain was falling. The temperature was 58 degrees, the dew point 55, and the relative humidity 90%. The wind was east at 17 miles an hour, gusting to 32. The pressure was 30.02 inches and falling. At Louisville, it was cloudy. The temperature was 62 degrees, the dew point 60, and the relative humidity 93%. The wind was northeast at 12 miles an hour, gusting to 21. The pressure was 30.01 inches and falling. At Frankfort, and the pressure was 30.02 inches and falling. Elsewhere around the region, rain was falling with a temperature of 59 at Covington and 63 at Jasper, Indiana. It was cloudy with a temperature of 68 at Indianapolis, 57 at Wilmington, Ohio, 56 at Jackson, and 63 at Bowling Green. And now here is the 8 to 14 day outlook for the region. This forecast is valid for the period from October 17th to 23, 2026. For Kentucky, temperatures are forecast to be above normal, and precipitation is forecast to be below normal. For Indiana, temperatures are forecast to be above normal, and precipitation is forecast to be below normal. For Tennessee, temperatures are forecast to be above normal, and precipitation is forecast to be below normal. This long-term outlook is updated on NOAA Weather Radio around 5 p.m. Eastern Time each day. Now for the official National Weather Service forecast for Frankfort and surrounding communities. Tonight, rain showers likely and chance of thunderstorms. Lows in the upper 50s. East winds 10 to 20 miles an hour. Gusts up to 35 miles an hour until midnight. Chance of precipitation 70%. Sunday, mostly cloudy. Chance of rain showers and slight chance of thunderstorms in the morning, then chance of rain showers in the afternoon. Highs around 70. East winds 5 to 10 miles an hour shifting to the northwest in the afternoon. Chance of precipitation 50%. Sunday night, mostly cloudy with a 20% chance of rain showers until midnight, then partly cloudy after midnight. Lows in the upper 50s. West winds up to 10 miles an hour. Columbus Day, warmer. Mostly sunny. Highs in the lower 80s. Southwest winds up to 5 miles an hour. Monday night, clear. Lows in the lower 60s. Southwest winds 5 to 10 miles an hour. And now the extended forecast for the radio listening area. Tuesday and Tuesday night, clear. Highs in the mid 80s. Lows in the lower 60s. Wednesday and Wednesday night, partly cloudy. A 40% chance of showers. Highs in the mid 80s. Lows in the lower 60s. Thursday and Thursday night, mostly cloudy with a 40% chance of rain showers. Highs in the upper 70s. Lows in the upper 50s. Friday and Friday night, mostly cloudy. A 20% chance of rain showers. Highs in the lower 70s. Lows in the mid 40s. Saturday and Saturday night, cooler. Partly cloudy. Highs in the lower 60s. Lows in the upper 30s. 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

Wilmington, Ohio, 56 at Jackson, and 63 at Bowling Green. And now here is the 8 to 14 day outlook for the region. This forecast is valid for the period from October 17th to 23, 2026. For Kentucky, temperatures are forecast to be above normal, and precipitation is forecast to be below normal. For Indiana, temperatures are forecast to be above normal, and precipitation is forecast to be below normal. For Tennessee, temperatures are forecast to be above normal, and precipitation is forecast to be below normal. This long-term outlook is updated on NOAA Weather Radio around 5 p.m. Eastern Time each day. Now for the official National Weather Service forecast for Frankfort and surrounding communities. Tonight, rain showers likely and chance of thunderstorms. Lows in the upper 50s. East winds 10 to 20 miles an hour. Gusts up to 35 miles an hour until midnight. Chance of precipitation 70%. Sunday, mostly cloudy. Chance of rain showers and slight chance of thunderstorms in the morning, then chance of rain showers in the afternoon. Highs around 70. East winds 5 to 10 miles an hour shifting to the northwest in the afternoon. Chance of precipitation 50%. Sunday night, mostly cloudy with a 20% chance of rain showers until midnight, then partly cloudy after midnight. Lows in the upper 50s. West winds up to 10 miles an hour. Columbus Day, warmer. Mostly sunny. Highs in the lower 80s. Southwest winds up to 5 miles an hour. Monday night, clear. Lows in the lower 60s. Southwest winds 5 to 10 miles an hour. And now the extended forecast for the radio listening area. Tuesday and Tuesday night, clear. Highs in the mid-80s. Lows in the lower 60s. Wednesday and Wednesday night, partly cloudy. A 40% chance of showers. Highs in the mid-80s. Lows in the lower 60s. Thursday and Thursday night, mostly cloudy with a 40% chance of rain showers. Highs in the upper 70s. Lows in the upper 50s. Friday and Friday night, mostly cloudy. A 20% chance of rain showers. Highs in the lower 70s. Lows in the mid-40s. Saturday and Saturday night, cooler. Partly cloudy. Highs in the lower 60s. Lows in the upper 30s. The current time is 7:57 p.m. Eastern Daylight Time. 7 p.m. Eastern Daylight Time weather conditions across north central Kentucky. At Frankfort, and the pressure was 30.02 inches and falling. At Lexington, rain was falling. The temperature was 58 degrees, the dew point 55, and the relative humidity 90%. The wind was east at 17 miles an hour, gusting to 32. The pressure was 30.02 inches and falling. At Louisville, it was cloudy. The temperature was 62 degrees, the dew point 60, and the relative humidity 93%. The wind was northeast at 12 miles an hour, gusting to 21. The pressure was 30.01 inches and falling. At Frankfort, and the pressure was 30.02 inches and falling. Elsewhere around the region, rain was falling with a temperature of 59 at Covington and 63 at Jasper, Indiana. It was cloudy with a temperature of 68 at Indianapolis, 57 at Wilmington, Ohio, 56 at Jackson, and 63 at Bowling Green. And now here is the 8 to 14 day outlook for the region. This forecast is valid for the period from October 17th to 23, 2026. For Kentucky, temperatures are forecast to be above normal, and precipitation is forecast to be below normal. For Indiana, temperatures are forecast to be above normal, and precipitation is forecast to be below normal. For Tennessee, temperatures are forecast to be above normal, and precipitation is forecast to be below normal. This long-term outlook is updated on NOAA Weather.

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Now for the official National Weather Service forecast for Frankfurt and surrounding communities. Tonight, rain showers likely and chance of thunderstorms. Lows in the upper 50s. East winds 10 to 20 miles an hour. Gusts up to 35 miles an hour until midnight. Chance of precipitation 70%. Sunday, mostly cloudy. Chance of rain showers and slight chance of thunderstorms in the morning, then chance of rain showers in the afternoon. Highs around 70. East winds 5 to 10 miles an hour shifting to the northwest in the afternoon. Chance of precipitation 50%. Sunday night, mostly cloudy with a 20% chance of rain showers until midnight, then partly cloudy after midnight. Lows in the upper 50s. West winds up to 10 miles an hour. Columbus Day, warmer. Mostly sunny. Highs in the lower 80s. Southwest winds up to 5 miles an hour. Monday night, clear. Lows in the lower 60s. Southwest winds 5 to 10 miles an hour. And now the extended forecast for the radio listening area. Tuesday and Tuesday night, clear. Highs in the mid-80s. Lows in the lower 60s. Wednesday and Wednesday night, partly cloudy. A 40% chance of showers. Highs in the mid-80s. Lows in the lower 60s. Thursday and Thursday night, mostly cloudy with a 40% chance of rain showers. Highs in the upper 70s. Lows in the upper 50s. Friday and Friday night, mostly cloudy. A 20% chance of rain showers. Highs in the lower 70s. Lows in the mid-40s. Saturday and Saturday night, cooler. Partly cloudy. Highs in the lower 60s. Lows in the upper 30s. 7 p.m. Eastern Daylight Time weather conditions across north central Kentucky. At Frankfurt. And the pressure was 30.02 inches and falling. At Lexington, rain was falling. The temperature was 58 degrees, the dew point 55, and the relative humidity 90%. The wind was east at 17 miles an hour, gusting to 32. The pressure was 30.02 inches and falling. At Louisville, it was cloudy. The temperature was 62 degrees, the dew point 60, and the relative humidity 93%. The wind was northeast at 12 miles an hour, gusting to 21. The pressure was 30.01 inches and falling. At Frankfurt, and the pressure was 30.02 inches and falling. Elsewhere around the region, rain was falling with a temperature of 59 at Covington and 63 at Jasper, Indiana. It was cloudy with a temperature of 68 at Indianapolis, 57 at Wilmington, Ohio, 56 at Jackson, and 63 at Bowling Green. The current time is 8:02 p.m. Eastern Daylight Time. And now here is the 8 to 14 day outlook for the region. This forecast is valid for the period from October 17th to 23, 2026. For Kentucky, temperatures are forecast to be above normal, and precipitation is forecast to be below normal. For Indiana, temperatures are forecast to be above normal, and precipitation is forecast to be below normal. For Tennessee, temperatures are forecast to be above normal, and precipitation is forecast to be below normal. This long-term outlook is updated on NOAA Weather Radio around 5 p.m. Eastern Time each day. Now for the official National Weather Service forecast for Frankfurt and surrounding communities. Tonight, rain showers likely and chance of thunderstorms. Lows in the upper 50s. East winds 10 to 20 miles an hour. Gusts up to 35 miles an hour until midnight. Chance of precipitation 70%. Sunday, mostly cloudy. Chance of rain showers and slight chance of thunderstorms in the morning, then chance of rain showers in the afternoon. Highs around 70. East winds 5 to 10 miles.